partly cloudy. Lows in the upper 40s. Northwest winds 10 to 15 miles an hour. 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The current time is 7:01 p.m. Central Daylight Time. Now here is the hazardous weather outlook for portions of central and southern Minnesota and west central Wisconsin. For tonight, no hazardous weather is expected at this time. And now the extended outlook for the period Sunday through Friday. A round of thunderstorms are possible Monday afternoon and evening. No severe storms are currently expected. Another round of more widespread showers and storms are possible on Wednesday. Spotter information statement, Skywarn spotter activation will not be needed. Now the forecast for central Minnesota, from St. Cloud to the northwest Twin Cities suburbs. Tonight, mostly cloudy early in the evening then clearing. Lows around 50. Northwest winds 5 to 15 miles an hour. Gusts up to 30 miles an hour in the evening. Sunday, sunny. Highs in the lower 70s. Northwest winds 10 to 15 miles an hour. Sunday night, mostly clear. Lows in the upper 40s. West winds 5 to 15 miles an hour. Monday, sunny. Highs in the mid 70s. West winds 5 to 15 miles an hour. Monday night, partly cloudy. Chance of rain showers. Lows in the lower 50s. West winds 5 to 10 miles an hour. Gusts up to 25 miles an hour in the evening. Chance of showers 50%. Tuesday and Tuesday night, partly cloudy. Highs in the lower 70s. Lows in the lower 50s. Wednesday, rain showers likely in the morning, then rain showers in the afternoon. Highs around 70. Chance of showers 80%. Wednesday night, mostly cloudy. Chance of rain showers in the evening. Lows in the lower 50s. Chance of showers 50%. Thursday, mostly sunny. Highs in the lower 70s. Thursday night, partly cloudy in the evening then clearing. Lows around 50. Juneteenth and Friday night, mostly clear. Chance of rain showers. Highs in the mid-70s. Lows in the lower 50s. Chance of showers 30%. Saturday, mostly sunny. Highs in the upper 70s. Again, the forecast for central Minnesota, from St. Cloud to the northwest Twin Cities suburbs for tonight, mostly cloudy early in the evening then clearing. Lows around 50. Northwest winds 5 to 15 miles an hour. Gusts up to 30 miles an hour in the evening. 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The current time is 7:05 p.m. Central Daylight Time. Now here is the hazardous weather outlook for portions of central and southern Minnesota and west central Wisconsin. For tonight, no hazardous weather is expected at this time. And now the extended outlook for the period Sunday through Friday. A round of thunderstorms are possible Monday afternoon and evening. No severe storms are currently expected. Another round of more widespread showers and storms are possible on Wednesday. Spotter information statement, Skywarn spotter activation will not be needed. Now the forecast for central Minnesota, from St. Cloud to the northwest Twin Cities suburbs. Tonight, mostly cloudy early in the evening then clearing. Lows around 50. Northwest winds 5 to 15 miles an hour. Gusts up to 30 miles an hour in the evening. Sunday, sunny.
Highs in the lower 70s. Northwest winds 10 to 15 miles an hour. Sunday night, mostly clear. Lows in the upper 40s. West winds 5 to 15 miles an hour. Monday, sunny. Highs in the mid 70s. West winds 5 to 15 miles an hour. Monday night, partly cloudy. Chance of rain showers. Lows in the lower 50s. West winds 5 to 10 miles an hour. Gusts up to 25 miles an hour in the evening. Chance of showers 50%. Tuesday and Tuesday night, partly cloudy. Highs in the lower 70s. Lows in the lower 50s. Wednesday, rain showers likely in the morning, then rain showers in the afternoon. Highs around 70. Chance of showers 80%. Wednesday night, mostly cloudy. Chance of rain showers in the evening. Lows in the lower 50s. Chance of showers 50%. Thursday, mostly sunny. Highs in the lower 70s. Thursday night, partly cloudy in the evening, then clearing. Lows around 50. Juneteenth and Friday night, mostly clear. Chance of rain showers. Highs in the mid-70s. Lows in the lower 50s. Chance of showers 30%. Saturday, mostly sunny. Highs in the upper 70s. Again, the forecast for central Minnesota, from St. Cloud to the northwest Twin Cities suburbs for tonight, mostly cloudy early in the evening, then clearing. Lows around 50. Northwest winds 5 to 15 miles an hour. Gusts up to 30 miles an hour in the evening. 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The current time is 7:08 p.m. Central Daylight Time. Now here is the hazardous weather outlook for portions of central and southern Minnesota and west central Wisconsin. For tonight, no hazardous weather is expected at this time. And now the extended outlook for the period Sunday through Friday. A round of thunderstorms are possible Monday afternoon and evening. Those severe storms are currently expected. Another round of more widespread showers and storms are possible on Wednesday. Spotter information statement, Skywarn spotter activation will not be needed. Now the forecast for central Minnesota, from St. Cloud to the northwest Twin Cities suburbs. Tonight, mostly cloudy early in the evening, then clearing. Lows around 50. Northwest winds 5 to 15 miles an hour. Gusts up to 30 miles an hour in the evening. Sunday, sunny. Highs in the lower 70s. Northwest winds 10 to 15 miles an hour. Sunday night, mostly clear. Lows in the upper 40s. West winds 5 to 15 miles an hour. Monday, sunny. Highs in the mid 70s. West winds 5 to 15 miles an hour. Monday night, partly cloudy. Chance of rain showers. Lows in the lower 50s. West winds 5 to 10 miles an hour. Gusts up to 25 miles an hour in the evening. Chance of showers 50%. Tuesday and Tuesday night, partly cloudy. Highs in the lower 70s. Lows in the lower 50s. Wednesday, rain showers likely in the morning, then rain showers in the afternoon. Highs around 70. Chance of showers 80%. Wednesday night, mostly cloudy. Chance of rain showers in the evening. Lows in the lower 50s. Chance of showers 50%. Thursday, mostly sunny. Highs in the lower 70s. Thursday night, partly cloudy in the evening, then clearing. Lows around 50. Juneteenth and Friday night, mostly clear. Chance of rain showers. Highs in the mid-70s.
Lows in the lower 50s. Chance of showers 30%. Saturday, mostly sunny. Highs in the upper 70s. Again, the forecast for central Minnesota, from St. Cloud to the northwest Twin Cities suburbs for tonight, mostly cloudy early in the evening then clearing. Lows around 50. Northwest winds 5 to 15 miles an hour. Gusts up to 30 miles an hour in the evening. 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The current time is 7:12 p.m. Central Daylight Time. Now here is the hazardous weather outlook for portions of central and southern Minnesota and west central Wisconsin. For tonight, no hazardous weather is expected at this time. And now the extended outlook for the period Sunday through Friday. A round of thunderstorms are possible Monday afternoon and evening. No severe storms are currently expected. Another round of more widespread showers and storms are possible on Wednesday. Spotter information statement, Skywarn spotter activation will not be needed. Now the forecast for central Minnesota, from St. Cloud to the northwest Twin Cities suburbs. Tonight, mostly cloudy early in the evening then clearing. Lows around 50. Northwest winds 5 to 15 miles an hour. Gusts up to 30 miles an hour in the evening. Sunday, sunny. Highs in the lower 70s. Northwest winds 10 to 15 miles an hour. Sunday night, mostly clear. Lows in the upper 40s. West winds 5 to 15 miles an hour. Monday, sunny. Highs in the mid 70s. West winds 5 to 15 miles an hour. Monday night, partly cloudy. Chance of rain showers. Lows in the lower 50s. West winds 5 to 10 miles an hour. Gusts up to 25 miles an hour in the evening. Chance of showers 50%. Tuesday and Tuesday night, partly cloudy. Highs in the lower 70s. Lows in the lower 50s. Wednesday, rain showers likely in the morning, then rain showers in the afternoon. Highs around 70. Chance of showers 80%. Wednesday night, mostly cloudy. Chance of rain showers in the evening. Lows in the lower 50s. Chance of showers 50%. Thursday, mostly sunny. Highs in the lower 70s. Thursday night, partly cloudy in the evening then clearing. Lows around 50. Juneteenth and Friday night, mostly clear. Chance of rain showers. Highs in the mid-70s. Lows in the lower 50s. Chance of showers 30%. Saturday, mostly sunny. Highs in the upper 70s. Again, the forecast for central Minnesota, from St. Cloud to the northwest Twin Cities suburbs for tonight, mostly cloudy early in the evening then clearing. Lows around 50. Northwest winds 5 to 15 miles an hour. Gusts up to 30 miles an hour in the evening. At 7 p.m. in Buffalo, it was partly sunny. The temperature was 68 degrees, the dew point was 46, and the relative humidity was 45%. The wind was northwest at 12 miles an hour, gusting to 22. The pressure was 29.91 inches and rising. In Maple Lake, it was cloudy. The temperature was 69 degrees, the dew point was 46, and the relative humidity was 43%. The wind was northwest at 14 miles an hour, gusting to 21. The pressure was 29.93 inches and rising. Elsewhere across central Minnesota, it was mostly sunny, with a temperature of 70 at the Twin Cities and 66 at Willmar. At Litchfield, it was partly sunny, with a temperature of 66. It was cloudy, with a temperature of 66 at St. Cloud, 70 at Anoka,
69 at Crystal, 66 at Princeton, and 61 at Little Falls. Around the state, skies ranged from partly sunny to cloudy. It was 70 at Rochester, 70 at Mankato, 60 at Brainerd, 58 at Duluth, and 53 at International Falls. Once again at 7 p.m., in Buffalo, it was 68 degrees under partly sunny skies. And in Maple Lake, it was 69 degrees under cloudy skies. 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The current time is 7:17 p.m. Central Daylight Time. Now here is the hazardous weather outlook for portions of central and southern Minnesota and west central Wisconsin. For tonight, no hazardous weather is expected at this time. And now the extended outlook for the period Sunday through Friday. A round of thunderstorms are possible Monday afternoon and evening. No severe storms are currently expected. Another round of more widespread showers and storms are possible on Wednesday. Spotter information statement, Skywarn spotter activation will not be needed. Now the forecast for central Minnesota, from St. Cloud to the northwest Twin Cities suburbs. Tonight, mostly cloudy early in the evening then clearing. Lows around 50. Northwest winds 5 to 15 miles an hour. Gusts up to 30 miles an hour in the evening. Sunday, sunny. Highs in the lower 70s. Northwest winds 10 to 15 miles an hour. Sunday night, mostly clear. Lows in the upper 40s. West winds 5 to 15 miles an hour. Monday, sunny. Highs in the mid 70s. West winds 5 to 15 miles an hour. Monday night, partly cloudy. Chance of rain showers. Lows in the lower 50s. West winds 5 to 10 miles an hour. Gusts up to 25 miles an hour in the evening. Chance of showers 50%. Tuesday and Tuesday night, partly cloudy. Highs in the lower 70s. Lows in the lower 50s. Wednesday, rain showers likely in the morning, then rain showers in the afternoon. Highs around 70. Chance of showers 80%. Wednesday night, mostly cloudy. Chance of rain showers in the evening. Lows in the lower 50s. Chance of showers 50%. Thursday, mostly sunny. Highs in the lower 70s. Thursday night, partly cloudy in the evening then clearing. Lows around 50. Juneteenth and Friday night, mostly clear. Chance of rain showers. Highs in the mid-70s. Lows in the lower 50s. Chance of showers 30%. Saturday, mostly sunny. Highs in the upper 70s. Again, the forecast for central Minnesota, from St. Cloud to the northwest Twin Cities suburbs for tonight, mostly cloudy early in the evening then clearing. Lows around 50. Northwest winds 5 to 15 miles an hour. Gusts up to 30 miles an hour in the evening. At 7 p.m., in Buffalo, it was partly sunny. The temperature was 68 degrees, the dew point was 46, and the relative humidity was 45%. The wind was northwest at 12 miles an hour, gusting to 22. The pressure was 29.91 inches and rising. In Maple Lake, it was cloudy. The temperature was 69 degrees, the dew point was 46, and the relative humidity was 43%. The wind was northwest at 14 miles an hour, gusting to 21. The pressure was 29.93 inches and rising. Elsewhere across central Minnesota, it was mostly sunny, with a temperature of 70 at the Twin Cities and 66 at Willmar. At Litchfield, it was partly sunny, with a temperature of 66. It was cloudy, with a temperature of 66 at St. Cloud,
70 at Anoka, 69 at Crystal, 66 at Princeton, and 61 at Little Falls. Around the state, skies ranged from partly sunny to cloudy. It was 70 at Rochester, 70 at Mankato, 60 at Brainerd, 58 at Duluth, and 53 at International Falls. Once again at 7 p.m., in Buffalo, it was 68 degrees under partly sunny skies. And in Maple Lake, it was 69 degrees under cloudy skies. 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The current time is 7:22 p.m. Central Daylight Time. Now here is the hazardous weather outlook for portions of central and southern Minnesota and west central Wisconsin. For tonight, no hazardous weather is expected at this time. And now the extended outlook for the period Sunday through Friday. A round of thunderstorms are possible Monday afternoon and evening. No severe storms are currently expected. Another round of more widespread showers and storms are possible on Wednesday. Spotter information statement, Skywarn spotter activation will not be needed. Now the forecast for central Minnesota, from St. Cloud to the northwest Twin Cities suburbs. Tonight, mostly cloudy early in the evening then clearing. Lows around 50. Northwest winds 5 to 15 miles an hour. Gusts up to 30 miles an hour in the evening. Sunday, sunny. Highs in the lower 70s. Northwest winds 10 to 15 miles an hour. Sunday night, mostly clear. Lows in the upper 40s. West winds 5 to 15 miles an hour. Monday, sunny. Highs in the mid 70s. West winds 5 to 15 miles an hour. Monday night, partly cloudy. Chance of rain showers. Lows in the lower 50s. West winds 5 to 10 miles an hour. Gusts up to 25 miles an hour in the evening. Chance of showers 50%. Tuesday and Tuesday night, partly cloudy. Highs in the lower 70s. Lows in the lower 50s. Wednesday, rain showers likely in the morning, then rain showers in the afternoon. Highs around 70. Chance of showers 80%. Wednesday night, mostly cloudy. Chance of rain showers in the evening. Lows in the lower 50s. Chance of showers 50%. Thursday, mostly sunny. Highs in the lower 70s. Thursday night, partly cloudy in the evening then clearing. Lows around 50. Juneteenth and Friday night, mostly clear. Chance of rain showers. Highs in the mid-70s. Lows in the lower 50s. Chance of showers 30%. Saturday, mostly sunny. Highs in the upper 70s. Again, the forecast for central Minnesota, from St. Cloud to the northwest Twin Cities suburbs for tonight, mostly cloudy early in the evening then clearing. Lows around 50. Northwest winds 5 to 15 miles an hour. Gusts up to 30 miles an hour in the evening. At 7 p.m., in Buffalo, it was partly sunny. The temperature was 68 degrees, the dew point was 46, and the relative humidity was 45%. The wind was northwest at 12 miles an hour, gusting to 22. The pressure was 29.91 inches and rising. In Maple Lake, it was cloudy. The temperature was 69 degrees, the dew point was 46, and the relative humidity was 43%. The wind was northwest at 14 miles an hour, gusting to 21. The pressure was 29.93 inches and rising. Elsewhere across central Minnesota, it was mostly sunny, with a temperature of 70 at the Twin Cities and 66 at Willmar. At Litchfield, it was partly sunny, with a temperature of 66. It was cloudy,
with a temperature of 66 at St. Cloud, 70 at Anoka, 69 at Crystal, 66 at Princeton, and 61 at Little Falls. Around the state, skies ranged from partly sunny to cloudy. It was 70 at Rochester, 70 at Mankato, 60 at Brainerd, 58 at Duluth, and 53 at International Falls. Once again at 7 p.m., in Buffalo, it was 68 degrees under partly sunny skies. And in Maple Lake, it was 69 degrees under cloudy skies. The St. Cloud, Minnesota climate summary for this evening, as of 7 p.m., June 13, 2026. Today's high temperature was 72 degrees and the low 55 degrees. No precipitation fell today. No snow fell today. The normal high temperature for tomorrow is 77 degrees, and the normal low is 55. The record high for tomorrow is 95, which last occurred in 1979, and the record low is 36, which occurred in 1942. Sunset tonight is at 9:06 p.m. Sunrise tomorrow is at 5:27 a.m. This is Weather Radio Station WNG676 Clearwater, broadcasting on a frequency of 162.50 MHz. 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The current time is 7:27 p.m. Central Daylight Time. Now here is the hazardous weather outlook for portions of central and southern Minnesota and west central Wisconsin. For tonight, no hazardous weather is expected at this time. And now the extended outlook for the period Sunday through Friday. A round of thunderstorms are possible Monday afternoon and evening. Those severe storms are currently expected. Another round of more widespread showers and storms are possible on Wednesday. Spotter information statement, Skywarn spotter activation will not be needed. Now the forecast for central Minnesota, from St. Cloud to the northwest Twin Cities suburbs. Tonight, mostly cloudy early in the evening then clearing. Lows around 50. Northwest winds 5 to 15 miles an hour. Gusts up to 30 miles an hour in the evening. Sunday, sunny. Highs in the lower 70s. Northwest winds 10 to 15 miles an hour. Sunday night, mostly clear. Lows in the upper 40s. West winds 5 to 15 miles an hour. Monday, sunny. Highs in the mid-70s. West winds 5 to 15 miles an hour. Monday night, partly cloudy. Chance of rain showers. Lows in the lower 50s. West winds 5 to 10 miles an hour. Gusts up to 25 miles an hour in the evening. Chance of showers 50%. Tuesday and Tuesday night, partly cloudy. Highs in the lower 70s. Lows in the lower 50s. Wednesday, rain showers likely in the morning, then rain showers in the afternoon. Highs around 70. Chance of showers 80%. Wednesday night, mostly cloudy. Chance of rain showers in the evening. Lows in the lower 50s. Chance of showers 50%. Thursday, mostly sunny. Highs in the lower 70s. Thursday night, partly cloudy in the evening then clearing. Lows around 50. Juneteenth and Friday night, mostly clear. Chance of rain showers. Highs in the mid-70s. Lows in the lower 50s. Chance of showers 30%. Saturday, mostly sunny. Highs in the upper 70s. Again, the forecast for central Minnesota, from St. Cloud to the northwest Twin Cities suburbs for tonight, mostly cloudy early in the evening then clearing. Lows around 50. Northwest winds 5 to 15 miles an hour. Gusts up to 30 miles an hour in the evening. The St. Cloud, Minnesota climate summary for this evening, as of 7 p.m., June 13, 2026. Today's high temperature was 72 degrees and the low 55 degrees.
No precipitation fell today. No snow fell today. The normal high temperature for tomorrow is 77 degrees, and the normal low is 55. The record high for tomorrow is 95, which last occurred in 1979, and the record low is 36, which occurred in 1942. Sunset tonight is at 9:06 p.m. Sunrise tomorrow is at 5:27 a.m. At 7 p.m., in Buffalo, it was partly sunny. The temperature was 68 degrees, the dew point was 46, and the relative humidity was 45%. The wind was northwest at 12 miles an hour, gusting to 22. Pressure was 29.91 inches and rising. In Maple Lake, it was cloudy. The temperature was 69 degrees, the dew point was 46, and the relative humidity was 43%. The wind was northwest at 14 miles an hour, gusting to 21. The pressure was 29.93 inches and rising. Elsewhere across central Minnesota, it was mostly sunny, with a temperature of 70 at the Twin Cities and 66 at Willmar. At Litchfield, it was partly sunny, with a temperature of 66. It was cloudy, with a temperature of 66 at St. Cloud, 70 at Anoka, 69 at Crystal, 66 at Princeton, and 61 at Little Falls. Around the state, skies ranged from partly sunny to cloudy. It was 70 at Rochester, 70 at Mankato, 60 at Brainerd, 58 at Duluth, and 53 at International Falls. Once again at 7 p.m., in Buffalo, it was 68 degrees under partly sunny skies. And in Maple Lake, it was 69 degrees under cloudy skies. 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The current time is 7:33 p.m. Central Daylight Time. Now here is the hazardous weather outlook for portions of central and southern Minnesota and west central Wisconsin. For tonight, no hazardous weather is expected at this time. And now the extended outlook for the period Sunday through Friday. A round of thunderstorms are possible Monday afternoon and evening. No severe storms are currently expected. Another round of more widespread showers and storms are possible on Wednesday. Spotter information statement: Skywarn spotter activation will not be needed. Now the forecast for central Minnesota, from St. Cloud to the northwest Twin Cities suburbs. Tonight, mostly cloudy early in the evening, then clearing. Lows around 50. Northwest winds 5 to 15 miles an hour. Gusts up to 30 miles an hour in the evening. Sunday, sunny. Highs in the lower 70s. Northwest winds 10 to 15 miles an hour. Sunday night, mostly clear. Lows in the upper 40s. West winds 5 to 15 miles an hour. Monday, sunny. Highs in the mid-70s. West winds 5 to 15 miles an hour. Monday night, partly cloudy. Chance of rain showers. Lows in the lower 50s. West winds 5 to 10 miles an hour. Gusts up to 25 miles an hour in the evening. Chance of showers 50%. Tuesday and Tuesday night, partly cloudy. Highs in the lower 70s. Lows in the lower 50s. Wednesday, rain showers likely in the morning, then rain showers in the afternoon. Highs around 70. Chance of showers 80%. Wednesday night, mostly cloudy. Chance of rain showers in the evening. Lows in the lower 50s. Chance of showers 50%. Thursday, mostly sunny. Highs in the lower 70s. Thursday night, partly cloudy in the evening, then clearing. Lows around 50. Juneteenth and Friday night, mostly clear. Chance of rain showers.
Highs in the mid-70s.

lows in the lower 50s. Chance of showers 30%. Saturday, mostly sunny. Highs in the upper 70s. Again, the forecast for central Minnesota, from St. Cloud to the northwest Twin Cities suburbs for tonight, mostly cloudy early in the evening then clearing. Lows around 50. Northwest winds 5 to 15 miles an hour. Gusts up to 30 miles an hour in the evening. At 7 p.m., in Buffalo, it was partly sunny. The temperature was 68 degrees, the dew point was 46, and the relative humidity was 45%. The wind was northwest at 12 miles an hour, gusting to 22. The pressure was 29.91 inches and rising. In Maple Lake, it was cloudy. The temperature was 69 degrees, the dew point was 46, and the relative humidity was 43%. The wind was northwest at 14 miles an hour, gusting to 21. The pressure was 29.93 inches and rising. Elsewhere across central Minnesota, it was mostly sunny, with a temperature of 70 at the Twin Cities and 66 at Willmar. At Litchfield, it was partly sunny, with a temperature of 66. It was cloudy, with a temperature of 66 at St. Cloud, 70 at Anoka, 69 at Crystal, 66 at Princeton, and 61 at Little Falls. Around the state, skies ranged from partly sunny to cloudy. It was 70 at Rochester, 70 at Mankato, 60 at Brainerd, 58 at Duluth, and 53 at International Falls. Once again at 7 p.m., in Buffalo, it was 68 degrees under partly sunny skies. And in Maple Lake, it was 69 degrees under cloudy skies. 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The current time is 7:38 p.m. Central Daylight Time. Now here is the hazardous weather outlook for portions of central and southern Minnesota and west central Wisconsin. For tonight, no hazardous weather is expected at this time. And now the extended outlook for the period Sunday through Friday. A round of thunderstorms are possible Monday afternoon and evening. No severe storms are currently expected. Another round of more widespread showers and storms are possible on Wednesday. Spotter information statement, Skywarn spotter activation will not be needed. Now the forecast for central Minnesota, from St. Cloud to the northwest Twin Cities suburbs. Tonight, mostly cloudy early in the evening then clearing. Lows around 50. Northwest winds 5 to 15 miles an hour. Gusts up to 30 miles an hour in the evening. Sunday, sunny. Highs in the lower 70s. Northwest winds 10 to 15 miles an hour. Sunday night, mostly clear. Lows in the upper 40s. West winds 5 to 15 miles an hour. Monday, sunny. Highs in the mid 70s. West winds 5 to 15 miles an hour. Monday night, partly cloudy. Chance of rain showers. Lows in the lower 50s. West winds 5 to 10 miles an hour. Gusts up to 25 miles an hour in the evening. Chance of showers 50%. Tuesday and Tuesday night, partly cloudy. Highs in the lower 70s. Lows in the lower 50s. Wednesday, rain showers likely in the morning, then rain showers in the afternoon. Highs around 70. Chance of showers 80%. Wednesday night, mostly cloudy. Chance of rain showers in the evening. Lows in the lower 50s. Chance of showers 50%. Thursday, mostly sunny. Highs in the lower 70s. Thursday night, partly cloudy in the evening then clearing. Lows around 50. Juneteenth and Friday night, mostly clear. Chance of rain showers. Highs in the mid-70s.

Today's high temperature was 72 degrees and the low 55 degrees. No precipitation fell today. No snow fell today. The normal high temperature for tomorrow is 77 degrees, and the normal low is 55. The record high for tomorrow is 95, which last occurred in 1979, and the record low is 36, which occurred in 1942. Sunset tonight is at 9:06 p.m. Sunrise tomorrow is at 5:27 a.m. At 7 p.m., in Buffalo, it was partly sunny. The temperature was 68 degrees, the dew point was 46, and the relative humidity was 45%. The wind was northwest at 12 miles an hour, gusting to 22. The pressure was 29.91 inches and rising. In Maple Lake, it was cloudy. The temperature was 69 degrees, the dew point was 46, and the relative humidity was 43%. The wind was northwest at 14 miles an hour, gusting to 21. The pressure was 29.93 inches and rising. Elsewhere across central Minnesota, it was mostly sunny, with a temperature of 70 at the Twin Cities and 66 at Willmar. At Litchfield, it was partly sunny, with a temperature of 66. It was cloudy, with a temperature of 66 at St. Cloud, 70 at Anoka, 69 at Crystal, 66 at Princeton, and 61 at Little Falls. Around the state, skies ranged from partly sunny to cloudy. It was 70 at Rochester, 70 at Mankato, 60 at Brainerd, 58 at Duluth, and 53 at International Falls. Once again at 7 p.m., in Buffalo, it was 68 degrees under partly sunny skies. And in Maple Lake, it was 69 degrees under cloudy skies. 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The current time is 7:44 p.m. Central Daylight Time. Now here is the hazardous weather outlook for portions of central and southern Minnesota and west central Wisconsin. For tonight, no hazardous weather is expected at this time. And now the extended outlook for the period Sunday through Friday. A round of thunderstorms are possible Monday afternoon and evening. Those severe storms are currently expected. Another round of more widespread showers and storms are possible on Wednesday. Spotter information statement, Skywarn spotter activation will not be needed. Now the forecast for central Minnesota, from St. Cloud to the northwest Twin Cities suburbs. Tonight, mostly cloudy early in the evening then clearing. Lows around 50. Northwest winds 5 to 15 miles an hour. Gusts up to 30 miles an hour in the evening. Sunday, sunny. Highs in the lower 70s. Northwest winds 10 to 15 miles an hour. Sunday night, mostly clear. Lows in the upper 40s. West winds 5 to 15 miles an hour. Monday, sunny. Highs in the mid 70s. West winds 5 to 15 miles an hour. Monday night, partly cloudy. Chance of rain showers. Lows in the lower 50s. West winds 5 to 10 miles an hour. Gusts up to 25 miles an hour in the evening. Chance of showers 50%. Tuesday and Tuesday night, partly cloudy. Highs in the lower 70s. Lows in the lower 50s. Wednesday, rain showers likely in the morning, then rain showers in the afternoon. Highs around 70. Chance of showers 80%. Wednesday night, mostly cloudy. Chance of rain showers in the evening. Lows in the lower 50s. Chance of showers 50%. Thursday, mostly sunny. Highs in the lower 70s. Thursday night, partly cloudy in the evening then clearing. Lows around 50. Juneteenth and Friday night,

mostly clear. Chance of rain showers. Highs in the mid-70s. Lows in the lower 50s. Chance of showers 30%. Saturday, mostly sunny. Highs in the upper 70s. Again, the forecast for central Minnesota, from St. Cloud to the northwest Twin Cities suburbs for tonight, mostly cloudy early in the evening then clearing. Lows around 50. Northwest winds 5 to 15 miles an hour. Gusts up to 30 miles an hour in the evening. At 7 p.m., in Buffalo, it was partly sunny. The temperature was 68 degrees, the dew point was 46, and the relative humidity was 45%. The wind was northwest at 12 miles an hour. Gusting to 22. The pressure was 29.91 inches and rising. In Maple Lake, it was cloudy. The temperature was 69 degrees, the dew point was 46, and the relative humidity was 43%. The wind was northwest at 14 miles an hour. Gusting to 21. The pressure was 29.93 inches and rising. Elsewhere across central Minnesota, it was mostly sunny, with a temperature of 70 at the Twin Cities and 66 at Willmar. At Litchfield, it was partly sunny, with a temperature of 66. It was cloudy, with a temperature of 66 at St. Cloud, 70 at Anoka, 69 at Crystal, 66 at Princeton, and 61 at Little Falls. Around the state, skies ranged from partly sunny to cloudy. It was 70 at Rochester, 70 at Mankato, 60 at Brainerd, 58 at Duluth, and 53 at International Falls. Once again at 7 p.m., in Buffalo, it was 68 degrees under partly sunny skies. And in Maple Lake, it was 69 degrees under cloudy skies. This is weather radio station WNG676 Clearwater, broadcasting on a frequency of 162.50 MHz. 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The current time is 7:49 p.m. Central Daylight Time. Now here is the hazardous weather outlook for portions of central and southern Minnesota and west central Wisconsin. For tonight, no hazardous weather is expected at this time. And now the extended outlook for the period Sunday through Friday. A round of thunderstorms are possible Monday afternoon and evening. No severe storms are currently expected. Another round of more widespread showers and storms are possible on Wednesday. Spotter information statement, Skywarn spotter activation will not be needed. The St. Cloud, Minnesota climate summary for this evening, as of 7 p.m. June 13, 2026. Today's high temperature was 72 degrees and the low 55 degrees. No precipitation fell today. No snow fell today. The normal high temperature for tomorrow is 77 degrees and the normal low is 55. The record high for tomorrow is 95, which last occurred in 1979, and the record low is 36, which occurred in 1942. Sunset tonight is at 9:06 p.m. Sunrise tomorrow is at 5:27 a.m. Now the forecast for central Minnesota, from St. Cloud to the northwest Twin Cities suburbs. Tonight, mostly cloudy early in the evening then clearing. Lows around 50. Northwest winds 5 to 15 miles an hour. Gusts up to 30 miles an hour in the evening. Sunday, sunny. Highs in the lower 70s. Northwest winds 10 to 15 miles an hour. Sunday night, mostly clear. Lows in the upper 40s. West winds 5 to 15 miles an hour. Monday, sunny. Highs in the mid-70s. West winds 5 to 15 miles an hour. Monday night, partly cloudy. Chance of rain showers. Lows in the lower 50s. West winds 5 to 10 miles an hour. Gusts up to 25 miles an hour in the evening. Chance of showers 50%.
Tuesday and Tuesday night, partly cloudy. Highs in the lower 70s. Lows in the lower 50s. Wednesday, rain showers likely in the morning, then rain showers in the afternoon. Highs around 70. Chance of showers 80%. Wednesday night, mostly cloudy. Chance of rain showers in the evening. Lows in the lower 50s. Chance of showers 50%. Thursday, mostly sunny. Highs in the lower 70s. Thursday night, partly cloudy in the evening then clearing. Lows around 50. Juneteenth and Friday night, mostly clear. Chance of rain showers. Highs in the mid-70s. Lows in the lower 50s. Chance of showers 30%. Saturday, mostly sunny. Highs in the upper 70s. Again, the forecast for central Minnesota, from St. Cloud to the northwest Twin Cities suburbs for tonight, mostly cloudy early in the evening then clearing. Lows around 50. Northwest winds 5 to 15 miles an hour. Gusts up to 30 miles an hour in the evening. At 7 p.m., in Buffalo, it was partly sunny. The temperature was 68 degrees, the dew point was 46, and the relative humidity was 45%. The wind was northwest at 12 miles an hour. Gusting to 22. The pressure was 29.91 inches and rising. In Maple Lake, it was cloudy. The temperature was 69 degrees, the dew point was 46, and the relative humidity was 43%. The wind was northwest at 14 miles an hour. Gusting to 21. The pressure was 29.93 inches and rising. Elsewhere across central Minnesota, it was mostly sunny, with a temperature of 70 at the Twin Cities and 66 at Willmar. At Litchfield, it was partly sunny, with a temperature of 66. It was cloudy, with a temperature of 66 at St. Cloud, 70 at Anoka, 69 at Crystal, 66 at Princeton, and 61 at Little Falls. Around the state, skies ranged from partly sunny to cloudy. It was 70 at Rochester, 70 at Mankato, 60 at Brainerd, 58 at Duluth, and 53 at International Falls. Once again at 7 p.m., in Buffalo, it was 68 degrees under partly sunny skies. And in Maple Lake, it was 69 degrees under cloudy skies. 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The current time is 7:55 p.m. Central Daylight Time. Now here is the hazardous weather outlook for portions of central and southern Minnesota and west central Wisconsin. For tonight, no hazardous weather is expected at this time. And now the extended outlook for the period Sunday through Friday. A round of thunderstorms are possible Monday afternoon and evening. Those severe storms are currently expected. Another round of more widespread showers and storms are possible on Wednesday. Spotter information statement, Sky Warns spotter activation will not be needed. Now the forecast for central Minnesota, from St. Cloud to the northwest Twin Cities suburbs. Tonight, mostly cloudy early in the evening then clearing. Lows around 50. Northwest winds 5 to 15 miles an hour. Gusts up to 30 miles an hour in the evening. Sunday, sunny. Highs in the lower 70s. Northwest winds 10 to 15 miles an hour. Sunday night, mostly clear. Lows in the upper 40s. West winds 5 to 15 miles an hour. Monday, sunny. Highs in the mid-70s. West winds 5 to 15 miles an hour. Monday night, partly cloudy. Chance of rain showers. Lows in the lower 50s. West winds 5 to 10 miles an hour. Gusts up to 25 miles an hour in the evening.
Chance of showers 50%. Tuesday and Tuesday night, partly cloudy. Highs in the lower 70s. Lows in the lower 50s. Wednesday, rain showers likely in the morning, then rain showers in the afternoon. Highs around 70. Chance of showers 80%. Wednesday night, mostly cloudy. Chance of rain showers in the evening. Lows in the lower 50s. Chance of showers 50%. Thursday, mostly sunny. Highs in the lower 70s. Thursday night, partly cloudy in the evening, then clearing. Lows around 50. Juneteenth and Friday night, mostly clear. Chance of rain showers. Highs in the mid-70s. Lows in the lower 50s. Chance of showers 30%. Saturday, mostly sunny. Highs in the upper 70s. Again, the forecast for central Minnesota, from St. Cloud to the northwest Twin Cities suburbs for tonight, mostly cloudy early in the evening then clearing. Lows around 50. Northwest winds 5 to 15 miles an hour. Gusts up to 30 miles an hour in the evening. At 7 p.m., in Buffalo, it was partly sunny. The temperature was 68 degrees, the dew point was 46, and the relative humidity was 45%. The wind was northwest at 12 miles an hour. Gusting to 22. The pressure was 29.91 inches and rising. In Maple Lake, it was cloudy. The temperature was 69 degrees, the dew point was 46, and the relative humidity was 43%. The wind was northwest at 14 miles an hour. Gusting to 21. The pressure was 29.93 inches and rising. Elsewhere across central Minnesota, it was mostly sunny, with a temperature of 70 at the Twin Cities and 66 at Willmar. At Litchfield, it was partly sunny, with a temperature of 66. It was cloudy, with a temperature of 66 at St. Cloud, 70 at Anoka, 69 at Crystal, 66 at Princeton, and 61 at Little Falls. Around the state, skies ranged from partly sunny to cloudy. It was 70 at Rochester, 70 at Mankato, 60 at Brainerd, 58 at Duluth, and 53 at International Falls. Once again at 7 p.m., in Buffalo, it was 68 degrees under partly sunny skies. And in Maple Lake, it was 69 degrees under cloudy skies. This is weather radio station WMG676 Clearwater, broadcasting on a frequency of 162.50 MHz. 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The St. Cloud, Minnesota climate summary for this evening, as of 7 p.m., June 13, 2026. Today's high temperature was 72 degrees and the low 55 degrees. No precipitation fell today. No snow fell today. The normal high temperature for tomorrow is 77 degrees, and the normal low is 55. The record high for tomorrow is 95, which last occurred in 1979, and the record low is 36, which occurred in 1942. Sunset tonight is at 9:06 p.m. Sunrise tomorrow is at 5:27 a.m. The current time is 8 p.m. Central Daylight Time. Now here is the hazardous weather outlook for portions of central and southern Minnesota and west central Wisconsin. For tonight, no hazardous weather is expected at this time. And now the extended outlook for the period Sunday through Friday. A round of thunderstorms are possible Monday afternoon and evening. No severe storms are currently expected. Another round of more widespread showers and storms are possible on Wednesday. Spotter information statement, Skywarn spotter activation will not be needed. Now the forecast for central Minnesota, from St. Cloud to the northwest Twin Cities suburbs. Tonight, mostly cloudy early in the evening then clearing. Lows around 50. Northwest winds 5 to 15 miles an hour.
Gusts up to 30 miles an hour in the evening. Sunday, sunny. Highs in the lower 70s. Northwest winds 10 to 15 miles an hour. Sunday night, mostly clear. Lows in the upper 40s. West winds 5 to 15 miles an hour. Monday, sunny. Highs in the mid 70s. West winds 5 to 15 miles an hour. Monday night, partly cloudy. Chance of rain showers. Lows in the lower 50s. West winds 5 to 10 miles an hour. Gusts up to 25 miles an hour in the evening. Chance of showers 50%. Tuesday and Tuesday night, partly cloudy. Highs in the lower 70s. Lows in the lower 50s. Wednesday, rain showers likely in the morning, then rain showers in the afternoon. Highs around 70. Chance of showers 80%. Wednesday night, mostly cloudy. Chance of rain showers in the evening. Lows in the lower 50s. Chance of showers 50%. Thursday, mostly sunny. Highs in the lower 70s. Thursday night, partly cloudy in the evening, then clearing. Lows around 50. Juneteenth and Friday night, mostly clear. Chance of rain showers. Highs in the mid-70s. Lows in the lower 50s. Chance of showers 30%. Saturday, mostly sunny. Highs in the upper 70s. Again, the forecast for central Minnesota, from St. Cloud to the northwest Twin Cities suburbs for tonight, mostly cloudy early in the evening, then clearing. Lows around 50. Northwest winds 5 to 15 miles an hour. Gusts up to 30 miles an hour in the evening. 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The current time is 8:04 p.m. Central Daylight Time. Now here is the hazardous weather outlook for portions of central and southern Minnesota and west central Wisconsin. For tonight, no hazardous weather is expected at this time. And now the extended outlook for the period Sunday through Friday. A round of thunderstorms are possible Monday afternoon and evening. No severe storms are currently expected. Another round of more widespread showers and storms are possible on Wednesday. Spotter information statement, Skywarn spotter activation will not be needed. Now the forecast for central Minnesota, from St. Cloud to the northwest Twin Cities suburbs. Tonight, mostly cloudy early in the evening, then clearing. Lows around 50. Northwest winds 5 to 15 miles an hour. Gusts up to 30 miles an hour in the evening. Sunday, sunny. Highs in the lower 70s. Northwest winds 10 to 15 miles an hour. Sunday night, mostly clear. Lows in the upper 40s. West winds 5 to 15 miles an hour. Monday, sunny. Highs in the mid 70s. West winds 5 to 15 miles an hour. Monday night, partly cloudy. Chance of rain showers. Lows in the lower 50s. West winds 5 to 10 miles an hour. Gusts up to 25 miles an hour in the evening. Chance of showers 50%. Tuesday and Tuesday night, partly cloudy. Highs in the lower 70s. Lows in the lower 50s. Wednesday, rain showers likely in the morning, then rain showers in the afternoon. Highs around 70. Chance of showers 80%. Wednesday night, mostly cloudy. Chance of rain showers in the evening. Lows in the lower 50s. Chance of showers 50%. Thursday, mostly sunny. Highs in the lower 70s. Thursday night, partly cloudy in the evening, then clearing. Lows around 50. Juneteenth and Friday night, mostly clear.
Chance of rain showers. Highs in the mid-70s. Lows in the lower 50s. Chance of showers 30%. Saturday, mostly sunny. Highs in the upper 70s. Again, the forecast for central Minnesota, from St. Cloud to the northwest Twin Cities suburbs for tonight, mostly cloudy early in the evening then clearing. Lows around 50. Northwest winds 5 to 15 miles an hour. Gusts up to 30 miles an hour in the evening. 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The current time is 8:07 p.m. Central Daylight Time. Now here is the hazardous weather outlook for portions of central and southern Minnesota and west central Wisconsin for tonight. No hazardous weather is expected at this time. And now the extended outlook for the period Sunday through Friday. A round of thunderstorms are possible Monday afternoon and evening. No severe storms are currently expected. Another round of more widespread showers and storms are possible on Wednesday. Spotter information statement, Skywarn spotter activation will not be needed. Now the forecast for central Minnesota, from St. Cloud to the northwest Twin Cities suburbs. Tonight, mostly cloudy early in the evening then clearing. Lows around 50. Northwest winds 5 to 15 miles an hour. Gusts up to 30 miles an hour in the evening. Sunday, sunny. Highs in the lower 70s. Northwest winds 10 to 15 miles an hour. Sunday night, mostly clear. Lows in the upper 40s. West winds 5 to 15 miles an hour. Monday, sunny. Highs in the mid-70s. West winds 5 to 15 miles an hour. Monday night, partly cloudy. Chance of rain showers. Lows in the lower 50s. West winds 5 to 10 miles an hour. Gusts up to 25 miles an hour in the evening. Chance of showers 50%. Tuesday and Tuesday night, partly cloudy. Highs in the lower 70s. Lows in the lower 50s. Wednesday, rain showers likely in the morning, then rain showers in the afternoon. Highs around 70. Chance of showers 80%. Wednesday night, mostly cloudy. Chance of rain showers in the evening. Lows in the lower 50s. Chance of showers 50%. Thursday, mostly sunny. Highs in the lower 70s. Thursday night, partly cloudy in the evening then clearing. Lows around 50. Juneteenth and Friday night, mostly clear. Chance of rain showers. Highs in the mid-70s. Lows in the lower 50s. Chance of showers 30%. Saturday, mostly sunny. Highs in the upper 70s. Again, the forecast for central Minnesota, from St. Cloud to the northwest Twin Cities suburbs for tonight, mostly cloudy early in the evening then clearing. Lows around 50. Northwest winds 5 to 15 miles an hour. Gusts up to 30 miles an hour in the evening. The St. Cloud, Minnesota climate summary for this evening, as of 7 p.m., June 13, 2026. Today's high temperature was 72 degrees and a low 55 degrees. No precipitation fell today. No snow fell today. The normal high temperature for tomorrow is 77 degrees, and the normal low is 55. The record high for tomorrow is 95, which last occurred in 1979, and the record low is 36, which occurred in 1942. Sunset tonight is at 9:06 p.m. Sunrise tomorrow is at 5:27 a.m. This is Weather Radio Station WNG676 Clearwater, broadcasting on a frequency of 162.50 MHz.
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The current time is 8:11 p.m. Central Daylight Time. Now here is the hazardous weather outlook for portions of central and southern Minnesota and west central Wisconsin. For tonight, no hazardous weather is expected at this time. And now the extended outlook for the period Sunday through Friday. A round of thunderstorms are possible Monday afternoon and evening. Those severe storms are currently expected. Another round of more widespread showers and storms are possible on Wednesday. Spotter information statement, Skywarn spotter activation will not be needed. Now the forecast for central Minnesota, from St. Cloud to the northwest Twin Cities suburbs. Tonight, mostly cloudy early in the evening then clearing. Lows around 50. Northwest winds 5 to 15 miles an hour. Gusts up to 30 miles an hour in the evening. Sunday, sunny. Highs in the lower 70s. Northwest winds 10 to 15 miles an hour. Sunday night, mostly clear. Lows in the upper 40s. West winds 5 to 15 miles an hour. Monday, sunny. Highs in the mid 70s. West winds 5 to 15 miles an hour. Monday night, partly cloudy. Chance of rain showers. Lows in the lower 50s. West winds 5 to 10 miles an hour. Gusts up to 25 miles an hour in the evening. Chance of showers 50%. Tuesday and Tuesday night, partly cloudy. Highs in the lower 70s. Lows in the lower 50s. Wednesday, rain showers likely in the morning, then rain showers in the afternoon. Highs around 70. Chance of showers 80%. Wednesday night, mostly cloudy. Chance of rain showers in the evening. Lows in the lower 50s. Chance of showers 50%. Thursday, mostly sunny. Highs in the lower 70s. Thursday night, partly cloudy in the evening then clearing. Lows around 50. Juneteenth and Friday night, mostly clear. Chance of rain showers. Highs in the mid 70s. Lows in the lower 50s. Chance of showers 30%. Saturday, mostly sunny. Highs in the upper 70s. Again, the forecast for central Minnesota, from St. Cloud to the northwest Twin Cities suburbs for tonight, mostly cloudy early in the evening then clearing. Lows around 50. Northwest winds 5 to 15 miles an hour. Gusts up to 30 miles an hour in the evening. At 8 p.m., in Buffalo, it was mostly cloudy. The temperature was 66 degrees. The dew point was 46, and the relative humidity was 48%. The wind was west at 24 miles an hour, gusting to 30. The pressure was 29.92 inches and rising. In Maple Lake, it was mostly cloudy. The temperature was 66 degrees, the dew point was 45, and the relative humidity was 46%. The wind was northwest at 14 miles an hour, gusting to 21. The pressure was 29.95 inches and rising. Elsewhere across central Minnesota, at Litchfield, it was clear, with a temperature of 64. It was partly cloudy, with a temperature of 69 at the Twin Cities, 68 at Crystal, and 63 at Wilmer. At Anoka, it was mostly cloudy, with a temperature of 70. It was cloudy, with a temperature of 63 at St. Cloud, 64 at Princeton, and 59 at Little Falls. Around the state, it was mostly sunny, with a temperature of 69 at Rochester, and 69 at Mankato. It was cloudy, with a temperature of 58 at Brainerd, 57 at Duluth, and 51 at International Falls. Once again at 8 p.m., in Buffalo, it was 66 degrees under mostly cloudy skies. And in Maple Lake, it was 66 degrees under mostly cloudy skies.
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The current time is 8:17 p.m. Central Daylight Time. Now here is the hazardous weather outlook for portions of central and southern Minnesota and west central Wisconsin. For tonight, no hazardous weather is expected at this time. And now the extended outlook for the period Sunday through Friday. A round of thunderstorms are possible Monday afternoon and evening. Those severe storms are currently expected. Another round of more widespread showers and storms are possible on Wednesday. Spotter information statement, Skywarn spotter activation will not be needed. Now the forecast for central Minnesota, from St. Cloud to the northwest Twin Cities suburbs. Tonight, mostly cloudy early in the evening then clearing. Lows around 50. Northwest winds 5 to 15 miles an hour. Gusts up to 30 miles an hour in the evening. Sunday, sunny. Highs in the lower 70s. Northwest winds 10 to 15 miles an hour. Sunday night, mostly clear. Lows in the upper 40s. West winds 5 to 15 miles an hour. Monday, sunny. Highs in the mid 70s. West winds 5 to 15 miles an hour. Monday night, partly cloudy. Chance of rain showers. Lows in the lower 50s. West winds 5 to 10 miles an hour. Gusts up to 25 miles an hour in the evening. Chance of showers 50%. Tuesday and Tuesday night, partly cloudy. Highs in the lower 70s. Lows in the lower 50s. Wednesday, rain showers likely in the morning, then rain showers in the afternoon. Highs around 70. Chance of showers 80%. Wednesday night, mostly cloudy. Chance of rain showers in the evening. Lows in the lower 50s. Chance of showers 50%. Thursday, mostly sunny. Highs in the lower 70s. Thursday night, partly cloudy in the evening then clearing. Lows around 50. Juneteenth and Friday night, mostly clear. Chance of rain showers. Highs in the mid-70s. Lows in the lower 50s. Chance of showers 30%. Saturday, mostly sunny. Highs in the upper 70s. Again, the forecast for central Minnesota, from St. Cloud to the northwest Twin Cities suburbs for tonight, mostly cloudy early in the evening then clearing. Lows around 50. Northwest winds 5 to 15 miles an hour. Gusts up to 30 miles an hour in the evening. The St. Cloud, Minnesota climate summary for this evening, as of 7 p.m., June 13, 2026. Today's high temperature was 72 degrees and the low 55 degrees. No precipitation fell today. No snow fell today. The normal high temperature for tomorrow is 77 degrees, and the normal low is 55. The record high for tomorrow is 95, which last occurred in 1979, and the record low is 36, which occurred in 1942. Sunset tonight is at 9:06 p.m. Sunrise tomorrow is at 5:27 a.m. At 8 p.m., in Buffalo, it was mostly cloudy. The temperature was 66 degrees, the dew point was 46, and the relative humidity was 48%. The wind was west at 24 miles an hour, gusting to 30. The pressure was 29.92 inches and rising. In Maple Lake, it was mostly cloudy. The temperature was 66 degrees, the dew point was 45, and the relative humidity was 46%. The wind was northwest at 14 miles an hour, gusting to 21. The pressure was 29.95 inches and rising. Elsewhere across central Minnesota, at Litchfield, it was clear, with a temperature of 64.
It was partly cloudy, with a temperature of 69 at the Twin Cities, 68 at Crystal, and 63 at Willmar. At Anoka, it was mostly cloudy, with a temperature of 70. It was cloudy, with a temperature of 63 at St. Cloud, 64 at Princeton, and 59 at Little Falls. Around the state, it was mostly sunny, with a temperature of 69 at Rochester, and 69 at Mankato. It was cloudy, with a temperature of 58 at Brainerd, 57 at Duluth, and 51 at International Falls. Once again at 8 p.m., in Buffalo, it was 66 degrees under mostly cloudy skies. And in Maple Lake, it was 66 degrees under mostly cloudy skies. 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The current time is 8:22 p.m. Central Daylight Time. Now here is the hazardous weather outlook for portions of central and southern Minnesota and west central Wisconsin. For tonight, no hazardous weather is expected at this time. And now the extended outlook for the period Sunday through Friday. A round of thunderstorms are possible Monday afternoon and evening. No severe storms are currently expected. Another round of more widespread showers and storms are possible on Wednesday. Spotter information statement, Skywarn spotter activation will not be needed. Now the forecast for central Minnesota, from St. Cloud to the northwest Twin Cities suburbs. Tonight, mostly cloudy early in the evening then clearing. Lows around 50. Northwest winds 5 to 15 miles an hour. Gusts up to 30 miles an hour in the evening. Sunday, sunny. Highs in the lower 70s. Northwest winds 10 to 15 miles an hour. Sunday night, mostly clear. Lows in the upper 40s. West winds 5 to 15 miles an hour. Monday, sunny. Highs in the mid 70s. West winds 5 to 15 miles an hour. Monday night, partly cloudy. Chance of rain showers. Lows in the lower 50s. West winds 5 to 10 miles an hour. Gusts up to 25 miles an hour in the evening. Chance of showers 50%. Tuesday and Tuesday night, partly cloudy. Highs in the lower 70s. Lows in the lower 50s. Wednesday, rain showers likely in the morning, then rain showers in the afternoon. Highs around 70. Chance of showers 80%. Wednesday night, mostly cloudy. Chance of rain showers in the evening. Lows in the lower 50s. Chance of showers 50%. Thursday, mostly sunny. Highs in the lower 70s. Thursday night, partly cloudy in the evening then clearing. Lows around 50. Juneteenth and Friday night, mostly clear. Chance of rain showers. Highs in the mid-70s. Lows in the lower 50s. Chance of showers 30%. Saturday, mostly sunny. Highs in the upper 70s. Again, the forecast for central Minnesota, from St. Cloud to the northwest Twin Cities suburbs for tonight, mostly cloudy early in the evening then clearing. Lows around 50. Northwest winds 5 to 15 miles an hour. Gusts up to 30 miles an hour in the evening. At 8 p.m., in Buffalo, it was mostly cloudy. The temperature was 66 degrees, the dew point was 46, and the relative humidity was 48%. The wind was west at 24 miles an hour, gusting to 30. The pressure was 29.92 inches and rising. In Maple Lake, it was mostly cloudy. The temperature was 66 degrees, the dew point was 45, and the relative humidity was 46%. The wind was northwest at 14 miles an hour, gusting to 21. The pressure was 29.95 inches and rising.
Elsewhere across central Minnesota, at Litchfield, it was clear, with a temperature of 64. It was partly cloudy, with a temperature of 69 at the Twin Cities, 68 at Crystal, and 63 at Willmar. At Anoka, it was mostly cloudy, with a temperature of 70. It was cloudy, with a temperature of 63 at St. Cloud, 64 at Princeton, and 59 at Little Falls. Around the state, it was mostly sunny, with a temperature of 69 at Rochester, and 69 at Mankato. It was cloudy, with a temperature of 58 at Brainerd, 57 at Duluth, and 51 at International Falls. Once again at 8 p.m., in Buffalo, it was 66 degrees under mostly cloudy skies. And in Maple Lake, it was 66 degrees under mostly cloudy skies. 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The current time is 8:27 p.m. Central Daylight Time. Now here is the hazardous weather outlook for portions of central and southern Minnesota and west central Wisconsin. For tonight, no hazardous weather is expected at this time. And now the extended outlook for the period Sunday through Friday. A round of thunderstorms are possible Monday afternoon and evening. No severe storms are currently expected. Another round of more widespread showers and storms are possible on Wednesday. Spotter information statement, Skywarn spotter activation will not be needed. Now the forecast for central Minnesota, from St. Cloud to the northwest Twin Cities suburbs. Tonight, mostly cloudy early in the evening then clearing. Lows around 50. Northwest winds 5 to 15 miles an hour. Gusts up to 30 miles an hour in the evening. Sunday, sunny. Highs in the lower 70s. Northwest winds 10 to 15 miles an hour. Sunday night, mostly clear. Lows in the upper 40s. West winds 5 to 15 miles an hour. Monday, sunny. Highs in the mid 70s. West winds 5 to 15 miles an hour. Monday night, partly cloudy. Chance of rain showers. Lows in the lower 50s. West winds 5 to 10 miles an hour. Gusts up to 25 miles an hour in the evening. Chance of showers 50%. Tuesday and Tuesday night, partly cloudy. Highs in the lower 70s. Lows in the lower 50s. Wednesday, rain showers likely in the morning, then rain showers in the afternoon. Highs around 70. Chance of showers 80%. Wednesday night, mostly cloudy. Chance of rain showers in the evening. Lows in the lower 50s. Chance of showers 50%. Thursday, mostly sunny. Highs in the lower 70s. Thursday night, partly cloudy in the evening then clearing. Lows around 50. Juneteenth and Friday night, mostly clear. Chance of rain showers. Highs in the mid-70s. Lows in the lower 50s. Chance of showers 30%. Saturday, mostly sunny. Highs in the upper 70s. Again, the forecast for central Minnesota, from St. Cloud to the northwest Twin Cities suburbs for tonight, mostly cloudy early in the evening then clearing. Lows around 50. Northwest winds 5 to 15 miles an hour. Gusts up to 30 miles an hour in the evening. The St. Cloud, Minnesota climate summary for this evening, as of 7 p.m., June 13, 2026. Today's high temperature was 72 degrees and the low 55 degrees. No precipitation fell today. No snow fell today. The normal high temperature for tomorrow is 77 degrees, and the normal low is 55. The record high for tomorrow is 95, which last occurred in 1979, and the record low is 36, which occurred in 1942.
Sunset tonight is at 9:06 p.m. Sunrise tomorrow is at 5:27 a.m. At 8 p.m. in Buffalo, it was mostly cloudy. The temperature was 66 degrees, the dew point was 46, and the relative humidity was 48%. The wind was west at 24 miles an hour, gusting to 30. The pressure was 29.92 inches and rising. In Maple Lake, it was mostly cloudy. The temperature was 66 degrees, the dew point was 45, and the relative humidity was 46%. The wind was northwest at 14 miles an hour, gusting to 21. The pressure was 29.95 inches and rising. Elsewhere across central Minnesota, at Litchfield, it was clear, with a temperature of 64. It was partly cloudy, with a temperature of 69 at the Twin Cities, 68 at Crystal, and 63 at Wilmer. At Anoka, it was mostly cloudy, with a temperature of 70. It was cloudy, with a temperature of 63 at St. Cloud, 64 at Princeton, and 59 at Little Falls. Around the state, it was mostly sunny, with a temperature of 69 at Rochester, and 69 at Mankato. It was cloudy, with a temperature of 58 at Brainerd, 57 at Duluth, and 51 at International Falls. Once again at 8 p.m., in International Falls. Once again at 8 p.m., in Buffalo, it was 66 degrees under mostly cloudy skies. And in Maple Lake, it was 66 degrees under mostly cloudy skies. 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The current time is 8:33 p.m. Central Daylight Time. Now here is the hazardous weather outlook for portions of central and southern Minnesota and west central Wisconsin. For tonight, no hazardous weather is expected at this time. And now the extended outlook for the period Sunday through Friday. A round of thunderstorms are possible Monday afternoon and evening. Those severe storms are currently expected. Another round of more widespread showers and storms are possible on Wednesday. Spotter information statement, Skywarn spotter activation will not be needed. Now the forecast for central Minnesota, from St. Cloud to the northwest Twin Cities suburbs. Tonight, mostly cloudy early in the evening then clearing. Lows around 50. Northwest winds 5 to 15 miles an hour. Gusts up to 30 miles an hour in the evening. Sunday, sunny. Highs in the lower 70s. Northwest winds 10 to 15 miles an hour. Sunday night, mostly clear. Lows in the upper 40s. West winds 5 to 15 miles an hour. Monday, sunny. Highs in the mid 70s. West winds 5 to 15 miles an hour. Monday night, partly cloudy. Chance of rain showers. Lows in the lower 50s. West winds 5 to 10 miles an hour. Gusts up to 25 miles an hour in the evening. Chance of showers 50%. Tuesday and Tuesday night, partly cloudy. Highs in the lower 70s. Lows in the lower 50s. Wednesday, rain showers likely in the morning, then rain showers in the afternoon. Highs around 70. Chance of showers 80%. Wednesday night, mostly cloudy. Chance of rain showers in the evening. Lows in the lower 50s. Chance of showers 50%. Thursday, mostly sunny. Highs in the lower 70s. Thursday night, partly cloudy in the evening then clearing. Lows around 50. Juneteenth and Friday night, mostly clear. Chance of rain showers. Highs in the mid-70s. Lows in the lower 50s. Chance of showers 30%. Saturday, mostly sunny. Highs in the upper 70s. Again,
The forecast for central Minnesota, from St. Cloud to the northwest Twin Cities suburbs for tonight, mostly cloudy early in the evening then clearing. Lows around 50.

northwest winds 5 to 15 miles an hour. Gusts up to 30 miles an hour in the evening. At 8 p.m. in Buffalo, it was mostly cloudy. The temperature was 66 degrees, the dew point was 46, and the relative humidity was 48%. The wind was west at 24 miles an hour, gusting to 30. The pressure was 29.92 inches and rising. In Maple Lake, it was mostly cloudy. The temperature was 66 degrees, the dew point was 45, and the relative humidity was 46%. The wind was northwest at 14 miles an hour, gusting to 21. The pressure was 29.95 inches and rising. Elsewhere across central Minnesota, at Litchfield, it was clear, with a temperature of 64. It was partly cloudy, with a temperature of 69 at the Twin Cities, 68 at Crystal, and 63 at Wilmer. At Anoka, it was mostly cloudy, with a temperature of 70. It was cloudy, with a temperature of 63 at St. Cloud, 64 at Princeton, and 59 at Little Falls. Around the state, it was mostly sunny, with a temperature of 69 at Rochester, and 69 at Mankato. It was cloudy, with a temperature of 58 at Brainerd, 57 at Duluth, and 51 at International Falls. Once again at 8 p.m., in Buffalo, it was 66 degrees under mostly cloudy skies. And in Maple Lake, it was 66 degrees under mostly cloudy skies. 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The current time is 8:38 p.m. Central Daylight Time. Now here is the hazardous weather outlook for portions of central and southern Minnesota and west central Wisconsin. For tonight, no hazardous weather is expected at this time. And now the extended outlook for the period Sunday through Friday. A round of thunderstorms are possible Monday afternoon and evening. Those severe storms are currently expected. Another round of more widespread showers and storms are possible on Wednesday. Spotter information statement, Skywarn spotter activation will not be needed. Now the forecast for central Minnesota, from St. Cloud to the northwest Twin Cities suburbs. Tonight, mostly cloudy early in the evening then clearing. Lows around 50. Northwest winds 5 to 15 miles an hour. Gusts up to 30 miles an hour in the evening. Sunday, sunny. Highs in the lower 70s. Northwest winds 10 to 15 miles an hour. Sunday night, mostly clear. Lows in the upper 40s. West winds 5 to 15 miles an hour. Monday, sunny. Highs in the mid 70s. West winds 5 to 15 miles an hour. Monday night, partly cloudy. Chance of rain showers. Lows in the lower 50s. West winds 5 to 10 miles an hour. Gusts up to 25 miles an hour in the evening. Chance of showers 50%. Tuesday and Tuesday night, partly cloudy. Highs in the lower 70s. Lows in the lower 50s. Wednesday, rain showers likely in the morning, then rain showers in the afternoon. Highs around 70. Chance of showers 80%. Wednesday night, mostly cloudy. Chance of rain showers in the evening. Lows in the lower 50s. Chance of showers 50%. Thursday, mostly sunny. Highs in the lower 70s. Thursday night, partly cloudy in the evening then clearing. Lows around 50. Juneteenth and Friday night, mostly clear. Chance of rain showers. Highs in the mid-70s. Lows in the lower 50s. Chance of showers 30%. Saturday, mostly sunny. Highs in the upper 70s. Again, the forecast for central Minnesota, from St. Cloud to the northwest Twin Cities suburbs.

record high for tomorrow is 95, which last occurred in 1979, and the record low is 36, which occurred in 1942. Sunset tonight is at 9:06 p.m. Sunrise tomorrow is at 5:27 a.m. At 8 p.m., in Buffalo, it was mostly cloudy. The temperature was 66 degrees, the dew point was 46, and the relative humidity was 48%. The wind was west at 24 miles an hour, gusting to 30. The pressure was 29.92 inches and rising. In Maple Lake, it was mostly cloudy. The temperature was 66 degrees, the dew point was 45, and the relative humidity was 46%. The wind was northwest at 14 miles an hour, gusting to 21. The pressure was 29.95 inches and rising. Elsewhere across central Minnesota, at Litchfield, it was clear, with a temperature of 64. It was partly cloudy, with a temperature of 69 at the Twin Cities, 68 at Crystal, and 63 at Wilmer. At Anoka, it was mostly cloudy, with a temperature of 70. It was cloudy, with a temperature of 63 at St. Cloud, 64 at Princeton, and 59 at Little Falls. Around the state, it was mostly sunny, with a temperature of 69 at Rochester, and 69 at Mankato. It was cloudy, with a temperature of 58 at Brainerd, 57 at Duluth, and 51 at International Falls. Once again at 8 p.m., in Buffalo, it was 66 degrees under mostly cloudy skies. And in Maple Lake, it was 66 degrees under mostly cloudy skies. 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The current time is 8:44 p.m. Central Daylight Time. Now here is the hazardous weather outlook for portions of central and southern Minnesota and west central Wisconsin. For tonight, no hazardous weather is expected at this time. And now the extended outlook for the period Sunday through Friday. A round of thunderstorms are possible Monday afternoon and evening. No severe storms are currently expected. Another round of more widespread showers and storms are possible on Wednesday. Spotter information statement, Skywarn spotter activation will not be needed. Now the forecast for central Minnesota, from St. Cloud to the northwest Twin Cities suburbs. Tonight, mostly cloudy early in the evening then clearing. Lows around 50. Northwest winds 5 to 15 miles an hour. Gusts up to 30 miles an hour in the evening. Sunday, sunny. Highs in the lower 70s. Northwest winds 10 to 15 miles an hour. Sunday night, mostly clear. Lows in the upper 40s. West winds 5 to 15 miles an hour. Monday, sunny. Highs in the mid-70s. West winds 5 to 15 miles an hour. Monday night, partly cloudy. Chance of rain showers. Lows in the lower 50s. West winds 5 to 10 miles an hour. Gusts up to 25 miles an hour in the evening. Chance of showers 50%. Tuesday and Tuesday night, partly cloudy. Highs in the lower 70s. Lows in the lower 50s. Wednesday, rain showers likely in the morning, then rain showers in the afternoon. Highs around 70. Chance of showers 80%. Wednesday night, mostly cloudy. Chance of rain showers in the evening. Lows in the lower 50s. Chance of showers 50%. Thursday, mostly sunny. Highs in the lower 70s. Thursday night, partly cloudy in the evening then clearing. Lows around 50. Juneteenth and Friday night, mostly clear. Chance of rain showers. Highs in the mid-70s. Lows in the lower 50s. Chance of showers 30%. Saturday.

mostly sunny. Highs in the upper 70s. Again, the forecast for central Minnesota, from St. Cloud to the northwest Twin Cities suburbs for tonight, mostly cloudy early in the evening then clearing. Lows around 50. Northwest winds 5 to 15 miles an hour. Gusts up to 30 miles an hour in the evening. At 8 p.m., in Buffalo, it was mostly cloudy. The temperature was 66 degrees, the dew point was 46, and the relative humidity was 48%. The wind was west at 24 miles an hour, gusting to 30. The pressure was 29.92 inches and rising. In Maple Lake, it was mostly cloudy. The temperature was 66 degrees, the dew point was 45, and the relative humidity was 46%. The wind was northwest at 14 miles an hour, gusting to 21. The pressure was 29.95 inches and rising. Elsewhere across central Minnesota, at Litchfield, it was clear, with a temperature of 64. It was partly cloudy, with a temperature of 69 at the Twin Cities, 68 at Crystal, and 63 at Willmar. At Anoka, it was mostly cloudy, with a temperature of 70. It was cloudy, with a temperature of 63 at St. Cloud, 64 at Princeton, and 59 at Little Falls. Around the state, it was mostly sunny, with a temperature of 69 at Rochester, and 69 at Mankato. It was cloudy, with a temperature of 58 at Brainerd, 57 at Duluth, and 51 at International Falls. Once again at 8 p.m., in Buffalo, it was 66 degrees under mostly cloudy skies. And in Maple Lake, it was 66 degrees under mostly cloudy skies. 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The current time is 8:49 p.m. Central Daylight Time. Now here is the hazardous weather outlook for portions of central and southern Minnesota and west central Wisconsin. For tonight, no hazardous weather is expected at this time. And now the extended outlook for the period Sunday through Friday. A round of thunderstorms are possible Monday afternoon and evening. Those severe storms are currently expected. Another round of more widespread showers and storms are possible on Wednesday. Spotter information statement, Skywarn spotter activation will not be needed. The St. Cloud, Minnesota climate summary for this evening, as of 7 p.m., June 13, 2026. Today's high temperature was 72 degrees and the low 55 degrees. No precipitation fell today. No snow fell today. The normal high temperature for tomorrow is 77 degrees, and the normal low is 55. The record high for tomorrow is 95, which last occurred in 1979, and the record low is 36, which occurred in 1942. Sunset tonight is at 9:06 p.m. Sunrise tomorrow is at 5:27 a.m. Now the forecast for central Minnesota, from St. Cloud to the northwest Twin Cities suburbs. Tonight, mostly cloudy early in the evening then clearing. Lows around 50. Northwest winds 5 to 15 miles an hour. Gusts up to 30 miles an hour in the evening. Sunday, sunny. Highs in the lower 70s. Northwest winds 10 to 15 miles an hour. Sunday night, mostly clear. Lows in the upper 40s. West winds 5 to 15 miles an hour. Monday, sunny. Highs in the mid 70s. West winds 5 to 15 miles an hour. Monday night, partly cloudy. Chance of rain showers. Lows in the lower 50s. West winds 5 to 10 miles an hour. Gusts up to 25 miles an hour in the evening. Chance of showers 50%. Tuesday and Tuesday night, partly cloudy. Highs in the lower 70s.
lows in the lower 50s. Wednesday, rain showers likely in the morning, then rain showers in the afternoon. Highs around 70. Chance of showers 80%. Wednesday night, mostly cloudy. Chance of rain showers in the evening. Lows in the lower 50s. Chance of showers 50%. Thursday, mostly sunny. Highs in the lower 70s. Thursday night, partly cloudy in the evening then clearing. Lows around 50. Juneteenth and Friday night, mostly clear. Chance of rain showers. Highs in the mid-70s. Lows in the lower 50s. Chance of showers 30%. Saturday, mostly sunny. Highs in the upper 70s. Again, the forecast for central Minnesota, from St. Cloud to the northwest Twin Cities suburbs for tonight, mostly cloudy early in the evening then clearing. Lows around 50. Northwest winds 5 to 15 miles an hour. Gusts up to 30 miles an hour in the evening. At 8 p.m., in Buffalo, it was mostly cloudy. The temperature was 66 degrees, the dew point was 46, and the relative humidity was 48%. The wind was west at 24 miles an hour, gusting to 30. The pressure was 29.92 inches and rising. In Maple Lake, it was mostly cloudy. The temperature was 66 degrees, the dew point was 45, and the relative humidity was 46%. The wind was northwest at 14 miles an hour, gusting to 21. The pressure was 29.95 inches and rising. Elsewhere across central Minnesota, at Litchfield, it was clear, with a temperature of 64. It was partly cloudy, with a temperature of 69 at the Twin Cities, 68 at Crystal, and 63 at Wilmer. At Anoka, it was mostly cloudy, with a temperature of 70. It was cloudy, with a temperature of 63 at St. Cloud, 64 at Princeton, and 59 at Little Falls. Around the state, it was mostly sunny, with a temperature of 69 at Rochester, and 69 at Mankato. It was cloudy, with a temperature of 58 at Brainerd, 57 at Duluth, and 51 at International Falls. Once again at 8 p.m., in Buffalo, it was 66 degrees under mostly cloudy skies. And in Maple Lake, it was 66 degrees under mostly cloudy skies. 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The current time is 8:55 p.m. Central Daylight Time. Now here is the hazardous weather outlook for portions of central and southern Minnesota and west central Wisconsin. For tonight, no hazardous weather is expected at this time. And now the extended outlook for the period Sunday through Friday. A round of thunderstorms are possible Monday afternoon and evening. Those severe storms are currently expected. Another round of more widespread showers and storms are possible on Wednesday. Spotter information statement, Skywarn spotter activation will not be needed. Now the forecast for central Minnesota, from St. Cloud to the northwest Twin Cities suburbs. Tonight, mostly cloudy early in the evening then clearing. Lows around 50. Northwest winds 5 to 15 miles an hour. Gusts up to 30 miles an hour in the evening. Sunday, sunny. Highs in the lower 70s. Northwest winds 10 to 15 miles an hour. Sunday night, mostly clear. Lows in the upper 40s. West winds 5 to 15 miles an hour. Monday, sunny. Highs in the mid-70s. West winds 5 to 15 miles an hour. Monday night, partly cloudy. Chance of rain showers. Lows in the lower 50s. West winds 5 to 10 miles an hour. Gusts up to 25 miles an hour in the evening. Chance of showers 50%.
Tuesday and Tuesday night, partly cloudy. Highs in the lower 70s. Lows in the lower 50s. Wednesday, rain showers likely in the morning, then rain showers in the afternoon. Highs around 70. Chance of showers 80%. Wednesday night, mostly cloudy. Chance of rain showers in the evening. Lows in the lower 50s. Chance of showers 50%. Thursday, mostly sunny. Highs in the lower 70s. Thursday night, partly cloudy in the evening, then clearing. Lows around 50. Juneteenth and Friday night, mostly clear. Chance of rain showers. Highs in the mid-70s. Lows in the lower 50s. Chance of showers 30%. Saturday, mostly sunny. Highs in the upper 70s. Again, the forecast for central Minnesota, from St. Cloud to the northwest Twin Cities suburbs for tonight, mostly cloudy early in the evening then clearing. Lows around 50. Northwest winds 5 to 15 miles an hour. Gusts up to 30 miles an hour in the evening. At 8 p.m., in Buffalo, it was mostly cloudy. The temperature was 66 degrees, the dew point was 46, and the relative humidity was 48%. The wind was west at 24 miles an hour, gusting to 30. The pressure was 29.92 inches and rising. In Maple Lake, it was mostly cloudy. The temperature was 66 degrees, the dew point was 45, and the relative humidity was 46%. The wind was northwest at 14 miles an hour, gusting to 21. The pressure was 29.95 inches and rising. Elsewhere across central Minnesota, at Litchfield, it was clear, with a temperature of 64. It was partly cloudy, with a temperature of 69 at the Twin Cities, 68 at Crystal, and 63 at Wilmer. At Anoka, it was mostly cloudy, with a temperature of 70. It was cloudy, with a temperature of 63 at St. Cloud, 64 at Princeton, and 59 at Little Falls. Around the state, it was mostly sunny, with a temperature of 69 at Rochester, and 69 at Mankato. It was cloudy, with a temperature of 58 at Brainerd, 57 at Duluth, and 51 at International Falls. Once again at 8 p.m., in Buffalo, it was 66 degrees under mostly cloudy skies. And in Maple Lake, it was 66 degrees under mostly cloudy skies. The St. Cloud, Minnesota climate summary for this evening, as of 7 p.m., June 13, 2026. Today's high temperature was 72 degrees and the low 55 degrees. No precipitation fell today. No snow fell today. The normal high temperature for tomorrow is 77 degrees, and the normal low is 55. The record high for tomorrow is 95, which last occurred in 1979, and the record low is 36, which occurred in 1942. Sunset tonight is at 9:06 p.m. Sunrise tomorrow is at 5:27 a.m. This is Weather Radio Station WNG676 Clearwater, broadcasting on a frequency of 162.50 MHz. 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The current time is 9:01 p.m. Central Daylight Time. Now here is the hazardous weather outlook for portions of central and southern Minnesota and west central Wisconsin. For tonight, no hazardous weather is expected at this time. And now the extended outlook for the period Sunday through Friday. A round of thunderstorms are possible Monday afternoon and evening. Those severe storms are currently expected. Another round of more widespread showers and storms are possible on Wednesday. Spotter information statement: Skywarn spotter activation will not be needed. Now the forecast for central Minnesota, from St. Cloud to the northwest Twin Cities suburbs. Tonight, mostly cloudy early in the evening then clearing. Lows around 50.
Northwest winds 5 to 15 miles an hour. Gusts up to 30 miles an hour in the evening. Sunday, sunny. Highs in the lower 70s. Northwest winds 10 to 15 miles an hour. Sunday night, mostly clear. Lows in the upper 40s. West winds 5 to 15 miles an hour. Monday, sunny. Highs in the mid 70s. West winds 5 to 15 miles an hour. Monday night, partly cloudy. Chance of rain showers. Lows in the lower 50s. West winds 5 to 10 miles an hour. Gusts up to 25 miles an hour in the evening. Chance of showers 50%. Tuesday and Tuesday night, partly cloudy. Highs in the lower 70s. Lows in the lower 50s. Wednesday, rain showers likely in the morning, then rain showers in the afternoon. Highs around 70. Chance of showers 80%. Wednesday night, mostly cloudy. Chance of rain showers in the evening. Lows in the lower 50s. Chance of showers 50%. Thursday, mostly sunny. Highs in the lower 70s. Thursday night, partly cloudy in the evening, then clearing. Lows around 50. Juneteenth and Friday night, mostly clear. Chance of rain showers. Highs in the mid-70s. Lows in the lower 50s. Chance of showers 30%. Saturday, mostly sunny. Highs in the upper 70s. Again, the forecast for central Minnesota, from St. Cloud to the northwest Twin Cities suburbs for tonight, mostly cloudy early in the evening then clearing. Lows around 50. Northwest winds 5 to 15 miles an hour. Gusts up to 30 miles an hour in the evening. 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The current time is 9:04 p.m. Central Daylight Time. Now here is the hazardous weather outlook for portions of central and southern Minnesota and west central Wisconsin. For tonight, no hazardous weather is expected at this time. And now the extended outlook for the period Sunday through Friday. A round of thunderstorms are possible Monday afternoon and evening. Those severe storms are currently expected. Another round of more widespread showers and storms are possible on Wednesday. Spotter information statement, Skywarn spotter activation will not be needed. Now the forecast for central Minnesota, from St. Cloud to the northwest Twin Cities suburbs. Tonight, mostly cloudy early in the evening then clearing. Lows around 50. Northwest winds 5 to 15 miles an hour. Gusts up to 30 miles an hour in the evening. Sunday, sunny. Highs in the lower 70s. Northwest winds 10 to 15 miles an hour. Sunday night, mostly clear. Lows in the upper 40s. West winds 5 to 15 miles an hour. Monday, sunny. Highs in the mid 70s. West winds 5 to 15 miles an hour. Monday night, partly cloudy. Chance of rain showers. Lows in the lower 50s. West winds 5 to 10 miles an hour. Gusts up to 25 miles an hour in the evening. Chance of showers 50%. Tuesday and Tuesday night, partly cloudy. Highs in the lower 70s. Lows in the lower 50s. Wednesday, rain showers likely in the morning, then rain showers in the afternoon. Highs around 70. Chance of showers 80%. Wednesday night, mostly cloudy. Chance of rain showers in the evening. Lows in the lower 50s. Chance of showers 50%. Thursday, mostly sunny. Highs in the lower 70s. Thursday night, partly cloudy in the evening then clearing. Lows around 50.
Juneteenth and Friday night, mostly clear. Chance of rain showers. Highs in the mid-70s. Lows in the lower 50s. Chance of showers 30%. Saturday, mostly sunny. Highs in the upper 70s. Again, the forecast for central Minnesota, from St. Cloud to the northwest Twin Cities suburbs for tonight, mostly cloudy early in the evening then clearing. Lows around 50. Northwest winds 5 to 15 miles an hour. Gusts up to 30 miles an hour in the evening. 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The current time is 9:08 p.m. Central Daylight Time. Now here is the hazardous weather outlook for portions of central and southern Minnesota and west central Wisconsin. For tonight, no hazardous weather is expected at this time. And now the extended outlook for the period Sunday through Friday. A round of thunderstorms are possible Monday afternoon and evening. No severe storms are currently expected. Another round of more widespread showers and storms are possible on Wednesday. Spotter information statement, Sky Warns spotter activation will not be needed. Now the forecast for central Minnesota, from St. Cloud to the northwest Twin Cities suburbs. Tonight, mostly cloudy early in the evening then clearing. Lows around 50. Northwest winds 5 to 15 miles an hour. Gusts up to 30 miles an hour in the evening. Sunday, sunny. Highs in the lower 70s. Northwest winds 10 to 15 miles an hour. Sunday night, mostly clear. Lows in the upper 40s. West winds 5 to 15 miles an hour. Monday, sunny. Highs in the mid 70s. West winds 5 to 15 miles an hour. Monday night, partly cloudy. Chance of rain showers. Lows in the lower 50s. West winds 5 to 10 miles an hour. Gusts up to 25 miles an hour in the evening. Chance of showers 50%. Tuesday and Tuesday night, partly cloudy. Highs in the lower 70s. Lows in the lower 50s. Wednesday, rain showers likely in the morning, then rain showers in the afternoon. Highs around 70. Chance of showers 80%. Wednesday night, mostly cloudy. Chance of rain showers in the evening. Lows in the lower 50s. Chance of showers 50%. Thursday, mostly sunny. Highs in the lower 70s. Thursday night, partly cloudy in the evening then clearing. Lows around 50. Juneteenth and Friday night, mostly clear. Chance of rain showers. Highs in the mid-70s. Lows in the lower 50s. Chance of showers 30%. Saturday, mostly sunny. Highs in the upper 70s. Again, the forecast for central Minnesota, from St. Cloud to the northwest Twin Cities suburbs for tonight, mostly cloudy early in the evening then clearing. Lows around 50. Northwest winds 5 to 15 miles an hour. Gusts up to 30 miles an hour in the evening. The St. Cloud, Minnesota climate summary for this evening, as of 7 p.m., June 13, 2026. Today's high temperature was 72 degrees and the low 55 degrees. No precipitation fell today. No snow fell today. The normal high temperature for tomorrow is 77 degrees, and the normal low is 55. The record high for tomorrow is 95, which last occurred in 1979, and the record low is 36, which occurred in 1942. Sunset tonight is at 9:06 p.m. Sunrise tomorrow is at 5:27 a.m. This is weather radio station WMG676 Clearwater, broadcasting on a frequency of 162.50 MHz.
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The current time is 9:12 p.m. Central Daylight Time. Now here is the hazardous weather outlook for portions of central and southern Minnesota and west central Wisconsin. For tonight, no hazardous weather is expected at this time. And now the extended outlook for the period Sunday through Friday. A round of thunderstorms are possible Monday afternoon and evening. No severe storms are currently expected. Another round of more widespread showers and storms are possible on Wednesday. Spotter information statement. Sky warns spotter activation will not be needed. Now the forecast for central Minnesota, from St. Cloud to the northwest Twin Cities suburbs. Tonight, mostly cloudy early in the evening then clearing. Lows around 50. Northwest winds 5 to 15 miles an hour. Gusts up to 30 miles an hour in the evening. Sunday, sunny. Highs in the lower 70s. Northwest winds 10 to 15 miles an hour. Sunday night, mostly clear. Lows in the upper 40s. West winds 5 to 15 miles an hour. Monday, sunny. Highs in the mid-70s. West winds 5 to 15 miles an hour. Monday night, partly cloudy. Chance of rain showers. Lows in the lower 50s. West winds 5 to 10 miles an hour. Gusts up to 25 miles an hour in the evening. Chance of showers 50%. Tuesday and Tuesday night, partly cloudy. Highs in the lower 70s. Lows in the lower 50s. Wednesday, rain showers likely in the morning, then rain showers in the afternoon. Highs around 70. Chance of showers 80%. Wednesday night, mostly cloudy. Chance of rain showers in the evening. Lows in the lower 50s. Chance of showers 50%. Thursday, mostly sunny. Highs in the lower 70s. Thursday night, partly cloudy in the evening then clearing. Lows around 50. Juneteenth and Friday night, mostly clear. Chance of rain showers. Highs in the mid-70s. Lows in the lower 50s. Chance of showers 30%. Saturday, mostly sunny. Highs in the upper 70s. Again, the forecast for central Minnesota, from St. Cloud to the northwest Twin Cities suburbs for tonight, mostly cloudy early in the evening then clearing. Lows around 50. Northwest winds 5 to 15 miles an hour. Gusts up to 30 miles an hour in the evening. At 9 p.m., in Buffalo, it was mostly cloudy. The temperature was 63 degrees, the dew point was 45, and the relative humidity was 51%. The wind was northwest at 17 miles an hour, gusting to 24. The pressure was 29.93 inches and rising. In Maple Lake, it was cloudy. The temperature was 64 degrees, the dew point was 46, and the relative humidity was 51%. The wind was northwest at 13 miles an hour. The pressure was 29.95 inches and steady. Elsewhere across central Minnesota, at Wilmer, it was clear, with a temperature of 61. It was partly cloudy, with a temperature of 67 at the Twin Cities, and 65 at Crystal. It was mostly cloudy, with a temperature of 66 at Anoka, and 61 at Litchfield. It was cloudy, with a temperature of 61 at St. Cloud, 61 at Princeton, and 59 at Little Falls. Around the state, at Mankato, it was clear, with a temperature of 66. At Rochester, it was partly cloudy, with a temperature of 65. It was cloudy, with a temperature of 57 at Brainerd, 55 at Duluth, and 51 at International Falls. Once again at 9 p.m., in Buffalo, it was 63 degrees under mostly cloudy skies. And in Maple Lake, it was 64 degrees under cloudy skies.
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The current time is 9:17 p.m. Central Daylight Time. Now here is the hazardous weather outlook for portions of central and southern Minnesota and west central Wisconsin. For tonight, no hazardous weather is expected at this time. And now the extended outlook for the period Sunday through Friday. A round of thunderstorms are possible Monday afternoon and evening. Those severe storms are currently expected. Another round of more widespread showers and storms are possible on Wednesday. Spotter information statement, Skywarn spotter activation will not be needed. Now the forecast for central Minnesota, from St. Cloud to the northwest Twin Cities suburbs. Tonight, mostly cloudy early in the evening then clearing. Lows around 50. Northwest winds 5 to 15 miles an hour. Gusts up to 30 miles an hour in the evening. Sunday, sunny. Highs in the lower 70s. Northwest winds 10 to 15 miles an hour. Sunday night, mostly clear. Lows in the upper 40s. West winds 5 to 15 miles an hour. Monday, sunny. Highs in the mid-70s. West winds 5 to 15 miles an hour. Monday night, partly cloudy. Chance of rain showers. Lows in the lower 50s. West winds 5 to 10 miles an hour. Gusts up to 25 miles an hour in the evening. Chance of showers 50%. Tuesday and Tuesday night, partly cloudy. Highs in the lower 70s. Lows in the lower 50s. Wednesday, rain showers likely in the morning, then rain showers in the afternoon. Highs around 70. Chance of showers 80%. Wednesday night, mostly cloudy. Chance of rain showers in the evening. Lows in the lower 50s. Chance of showers 50%. Thursday, mostly sunny. Highs in the lower 70s. Thursday night, partly cloudy in the evening then clearing. Lows around 50. Juneteenth and Friday night, mostly clear. Chance of rain showers. Highs in the mid-70s. Lows in the lower 50s. Chance of showers 30%. Saturday, mostly sunny. Highs in the upper 70s. Again, the forecast for central Minnesota, from St. Cloud to the northwest Twin Cities suburbs for tonight, mostly cloudy early in the evening then clearing. Lows around 50. Northwest winds 5 to 15 miles an hour. Gusts up to 30 miles an hour in the evening. The St. Cloud, Minnesota climate summary for this evening, as of 7 p.m., June 13, 2026. Today's high temperature was 72 degrees and the low 55 degrees. No precipitation fell today. No snow fell today. The normal high temperature for tomorrow is 77 degrees, and the normal low is 55. The record high for tomorrow is 95, which last occurred in 1979, and the record low is 36, which occurred in 1942. Sunset tonight is at 9:06 p.m. Sunrise tomorrow is at 5:27 a.m. At 9 p.m., in Buffalo, it was mostly cloudy. The temperature was 63 degrees, the dew point was 45, and the relative humidity was 51%. The wind was northwest at 17 miles an hour, gusting to 24. The pressure was 29.93 inches and rising. In Maple Lake, it was cloudy. The temperature was 64 degrees, the dew point was 46, and the relative humidity was 51%. The wind was northwest at 13 miles an hour. The pressure was 29.95 inches and steady. Elsewhere across central Minnesota, at Willmar, it was clear, with a temperature of 61. It was partly cloudy,
with a temperature of 67 at the Twin Cities and 65 at Crystal. It was mostly cloudy, with a temperature of 66 at Anoka and 61 at Litchfield. It was cloudy, with a temperature of 61 at St. Cloud, 61 at Princeton, and 59 at Little Falls. Around the state, at Mankato, it was clear, with a temperature of 66. At Rochester, it was partly cloudy, with a temperature of 65. It was cloudy, with a temperature of 57 at Brainerd, 55 at Duluth, and 51 at International Falls. Once again at 9 p.m., in Buffalo, it was 63 degrees under mostly cloudy skies. And in Maple Lake, it was 64 degrees under cloudy skies. 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The current time is 9:23 p.m. Central Daylight Time. Now here is the hazardous weather outlook for portions of central and southern Minnesota and west central Wisconsin. For tonight, no hazardous weather is expected at this time. And now the extended outlook for the period Sunday through Friday. A round of thunderstorms are possible Monday afternoon and evening. No severe storms are currently expected. Another round of more widespread showers and storms are possible on Wednesday. Spotter information statement, SkyWarn spotter activation will not be needed. Now the forecast for central Minnesota, from St. Cloud to the northwest Twin Cities suburbs. Tonight, mostly cloudy early in the evening then clearing. Lows around 50. Northwest winds 5 to 15 miles an hour. Gusts up to 30 miles an hour in the evening. Sunday, sunny. Highs in the lower 70s. Northwest winds 10 to 15 miles an hour. Sunday night, mostly clear. Lows in the upper 40s. West winds 5 to 15 miles an hour. Monday, sunny. Highs in the mid 70s. West winds 5 to 15 miles an hour. Monday night, partly cloudy. Chance of rain showers. Lows in the lower 50s. West winds 5 to 10 miles an hour. Gusts up to 25 miles an hour in the evening. Chance of showers 50%. Tuesday and Tuesday night, partly cloudy. Highs in the lower 70s. Lows in the lower 50s. Wednesday, rain showers likely in the morning, then rain showers in the afternoon. Highs around 70. Chance of showers 80%. Wednesday night, mostly cloudy. Chance of rain showers in the evening. Lows in the lower 50s. Chance of showers 50%. Thursday, mostly sunny. Highs in the lower 70s. Thursday night, partly cloudy in the evening then clearing. Lows around 50. Juneteenth and Friday night, mostly clear. Chance of rain showers. Highs in the mid-70s. Lows in the lower 50s. Chance of showers 30%. Saturday, mostly sunny. Highs in the upper 70s. Again, the forecast for central Minnesota, from St. Cloud to the northwest Twin Cities suburbs for tonight, mostly cloudy early in the evening then clearing. Lows around 50. Northwest winds 5 to 15 miles an hour. Gusts up to 30 miles an hour in the evening. At 9 p.m., in Buffalo, it was mostly cloudy. The temperature was 63 degrees, the dew point was 45, and the relative humidity was 51%. The wind was northwest at 17 miles an hour, gusting to 24. The pressure was 29.93 inches and rising. In Maple Lake, it was cloudy. The temperature was 64 degrees, the dew point was 46, and the relative humidity was 51%. The wind was northwest at 13 miles an hour. The pressure was 29.95 inches and steady.
Elsewhere across central Minnesota, at Willmar, it was clear, with a temperature of 61. It was partly cloudy, with a temperature of 67 at the Twin Cities, and 65 at Crystal. It was mostly cloudy, with a temperature of 66 at Anoka, and 61 at Litchfield. It was cloudy, with a temperature of 61 at St. Cloud, 61 at Princeton, and 59 at Little Falls. Around the state, at Mankato, it was clear, with a temperature of 66. At Rochester, it was partly cloudy, with a temperature of 65. It was cloudy, with a temperature of 57 at Brainerd, 55 at Duluth, and 51 at International Falls. Once again at 9 p.m., in Buffalo, it was 63 degrees under mostly cloudy skies. And in Maple Lake, it was 64 degrees under cloudy skies. 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The current time is 9:28 p.m. Central Daylight Time. Now here is the hazardous weather outlook for portions of central and southern Minnesota and west central Wisconsin. For tonight, no hazardous weather is expected at this time. And now the extended outlook for the period Sunday through Friday. A round of thunderstorms are possible Monday afternoon and evening. No severe storms are currently expected. Another round of more widespread showers and storms are possible on Wednesday. Spotter information statement, Skywarn spotter activation will not be needed. Now the forecast for central Minnesota, from St. Cloud to the northwest Twin Cities suburbs. Tonight, mostly cloudy early in the evening then clearing. Lows around 50. Northwest winds 5 to 15 miles an hour. Gusts up to 30 miles an hour in the evening. Sunday, sunny. Highs in the lower 70s. Northwest winds 10 to 15 miles an hour. Sunday night, mostly clear. Lows in the upper 40s. West winds 5 to 15 miles an hour. Monday, sunny. Highs in the mid 70s. West winds 5 to 15 miles an hour. Monday night, partly cloudy. Chance of rain showers. Lows in the lower 50s. West winds 5 to 10 miles an hour. Gusts up to 25 miles an hour in the evening. Chance of showers 50%. Tuesday and Tuesday night, partly cloudy. Highs in the lower 70s. Lows in the lower 50s. Wednesday, rain showers likely in the morning, then rain showers in the afternoon. Highs around 70. Chance of showers 80%. Wednesday night, mostly cloudy. Chance of rain showers in the evening. Lows in the lower 50s. Chance of showers 50%. Thursday, mostly sunny. Highs in the lower 70s. Thursday night, partly cloudy in the evening then clearing. Lows around 50. Juneteenth and Friday night, mostly clear. Chance of rain showers. Highs in the mid-70s. Lows in the lower 50s. Chance of showers 30%. Saturday, mostly sunny. Highs in the upper 70s. Again, the forecast for central Minnesota, from St. Cloud to the northwest Twin Cities suburbs for tonight, mostly cloudy early in the evening then clearing. Lows around 50. Northwest winds 5 to 15 miles an hour. Gusts up to 30 miles an hour in the evening. The St. Cloud, Minnesota climate summary for this evening, as of 7 p.m., June 13, 2026. Today's high temperature was 72 degrees and the low 55 degrees. No precipitation fell today. No snow fell today. The normal high temperature for tomorrow is 77 degrees, and the normal low is 55.
The record high for tomorrow is 95, which last occurred in 1979, and the record low is 36, which occurred in 1942. Sunset tonight is at 9:06 p.m. Sunrise tomorrow is at 5:27 a.m. At 9 p.m., in Buffalo, it was mostly cloudy. The temperature was 63 degrees, the dew point was 45, and the relative humidity was 51%. The wind was northwest at 17 miles an hour, gusting to 24. The pressure was 29.93 inches and rising. In Maple Lake, it was cloudy. The temperature was 64 degrees, the dew point was 46, and the relative humidity was 51%. The wind was northwest at 13 miles an hour. The pressure was 29.95 inches and steady. Elsewhere across central Minnesota, at Wilmer, it was clear, with a temp. Minnesota, at Wilmer, it was clear, with a temperature of 61. It was partly cloudy, with a temperature of 67 at the Twin Cities, and 65 at Crystal. It was mostly cloudy, with a temperature of 66 at Anoka, and 61 at Litchfield. It was cloudy, with a temperature of 61 at St. Cloud, 61 at Princeton, and 59 at Little Falls. Around the state, at Mankato, it was clear, with a temperature of 66. At Rochester, it was partly cloudy, with a temperature of 65. It was cloudy, with a temperature of 57 at Brainerd, 55 at Duluth, and 51 at International Falls. Once again at 9 p.m., in Buffalo, it was 63 degrees under mostly cloudy skies. And in Maple Lake, it was 64 degrees under cloudy skies. 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The current time is 9:34 p.m. Central Daylight Time. Now here is the hazardous weather outlook for portions of central and southern Minnesota and west central Wisconsin. For tonight, no hazardous weather is expected at this time. And now the extended outlook for the period Sunday through Friday. A round of thunderstorms are possible Monday afternoon and evening. Those severe storms are currently expected. Another round of more widespread showers and storms are possible on Wednesday. Spotter information statement, Skywarn spotter activation will not be needed. Now the forecast for central Minnesota, from St. Cloud to the northwest Twin Cities suburbs. Tonight, mostly cloudy early in the evening then clearing. Lows around 50. Northwest winds 5 to 15 miles an hour. Gusts up to 30 miles an hour in the evening. Sunday, sunny. Highs in the lower 70s. Northwest winds 10 to 15 miles an hour. Sunday night, mostly clear. Lows in the upper 40s. West winds 5 to 15 miles an hour. Monday, sunny. Highs in the mid 70s. West winds 5 to 15 miles an hour. Monday night, partly cloudy. Chance of rain showers. Lows in the lower 50s. West winds 5 to 10 miles an hour. Gusts up to 25 miles an hour in the evening. Chance of showers 50%. Tuesday and Tuesday night, partly cloudy. Highs in the lower 70s. Lows in the lower 50s. Wednesday, rain showers likely in the morning, then rain showers in the afternoon. Highs around 70. Chance of showers 80%. Wednesday night, mostly cloudy. Chance of rain showers in the evening. Lows in the lower 50s. Chance of showers 50%. Thursday, mostly sunny. Highs in the lower 70s. Thursday night, partly cloudy in the evening then clearing. Lows around 50. Juneteenth and Friday night, mostly clear. Chance of rain showers. Highs in the mid 70s. Lows in the lower 50s.
Chance of showers 30%. Saturday, mostly sunny. Highs in the upper 70s. Again, the forecast for central Minnesota, from St. Cloud to the northwest Twin Cities suburbs for tonight, mostly cloudy early in the

evening then clearing. Lows around 50. Northwest winds 5 to 15 miles an hour. Gusts up to 30 miles an hour in the evening. At 9 p.m. in Buffalo, it was mostly cloudy. The temperature was 63 degrees, the dew point was 45, and the relative humidity was 51%. The wind was northwest at 17 miles an hour, gusting to 24. The pressure was 29.93 inches and rising. In Maple Lake, it was cloudy. The temperature was 64 degrees, the dew point was 46, and the relative humidity was 51%. The wind was northwest at 13 miles an hour. The pressure was 29.95 inches and steady. Elsewhere across central Minnesota, at Willmar, it was clear, with a temperature of 61. It was partly cloudy, with a temperature of 67 at the Twin Cities, and 65 at Crystal. It was mostly cloudy, with a temperature of 66 at Anoka, and 61 at Litchfield. It was cloudy, with a temperature of 61 at St. Cloud, 61 at Princeton, and 59 at Little Falls. Around the state, at Mankato, it was clear, with a temperature of 66. At Rochester, it was partly cloudy, with a temperature of 65. It was cloudy, with a temperature of 57 at Brainerd, 55 at Duluth, and 51 at International Falls. Once again at 9 p.m., in Buffalo, it was 63 degrees under mostly cloudy skies. And in Maple Lake, it was 64 degrees under cloudy skies. 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The current time is 9:39 p.m. Central Daylight Time. Now here is the hazardous weather outlook for portions of central and southern Minnesota and west central Wisconsin. For tonight, no hazardous weather is expected at this time. And now the extended outlook for the period Sunday through Friday. A round of thunderstorms are possible Monday afternoon and evening. Those severe storms are currently expected. Another round of more widespread showers and storms are possible on Wednesday. Spotter information statement, Skywarn spotter activation will not be needed. The St. Cloud, Minnesota climate summary for this evening, as of 7 p.m., June 13, 2026. Today's high temperature was 72 degrees and the low 55 degrees. No precipitation fell today. No snow fell today. The normal high temperature for tomorrow is 77 degrees, and the normal low is 55. The record high for tomorrow is 95, which last occurred in 1979, and the record low is 36, which occurred in 1942. Sunset tonight is at 9:06 p.m. Sunrise tomorrow is at 5:27 a.m. Now the forecast for central Minnesota, from St. Cloud to the northwest Twin Cities suburbs. Tonight, mostly cloudy early in the evening then clearing. Lows around 50. Northwest winds 5 to 15 miles an hour. Gusts up to 30 miles an hour in the evening. Sunday, sunny. Highs in the lower 70s. Northwest winds 10 to 15 miles an hour. Sunday night, mostly clear. Lows in the upper 40s. West winds 5 to 15 miles an hour. Monday, sunny. Highs in the mid-70s. West winds 5 to 15 miles an hour. Monday night, partly cloudy. Chance of rain showers. Lows in the lower 50s. West winds 5 to 10 miles an hour. Gusts up to 25 miles an hour in the evening. Chance of showers 50%. Tuesday and Tuesday night, partly cloudy. Highs in the lower 70s. Lows in the lower 50s. Wednesday, rain showers likely in the morning, then rain showers in the afternoon. Highs around 70. Chance of showers 80%.

is in the upper 70s. Again, the forecast for central Minnesota, from St. Cloud to the northwest Twin Cities suburbs for tonight, mostly cloudy early in the evening then clearing. Lows around 50. Northwest winds 5 to 15 miles an hour. Gusts up to 30 miles an hour in the evening. At 9 p.m., in Buffalo, it was mostly cloudy. The temperature was 63 degrees, the dew point was 45, and the relative humidity was 51%. The wind was northwest at 17 miles an hour, gusting to 24. The pressure was 29.93 inches and rising. In Maple Lake, it was cloudy. The temperature was 64 degrees, the dew point was 46, and the relative humidity was 51%. The wind was northwest at 13 miles an hour. The pressure was 29.95 inches and steady. Elsewhere across central Minnesota, at Willmar, it was clear, with a temperature of 61. It was partly cloudy, with a temperature of 67 at the Twin Cities, and 65 at Crystal. It was mostly cloudy, with a temperature of 66 at Anoka, and 61 at Litchfield. It was cloudy, with a temperature of 61 at St. Cloud, 61 at Princeton, and 59 at Little Falls. Around the state, at Mankato, it was clear, with a temperature of 66. At Rochester, it was partly cloudy, with a temperature of 65. It was cloudy, with a temperature of 57 at Brainerd, 55 at Duluth, and 51 at International Falls. Once again at 9 p.m., in Buffalo, it was 63 degrees under mostly cloudy skies. And in Maple Lake, it was 64 degrees under cloudy skies. 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The current time is 9:45 p.m. Central Daylight Time. Now here is the hazardous weather outlook for portions of central and southern Minnesota and west central Wisconsin. For tonight, no hazardous weather is expected at this time. And now the extended outlook for the period Sunday through Friday. A round of thunderstorms are possible Monday afternoon and evening. No severe storms are currently expected. Another round of more widespread showers and storms are possible on Wednesday. Spotter information statement, Skywarn spotter activation will not be needed. Now the forecast for central Minnesota, from St. Cloud to the northwest Twin Cities suburbs. Tonight, mostly cloudy early in the evening then clearing. Lows around 50. Northwest winds 5 to 15 miles an hour. Gusts up to 30 miles an hour in the evening. Sunday, sunny. Highs in the lower 70s. Northwest winds 10 to 15 miles an hour. Sunday night, mostly clear. Lows in the upper 40s. West winds 5 to 15 miles an hour. Monday, sunny. Highs in the mid 70s. West winds 5 to 15 miles an hour. Monday night, partly cloudy. Chance of rain showers. Lows in the lower 50s. West winds 5 to 10 miles an hour. Gusts up to 25 miles an hour in the evening. Chance of showers 50%. Tuesday and Tuesday night, partly cloudy. Highs in the lower 70s. Lows in the lower 50s. Wednesday, rain showers likely in the morning, then rain showers in the afternoon. Highs around 70. Chance of showers 80%. Wednesday night, mostly cloudy. Chance of rain showers in the evening. Lows in the lower 50s. Chance of showers 50%. Thursday, mostly sunny. Highs in the lower 70s. Thursday night, partly cloudy in the evening then clearing. Lows around 50. Juneteenth and Friday night, mostly clear. Chance of rain showers. Highs in the mid-70s.
lows in the lower 50s.

chance of showers 30%. Saturday, mostly sunny. Highs in the upper 70s. Again, the forecast for central Minnesota, from St. Cloud to the northwest Twin Cities suburbs for tonight, mostly cloudy early in the evening then clearing. Lows around 50. Northwest winds 5 to 15 miles an hour. Gusts up to 30 miles an hour in the evening. At 9 p.m., in Buffalo, it was mostly cloudy. The temperature was 63 degrees, the dew point was 45, and the relative humidity was 51%. The wind was northwest at 17 miles an hour, gusting to 24. The pressure was 29.93 inches and rising. In Maple Lake, it was cloudy. The temperature was 64 degrees, the dew point was 46, and the relative humidity was 51%. The wind was northwest at 13 miles an hour. The pressure was 29.95 inches and steady. Elsewhere across central Minnesota, at Willmar, it was clear, with a temperature of 61. It was partly cloudy, with a temperature of 67 at the Twin Cities, and 65 at Crystal. It was mostly cloudy, with a temperature of 66 at Anoka, and 61 at Litchfield. It was cloudy, with a temperature of 61 at St. Cloud, 61 at Princeton, and 59 at Little Falls. Around the state, at Mankato, it was clear, with a temperature of 66. At Rochester, it was partly cloudy, with a temperature of 65. It was cloudy, with a temperature of 57 at Brainerd, 55 at Duluth, and 51 at International Falls. Once again at 9 p.m., in Buffalo, it was 63 degrees under mostly cloudy skies. And in Maple Lake, it was 64 degrees under cloudy skies. The St. Cloud, Minnesota climate summary for this evening, as of 7 p.m., June 13, 2026. Today's high temperature was 72 degrees and the low 55 degrees. No precipitation fell today. No snow fell today. The normal high temperature for tomorrow is 77 degrees, and the normal low is 55. The record high for tomorrow is 95, which last occurred in 1979, and the record low is 36, which occurred in 1942. Sunset tonight is at 9:06 p.m. Sunrise tomorrow is at 5:27 a.m. This is Weather Radio Station WNG676 Clearwater, broadcasting on a frequency of 162.50 MHz. 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The current time is 9:51 p.m. Central Daylight Time. Now here is the hazardous weather outlook for portions of central and southern Minnesota and west central Wisconsin. For tonight, no hazardous weather is expected at this time. And now the extended outlook for the period Sunday through Friday. A round of thunderstorms are possible Monday afternoon and evening. No severe storms are currently expected. Another round of more widespread showers and storms are possible on Wednesday. Spotter information statement, Skywarn spotter activation will not be needed. Now the forecast for central Minnesota, from St. Cloud to the northwest Twin Cities suburbs. Tonight, mostly cloudy early in the evening then clearing. Lows around 50. Northwest winds 5 to 15 miles an hour. Gusts up to 30 miles an hour in the evening. Sunday, sunny. Highs in the lower 70s. Northwest winds 10 to 15 miles an hour. Sunday night, mostly clear. Lows in the upper 40s. West winds 5 to 15 miles an hour. Monday, sunny. Highs in the mid-70s. West winds 5 to 15 miles an hour. Monday night, partly cloudy. Chance of rain showers. Lows in the lower 50s. West winds 5 to 10 miles an hour. Gusts up to 25 miles an hour in the evening. Chance of showers 50%. Tuesday and Tuesday night, partly cloudy.
Highs in the lower 70s. Lows in the lower 50s. Wednesday, rain showers likely in the morning, then rain showers in the afternoon. Highs around 70. Chance of showers 80%. Wednesday night, mostly cloudy. Chance of rain showers in the evening. Lows in the lower 50s. Chance of showers 50%. Thursday, mostly sunny. Highs in the lower 70s. Thursday night, partly cloudy in the evening then clearing. Lows around 50. Juneteenth and Friday night, mostly clear. Chance of rain showers. Highs in the mid-70s. Lows in the lower 50s. Chance of showers 30%. Saturday, mostly sunny. Highs in the upper 70s. Again, the forecast for central Minnesota, from St. Cloud to the northwest Twin Cities suburbs for tonight, mostly cloudy early in the evening then clearing. Lows around 50. Northwest winds 5 to 15 miles an hour. Gusts up to 30 miles an hour in the evening. At 9 p.m., in Buffalo, it was mostly cloudy. The temperature was 63 degrees, the dew point was 45, and the relative humidity was 51%. The wind was northwest at 17 miles an hour. Gusting to 24. The pressure was 29.93 inches and rising. In Maple Lake, it was cloudy. The temperature was 64 degrees, the dew point was 46, and the relative humidity was 51%. The wind was northwest at 13 miles an hour. The pressure was 29.95 inches and steady. Elsewhere across central Minnesota, at Willmar, it was clear, with a temperature of 61. It was partly cloudy, with a temperature of 67 at the Twin Cities, and 65 at Crystal. It was mostly cloudy, with a temperature of 66 at Anoka, and 61 at Litchfield. It was cloudy, with a temperature of 61 at St. Cloud, 61 at Princeton, and 59 at Little Falls. Around the state, at Mankato, it was clear, with a temperature of 66. At Rochester, it was partly cloudy, with a temperature of 65. It was cloudy, with a temperature of 57 at Brainerd, 55 at Duluth, and 51 at International Falls. Once again at 9 p.m., in Buffalo, it was 63 degrees under mostly cloudy skies. And in Maple Lake, it was 64 degrees under cloudy skies. 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The current time is 9:56 p.m. Central Daylight Time. Now here is the hazardous weather outlook for portions of central and southern Minnesota and west central Wisconsin. For tonight, no hazardous weather is expected at this time. And now the extended outlook for the period Sunday through Friday. A round of thunderstorms are possible Monday afternoon and evening. No severe storms are currently expected. Another round of more widespread showers and storms are possible on Wednesday. Spotter information statement, Skywarn spotter activation will not be needed. Now the forecast for central Minnesota, from St. Cloud to the northwest Twin Cities suburbs. Tonight, mostly cloudy early in the evening then clearing. Lows around 50. Northwest winds 5 to 15 miles an hour. Gusts up to 30 miles an hour in the evening. Sunday, sunny. Highs in the lower 70s. Northwest winds 10 to 15 miles an hour. Sunday night, mostly clear. Lows in the upper 40s. West winds 5 to 15 miles an hour. Monday, sunny. Highs in the mid-70s. West winds 5 to 15 miles an hour. Monday night, partly cloudy. Chance of rain showers. Lows in the lower 50s. West winds 5 to 10 miles an hour. Gusts up to 25 miles an hour in the evening.
Chance of showers 50%. Tuesday and Tuesday night, partly cloudy. Highs in the lower 70s. Lows in the lower 50s. Wednesday, rain showers likely in the morning, then rain showers in the afternoon. Highs around 70. Chance of showers 80%. Wednesday night, mostly cloudy. Chance of rain showers in the evening. Lows in the lower 50s. Chance of showers 50%. Thursday, mostly sunny. Highs in the lower 70s. Thursday night, partly cloudy in the evening then clearing. Lows around 50. Juneteenth and Friday night, mostly clear. Chance of rain showers. Highs in the mid-70s. Lows in the lower 50s. Chance of showers 30%. Saturday, mostly sunny. Highs in the upper 70s. Again, the forecast for central Minnesota, from St. Cloud to the northwest Twin Cities suburbs for tonight, mostly cloudy early in the evening then clearing. Lows around 50. Northwest winds 5 to 15 miles an hour. Gusts up to 30 miles an hour in the evening. At 9 p.m., in Buffalo, it was mostly cloudy. The temperature was 63 degrees, the dew point was 45, and the relative humidity was 51%. The wind was northwest at 17 miles an hour, gusting to 24. The pressure was 29.93 inches and rising. In Maple Lake, it was cloudy. The temperature was 64 degrees, the dew point was 46, and the relative humidity was 51%. The wind was northwest at 13 miles an hour. The pressure was 29.95 inches and steady. Elsewhere across central Minnesota, at Wilmer, it was clear, with a temperature of 61. It was partly cloudy, with a temperature of 67 at the Twin Cities, and 65 at Crystal. It was mostly cloudy, with a temperature of 66 at Anoka, and 61 at Litchfield. It was cloudy, with a temperature of 61 at St. Cloud, 61 at Princeton, and 59 at Little Falls. Around the state, at Mankato, it was clear, with a temperature of 66. At Rochester, it was partly cloudy, with a temperature of 65. It was cloudy, with a temperature of 57 at Brainerd, 55 at Duluth, and 51 at International Falls. Once again at 9 p.m., in Buffalo, it was 63 degrees under mostly cloudy skies. And in Maple Lake, it was 64 degrees under cloudy skies. The St. Cloud, Minnesota climate summary for this evening, as of 7 p.m., June 13, 2026. Today's high temperature was 72 degrees and the low 55 degrees. No precipitation fell today. No snow fell today. The normal high temperature for tomorrow is 77 degrees, and the normal low is 55. The record high for tomorrow is 95, which last occurred in 1979, and the record low is 36, which occurred in 1942. Sunset tonight is at 9:06 p.m. Sunrise tomorrow is at 5:27 a.m. This is Weather Radio Station WMG676 Clearwater, broadcasting on a frequency of 162.50 MHz. 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The current time is 10:02 p.m. Central Daylight Time. Now here is the hazardous weather outlook for portions of central and southern Minnesota and west central Wisconsin. For tonight, no hazardous weather is expected at this time. And now the extended outlook for the period Sunday through Friday. A round of thunderstorms are possible Monday afternoon and evening. No severe storms are currently expected. Another round of more widespread showers and storms are possible on Wednesday. Spotter information statement, Skywarn spotter activation will not be needed. Now the forecast for central Minnesota, from St. Cloud to the northwest Twin Cities suburbs. Overnight, mostly clear. Lows around 50.
Northwest winds 5 to 10 miles an hour. Sunday, sunny. Highs in the lower 70s. Northwest winds 10 to 15 miles an hour. Sunday night, mostly clear. Lows in the upper 40s. West winds 5 to 15 miles an hour. Monday, mostly sunny. Highs in the mid 70s. West winds 5 to 15 miles an hour. Monday night, partly cloudy. Chance of rain showers. Lows in the lower 50s. West winds 5 to 10 miles an hour. Gusts up to 25 miles an hour in the evening. Chance of showers 50%. Tuesday and Tuesday night, partly cloudy. Highs in the lower 70s. Lows in the lower 50s. Wednesday, rain showers likely in the morning, then rain showers in the afternoon. Highs around 70. Chance of showers 80%. Wednesday night, mostly cloudy. Chance of rain showers in the evening. Lows in the lower 50s. Chance of showers 50%. Thursday, mostly sunny. Highs in the lower 70s. Thursday night, partly cloudy in the evening, then clearing. Lows around 50. Juneteenth and Friday night, mostly clear. Chance of rain showers. Highs in the mid-70s. Lows in the lower 50s. Chance of showers 30%. Saturday, mostly sunny. Highs in the upper 70s. Again, the forecast for central Minnesota, from St. Cloud to the northwest Twin Cities suburbs for overnight, mostly clear. Lows around 50. Northwest winds 5 to 10 miles an hour. 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The current time is 10:05 p.m. Central Daylight Time. Now here is the hazardous weather outlook for portions of central and southern Minnesota and west central Wisconsin. For tonight, no hazardous weather is expected at this time. And now the extended outlook for the period Sunday through Friday. A round of thunderstorms are possible Monday afternoon and evening. Those severe storms are currently expected. Another round of more widespread showers and storms are possible on Wednesday. Spotter information statement, Skywarn spotter activation will not be needed. Now the forecast for central Minnesota, from St. Cloud to the northwest Twin Cities suburbs. Overnight, mostly clear. Lows around 50. Northwest winds 5 to 10 miles an hour. Sunday, sunny. Highs in the lower 70s. Northwest winds 10 to 15 miles an hour. Sunday night, mostly clear. Lows in the upper 40s. West winds 5 to 15 miles an hour. Monday, mostly sunny. Highs in the mid 70s. West winds 5 to 15 miles an hour. Monday night, partly cloudy. Chance of rain showers. Lows in the lower 50s. West winds 5 to 10 miles an hour. Gusts up to 25 miles an hour in the evening. Chance of showers 50%. Tuesday and Tuesday night, partly cloudy. Highs in the lower 70s. Lows in the lower 50s. Wednesday, rain showers likely in the morning, then rain showers in the afternoon. Highs around 70. Chance of showers 80%. Wednesday night, mostly cloudy. Chance of rain showers in the evening. Lows in the lower 50s. Chance of showers 50%. Thursday, mostly sunny. Highs in the lower 70s. Thursday night, partly cloudy in the evening, then clearing. Lows around 50. Juneteenth and Friday night, mostly clear. Chance of rain showers. Highs in the mid-70s. Lows in the lower 50s. Chance of showers 30%.
Saturday, mostly sunny. Highs in the upper 70s. Again, the forecast for central Minnesota, from St. Cloud to the northwest Twin Cities suburbs for overnight, mostly clear. Lows around 50. Northwest winds 5 to 10 miles an hour. 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The current time is 10:08 p.m. Central Daylight Time. Now here is the hazardous weather outlook for portions of central and southern Minnesota and west central Wisconsin. For tonight, no hazardous weather is expected at this time. And now the extended outlook for the period Sunday through Friday. A round of thunderstorms are possible Monday afternoon and evening. Those severe storms are currently expected. Another round of more widespread showers and storms are possible on Wednesday. Spotter information statement, Skywarn spotter activation will not be needed. Now the forecast for central Minnesota, from St. Cloud to the northwest Twin Cities suburbs. Overnight, mostly clear. Lows around 50. Northwest winds 5 to 10 miles an hour. Sunday, sunny. Highs in the lower 70s. Northwest winds 10 to 15 miles an hour. Sunday night, mostly clear. Lows in the upper 40s. West winds 5 to 15 miles an hour. Monday, mostly sunny. Highs in the mid 70s. West winds 5 to 15 miles an hour. Monday night, partly cloudy. Chance of rain showers. Lows in the lower 50s. West winds 5 to 10 miles an hour. Gusts up to 25 miles an hour in the evening. Chance of showers 50%. Tuesday and Tuesday night, partly cloudy. Highs in the lower 70s. Lows in the lower 50s. Wednesday, rain showers likely in the morning, then rain showers in the afternoon. Highs around 70. Chance of showers 80%. Wednesday night, mostly cloudy. Chance of rain showers in the evening. Lows in the lower 50s. Chance of showers 50%. Thursday, mostly sunny. Highs in the lower 70s. Thursday night, partly cloudy in the evening, then clearing. Lows around 50. Juneteenth and Friday night, mostly clear. Chance of rain showers. Highs in the mid-70s. Lows in the lower 50s. Chance of showers 30%. Saturday, mostly sunny. Highs in the upper 70s. Again, the forecast for central Minnesota, from St. Cloud to the northwest Twin Cities suburbs for overnight, mostly clear. Lows around 50. Northwest winds 5 to 10 miles an hour. The St. Cloud, Minnesota climate summary for this evening, as of 7 p.m., June 13, 2026. Today's high temperature was 72 degrees and the low 55 degrees. No precipitation fell today. No snow fell today. The normal high temperature for tomorrow is 77 degrees, and the normal low is 55. The record high for tomorrow is 95, which last occurred in 1979, and the record low is 36, which occurred in 1942. Sunset tonight is at 9:06 p.m. Sunrise tomorrow is at 5:27 a.m. This is Weather Radio Station WNG 676 Clearwater, broadcasting on a frequency of 162.50 MHz. 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The current time is 10:12 p.m. Central Daylight Time. Now here is the hazardous weather outlook for portions of central and southern Minnesota and west central Wisconsin. For tonight, no hazardous weather is expected at this time.
And now the extended outlook for the period Sunday through Friday. A round of thunderstorms are possible Monday afternoon and evening. Those severe storms are currently expected. Another round of more widespread showers and storms are possible on Wednesday. Spotter information statement. Skywarn spotter activation will not be needed. Now the forecast for central Minnesota, from St. Cloud to the northwest Twin Cities suburbs. Overnight, mostly clear. Lows around 50. Northwest winds 5 to 10 miles an hour. Sunday, sunny. Highs in the lower 70s. Northwest winds 10 to 15 miles an hour. Sunday night, mostly clear. Lows in the upper 40s. West winds 5 to 15 miles an hour. Monday, mostly sunny. Highs in the mid 70s. West winds 5 to 15 miles an hour. Monday night, partly cloudy. Chance of rain showers. Lows in the lower 50s. West winds 5 to 10 miles an hour. Gusts up to 25 miles an hour in the evening. Chance of showers 50%. Tuesday and Tuesday night, partly cloudy. Highs in the lower 70s. Lows in the lower 50s. Wednesday, rain showers likely in the morning, then rain showers in the afternoon. Highs around 70. Chance of showers 80%. Wednesday night, mostly cloudy. Chance of rain showers in the evening. Lows in the lower 50s. Chance of showers 50%. Thursday, mostly sunny. Highs in the lower 70s. Thursday night, partly cloudy in the evening then clearing. Lows around 50. Juneteenth and Friday night, mostly clear. Chance of rain showers. Highs in the mid 70s. Lows in the lower 50s. Chance of showers 30%. Saturday, mostly sunny. Highs in the upper 70s. Again, the forecast for central Minnesota, from St. Cloud to the northwest Twin Cities suburbs for overnight, mostly clear. Lows around 50. Northwest winds 5 to 10 miles an hour. 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The current time is 10:16 p.m. Central Daylight Time. Now here is the hazardous weather outlook for portions of central and southern Minnesota and west central Wisconsin. For tonight, no hazardous weather is expected at this time. And now the extended outlook for the period Sunday through Friday. A round of thunderstorms are possible Monday afternoon and evening. Those severe storms are currently expected. Another round of more widespread showers and storms are possible on Wednesday. Spotter information statement. Skywarn spotter activation will not be needed. Now the forecast for central Minnesota, from St. Cloud to the northwest Twin Cities suburbs. Overnight, mostly clear. Lows around 50. Northwest winds 5 to 10 miles an hour. Sunday, sunny. Highs in the lower 70s. Northwest winds 10 to 15 miles an hour. Sunday night, mostly clear. Lows in the upper 40s. West winds 5 to 15 miles an hour. Monday, mostly sunny. Highs in the mid 70s. West winds 5 to 15 miles an hour. Monday night, partly cloudy. Chance of rain showers. Lows in the lower 50s. West winds 5 to 10 miles an hour. Gusts up to 25 miles an hour in the evening. Chance of showers 50%. Tuesday and Tuesday night, partly cloudy. Highs in the lower 70s. Lows in the lower 50s. Wednesday, rain showers likely in the morning, then rain showers in the afternoon. Highs around 70. Chance of showers 80%.
Wednesday night, mostly cloudy. Chance of rain showers in the evening. Lows in the lower 50s. Chance of showers 50%. Thursday, mostly sunny. Highs in the lower 70s. Thursday night, partly cloudy in the evening then clearing. Lows around 50. Juneteenth and Friday night, mostly clear. Chance of rain showers. Highs in the mid-70s. Lows in the lower 50s. Chance of showers 30%. Saturday, mostly sunny. Highs in the upper 70s. Again, the forecast for central Minnesota, from St. Cloud to the northwest Twin Cities suburbs for overnight, mostly clear. Lows around 50. Northwest winds 5 to 10 miles an hour. At 10 p.m., in Buffalo, it was cloudy. The temperature was 61 degrees, the dew point was 46, and the relative humidity was 59%. The wind was northwest at 14 miles an hour, gusting to 21. The pressure was 29.94 inches and rising. In Maple Lake, it was cloudy. The temperature was 62 degrees, the dew point was 45, and the relative humidity was 53%. The wind was northwest at 14 miles an hour. The pressure was 29.97 inches and rising. Elsewhere across central Minnesota, at Litchfield, it was clear, with a temperature of 57. It was partly cloudy, with a temperature of 63 at the Twin Cities, and 59 at Willmar. At Crystal, it was mostly cloudy, with a temperature of 62. It was cloudy, with a temperature of 60 at St. Cloud, 60 at Princeton, and 57 at Little Falls. At Anoka, the weather conditions were not available. Around the state, at Mankato, it was clear, with a temperature of 63. At Rochester, it was mostly cloudy, with a temperature of 64. It was cloudy, with a temperature of 57 at Brainerd, 53 at Duluth, and 49 at International Falls. Once again at 10 p.m., in Buffalo, it was 61 degrees under cloudy skies. And in Maple Lake, it was 62 degrees under cloudy skies. The St. Cloud, Minnesota climate summary for this evening, as of 7 p.m., June 13, 2026. Today's high temperature was 72 degrees and the low 55 degrees. No precipitation fell today. No snow fell today. The normal high temperature for tomorrow is 77 degrees, and the normal low is 55. The record high for tomorrow is 95, which last occurred in 1979, and the record low is 36, which occurred in 1942. Sunset tonight is at 9:06 p.m. Sunrise tomorrow is at 5:27 a.m. This is Weather Radio Station WNG676 Clearwater, broadcasting on a frequency of 162.50 MHz. 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The current time is 10:21 p.m. Central Daylight Time. Now here is the hazardous weather outlook for portions of central and southern Minnesota and west central Wisconsin. For tonight, no hazardous weather is expected at this time. And now the extended outlook for the period Sunday through Friday. A round of thunderstorms are possible Monday afternoon and evening. No severe storms are currently expected. Another round of more widespread showers and storms are possible on Wednesday. Spotter information statement, Skywarn spotter activation will not be needed. Now the forecast for central Minnesota, from St. Cloud to the northwest Twin Cities suburbs. Overnight, mostly clear. Lows around 50. Northwest winds 5 to 10 miles an hour. Sunday, sunny. Highs in the lower 70s. Northwest winds 10 to 15 miles an hour. Sunday night, mostly clear. Lows in the upper 40s. West winds 5 to 15 miles an hour. Monday, mostly sunny. Highs in the mid 70s.
West winds 5 to 15 miles an hour. Monday night, partly cloudy. Chance of rain showers. Lows in the lower 50s. West winds 5 to 10 miles an hour. Gusts up to 25 miles an hour in the evening. Chance of showers 50%. Tuesday and Tuesday night, partly cloudy. Highs in the lower 70s. Lows in the lower 50s. Wednesday, rain showers likely in the morning, then rain showers in the afternoon. Highs around 70. Chance of showers 80%. Wednesday night, mostly cloudy. Chance of rain showers in the evening. Lows in the lower 50s. Chance of showers 50%. Thursday, mostly sunny. Highs in the lower 70s. Thursday night, partly cloudy in the evening then clearing. Lows around 50. Juneteenth and Friday night, mostly clear. Chance of rain showers. Highs in the mid-70s. Lows in the lower 50s. Chance of showers 30%. Saturday, mostly sunny. Highs in the upper 70s. Again, the forecast for central Minnesota, from St. Cloud to the northwest Twin Cities suburbs for overnight, mostly clear. Lows around 50. Northwest winds 5 to 10 miles an hour. At 10 p.m., in Buffalo, it was cloudy. The temperature was 61 degrees, the dew point was 46, and the relative humidity was 59%. The wind was northwest at 14 miles an hour. Gusting to 21. The pressure was 29.94 inches and rising. In Maple Lake, it was cloudy. The temperature was 62 degrees, the dew point was 45, and the relative humidity was 53%. The wind was northwest at 14 miles an hour. The pressure was 29.97 inches and rising. Elsewhere across central Minnesota, at Litchfield, it was clear, with a temperature of 57. It was partly cloudy, with a temperature of 63 at the Twin Cities, and 59 at Wilmer. At Crystal, it was mostly cloudy, with a temperature of 62. It was cloudy, with a temperature of 60 at St. Cloud, 60 at Princeton, and 57 at Little Falls. At Anoka, the weather conditions were not available. Around the state, at Mankato, it was clear, with a temperature of 63. At Rochester, it was mostly cloudy, with a temperature of 64. It was cloudy, with a temperature of 57 at Brainerd, 53 at Duluth, and 49 at International Falls. Once again at 10 p.m., in Buffalo, it was 61 degrees under cloudy skies. And in Maple Lake, it was 62 degrees under cloudy skies. 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The current time is 10:26 p.m. Central Daylight Time. Now here is the hazardous weather outlook for portions of central and southern Minnesota and west central Wisconsin. For tonight, no hazardous weather is expected at this time. And now the extended outlook for the period Sunday through Friday. A round of thunderstorms are possible Monday afternoon and evening. No severe storms are currently expected. Another round of more widespread showers and storms are possible on Wednesday. Spotter information statement, Skywarn spotter activation will not be needed. Now the forecast for central Minnesota, from St. Cloud to the northwest Twin Cities suburbs. Overnight, mostly clear. Lows around 50. Northwest winds 5 to 10 miles an hour. Sunday, sunny. Highs in the lower 70s. Northwest winds 10 to 15 miles an hour. Sunday night, mostly clear. Lows in the upper 40s. West winds 5 to 15 miles an hour. Monday, mostly sunny. Highs in the mid-70s.
West winds 5 to 15 miles an hour. Monday night, partly cloudy. Chance of rain showers. Lows in the lower 50s. West winds 5 to 10 miles an hour. Gusts up to 25 miles an hour in the evening. Chance of showers 50%. Tuesday and Tuesday night, partly cloudy. Highs in the lower 70s. Lows in the lower 50s. Wednesday, rain showers likely in the morning, then rain showers in the afternoon. Highs around 70. Chance of showers 80%. Wednesday night, mostly cloudy. Chance of rain showers in the evening. Lows in the lower 50s. Chance of showers 50%. Thursday, mostly sunny. Highs in the lower 70s. Thursday night, partly cloudy in the evening then clearing. Lows around 50. Juneteenth and Friday night, mostly clear. Chance of rain showers. Highs in the mid-70s. Lows in the lower 50s. Chance of showers 30%. Saturday, mostly sunny. Highs in the upper 70s. Again, the forecast for central Minnesota, from St. Cloud to the northwest Twin Cities suburbs for overnight, mostly clear. Lows around 50. Northwest winds 5 to 10 miles an hour. At 10 p.m., in Buffalo, it was cloudy. The temperature was 61 degrees, the dew point was 46, and the relative humidity was 59%. The wind was northwest at 14 miles an hour. Gusting to 21. The pressure was 29.94 inches and rising. In Maple Lake, it was cloudy. The temperature was 62 degrees, the dew point was 45, and the relative humidity was 53%. The wind was northwest at 14 miles an hour. The pressure was 29.97 inches and rising. Elsewhere across central Minnesota, at Litchfield, it was clear, with a temperature of 57. It was partly cloudy, with a temperature of 63 at the Twin Cities, and 59 at Wilmer. At Crystal, it was mostly cloudy, with a temperature of 62. It was cloudy, with a temperature of 60 at St. Cloud, 60 at Princeton, and 57 at Little Falls. At Anoka, the weather conditions were not available. Around the state, at Mankato, it was clear, with a temperature of 63. At Rochester, it was mostly cloudy, with a temperature of 64. It was cloudy, with a temperature of 57 at Brainerd, 53 at Duluth, and 49 at International Falls. Once again at 10 p.m., in Buffalo, it was 61 degrees under cloudy skies. And in Maple Lake, it was 62 degrees under cloudy skies. 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The current time is 10:31 p.m. Central Daylight Time. Now here is the hazardous weather outlook for portions of central and southern Minnesota and west central Wisconsin. For tonight, no hazardous weather is expected at this time. And now the extended outlook for the period Sunday through Friday. A round of thunderstorms are possible Monday afternoon and evening. No severe storms are currently expected. Another round of more widespread showers and storms are possible on Wednesday. Spotter information statement, Skywarn spotter activation will not be needed. Now the forecast for central Minnesota, from St. Cloud to the northwest Twin Cities suburbs. Overnight, mostly clear. Lows around 50. Northwest winds 5 to 10 miles an hour. Sunday, sunny. Highs in the lower 70s. Northwest winds 10 to 15 miles an hour. Sunday night, mostly clear. Lows in the upper 40s. West winds 5 to 15 miles an hour. Monday, mostly sunny. Highs in the mid-70s.
West winds 5 to 15 miles an hour. Monday night, partly cloudy. Chance of rain showers. Lows in the lower 50s. West winds 5 to 10 miles an hour. Gusts up an hour. Gusts up to 25 miles an hour in the evening. Chance of showers 50%. Tuesday and Tuesday night, partly cloudy. Highs in the lower 70s. Lows in the lower 50s. Wednesday, rain showers likely in the morning, then rain showers in the afternoon. Highs around 70. Chance of showers 80%. Wednesday night, mostly cloudy. Chance of rain showers in the evening. Lows in the lower 50s. Chance of showers 50%. Thursday, mostly sunny. Highs in the lower 70s. Thursday night, partly cloudy in the evening then clearing. Lows around 50. Juneteenth and Friday night, mostly clear. Chance of rain showers. Highs in the mid-70s. Lows in the lower 50s. Chance of showers 30%. Saturday, mostly sunny. Highs in the upper 70s. Again, the forecast for central Minnesota, from St. Cloud to the northwest Twin Cities suburbs for overnight, mostly clear. Lows around 50. Northwest winds 5 to 10 miles an hour. 10 p.m. in Buffalo, it was cloudy. The temperature was 61 degrees, the dew point was 46, and the relative humidity was 59%. The wind was northwest at 14 miles an hour. Gusting to 21. The pressure was 29.94 inches and rising. In Maple Lake, it was cloudy. The temperature was 62 degrees, the dew point was 45, and the relative humidity was 53%. The wind was northwest at 14 miles an hour. The pressure was 29.97 inches and rising. Elsewhere across central Minnesota, at Litchfield, it was clear, with a temperature of 57. It was partly cloudy, with a temperature of 63 at the Twin Cities, and 59 at Wilmer. At Crystal, it was mostly cloudy, with a temperature of 62. It was cloudy, with a temperature of 60 at St. Cloud, 60 at Princeton, and 57 at Little Falls. At Anoka, the weather conditions were not available. Around the state, at Mankato, it was clear, with a temperature of 63. At Rochester, it was mostly cloudy, with a temperature of 64. It was cloudy, with a temperature of 57 at Brainerd, 53 at Duluth, and 49 at International Falls. Once again at 10 p.m., in Buffalo, it was 61 degrees under cloudy skies. And in Maple Lake, it was 62 degrees under cloudy skies. 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The current time is 10:36 p.m. Central Daylight Time. Now here is the hazardous weather outlook for portions of central and southern Minnesota and west central Wisconsin. For tonight, no hazardous weather is expected at this time. And now the extended outlook for the period Sunday through Friday. A round of thunderstorms are possible Monday afternoon and evening. No severe storms are currently expected. Another round of more widespread showers and storms are possible on Wednesday. Spotter information statement, Skywarn spotter activation will not be needed. Now the forecast for central Minnesota, from St. Cloud to the northwest Twin Cities suburbs. Overnight, mostly clear. Lows around 50. Northwest winds 5 to 10 miles an hour. Sunday, sunny. Highs in the lower 70s. Northwest winds 10 to 15 miles an hour. Sunday night, mostly clear. Lows in the upper 40s. West winds 5 to 15 miles an hour. Monday, mostly sunny. Highs in the mid-70s.
West winds 5 to 15 miles an hour. Monday night, partly cloudy.

chance of rain showers. Lows in the lower 50s. West winds 5 to 10 miles an hour. Gusts up to 25 miles an hour in the evening. Chance of showers 50%. Tuesday and Tuesday night, partly cloudy. Highs in the lower 70s. Lows in the lower 50s. Wednesday, rain showers likely in the morning, then rain showers in the afternoon. Highs around 70. Chance of showers 80%. Wednesday night, mostly cloudy. Chance of rain showers in the evening. Lows in the lower 50s. Chance of showers 50%. Thursday, mostly sunny. Highs in the lower 70s. Thursday night, partly cloudy in the evening, then clearing. Lows around 50. Juneteenth and Friday night, mostly clear. Chance of rain showers. Highs in the mid-70s. Lows in the lower 50s. Chance of showers 30%. Saturday, mostly sunny. Highs in the upper 70s. Again, the forecast for central Minnesota, from St. Cloud to the northwest Twin Cities suburbs for overnight, mostly clear. Lows around 50. Northwest winds 5 to 10 miles an hour. At 10 p.m., in Buffalo, it was cloudy. The temperature was 61 degrees, the dew point was 46, and the relative humidity was 59%. The wind was northwest at 14 miles an hour, gusting to 21. The pressure was 29.94 inches and rising. In Maple Lake, it was cloudy. The temperature was 62 degrees, the dew point was 45, and the relative humidity was 53%. The wind was northwest at 14 miles an hour. The pressure was 29.97 inches and rising. Elsewhere across central Minnesota, at Litchfield, it was clear, with a temperature of 57. It was partly cloudy, with a temperature of 63 at the Twin Cities, and 59 at Willmar. At Crystal, it was mostly cloudy, with a temperature of 62. It was cloudy, with a temperature of 60 at St. Cloud, 60 at Princeton, and 57 at Little Falls. At Anoka, the weather conditions were not available. Around the state, at Mankato, it was clear, with a temperature of 63. At Rochester, it was mostly cloudy, with a temperature of 64. It was cloudy, with a temperature of 57 at Brainerd, 53 at Duluth, and 49 at International Falls. Once again at 10 p.m., in Buffalo, it was 61 degrees under cloudy skies. And in Maple Lake, it was 62 degrees under cloudy skies. 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The current time is 10:41 p.m. Central Daylight Time. Now here is the hazardous weather outlook for portions of central and southern Minnesota and west central Wisconsin. For tonight, no hazardous weather is expected at this time. And now the extended outlook for the period Sunday through Friday. A round of thunderstorms are possible Monday afternoon and evening. No severe storms are currently expected. Another round of more widespread showers and storms are possible on Wednesday. Spotter information statement, Skywarn spotter activation will not be needed. Now the forecast for central Minnesota, from St. Cloud to the northwest Twin Cities suburbs. Overnight, mostly clear. Lows around 50. Northwest winds 5 to 10 miles an hour. Sunday, sunny. Highs in the lower 70s. Northwest winds 10 to 15 miles an hour. Sunday night, mostly clear. Lows in the upper 40s. West winds 5 to 15 miles an hour. Monday, mostly sunny. Highs in the mid 70s. West winds 5 to 15 miles an hour. Monday night, partly cloudy. Chance of rain showers

in the evening. Lows in the lower 50s. Chance of showers 50%. Thursday, mostly sunny. Highs in the lower 70s. Thursday night, partly cloudy in the evening then clearing. Lows around 50. Juneteenth and Friday night, mostly clear. Chance of rain showers. Highs in the mid-70s. Lows in the lower 50s. Chance of showers 30%. Saturday, mostly sunny. Highs in the upper 70s. Again, the forecast for central Minnesota, from St. Cloud to the northwest Twin Cities suburbs for overnight, mostly clear. Lows around 50. Northwest winds 5 to 10 miles an hour. At 10 p.m., in Buffalo, it was cloudy. The temperature was 61 degrees, the dew point was 46, and the relative humidity was 59%. The wind was northwest at 14 miles an hour, gusting to 21. The pressure was 29.94 inches and rising. In Maple Lake, it was cloudy. The temperature was 62 degrees, the dew point was 45, and the relative humidity was 53%. The wind was northwest at 14 miles an hour. The pressure was 29.97 inches and rising. Elsewhere across central Minnesota, at Litchfield, it was clear, with a temperature of 57. It was partly cloudy, with a temperature of 63 at the Twin Cities, and 59 at Willmar. At Crystal, it was mostly cloudy, with a temperature of 62. It was cloudy, with a temperature of 60 at St. Cloud, 60 at Princeton, and 57 at Little Falls. At Anoka, the weather conditions were not available. Around the state, at Mankato, it was clear, with a temperature of 63. At Rochester, it was mostly cloudy, with a temperature of 64. It was cloudy, with a temperature of 57 at Brainerd, 53 at Duluth, and 49 at International Falls. Once again at 10 p.m., in Buffalo, it was 61 degrees under cloudy skies. And in Maple Lake, it was 62 degrees under cloudy skies. 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The current time is 10:46 p.m. Central Daylight Time. Now here is the hazardous weather outlook for portions of central and southern Minnesota and west central Wisconsin. For tonight, no hazardous weather is expected at this time. And now the extended outlook for the period Sunday through Friday. A round of thunderstorms are possible Monday afternoon and evening. No severe storms are currently expected. Another round of more widespread showers and storms are possible on Wednesday. Spotter information statement, Skywarn spotter activation will not be needed. Now the forecast for central Minnesota, from St. Cloud to the northwest Twin Cities suburbs. Overnight, mostly clear. Lows around 50. Northwest winds 5 to 10 miles an hour. Sunday, sunny. Highs in the lower 70s. Northwest winds 10 to 15 miles an hour. Sunday night, mostly clear. Lows in the upper 40s. West winds 5 to 15 miles an hour. Monday, mostly sunny. Highs in the mid 70s. West winds 5 to 15 miles an hour. Monday night, partly cloudy. Chance of rain showers. Lows in the lower 50s. West winds 5 to 10 miles an hour. Gusts up to 25 miles an hour in the evening. Chance of showers 50%. Tuesday and Tuesday night, partly cloudy. Highs in the lower 70s. Lows in the lower 50s. Wednesday, rain showers likely in the morning, then rain showers in the afternoon. Highs around 70. Chance of showers 80%. Wednesday night, mostly cloudy. Chance of rain showers in the evening.

was in the lower 50s. Chance of showers 50%. Thursday, mostly sunny. Highs in the lower 70s. Thursday night, partly cloudy in the evening then clearing. Lows around 50. Juneteenth and Friday night, mostly clear. Chance of rain showers. Highs in the mid-70s. Lows in the lower 50s. Chance of showers 30%. Saturday, mostly sunny. Highs in the upper 70s. Again, the forecast for central Minnesota, from St. Cloud to the northwest Twin Cities suburbs for overnight, mostly clear. Lows around 50. Northwest winds 5 to 10 miles an hour. At 10 p.m., in Buffalo, it was cloudy. The temperature was 61 degrees, the dew point was 46, and the relative humidity was 59%. The wind was northwest at 14 miles an hour, gusting to 21. The pressure was 29.94 inches and rising. In Maple Lake, it was cloudy. The temperature was 62 degrees, the dew point was 45, and the relative humidity was 53%. The wind was northwest at 14 miles an hour. The pressure was 29.97 inches and rising. Elsewhere across central Minnesota, at Litchfield, it was clear, with a temperature of 57. It was partly cloudy, with a temperature of 63 at the Twin Cities, and 59 at Willmar. At Crystal, it was mostly cloudy, with a temperature of 62. It was cloudy, with a temperature of 60 at St. Cloud, 60 at Princeton, and 57 at Little Falls. At Anoka, the weather conditions were not available. Around the state, at Mankato, it was clear, with a temperature of 63. At Rochester, it was mostly cloudy, with a temperature of 64. It was cloudy, with a temperature of 57 at Brainerd, 53 at Duluth, and 49 at International Falls. Once again at 10 p.m., in Buffalo, it was 61 degrees under cloudy skies. And in Maple Lake, it was 62 degrees under cloudy skies. 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The current time is 10:51 p.m. Central Daylight Time. Now here is the hazardous weather outlook for portions of central and southern Minnesota and west central Wisconsin. For tonight, no hazardous weather is expected at this time. And now the extended outlook for the period Sunday through Friday. A round of thunderstorms are possible Monday afternoon and evening. No severe storms are currently expected. Another round of more widespread showers and storms are possible on Wednesday. Spotter information statement, Skywarn spotter activation will not be needed. Now the forecast for central Minnesota, from St. Cloud to the northwest Twin Cities suburbs. Overnight, mostly clear. Lows around 50. Northwest winds 5 to 10 miles an hour. Sunday, sunny. Highs in the lower 70s. Northwest winds 10 to 15 miles an hour. Sunday night, mostly clear. Lows in the upper 40s. West winds 5 to 15 miles an hour. Monday, mostly sunny. Highs in the mid 70s. West winds 5 to 15 miles an hour. Monday night, partly cloudy. Chance of rain showers. Lows in the lower 50s. West winds 5 to 10 miles an hour. Gusts up to 25 miles an hour in the evening. Chance of showers 50%. Tuesday and Tuesday night, partly cloudy. Highs in the lower 70s. Lows in the lower 50s. Wednesday, rain showers likely in the morning, then rain showers in the afternoon. Highs around 70. Chance of showers 80%. Wednesday night, mostly cloudy. Chance of rain showers in the evening. Lows in the lower 50s.
chance of showers 50%. Thursday, mostly sunny. Highs in the lower 70s. Thursday night, partly cloudy in the evening then clearing. Lows around 50. Juneteenth and Friday night, mostly clear. Chance of rain showers. Highs in the mid-70s. Lows in the lower 50s. Chance of showers 30%. Saturday, mostly sunny. Highs in the upper 70s. Again, the forecast for central Minnesota, from St. Cloud to the northwest Twin Cities suburbs for overnight, mostly clear. Lows around 50. Northwest winds 5 to 10 miles an hour. At 10 p.m., in Buffalo, it was cloudy. The temperature was 61 degrees, the dew point was 46, and the relative humidity was 59%. The wind was northwest at 14 miles an hour. Gusting to 21. The pressure was 29.94 inches and rising. In Maple Lake, it was cloudy. The temperature was 62 degrees, the dew point was 45, and the relative humidity was 53%. The wind was northwest at 14 miles an hour. The pressure was 29.97 inches and rising. Elsewhere across central Minnesota, at Litchfield, it was clear, with a temperature of 57. It was partly cloudy, with a temperature of 63 at the Twin Cities, and 59 at Wilmer. At Crystal, it was mostly cloudy, with a temperature of 62. It was cloudy, with a temperature of 60 at St. Cloud, 60 at Princeton, and 57 at Little Falls. At Anoka, the weather conditions were not available. Around the state, at Mankato, it was clear, with a temperature of 63. At Rochester, it was mostly cloudy, with a temperature of 64. It was cloudy, with a temperature of 57 at Brainerd, 53 at Duluth, and 49 at International Falls. Once again at 10 p.m., in Buffalo, it was 61 degrees under cloudy skies. And in Maple Lake, it was 62 degrees under cloudy skies. 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The current time is 10:56 p.m. Central Daylight Time. Now here is the hazardous weather outlook for portions of central and southern Minnesota and west central Wisconsin. For tonight, no hazardous weather is expected at this time. And now the extended outlook for the period Sunday through Friday. A round of thunderstorms are possible Monday afternoon and evening. No severe storms are currently expected. Another round of more widespread showers and storms are possible on Wednesday. Spotter information statement, Skywarn spotter activation will not be needed. Now the forecast for central Minnesota, from St. Cloud to the northwest Twin Cities suburbs. Overnight, mostly clear. Lows around 50. Northwest winds 5 to 10 miles an hour. Sunday, sunny. Highs in the lower 70s. Northwest winds 10 to 15 miles an hour. Sunday night, mostly clear. Lows in the upper 40s. West winds 5 to 15 miles an hour. Monday, mostly sunny. Highs in the mid-70s. West winds 5 to 15 miles an hour. Monday night, partly cloudy. Chance of rain showers. Lows in the lower 50s. West winds 5 to 10 miles an hour. Gusts up to 25 miles an hour in the evening. Chance of showers 50%. Tuesday and Tuesday night, partly cloudy. Highs in the lower 70s. Lows in the lower 50s. Wednesday, rain showers likely in the morning, then rain showers in the afternoon. Highs around 70. Chance of showers 80%. Wednesday night, mostly cloudy. Chance of rain showers in the evening. Lows in the lower 50s. Chance of showers 50%.
Thursday, mostly sunny. Highs in the lower 70s. Thursday night, partly cloudy in the evening then clearing. Lows around 50. Juneteenth and Friday night, mostly clear. Chance of rain showers. Highs in the mid-70s. Lows in the lower 50s. Chance of showers 30%. Saturday, mostly sunny. Highs in the upper 70s. Again, the forecast for central Minnesota, from St. Cloud to the northwest Twin Cities suburbs for overnight, mostly clear. Lows around 50. Northwest winds 5 to 10 miles an hour. At 10 p.m., in Buffalo, it was cloudy. The temperature was 61 degrees, the dew point was 46, and the relative humidity was 59%. The wind was northwest at 14 miles an hour. Gusting to 21. The pressure was 29.94 inches and rising. In Maple Lake, it was cloudy. The temperature was 62 degrees, the dew point was 45, and the relative humidity was 53%. The wind was northwest at 14 miles an hour. The pressure was 29.97 inches and rising. Elsewhere across central Minnesota, at Litchfield, it was clear, with a temperature of 57. It was partly cloudy, with a temperature of 63 at the Twin Cities, and 59 at Wilmer. At Crystal, it was mostly cloudy, with a temperature of 62. It was cloudy, with a temperature of 60 at St. Cloud, 60 at Princeton, and 57 at Little Falls. At Anoka, the weather conditions were not available. Around the state, at Mankato, it was clear, with a temperature of 63. At Rochester, it was mostly cloudy, with a temperature of 64. It was cloudy, with a temperature of 57 at Brainerd, 53 at Duluth, and 49 at International Falls. Once again at 10 p.m., in Buffalo, it was 61 degrees under cloudy skies. And in Maple Lake, it was 62 degrees under cloudy skies. 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The current time is 11:01 p.m. Central Daylight Time. Now here is the hazardous weather outlook for portions of central and southern Minnesota and west central Wisconsin. For tonight, no hazardous weather is expected at this time. And now the extended outlook for the period Sunday through Friday. A round of thunderstorms are possible Monday afternoon and evening. No severe storms are currently expected. Another round of more widespread showers and storms are possible on Wednesday. Spotter information statement, Skywarn spotter activation will not be needed. Now the forecast for central Minnesota, from St. Cloud to the northwest Twin Cities suburbs. Overnight, mostly clear. Lows around 50. Northwest winds 5 to 10 miles an hour. Sunday, sunny. Highs in the lower 70s. Northwest winds 10 to 15 miles an hour. Sunday night, mostly clear. Lows in the upper 40s. West winds 5 to 15 miles an hour. Monday, mostly sunny. Highs in the mid 70s. West winds 5 to 15 miles an hour. Monday night, partly cloudy. Chance of rain showers. Lows in the lower 50s. West winds 5 to 10 miles an hour. Gusts up to 25 miles an hour in the evening. Chance of showers 50%. Tuesday and Tuesday night, partly cloudy. Highs in the lower 70s. Lows in the lower 50s. Wednesday, rain showers likely in the morning, then rain showers in the afternoon. Highs around 70. Chance of showers 80%. Wednesday night, mostly cloudy. Chance of rain showers in the evening. Lows in the lower 50s. Chance of showers 50%. Thursday, mostly sunny.
highs in the lower 70s. Thursday night, partly cloudy in the evening then clearing. Lows around 50. Juneteenth and Friday night, mostly clear. Chance of rain showers. Highs in the mid-70s. Lows in the lower 50s. Chance of showers 30%. Saturday, mostly sunny. Highs in the upper 70s. Again, the forecast for central Minnesota, from St. Cloud to the northwest Twin Cities suburbs for overnight, mostly clear. Lows around 50. Northwest winds 5 to 10 miles an hour. 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The current time is 11:04 p.m. Central Daylight Time. Now the forecast for central Minnesota, from St. Cloud to the northwest Twin Cities suburbs. Overnight, mostly clear. Lows around 50. Northwest winds 5 to 10 miles an hour. Sunday, sunny. Highs in the lower 70s. Northwest winds 10 to 15 miles an hour. Sunday night, mostly clear. Lows in the upper 40s. West winds 5 to 15 miles an hour. Monday, mostly sunny. Highs in the mid-70s. West winds 5 to 15 miles an hour. Monday night, partly cloudy. Chance of rain showers. Lows in the lower 50s. West winds 5 to 10 miles an hour. Gusts up to 25 miles an hour in the evening. Chance of showers 50%. Tuesday and Tuesday night, partly cloudy. Highs in the lower 70s. Lows in the lower 50s. Wednesday, rain showers likely in the morning, then rain showers in the afternoon. Highs around 70. Chance of showers 80%. Wednesday night, mostly cloudy. Chance of rain showers in the evening. Lows in the lower 50s. Chance of showers 50%. Thursday, mostly sunny. Highs in the lower 70s. Thursday night, partly cloudy in the evening then clearing. Lows around 50. Juneteenth and Friday night, mostly clear. Chance of rain showers. Highs in the mid-70s. Lows in the lower 50s. Chance of showers 30%. Saturday, mostly sunny. Highs in the upper 70s. Again, the forecast for central Minnesota, from St. Cloud to the northwest Twin Cities suburbs for overnight, mostly clear. Lows around 50. Northwest winds 5 to 10 miles an hour. 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The current time is 11:07 p.m. Central Daylight Time. Now the forecast for central Minnesota, from St. Cloud to the northwest Twin Cities suburbs. Overnight, mostly clear. Lows around 50. Northwest winds 5 to 10 miles an hour. Sunday, sunny. Highs in the lower 70s. Northwest winds 10 to 15 miles an hour. Sunday night, mostly clear. Lows in the upper 40s. West winds 5 to 15 miles an hour. Monday, mostly sunny. Highs in the mid-70s. West winds 5 to 15 miles an hour. Monday night, partly cloudy. Chance of rain showers. Lows in the lower 50s. West winds 5 to 10 miles an hour. Gusts up to 25 miles an hour in the evening. Chance of showers 50%. Tuesday and Tuesday night, partly cloudy. Highs in the lower 70s. Lows in the lower 50s. Wednesday, rain showers likely in the morning,
then rain showers in the afternoon. Highs around 70. Chance of showers 80%. Wednesday night, mostly cloudy. Chance of rain showers in the evening. Lows in the lower 50s. Chance of showers 50%. Thursday, mostly sunny. Highs in the lower 70s. Thursday night, partly cloudy in the evening then clearing. Lows around 50. Juneteenth and Friday night, mostly clear. Chance of rain showers. Highs in the mid-70s. Lows in the lower 50s. Chance of showers 30%. Saturday, mostly sunny. Highs in the upper 70s. Again, the forecast for central Minnesota, from St. Cloud to the northwest Twin Cities suburbs for overnight, mostly clear. Lows around 50. Northwest winds 5 to 10 miles an hour. 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The current time is 11:10 p.m. Central Daylight Time. Now the forecast for central Minnesota, from St. Cloud to the northwest Twin Cities suburbs. Overnight, mostly clear. Lows around 50. Northwest winds 5 to 10 miles an hour. Sunday, sunny. Highs in the lower 70s. Northwest winds 10 to 15 miles an hour. Sunday night, mostly clear. Lows in the upper 40s. West winds 5 to 15 miles an hour. Monday, mostly sunny. Highs in the mid-70s. West winds 5 to 15 miles an hour. Monday night, partly cloudy. Chance of rain showers. Lows in the lower 50s. West winds 5 to 10 miles an hour. Gusts up to 25 miles an hour in the evening. Chance of showers 50%. Tuesday and Tuesday night, partly cloudy. Highs in the lower 70s. Lows in the lower 50s. Wednesday, rain showers likely in the morning, then rain showers in the afternoon. Highs around 70. Chance of showers 80%. Wednesday night, mostly cloudy. Chance of rain showers in the evening. Lows in the lower 50s. Chance of showers 50%. Thursday, mostly sunny. Highs in the lower 70s. Thursday night, partly cloudy in the evening then clearing. Lows around 50. Juneteenth and Friday night, mostly clear. Chance of rain showers. Highs in the mid-70s. Lows in the lower 50s. Chance of showers 30%. Saturday, mostly sunny. Highs in the upper 70s. Again, the forecast for central Minnesota, from St. Cloud to the northwest Twin Cities suburbs for overnight, mostly clear. Lows around 50. Northwest winds 5 to 10 miles an hour. 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The current time is 11:12 p.m. Central Daylight Time. Now the forecast for central Minnesota, from St. Cloud to the northwest Twin Cities suburbs. Overnight, mostly clear. Lows around 50. Northwest winds 5 to 10 miles an hour. Sunday, sunny. Highs in the lower 70s. Northwest winds 10 to 15 miles an hour. Sunday night, mostly clear. Lows in the upper 40s. West winds 5 to 15 miles an hour. Monday, mostly sunny. Highs in the mid-70s. West winds 5 to 15 miles an hour. Monday night, partly cloudy. Chance of rain showers. Lows in the lower 50s.
west winds 5 to 10 miles an hour. Gusts up to 25 miles an hour in the evening. Chance of showers 50%. Tuesday and Tuesday night, partly cloudy. Highs in the lower 70s. Lows in the lower 50s. Wednesday, rain showers likely in the morning, then rain showers in the afternoon. Highs around 70. Chance of showers 80%. Wednesday night, mostly cloudy. Chance of rain showers in the evening. Lows in the lower 50s. Chance of showers 50%. Thursday, mostly sunny. Highs in the lower 70s. Thursday night, partly cloudy in the evening, then clearing. Lows around 50. Juneteenth and Friday night, mostly clear. Chance of rain showers. Highs in the mid-70s. Lows in the lower 50s. Chance of showers 30%. Saturday, mostly sunny. Highs in the upper 70s. Again, the forecast for central Minnesota, from St. Cloud to the northwest Twin Cities suburbs for overnight, mostly clear. Lows around 50. Northwest winds 5 to 10 miles an hour. At 11 p.m., in Buffalo, it was cloudy. The temperature was 61 degrees, the dew point was 46, and the relative humidity was 59%. The wind was northwest at 12 miles an hour, gusting to 22. The pressure was 29.96 inches and rising. In Maple Lake, it was cloudy. The temperature was 61 degrees, the dew point was 45, and the relative humidity was 54%. The wind was northwest at 9 miles an hour. The pressure was 29.98 inches and rising. Elsewhere across central Minnesota, skies ranged from mostly cloudy to cloudy. It was 63 at the Twin Cities, 59 at St. Cloud, 63 at Anoka, and 61 at Crystal. Princeton reported 59, Litchfield reported 57, Little Falls reported 55, and Wilma reported 57. Around the state, at Mankato, it was clear, with a temperature of 60. At Duluth, it was partly cloudy, with a temperature of 52. It was cloudy, with a temperature of 64 at Rochester, 57 at Brainerd, and 49 at International Falls. Once again at 11 p.m., in Buffalo, it was 61 degrees under cloudy skies. And in Maple Lake, it was 61 degrees under cloudy skies. 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The current time is 11:17 p.m. Central Daylight Time. Now the forecast for central Minnesota, from St. Cloud to the northwest Twin Cities suburbs. Overnight, mostly clear. Lows around 50. Northwest winds 5 to 10 miles an hour. Sunday, sunny. Highs in the lower 70s. Northwest winds 10 to 15 miles an hour. Sunday night, mostly clear. Lows in the upper 40s. West winds 5 to 15 miles an hour. Monday, mostly sunny. Highs in the mid-70s. West winds 5 to 15 miles an hour. Monday night, partly cloudy. Chance of rain showers. Lows in the lower 50s. West winds 5 to 10 miles an hour. Gusts up to 25 miles an hour in the evening. Chance of showers 50%. Tuesday and Tuesday night, partly cloudy. Highs in the lower 70s. Lows in the lower 50s. Wednesday, rain showers likely in the morning, then rain showers in the afternoon. Highs around 70. Chance of showers 80%. Wednesday night, mostly cloudy. Chance of rain showers in the evening. Lows in the lower 50s. Chance of showers 50%. Thursday, mostly sunny. Highs in the lower 70s.
Thursday night, partly cloudy in the evening then clearing. Lows around 50. Juneteenth and Friday night, mostly clear. Chance of rain showers. Highs in the mid-70s. Lows in the lower 50s. Chance of showers 30%. Saturday, mostly sunny. Highs in the upper 70s. Again, the forecast for central Minnesota, from St. Cloud to the northwest Twin Cities suburbs for overnight, mostly clear. Lows around 50. Northwest winds 5 to 10 miles an hour. At 11 p.m., in Buffalo, it was cloudy. The temperature was 61 degrees, the dew point was 46, and the relative humidity was 59%. The wind was northwest at 12 miles an hour, gusting to 22. The pressure was 29.96 inches and rising. In Maple Lake, it was cloudy. The temperature was 61 degrees, the dew point was 45, and the relative humidity was 54%. The wind was northwest at 9 miles an hour. The pressure was 29.98 inches and rising. Elsewhere across central Minnesota, skies ranged from mostly cloudy to cloudy. It was 63 at the Twin Cities, 59 at St. Cloud, 63 at Anoka, and 61 at Crystal. Princeton reported 59, Litchfield reported 57, Little Falls reported 55, and Wilmer reported 57. Around the state, at Mankato, it was clear, with a temperature of 60. At Duluth, it was partly cloudy, with a temperature of 52. It was cloudy, with a temperature of 64 at Rochester, 57 at Brainerd, and 49 at International Falls. Once again at 11 p.m., in Buffalo, it was 61 degrees under cloudy skies. And in Maple Lake, it was 61 degrees under cloudy skies. 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The current time is 11:21 p.m. Central Daylight Time. Now the forecast for central Minnesota, from St. Cloud to the northwest Twin Cities suburbs. Overnight, mostly clear. Lows around 50. Northwest winds 5 to 10 miles an hour. Sunday, sunny. Highs in the lower 70s. Northwest winds 10 to 15 miles an hour. Sunday night, mostly clear. Lows in the upper 40s. West winds 5 to 15 miles an hour. Monday, mostly sunny. Highs in the mid-70s. West winds 5 to 15 miles an hour. Monday night, partly cloudy. Chance of rain showers. Lows in the lower 50s. West winds 5 to 10 miles an hour. Gusts up to 25 miles an hour in the evening. Chance of showers 50%. Tuesday and Tuesday night, partly cloudy. Highs in the lower 70s. Lows in the lower 50s. Wednesday, rain showers likely in the morning, then rain showers in the afternoon. Highs around 70. Chance of showers 80%. Wednesday night, mostly cloudy. Chance of rain showers in the evening. Lows in the lower 50s. Chance of showers 50%. Thursday, mostly sunny. Highs in the lower 70s. Thursday night, partly cloudy in the evening then clearing. Lows around 50. Juneteenth and Friday night, mostly clear. Chance of rain showers. Highs in the mid-70s. Lows in the lower 50s. Chance of showers 30%. Saturday, mostly sunny. Highs in the upper 70s. Again, the forecast for central Minnesota, from St. Cloud to the northwest Twin Cities suburbs for overnight, mostly clear. Lows around 50. Northwest winds 5 to 10 miles an hour. At 11 p.m., in Buffalo, it was cloudy. The temperature was 61 degrees,
The dew point was 46, and the relative humidity was 59%. The wind was northwest at 12 miles an hour, gusting to 22. The pressure was 29.96 inches and rising. In Maple Lake, it was cloudy. The temperature was 61 degrees. The dew point was 45, and the relative humidity was 54%. The wind was northwest at 9 miles an hour. The pressure was 29.98 inches and rising. Elsewhere across central Minnesota, skies ranged from mostly cloudy to cloudy. It was 63 at the Twin Cities, 59 at St. Cloud, 63 at Anoka, and 61 at Crystal. Princeton reported 59, Litchfield reported 57, Little Falls reported 55, and Wilmer reported 57. Around the state, at Mankato, it was clear, with a temperature of 60. At Duluth, it was partly cloudy, with a temperature of 52. It was cloudy, with a temperature of 64 at Rochester, 57 at Brainerd, and 49 at International Falls. Once again at 11 p.m., in Buffalo, it was 61 degrees under cloudy skies. And in Maple Lake, it was 61 degrees under cloudy skies. 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The current time is 11:25 p.m. Central Daylight Time. Now the forecast for central Minnesota, from St. Cloud to the northwest Twin Cities suburbs. Overnight, mostly clear. Lows around 50. Northwest winds 5 to 10 miles an hour. Sunday, sunny. Highs in the lower 70s. Northwest winds 10 to 15 miles an hour. Sunday night, mostly clear. Lows in the upper 40s. West winds 5 to 15 miles an hour. Monday, mostly sunny. Highs in the mid 70s. West winds 5 to 15 miles an hour. Monday night, partly cloudy. Chance of rain showers. Lows in the lower 50s. West winds 5 to 10 miles an hour. Gusts up to 25 miles an hour in the evening. Chance of showers 50%. Tuesday and Tuesday night, partly cloudy. Highs in the lower 70s. Lows in the lower 50s. Wednesday, rain showers likely in the morning, then rain showers in the afternoon. Highs around 70. Chance of showers 80%. Wednesday night, mostly cloudy. Chance of rain showers in the evening. Lows in the lower 50s. Chance of showers 50%. Thursday, mostly sunny. Highs in the lower 70s. Thursday night, partly cloudy in the evening, then clearing. Lows around 50. Juneteenth and Friday night, mostly clear. Chance of rain showers. Highs in the mid-70s. Lows in the lower 50s. Chance of showers 30%. Saturday, mostly sunny. Highs in the upper 70s. Again, the forecast for central Minnesota, from St. Cloud to the northwest Twin Cities suburbs for overnight, mostly clear. Lows around 50. Northwest winds 5 to 10 miles an hour. At 11 p.m., in Buffalo, it was cloudy. The temperature was 61 degrees, the dew point was 46, and the relative humidity was 59%. The wind was northwest at 12 miles an hour, gusting to 22. The pressure was 29.96 inches and rising. In Maple Lake, it was cloudy. The temperature was 61 degrees. The dew point was 45, and the relative humidity was 54%. The wind was northwest at 9 miles an hour. The pressure was 29.98 inches and rising. Elsewhere across central Minnesota, skies ranged from mostly cloudy to cloudy. It was 63 at the Twin Cities, 59 at St. Cloud, 63 at Anoka, and 61 at Crystal.
Princeton reported 59, Litchfield reported 57, Little Falls reported 55, and Wilmer reported 57. Around the state, at Mankato, it was clear, with a temperature of 60. At Duluth, it was partly cloudy, with a temperature of 52. It was cloudy, with a temperature of 64 at Rochester, 57 at Brainerd, and 49 at International Falls. Once again at 11 p.m., in Buffalo, it was 61 degrees under cloudy skies. And in Maple Lake, it was 61 degrees under cloudy skies. 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The current time is 11:29 p.m. Central Daylight Time. Now the forecast for central Minnesota, from St. Cloud to the northwest Twin Cities suburbs. Overnight, mostly clear. Lows around 50. Northwest winds 5 to 10 miles an hour. Sunday, sunny. Highs in the lower 70s. Northwest winds 10 to 15 miles an hour. Sunday night, mostly clear. Lows in the upper 40s. West winds 5 to 15 miles an hour. Monday, mostly sunny. Highs in the mid-70s. West winds 5 to 15 miles an hour. Monday night, partly cloudy. Chance of rain showers. Lows in the lower 50s. West winds 5 to 10 miles an hour. Gusts up to 25 miles an hour in the evening. Chance of showers 50%. Tuesday and Tuesday night, partly cloudy. Highs. Lows in the lower 50s. Wednesday, rain showers likely in the morning, then rain showers in the afternoon. Highs around 70. Chance of showers 80%. Wednesday night, mostly cloudy. Chance of rain showers in the evening. Lows in the lower 50s. Chance of showers 50%. Thursday, mostly sunny. Highs in the lower 70s. Thursday night, partly cloudy in the evening then clearing. Lows around 50. Juneteenth and Friday night, mostly clear. Chance of rain showers. Highs in the mid-70s. Lows in the lower 50s. Chance of showers 30%. Saturday, mostly sunny. Highs in the upper 70s. Again, the forecast for central Minnesota, from St. Cloud to the northwest Twin Cities suburbs for overnight, mostly clear. Lows around 50. Northwest winds 5 to 10 miles an hour. At 11 p.m., in Buffalo, it was cloudy. The temperature was 61 degrees, the dew point was 46, and the relative humidity was 59%. The wind was northwest at 12 miles an hour. Gusting to 22. The pressure was 29.96 inches and rising. In Maple Lake, it was cloudy. The temperature was 61 degrees. The dew point was 45, and the relative humidity was 54%. The wind was northwest at 9 miles an hour. The pressure was 29.98 inches and rising. Elsewhere across central Minnesota, skies ranged from mostly cloudy to cloudy. It was 63 at the Twin Cities, 59 at St. Cloud, 63 at Anoka, and 61 at Crystal. Princeton reported 59, Litchfield reported 57, Little Falls reported 55, and Wilmer reported 57. Around the state, at Mankato, it was clear, with a temperature of 60. At Duluth, it was partly cloudy, with a temperature of 52. It was cloudy, with a temperature of 52. It was cloudy, with a temperature of 64 at Rochester, 57 at Brainerd, and 49 at International Falls. Once again at 11 p.m., in Buffalo, it was 61 degrees under cloudy skies. And in Maple Lake, it was 61 degrees under cloudy skies. This is Weather Radio Station WMG676 Clearwater.

Chance of showers 30%. Saturday, mostly sunny. Highs in the upper 70s. Again, the forecast for central Minnesota, from St. Cloud to the northwest Twin Cities suburbs for overnight, mostly clear. Lows around 50. Northwest winds 5 to 10 miles an hour. At 11 p.m., in Buffalo, it was cloudy. The temperature was 61 degrees, the dew point was 46, and the relative humidity was 59%. The wind was northwest at 12 miles an hour, gusting to 22. Pressure was 29.96 inches and rising. In Maple Lake, it was cloudy. The temperature was 61 degrees, the dew point was 45, and the relative humidity was 54%. The wind was northwest at 9 miles an hour. The pressure was 29.98 inches and rising. Elsewhere across central Minnesota, skies ranged from mostly cloudy to cloudy. It was 63 at the Twin Cities, 59 at St. Cloud, 63 at Anoka, and 61 at Crystal. Princeton reported 59, Litchfield reported 57, Little Falls reported 55, and Wilma reported 57. Around the state, at Mankato, it was clear, with a temperature of 60. At Duluth, it was partly cloudy, with a temperature of 52. It was cloudy, with a temperature of 64 at Rochester, 57 at Brainerd, and 49 at International Falls. Once again at 11 p.m., in Buffalo, it was 61 degrees under cloudy skies. And in Maple Lake, it was 61 degrees under cloudy skies. 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The current time is 11:46 p.m. Central Daylight Time. Now the forecast for central Minnesota, from St. Cloud to the northwest Twin Cities suburbs. Overnight, mostly clear. Lows around 50. Northwest winds 5 to 10 miles an hour. Sunday, sunny. Highs in the lower 70s. Northwest winds 10 to 15 miles an hour. Sunday night, mostly clear. Lows in the upper 40s. West winds 5 to 15 miles an hour. Monday, mostly sunny. Highs in the mid-70s. West winds 5 to 15 miles an hour. Monday night, partly cloudy. Chance of rain showers. Lows in the lower 50s. West winds 5 to 10 miles an hour. Gusts up to 25 miles an hour in the evening. Chance of showers 50%. Tuesday and Tuesday night, partly cloudy. Highs in the lower 70s. Lows in the lower 50s. Wednesday, rain showers likely in the morning, then rain showers in the afternoon. Highs around 70. Chance of showers 80%. Wednesday night, mostly cloudy. Chance of rain showers in the evening. Lows in the lower 50s. Chance of showers 50%. Thursday, mostly sunny. Highs in the lower 70s. Thursday night, partly cloudy in the evening, then clearing. Lows around 50. Juneteenth and Friday night, mostly clear. Chance of rain showers. Highs in the mid-70s. Lows in the lower 50s. Chance of showers 30%. Saturday, mostly sunny. Highs in the upper 70s. Again, the forecast for central Minnesota, from St. Cloud to the northwest Twin Cities suburbs for overnight, mostly clear. Lows around 50. Northwest winds 5 to 10 miles an hour. At 11 p.m., in Buffalo, it was cloudy. The temperature was 61 degrees, the dew point was 46, and the relative humidity was 59%. The wind was northwest at 12 miles an hour, gusting to 22. The pressure was 29.96 inches and rising. In Maple Lake,
It was cloudy.

the temperature was 61 degrees, the dew point was 45, and the relative humidity was 54%. The wind was northwest at 9 miles an hour. The pressure was 29.98 inches and rising. Elsewhere across central Minnesota, skies ranged from mostly cloudy to cloudy. It was 63 at the Twin Cities, 59 at St. Cloud, 63 at Anoka, and 61 at Crystal. Princeton reported 59, Litchfield reported 57, Little Falls reported 55, and Wilma reported 57. Around the state, at Mankato, it was clear, with a temperature of 60. At Duluth, it was partly cloudy, with a temperature of 52. It was cloudy, with a temperature of 64 at Rochester, 57 at Brainerd, and 49 at International Falls. Once again at 11 p.m., in Buffalo, it was 61 degrees under cloudy skies. And in Maple Lake, it was 61 degrees under cloudy skies. 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The current time is 11:50 p.m. Central Daylight Time. Now the forecast for central Minnesota, from St. Cloud to the northwest Twin Cities suburbs. Overnight, mostly clear. Lows around 50. Northwest winds 5 to 10 miles an hour. Sunday, sunny. Highs in the lower 70s. Northwest winds 10 to 15 miles an hour. Sunday night, mostly clear. Lows in the upper 40s. West winds 5 to 15 miles an hour. Monday, mostly sunny. Highs in the mid-70s. West winds 5 to 15 miles an hour. Monday night, partly cloudy. Chance of rain showers. Lows in the lower 50s. West winds 5 to 10 miles an hour. Gusts up to 25 miles an hour in the evening. Chance of showers 50%. Tuesday and Tuesday night, partly cloudy. Highs in the lower 70s. Lows in the lower 50s. Wednesday, rain showers likely in the morning, then rain showers in the afternoon. Highs around 70. Chance of showers 80%. Wednesday night, mostly cloudy. Chance of rain showers in the evening. Lows in the lower 50s. Chance of showers 50%. Thursday, mostly sunny. Highs in the lower 70s. Thursday night, partly cloudy in the evening, then clearing. Lows around 50. Juneteenth and Friday night, mostly clear. Chance of rain showers. Highs in the mid-70s. Lows in the lower 50s. Chance of showers 30%. Saturday, mostly sunny. Highs in the upper 70s. Again, the forecast for central Minnesota, from St. Cloud to the northwest Twin Cities suburbs for overnight, mostly clear. Lows around 50. Northwest winds 5 to 10 miles an hour. At 11 p.m., in Buffalo, it was cloudy. The temperature was 61 degrees, the dew point was 46, and the relative humidity was 59%. The wind was northwest at 12 miles an hour. Gusting to 22. The pressure was 29.96 inches and rising. In Maple Lake, it was cloudy. The temperature was 61 degrees. The dew point was 45, and the relative humidity was 54%. The wind was northwest at 9 miles an hour. The pressure was 29.98 inches and rising. Elsewhere across central Minnesota, skies ranged from mostly cloudy to cloudy. It was 63 at the Twin Cities, 59 at St. Cloud, 63 at Anoka, and 61 at Crystal. Princeton reported 59, Litchfield reported 57, Little Falls reported 55, and Wilma reported 57. Around the state, at Mankato, it was clear, with a temperature of 60.
At Duluth, it was partly cloudy, with a temperature of 52. It was cloudy, with a temperature of 64 at Rochester, 57 at Brainerd, and 49 at International Falls. Once again at 11 p.m., in Buffalo, it was 61 degrees under cloudy skies. And in Maple Lake, it was 61 degrees under cloudy skies. 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The current time is 11:55 p.m. Central Daylight Time. Now the forecast for central Minnesota, from St. Cloud to the northwest Twin Cities suburbs. Overnight, mostly clear. Lows around 50. Northwest winds 5 to 10 miles an hour. Sunday, sunny. Highs in the lower 70s. Northwest winds 10 to 15 miles an hour. Sunday night, mostly clear. Lows in the upper 40s. West winds 5 to 15 miles an hour. Monday, mostly sunny. Highs in the mid-70s. West winds 5 to 15 miles an hour. Monday night, partly cloudy. Chance of rain showers. Lows in the lower 50s. West winds 5 to 10 miles an hour. Gusts up to 25 miles an hour in the evening. Chance of showers 50%. Tuesday and Tuesday night, partly cloudy. Highs in the lower 70s. Lows in the lower 50s. Wednesday, rain showers likely in the morning, then rain showers in the afternoon. Highs around 70. Chance of showers 80%. Wednesday night, mostly cloudy. Chance of rain showers in the evening. Lows in the lower 50s. Chance of showers 50%. Thursday, mostly sunny. Highs in the lower 70s. Thursday night, partly cloudy in the evening then clearing. Lows around 50. Juneteenth and Friday night, mostly clear. Chance of rain showers. Highs in the mid-70s. Lows in the lower 50s. Chance of showers 30%. Saturday, mostly sunny. Highs in the upper 70s. Again, the forecast for central Minnesota, from St. Cloud to the northwest Twin Cities suburbs for overnight, mostly clear. Lows around 50. Northwest winds 5 to 10 miles an hour. At 11 p.m., in Buffalo, it was cloudy. The temperature was 61 degrees, the dew point was 46, and the relative humidity was 59%. The wind was northwest at 12 miles an hour, gusting to 22. The pressure was 29.96 inches and rising. In Maple Lake, it was cloudy. The temperature was 61 degrees, the dew point was 45, and the relative humidity was 54%. The wind was northwest at 9 miles an hour. The pressure was 29.98 inches and rising. Elsewhere across central Minnesota, skies ranged from mostly cloudy to cloudy. It was 63 at the Twin Cities, 59 at St. Cloud, 63 at Anoka, and 61 at Crystal. Princeton reported 59, Litchfield reported 57, Little Falls reported 55, and Wilma reported 57. Around the state, at Mankato, it was clear, with a temperature of 60. At Duluth, it was partly cloudy, with a temperature of 52. It was cloudy, with a temperature of 64 at Rochester, 57 at Brainerd, and 49 at International Falls. Once again at 11 p.m., in Buffalo, it was 61 degrees under cloudy skies. And in Maple Lake, it was 61 degrees under cloudy skies. 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
The current time is 11:59 p.m. Central Daylight Time. Now the forecast for central Minnesota, from St. Cloud to the northwest Twin Cities suburbs. Overnight, mostly clear. Lows around 50. Northwest winds 5 to 10 miles an hour. Sunday, sunny. Highs in the lower 70s. Northwest winds 10 to 15 miles an hour. Sunday night, mostly clear. Lows in the upper 40s. West winds 5 to 15 miles an hour. Monday, mostly sunny. Highs in the mid 70s. West winds 5 to 15 miles an hour. Monday night, partly cloudy. Chance of rain showers. Lows in the lower 50s. West winds 5 to 10 miles an hour. Gusts up to 25 miles an hour in the evening. Chance of showers 50%. Tuesday and Tuesday night, partly cloudy. Highs in the lower 70s. Lows in the lower 50s. Wednesday, rain showers likely in the morning, then rain showers in the afternoon. Highs around 70. Chance of showers 80%. Wednesday night, mostly cloudy. Chance of rain showers in the evening. Lows in the lower 50s. Chance of showers 50%. Thursday, mostly sunny. Highs in the lower 70s. Thursday night, partly cloudy in the evening, then clearing. Lows around 50. Juneteenth and Friday night, mostly clear. Chance of rain showers. Highs in the mid-70s. Lows in the lower 50s. Chance of showers 30%. Saturday, mostly sunny. Highs in the upper 70s. Again, the forecast for central Minnesota, from St. Cloud to the northwest Twin Cities suburbs for overnight, mostly clear. Lows around 50. Northwest winds 5 to 10 miles an hour. 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The current time is 12:01 a.m. Central Daylight Time. Now the forecast for central Minnesota, from St. Cloud to the northwest Twin Cities suburbs. Overnight, mostly clear. Lows around 50. Northwest winds 5 to 10 miles an hour. Sunday, sunny. Highs in the lower 70s. Northwest winds 10 to 15 miles an hour. Sunday night, mostly clear. Lows in the upper 40s. West winds 5 to 15 miles an hour. Monday, mostly sunny. Highs in the mid-70s. West winds 5 to 15 miles an hour. Monday night, partly cloudy. Chance of rain showers. Lows in the lower 50s. West winds 5 to 10 miles an hour. Gusts up to 25 miles an hour in the evening. Chance of showers 50%. Tuesday and Tuesday night, partly cloudy. Highs in the lower 70s. Lows in the lower 50s. Wednesday, rain showers likely in the morning, then rain showers in the afternoon. Highs around 70. Chance of showers 80%. Wednesday night, mostly cloudy. Chance of rain showers in the evening. Lows in the lower 50s. Chance of showers 50%. Thursday, mostly sunny. Highs in the lower 70s. Thursday night, partly cloudy in the evening, then clearing. Lows around 50. Juneteenth and Friday night, mostly clear. Chance of rain showers. Highs in the mid-70s. Lows in the lower 50s. Chance of showers 30%. Saturday, mostly sunny. Highs in the upper 70s. Again, the forecast for central Minnesota, from St. Cloud to the northwest Twin Cities suburbs for overnight, mostly clear. Lows around 50. Northwest winds 5 to 10 miles an hour.
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The current time is 12:04 a.m. Central Daylight Time. Now the forecast for central Minnesota, from St. Cloud to the northwest Twin Cities suburbs. Overnight, mostly clear. Lows around 50. Northwest winds 5 to 10 miles an hour. Sunday, sunny. Highs in the lower 70s. Northwest winds 10 to 15 miles an hour. Sunday night, mostly clear. Lows in the upper 40s. West winds 5 to 15 miles an hour. Monday, mostly sunny. Highs in the mid-70s. West winds 5 to 15 miles an hour. Monday night, partly cloudy. Chance of rain showers. Lows in the lower 50s. West winds 5 to 10 miles an hour. Gusts up to 25 miles an hour in the evening. Chance of showers 50%. Tuesday and Tuesday night, partly cloudy. Highs in the lower 70s. Lows in the lower 50s. Wednesday, rain showers likely in the morning, then rain showers in the afternoon. Highs around 70. Chance of showers 80%. Wednesday night, mostly cloudy. Chance of rain showers in the evening. Lows in the lower 50s. Chance of showers 50%. Thursday, mostly sunny. Highs in the lower 70s. Thursday night, partly cloudy in the evening, then clearing. Lows around 50. Juneteenth and Friday night, mostly clear. Chance of rain showers. Highs in the mid-70s. Lows in the lower 50s. Chance of showers 30%. Saturday, mostly sunny. Highs in the upper 70s. Again, the forecast for central Minnesota, from St. Cloud to the northwest Twin Cities suburbs for overnight, mostly clear. Lows around 50. Northwest winds 5 to 10 miles an hour. 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The current time is 12:07 a.m. Central Daylight Time. Now the forecast for central Minnesota, from St. Cloud to the northwest Twin Cities suburbs. Overnight, mostly clear. Lows around 50. Northwest winds 5 to 10 miles an hour. Sunday, sunny. Highs in the lower 70s. Northwest winds 10 to 15 miles an hour. Sunday night, mostly clear. Lows in the upper 40s. West winds 5 to 15 miles an hour. Monday, mostly sunny. Highs in the mid-70s. West winds 5 to 15 miles an hour. Monday night, partly cloudy. Chance of rain showers. Lows in the lower 50s. West winds 5 to 10 miles an hour. Gusts up to 25 miles an hour in the evening. Chance of showers 50%. Tuesday and Tuesday night, partly cloudy. Highs in the lower 70s. Lows in the lower 50s. Wednesday, rain showers likely in the morning, then rain showers in the afternoon. Highs around 70. Chance of showers 80%. Wednesday night, mostly cloudy. Chance of rain showers in the evening. Lows in the lower 50s. Chance of showers 50%. Thursday, mostly sunny. Highs in the lower 70s. Thursday night, partly cloudy in the evening, then clearing. Lows around 50. Juneteenth and Friday night, mostly clear. Chance of rain showers. Highs in the mid-70s. Lows in the lower 50s. Chance of showers 30%.
Saturday, mostly sunny. Highs in the upper 70s. Again, the forecast for central Minnesota, from St. Cloud to the northwest Twin Cities suburbs for overnight, mostly clear. Lows around 50. Northwest winds 5 to 10 miles an hour. 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The current time is 12:09 a.m. Central Daylight Time. Now the forecast for central Minnesota, from St. Cloud to the northwest Twin Cities suburbs. Overnight, mostly clear. Lows around 50. Northwest winds 5 to 10 miles an hour. Sunday, sunny. Highs in the lower 70s. Northwest winds 10 to 15 miles an hour. Sunday night, mostly clear. Lows in the upper 40s. West winds 5 to 15 miles an hour. Monday, mostly sunny. Highs in the mid 70s. West winds 5 to 15 miles an hour. Monday night, partly cloudy. Chance of rain showers. Lows in the lower 50s. West winds 5 to 10 miles an hour. Gusts up to 25 miles an hour in the evening. Chance of showers 50%. Tuesday and Tuesday night, partly cloudy. Highs in the lower 70s. Lows in the lower 50s. Wednesday, rain showers likely in the morning, then rain showers in the afternoon. Highs around 70. Chance of showers 80%. Wednesday night, mostly cloudy. Chance of rain showers in the evening. Lows in the lower 50s. Chance of showers 50%. Thursday, mostly sunny. Highs in the lower 70s. Thursday night, partly cloudy in the evening then clearing. Lows around 50. Juneteenth and Friday night, mostly clear. Chance of rain showers. Highs in the mid 70s. Lows in the lower 50s. Chance of showers 30%. Saturday, mostly sunny. Highs in the upper 70s. Again, the forecast for central Minnesota, from St. Cloud to the northwest Twin Cities suburbs for overnight, mostly clear. Lows around 50. Northwest winds 5 to 10 miles an hour. 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The current time is 12:12 a.m. Central Daylight Time. Now the forecast for central Minnesota, from St. Cloud to the northwest Twin Cities suburbs. Overnight, mostly clear. Lows around 50. Northwest winds 5 to 10 miles an hour. Sunday, sunny. Highs in the lower 70s. Northwest winds 10 to 15 miles an hour. Sunday night, mostly clear. Lows in the upper 40s. West winds 5 to 15 miles an hour. Monday, mostly sunny. Highs in the mid 70s. West winds 5 to 15 miles an hour. Monday night, partly cloudy. Chance of rain showers. Lows in the lower 50s. West winds 5 to 10 miles an hour. Gusts up to 25 miles an hour in the evening. Chance of showers 50%. Tuesday and Tuesday night, partly cloudy. Highs in the lower 70s. Lows in the lower 50s. Wednesday, rain showers likely in the morning, then rain showers in the afternoon. Highs around 70. Chance of showers 80%. Wednesday night, mostly cloudy. Chance of rain showers in the evening. Lows in the lower 50s. Chance of showers 50%. Thursday, mostly sunny. Highs in the lower 70s.
Thursday night, partly cloudy in the evening then clearing. Lows around 50. Juneteenth and Friday night, mostly clear. Chance of rain showers. Highs in the mid-70s. Lows in the lower 50s. Chance of showers 30%. Saturday, mostly sunny. Highs in the upper 70s. Again, the forecast for central Minnesota, from St. Cloud to the northwest Twin Cities suburbs for overnight, mostly clear. Lows around 50. Northwest winds 5 to 10 miles an hour. At midnight, in Buffalo, it was cloudy. The temperature was 59 degrees, the dew point was 46, and the relative humidity was 63%. The wind was northwest at 13 miles an hour. The pressure was 29.95 inches and falling. In Maple Lake, it was cloudy. The temperature was 61 degrees, the dew point was 46, and the relative humidity was 58%. The wind was northwest at 8 miles an hour. The pressure was 29.97 inches and falling. Elsewhere across central Minnesota, skies ranged from mostly cloudy to cloudy. It was 61 at the Twin Cities, 58 at St. Cloud, 63 at Anoka, and 60 at Crystal. Princeton reported 58, Litchfield reported 57, Little Falls reported 55, and Wilmer reported 59. Around the state, at Brainerd, rain was falling, with a temperature of 54. It was clear, with a temperature of 60 at Rochester, and 58 at Mankato. At Duluth, it was mostly cloudy, with a temperature of 52. At International Falls, it was cloudy, with a temperature of 48. Once again at midnight, in Buffalo, it was 59 degrees under cloudy skies. And in Maple Lake, it was 61 degrees under cloudy skies. 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The current time is 12:16 a.m. Central Daylight Time. Now the forecast for central Minnesota, from St. Cloud to the northwest Twin Cities suburbs. Overnight, mostly clear. Lows around 50. Northwest winds 5 to 10 miles an hour. Sunday, sunny. Highs in the lower 70s. Northwest winds 10 to 15 miles an hour. Sunday night, mostly clear. Lows in the upper 40s. West winds 5 to 15 miles an hour. Monday, mostly sunny. Highs in the mid-70s. West winds 5 to 15 miles an hour. Monday night, partly cloudy. Chance of rain showers. Lows in the lower 50s. West winds 5 to 10 miles an hour. Gusts up to 25 miles an hour in the evening. Chance of showers 50%. Tuesday and Tuesday night, partly cloudy. Highs in the lower 70s. Lows in the lower 50s. Wednesday, rain showers likely in the morning, then rain showers in the afternoon. Highs around 70. Chance of showers 80%. Wednesday night, mostly cloudy. Chance of rain showers in the evening. Lows in the lower 50s. Chance of showers 50%. Thursday, mostly sunny. Highs in the lower 70s. Thursday night, partly cloudy in the evening then clearing. Lows around 50. Juneteenth and Friday night, mostly clear. Chance of rain showers. Highs in the mid-70s. Lows in the lower 50s. Chance of showers 30%. Saturday, mostly sunny. Highs in the upper 70s. Again, the forecast for central Minnesota, from St. Cloud to the northwest Twin Cities suburbs for overnight, mostly clear. Lows around 50. Northwest winds 5 to 10 miles an hour. At midnight, in Buffalo, it was cloudy. The temperature was 59 degrees,
The dew point was 46, and the relative humidity was 63%. The wind was northwest at 13 miles an hour. The pressure was 29.95 inches and falling. In Maple Lake, it was cloudy. The temperature was 61 degrees. The dew point was 46, and the relative humidity was 58%. The wind was northwest at 8 miles an hour. The pressure was 29.97 inches and falling. Elsewhere across central Minnesota, skies ranged from mostly cloudy to cloudy. It was 61 at the Twin Cities, 58 at St. Cloud, 63 at Anoka, and 60 at Crystal. Princeton reported 58, Litchfield reported 57, Little Falls reported 55, and Wilmer reported 59. Around the state, at Brainerd, rain was falling, with a temperature of 54. It was clear, with a temperature of 60 at Rochester, and 58 at Mankato. At Duluth, it was mostly cloudy, with a temperature of 52. At International Falls, it was cloudy, with a temperature of 48. Once again at midnight, in Buffalo, it was 59 degrees under cloudy skies. And in Maple Lake, it was 61 degrees under cloudy skies. 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The current time is 12:21 a.m. Central Daylight Time. Now the forecast for central Minnesota, from St. Cloud to the northwest Twin Cities suburbs. Overnight, mostly clear. Lows around 50. Northwest winds 5 to 10 miles an hour. Sunday, sunny. Highs in the lower 70s. Northwest winds 10 to 15 miles an hour. Sunday night, mostly clear. Lows in the upper 40s. West winds 5 to 15 miles an hour. Monday, mostly sunny. Highs in the mid-70s. West winds 5 to 15 miles an hour. Monday night, partly cloudy. Chance of rain showers. Lows in the lower 50s. West winds 5 to 10 miles an hour. Gusts up to 25 miles an hour in the evening. Chance of showers 50%. Tuesday and Tuesday night, partly cloudy. Highs in the lower 70s. Lows in the lower 50s. Wednesday, rain showers likely in the morning, then rain showers in the afternoon. Highs around 70. Chance of showers 80%. Wednesday night, mostly cloudy. Chance of rain showers in the evening. Lows in the lower 50s. Chance of showers 50%. Thursday, mostly sunny. Highs in the lower 70s. Thursday night, partly cloudy in the evening, then clearing. Lows around 50. Juneteenth and Friday night, mostly clear. Chance of rain showers. Highs in the mid-70s. Lows in the lower 50s. Chance of showers 30%. Saturday, mostly sunny. Highs in the upper 70s. Again, the forecast for central Minnesota, from St. Cloud to the northwest Twin Cities suburbs for overnight, mostly clear. Lows around 50. Northwest winds 5 to 10 miles an hour. At midnight, in Buffalo, it was cloudy. The temperature was 59 degrees, the dew point was 46, and the relative humidity was 63%. The wind was northwest at 13 miles an hour. The pressure was 29.95 inches and falling. In Maple Lake, it was cloudy. The temperature was 61 degrees, the dew point was 46, and the relative humidity was 58%. The wind was northwest at 8 miles an hour. The pressure was 29.97 inches and falling. Elsewhere across central Minnesota, skies ranged from mostly cloudy to cloudy. It was 61 at the Twin Cities, 58 at St. Cloud, 63 at Anoka, and 60 at Crystal. Princeton reported 58,
Litchfield reported 57, Little Falls reported 55, and Wilmer reported 59. Around the state, Ed Brainerd, rain was falling, with a temperature of 54. It was clear, with a temperature of 60 at Rochester, and 58 at Mankato. At Duluth, it was mostly cloudy, with a temperature of 52. At International Falls, it was cloudy, with a temperature of 48. Once again at midnight, in Buffalo, it was 59 degrees under cloudy skies. And in Maple Lake, it was 61 degrees under cloudy skies. 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The current time is 12:25 a.m. Central Daylight Time. Now the forecast for central Minnesota, from St. Cloud to the northwest Twin Cities suburbs. Overnight, mostly clear. Lows around 50. Northwest winds 5 to 10 miles an hour. Sunday, sunny. Highs in the lower 70s. Northwest winds 10 to 15 miles an hour. Sunday night, mostly clear. Lows in the upper 40s. West winds 5 to 15 miles an hour. Monday, mostly sunny. Highs in the mid-70s. West winds 5 to 15 miles an hour. Monday night, partly cloudy. Chance of rain showers. Lows in the lower 50s. West winds 5 to 10 miles an hour. Gusts up to 25 miles an hour in the evening. Chance of showers 50%. Tuesday and Tuesday night, partly cloudy. Highs in the lower 70s. Lows in the lower 50s. Wednesday, rain showers likely in the morning, then rain showers in the afternoon. Highs around 70. Chance of showers 80%. Wednesday night, mostly cloudy. Chance of rain showers in the evening. Lows in the lower 50s. Chance of showers 50%. Thursday, mostly sunny. Highs in the lower 70s. Thursday night, partly cloudy in the evening then clearing. Lows around 50. Juneteenth and Friday night, mostly clear. Chance of rain showers. Highs in the mid-70s. Lows in the lower 50s. Chance of showers 30%. Saturday, mostly sunny. Highs in the upper 70s. Again, the forecast for central Minnesota, from St. Cloud to the northwest Twin Cities suburbs for overnight, mostly clear. Lows around 50. Northwest winds 5 to 10 miles an hour. At midnight, in Buffalo, it was cloudy. The temperature was 59 degrees, the dew point was 46, and the relative humidity was 63%. The wind was northwest at 13 miles an hour. The pressure was 29.95 inches and falling. In Maple Lake, it was cloudy. The temperature was 61 degrees, the dew point was 46, and the relative humidity was 58%. The wind was northwest at 8 miles an hour. The pressure was 29.97 inches and falling. Elsewhere across central Minnesota, skies ranged from mostly cloudy to cloudy. It was 61 at the Twin Cities, 58 at St. Cloud, 63 at Anoka, and 60 at Crystal. Princeton reported 58, Litchfield reported 57, Little Falls reported 55, and Wilmer reported 59. Around the state, Ed Brainerd, rain was falling, with a temperature of 54. It was clear, with a temperature of 60 at Rochester, and 58 at Mankato. At Duluth, it was mostly cloudy, with a temperature of 52. At International Falls, it was cloudy, with a temperature of 48. Once again at midnight, in Buffalo, it was 59 degrees under cloudy skies. And in Maple Lake, it was 61 degrees under cloudy skies. 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
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The current time is 12:29 a.m. Central Daylight Time. Now the forecast for central Minnesota, from St. Cloud to the northwest Twin Cities suburbs. Overnight, mostly clear. Lows around 50. Northwest winds 5 to 10 miles an hour. Sunday, sunny. Highs in the lower 70s. Northwest winds 10 to 15 miles an hour. Sunday night, mostly clear. Lows in the upper 40s. West winds 5 to 15 miles an hour. Monday, mostly sunny. Highs in the mid 70s. West winds 5 to 15 miles an hour. Monday night, partly cloudy. Chance of rain showers. Lows in the lower 50s. West winds 5 to 10 miles an hour. Gusts up to 25 miles an hour in the evening. Chance of showers 50%. Tuesday and Tuesday night, partly cloudy. Highs in the lower 70s. Lows in the lower 50s. Wednesday, rain showers likely in the morning, then rain showers in the afternoon. Highs around 70. Chance of showers 80%. Wednesday night, mostly cloudy. Chance of rain showers in the evening. Lows in the lower 50s. Chance of showers 50%. Thursday, mostly sunny. Highs in the lower 70s. Thursday night, partly cloudy in the evening, then clearing. Lows around 50. Juneteenth and Friday night, mostly clear. Chance of rain showers. Highs in the mid-70s. Lows in the lower 50s. Chance of showers 30%. Saturday, mostly sunny. Highs in the upper 70s. Again, the forecast for central Minnesota, from St. Cloud to the northwest Twin Cities suburbs for overnight, mostly clear. Lows around 50. Northwest winds 5 to 10 miles an hour. At midnight, in Buffalo, it was cloudy. The temperature was 59 degrees, the dew point was 46, and the relative humidity was 63%. The wind was northwest at 13 miles an hour. The pressure was 29.95 inches and falling. In Maple Lake, it was cloudy. The temperature was 61 degrees, the dew point was 46, and the relative humidity was 58%. The wind was northwest at 8 miles an hour. The pressure was 29.97 inches and falling. Elsewhere across central Minnesota, skies ranged from mostly cloudy to cloudy. It was 61 at the Twin Cities, 58 at St. Cloud, 63 at Anoka, and 60 at Crystal. Princeton reported 58, Litchfield reported 57, Little Falls reported 55, and Wilmer reported 59. Around the state, at Brainerd, rain was falling, with a temperature of 54. It was clear, with a temperature of 60 at Rochester, and 58 at Mankato. At Duluth, it was mostly cloudy, with a temperature of 52. At International Falls, it was cloudy, with a temperature of 48. Once again at midnight, in Buffalo, a temperature of 48. Once again at midnight, in Buffalo, it was 59 degrees under cloudy skies. And in Maple Lake, it was 61 degrees under cloudy skies. 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The current time is 12:33 a.m. Central Daylight Time. Now the forecast for central Minnesota, from St. Cloud to the northwest Twin Cities suburbs. Overnight, mostly clear. Lows around 50. Northwest winds 5 to 10 miles an hour. Sunday, sunny. Highs in the lower 70s.
Northwest winds 10 to 15 miles an hour. Sunday night,

The dew point was 46, and the relative humidity was 58%. The wind was northwest at 8 miles an hour. Pressure was 29.97 inches and falling. Elsewhere across central Minnesota, skies ranged from mostly cloudy to cloudy. It was 61 at the Twin Cities, 58 at St. Cloud, 63 at Anoka, and 60 at Crystal. Princeton reported 58, Litchfield reported 57, Little Falls reported 55, and Wilma reported 59. Around the state, at Brainerd, rain was falling, with a temperature of 54. It was clear, with a temperature of 60 at Rochester, and 58 at Mankato. At Duluth, it was mostly cloudy, with a temperature of 52. At International Falls, it was cloudy, with a temperature of 48. Once again at midnight, in Buffalo, it was 59 degrees under cloudy skies. And in Maple Lake, it was 61 degrees under cloudy skies. 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The current time is 12:46 a.m. Central Daylight Time. Now the forecast for central Minnesota, from St. Cloud to the northwest Twin Cities suburbs. Overnight, mostly clear. Lows around 50. Northwest winds 5 to 10 miles an hour. Sunday, sunny. Highs in the lower 70s. Northwest winds 10 to 15 miles an hour. Sunday night, mostly clear. Lows in the upper 40s. West winds 5 to 15 miles an hour. Monday, mostly sunny. Highs in the mid-70s. West winds 5 to 15 miles an hour. Monday night, partly cloudy. Chance of rain showers. Lows in the lower 50s. West winds 5 to 10 miles an hour. Gusts up to 25 miles an hour in the evening. Chance of showers 50%. Tuesday and Tuesday night, partly cloudy. Highs in the lower 70s. Lows in the lower 50s. Wednesday, rain showers likely in the morning, then rain showers in the afternoon. Highs around 70. Chance of showers 80%. Wednesday night, mostly cloudy. Chance of rain showers in the evening. Lows in the lower 50s. Chance of showers 50%. Thursday, mostly sunny. Highs in the lower 70s. Thursday night, partly cloudy in the evening then clearing. Lows around 50. Juneteenth and Friday night, mostly clear. Chance of rain showers. Highs in the mid-70s. Lows in the lower 50s. Chance of showers 30%. Saturday, mostly sunny. Highs in the upper 70s. Again, the forecast for central Minnesota, from St. Cloud to the northwest Twin Cities suburbs for overnight, mostly clear. Lows around 50. Northwest winds 5 to 10 miles an hour. At midnight, in Buffalo, it was cloudy. The temperature was 59 degrees, the dew point was 46, and the relative humidity was 63%. The wind was northwest at 13 miles an hour. The pressure was 29.95 inches and falling. In Maple Lake, it was cloudy. The temperature was 61 degrees, the dew point was 46, and the relative humidity was 58%. The wind was northwest at 8 miles an hour. The pressure was 29.97 inches and falling. Elsewhere across central Minnesota, skies ranged from mostly cloudy to cloudy. It was 61 at the Twin Cities, 58 at St. Cloud, 63 at Anoka, and 60 at Crystal. Princeton reported 58, Litchfield reported 57, Little Falls reported 55, and Wilma reported 59. Around the state, at Brainerd, rain was falling, with a temperature of 54. It was clear, with a temperature of 60 at Rochester, and 58 at Mankato.

Quito. At Duluth, it was mostly cloudy, with a temperature of 52. At International Falls, it was cloudy, with a temperature of 48. Once again at midnight, in Buffalo, it was 59 degrees under cloudy skies. And in Maple Lake, it was 61 degrees under cloudy skies. 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The current time is 12:50 a.m. Central Daylight Time. Now the forecast for central Minnesota, from St. Cloud to the northwest Twin Cities suburbs. Overnight, mostly clear. Lows around 50. Northwest winds 5 to 10 miles an hour. Sunday, sunny. Highs in the lower 70s. Northwest winds 10 to 15 miles an hour. Sunday night, mostly clear. Lows in the upper 40s. West winds 5 to 15 miles an hour. Monday, mostly sunny. Highs in the mid 70s. West winds 5 to 15 miles an hour. Monday night, partly cloudy. Chance of rain showers. Lows in the lower 50s. West winds 5 to 10 miles an hour. Gusts up to 25 miles an hour in the evening. Chance of showers 50%. Tuesday and Tuesday night, partly cloudy. Highs in the lower 70s. Lows in the lower 50s. Wednesday, rain showers likely in the morning, then rain showers in the afternoon. Highs around 70. Chance of showers 80%. Wednesday night, mostly cloudy. Chance of rain showers in the evening. Lows in the lower 50s. Chance of showers 50%. Thursday, mostly sunny. Highs in the lower 70s. Thursday night, partly cloudy in the evening then clearing. Lows around 50. Juneteenth and Friday night, mostly clear. Chance of rain showers. Highs in the mid 70s. Lows in the lower 50s. Chance of showers 30%. Saturday, mostly sunny. Highs in the upper 70s. Again, the forecast for central Minnesota, from St. Cloud to the northwest Twin Cities suburbs for overnight, mostly clear. Lows around 50. Northwest winds 5 to 10 miles an hour. At midnight, in Buffalo, it was cloudy. The temperature was 59 degrees, the dew point was 46, and the relative humidity was 63%. The wind was northwest at 13 miles an hour. The pressure was 29.95 inches and falling. In Maple Lake, it was cloudy. The temperature was 61 degrees, the dew point was 46, and the relative humidity was 58%. The wind was northwest at 8 miles an hour. The pressure was 29.97 inches and falling. Elsewhere across central Minnesota, skies ranged from mostly cloudy to cloudy. It was 61 at the Twin Cities, 58 at St. Cloud, 63 at Anoka, and 60 at Crystal. Princeton reported 58, Litchfield reported 57, Little Falls reported 55, and Wilmer reported 59. Around the state, at Brainerd, rain was falling, with a temperature of 54. It was clear, with a temperature of 60 at Rochester, and 58 at Mankato. At Duluth, it was mostly cloudy, with a temperature of 52. At International Falls, it was cloudy, with a temperature of 48. Once again at midnight, in Buffalo, it was 59 degrees under cloudy skies. And in Maple Lake, it was 61 degrees under cloudy skies. 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
The current time is 12:54 a.m. Central Daylight Time. Now the forecast for central Minnesota, from St. Cloud to the northwest Twin Cities suburbs. Overnight, mostly clear. Lows around 50. Northwest winds 5 to 10 miles an hour. Sunday, sunny. Highs in the lower 70s. Northwest winds 10 to 15 miles an hour. Sunday night, mostly clear. Lows in the upper 40s. West winds 5 to 15 miles an hour. Monday, mostly sunny. Highs in the mid 70s. West winds 5 to 15 miles an hour. Monday night, partly cloudy. Chance of rain showers. Lows in the lower 50s. West winds 5 to 10 miles an hour. Gusts up to 25 miles an hour in the evening. Chance of showers 50%. Tuesday and Tuesday night, partly cloudy. Highs in the lower 70s. Lows in the lower 50s. Wednesday, rain showers likely in the morning, then rain showers in the afternoon. Highs around 70. Chance of showers 80%. Wednesday night, mostly cloudy. Chance of rain showers in the evening. Lows in the lower 50s. Chance of showers 50%. Thursday, mostly sunny. Highs in the lower 70s. Thursday night, partly cloudy in the evening then clearing. Lows around 50. Juneteenth and Friday night, mostly clear. Chance of rain showers. Highs in the mid-70s. Lows in the lower 50s. Chance of showers 30%. Saturday, mostly sunny. Highs in the upper 70s. Again, the forecast for central Minnesota, from St. Cloud to the northwest Twin Cities suburbs for overnight, mostly clear. Lows around 50. Northwest winds 5 to 10 miles an hour. At midnight, in Buffalo, it was cloudy. The temperature was 59 degrees, the dew point was 46, and the relative humidity was 63%. The wind was northwest at 13 miles an hour. The pressure was 29.95 inches and falling. In Maple Lake, it was cloudy. The temperature was 61 degrees, the dew point was 46, and the relative humidity was 58%. The wind was northwest at 8 miles an hour. The pressure was 29.97 inches and falling. Elsewhere across central Minnesota, skies ranged from mostly cloudy to cloudy. It was 61 at the Twin Cities, 58 at St. Cloud, 63 at Anoka, and 60 at Crystal. Princeton reported 58, Litchfield reported 57, Little Falls reported 55, and Wilmer reported 59. Around the state, at Brainerd, rain was falling, with a temperature of 54. It was clear, with a temperature of 60 at Rochester, and 58 at Mankato. At Duluth, it was mostly cloudy, with a temperature of 52. At International Falls, it was cloudy, with a temperature of 48. Once again at midnight, in Buffalo, it was 59 degrees under cloudy skies. And in Maple Lake, it was 61 degrees under cloudy skies. 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The current time is 12:59 a.m. Central Daylight Time. Now the forecast for central Minnesota, from St. Cloud to the northwest Twin Cities suburbs. Overnight, mostly clear. Lows around 50. Northwest winds 5 to 10 miles an hour. Sunday, sunny. Highs in the lower 70s. Northwest winds 10 to 15 miles an hour. Sunday night, mostly clear. Lows in the upper 40s. West winds 5 to 15 miles an hour. Monday, mostly sunny. Highs in the mid-70s. West winds 5 to 15 miles an hour.
Monday night, partly cloudy. Chance of rain showers. Lows in the lower 50s. West winds 5 to 10 miles an hour. Gusts up to 25 miles an hour in the evening. Chance of showers 50%. Tuesday and Tuesday night, partly cloudy. Highs in the lower 70s. Lows in the lower 50s. Wednesday, rain showers likely in the morning, then rain showers in the afternoon. Highs around 70. Chance of showers 80%. Wednesday night, mostly cloudy. Chance of rain showers in the evening. Lows in the lower 50s. Chance of showers 50%. Thursday, mostly sunny. Highs in the lower 70s. Thursday night, partly cloudy in the evening then clearing. Lows around 50. Juneteenth and Friday night, mostly clear. Chance of rain showers. Highs in the mid-70s. Lows in the lower 50s. Chance of showers 30%. Saturday, mostly sunny. Highs in the upper 70s. Again, the forecast for central Minnesota, from St. Cloud to the northwest Twin Cities suburbs for overnight, mostly clear. Lows around 50. Northwest winds 5 to 10 miles an hour. Now the forecast for central Minnesota, from St. Cloud to the northwest Twin Cities suburbs. Overnight, decreasing clouds. Near steady temperature in the lower 50s. Northwest winds around 10 miles an hour. Sunday, sunny. Highs in the lower 70s. Northwest winds 10 to 15 miles an hour. Sunday night, mostly clear. Lows in the upper 40s. West winds 5 to 15 miles an hour. Monday, mostly sunny. Highs in the mid-70s. West winds 5 to 15 miles an hour. Monday night, partly cloudy. Chance of rain showers. Lows in the lower 50s. West winds 5 to 10 miles an hour. Gusts up to 25 miles an hour in the evening. Chance of showers 50%. Tuesday and Tuesday night, partly cloudy. Highs in the lower 70s. Lows in the lower 50s. Wednesday, rain showers likely in the morning, then rain showers in the afternoon. Highs around 70. Chance of showers 80%. Wednesday night, mostly cloudy. Chance of rain showers in the evening. Lows in the lower 50s. Chance of showers 50%. Thursday, mostly sunny. Highs in the lower 70s. Thursday night, partly cloudy in the evening then clearing. Lows around 50. Juneteenth and Friday night, mostly clear. Chance of rain showers. Highs in the mid-70s. Lows in the lower 50s. Chance of showers 30%. Saturday, mostly sunny. Highs in the upper 70s. Again, the forecast for central Minnesota, from St. Cloud to the northwest Twin Cities suburbs for overnight, decreasing clouds. Near steady temperature in the lower 50s. Northwest winds around 10 miles an hour. 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The current time is 1:04 a.m. Central Daylight Time. Now the forecast for central Minnesota, from St. Cloud to the northwest Twin Cities suburbs. Overnight, decreasing clouds. Near steady temperature in the lower 50s. Northwest winds around 10 miles an hour. Sunday, sunny. Highs in the lower 70s. Northwest winds 10 to 15 miles an hour. Sunday night, mostly clear. Lows in the upper 40s. West winds 5 to 15 miles an hour. Monday, mostly sunny. Highs in the mid-70s. West winds 5 to 15 miles an hour.
Monday night, partly cloudy. Chance of rain showers. Lows in the lower 50s. West winds 5 to 10 miles an hour. Gusts up to 25 miles an hour in the evening. Chance of showers 50%. Tuesday and Tuesday night, partly cloudy. Highs in the lower 70s. Lows in the lower 50s. Wednesday, rain showers likely in the morning, then rain showers in the afternoon. Highs around 70. Chance of showers 80%. Wednesday night, mostly cloudy. Chance of rain showers in the evening. Lows in the lower 50s. Chance of showers 50%. Thursday, mostly sunny. Highs in the lower 70s. Thursday night, partly cloudy in the evening then clearing. Lows around 50. Juneteenth and Friday night, mostly clear. Chance of rain showers. Highs in the mid-70s. Lows in the lower 50s. Chance of showers 30%. Saturday, mostly sunny. Highs in the upper 70s. Again, the forecast for central Minnesota, from St. Cloud to the northwest Twin Cities suburbs for overnight, decreasing clouds. Near steady temperature in the lower 50s. Northwest winds around 10 miles an hour. 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The current time is 1:06 a.m. Central Daylight Time. Now the forecast for central Minnesota, from St. Cloud to the northwest Twin Cities suburbs. Overnight, decreasing clouds. Near steady temperature in the lower 50s. Northwest winds around 10 miles an hour. Sunday, sunny. Highs in the lower 70s. Northwest winds 10 to 15 miles an hour. Sunday night, mostly clear. Lows in the upper 40s. West winds 5 to 15 miles an hour. Monday, mostly sunny. Highs in the mid-70s. West winds 5 to 15 miles an hour. Monday night, partly cloudy. Chance of rain showers. Lows in the lower 50s. West winds 5 to 10 miles an hour. Gusts up to 25 miles an hour in the evening. Chance of showers 50%. Tuesday and Tuesday night, partly cloudy. Highs in the lower 70s. Lows in the lower 50s. Wednesday, rain showers likely in the morning, then rain showers in the afternoon. Highs around 70. Chance of showers 80%. Wednesday night, mostly cloudy. Chance of rain showers in the evening. Lows in the lower 50s. Chance of showers 50%. Thursday, mostly sunny. Highs in the lower 70s. Thursday night, partly cloudy in the evening then clearing. Lows around 50. Juneteenth and Friday night, mostly clear. Chance of rain showers. Highs in the mid-70s. Lows in the lower 50s. Chance of showers 30%. Saturday, mostly sunny. Highs in the upper 70s. Again, the forecast for central Minnesota, from St. Cloud to the northwest Twin Cities suburbs for overnight, decreasing clouds. Near steady temperature in the lower 50s. Northwest winds around 10 miles an hour. 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The current time is 1:09 a.m. Central Daylight Time. Now the forecast for central Minnesota, from St. Cloud to the northwest Twin Cities suburbs. Overnight, decreasing clouds. Near steady temperature in the lower 50s.
Northwest winds around 10 miles an hour. Sunday, sunny. Highs in the lower 70s. Northwest winds 10 to 15 miles an hour. Sunday night, mostly clear. Lows in the upper 40s. West winds 5 to 15 miles an hour. Monday, mostly sunny. Highs in the mid 70s. West winds 5 to 15 miles an hour. Monday night, partly cloudy. Chance of rain showers. Lows in the lower 50s. West winds 5 to 10 miles an hour. Gusts up to 25 miles an hour in the evening. Chance of showers 50%. Tuesday and Tuesday night, partly cloudy. Highs in the lower 70s. Lows in the lower 50s. Wednesday, rain showers likely in the morning, then rain showers in the afternoon. Highs around 70. Chance of showers 80%. Wednesday night, mostly cloudy. Chance of rain showers in the evening. Lows in the lower 50s. Chance of showers 50%. Thursday, mostly sunny. Highs in the lower 70s. Thursday night, partly cloudy in the evening then clearing. Lows around 50. Juneteenth and Friday night, mostly clear. Chance of rain showers. Highs in the mid-70s. Lows in the lower 50s. Chance of showers 30%. Saturday, mostly sunny. Highs in the upper 70s. Again, the forecast for central Minnesota, from St. Cloud to the northwest Twin Cities suburbs for overnight, decreasing clouds. Near steady temperature in the lower 50s. Northwest winds around 10 miles an hour. 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The current time is 1:12 a.m. Central Daylight Time. Now the forecast for central Minnesota, from St. Cloud to the northwest Twin Cities suburbs. Overnight, decreasing clouds. Near steady temperature in the lower 50s. Northwest winds around 10 miles an hour. Sunday, sunny. Highs in the lower 70s. Northwest winds 10 to 15 miles an hour. Sunday night, mostly clear. Lows in the upper 40s. West winds 5 to 15 miles an hour. Monday, mostly sunny. Highs in the mid-70s. West winds 5 to 15 miles an hour. Monday night, partly cloudy. Chance of rain showers. Lows in the lower 50s. West winds 5 to 10 miles an hour. Gusts up to 25 miles an hour in the evening. Chance of showers 50%. Tuesday and Tuesday night, partly cloudy. Highs in the lower 70s. Lows in the lower 50s. Wednesday, rain showers likely in the morning, then rain showers in the afternoon. Highs around 70. Chance of showers 80%. Wednesday night, mostly cloudy. Chance of rain showers in the evening. Lows in the lower 50s. Chance of showers 50%. Thursday, mostly sunny. Highs in the lower 70s. Thursday night, partly cloudy in the evening then clearing. Lows around 50. Juneteenth and Friday night, mostly clear. Chance of rain showers. Highs in the mid-70s. Lows in the lower 50s. Chance of showers 30%. Saturday, mostly sunny. Highs in the upper 70s. Again, the forecast for central Minnesota, from St. Cloud to the northwest Twin Cities suburbs for overnight, decreasing clouds. Near steady temperature in the lower 50s. Northwest winds around 10 miles an hour. At 1 a.m., in Buffalo, it was cloudy. The temperature was 59 degrees, the dew point was 46, and the relative humidity was 63%.
The wind was northwest at 12 miles an hour. The pressure was 29.95 inches and steady. In Maple Lake, it was cloudy. The temperature was 60 degrees, the dew point was 47, and the relative humidity was 62%. The wind was northwest at 7 miles an hour. The pressure was 29.97 inches and steady. Elsewhere across central Minnesota, it was cloudy. It was 61 at the Twin Cities, 58 at St. Cloud, 61 at Anoka, and 60 at Crystal. Princeton reported 58, Litchfield reported 57, Little Falls reported 55, and Wilmer reported 59. Around the state, it was clear, with a temperature of 58 at Rochester, and 57 at Mankato. At Duluth, it was partly cloudy, with a temperature of 51. It was cloudy, with a temperature of 54 at Brainerd, and 48 at International Falls. Once again at 1 a.m., in Buffalo, it was 59 degrees under cloudy skies. And in Maple Lake, it was 60 degrees under cloudy skies. 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The current time is 1:16 a.m. Central Daylight Time. Now the forecast for central Minnesota, from St. Cloud to the northwest Twin Cities suburbs. Overnight, decreasing clouds. Near steady temperature in the lower 50s. Northwest winds around 10 miles an hour. Sunday, sunny. Highs in the lower 70s. Northwest winds 10 to 15 miles an hour. Sunday night, mostly clear. Lows in the upper 40s. West winds 5 to 15 miles an hour. Monday, mostly sunny. Highs in the mid 70s. West winds 5 to 15 miles an hour. Monday night, partly cloudy. Chance of rain showers. Lows in the lower 50s. West winds 5 to 10 miles an hour. Gusts up to 25 miles an hour in the evening. Chance of showers 50%. Tuesday and Tuesday night, partly cloudy. Highs in the lower 70s. Lows in the lower 50s. Wednesday, rain showers likely in the morning, then rain showers in the afternoon. Highs around 70. Chance of showers 80%. Wednesday night, mostly cloudy. Chance of rain showers in the evening. Lows in the lower 50s. Chance of showers 50%. Thursday, mostly sunny. Highs in the lower 70s. Thursday night, partly cloudy in the evening, then clearing. Lows around 50. Juneteenth and Friday night, mostly clear. Chance of rain showers. Highs in the mid-70s. Lows in the lower 50s. Chance of showers 30%. Saturday, mostly sunny. Highs in the upper 70s. Again, the forecast for central Minnesota, from St. Cloud to the northwest Twin Cities suburbs for overnight, decreasing clouds. Near steady temperature in the lower 50s. Northwest winds around 10 miles an hour. At 1 a.m., in Buffalo, it was cloudy. The temperature was 59 degrees, the dew point was 46, and the relative humidity was 63%. The wind was northwest at 12 miles an hour. The pressure was 29.95 inches and steady. In Maple Lake, it was cloudy. The temperature was 60 degrees, the dew point was 47, and the relative humidity was 62%. The wind was northwest at 7 miles an hour. The pressure was 29.97 inches and steady. Elsewhere across central Minnesota, it was cloudy. It was 61 at the Twin Cities, 58 at St. Cloud, 61 at Anoka, and 60 at Crystal. Princeton reported 58, Litchfield reported 57, Little Falls reported 55, and Wilmer reported 59. Around the state, it was clear,
with a temperature of 58 at Rochester and 57 at Mankato. At Duluth, it was partly cloudy, with a temperature of 51. It was cloudy, with a temperature of 54 at Brainerd and 48 at International Falls. Once again at 1 a.m., in Buffalo, it was 59 degrees under cloudy skies. And in Maple Lake, it was 60 degrees under cloudy skies. 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The current time is 1:20 a.m. Central Daylight Time. Now the forecast for central Minnesota, from St. Cloud to the northwest Twin Cities suburbs. Overnight, decreasing clouds. Near steady temperature in the lower 50s. Northwest winds around 10 miles an hour. Sunday, sunny. Highs in the lower 70s. Northwest winds 10 to 15 miles an hour. Sunday night, mostly clear. Lows in the upper 40s. West winds 5 to 15 miles an hour. Monday, mostly sunny. Highs in the mid-70s. West winds 5 to 15 miles an hour. Monday night, partly cloudy. Chance of rain showers. Lows in the lower 50s. West winds 5 to 10 miles an hour. Gusts up to 25 miles an hour in the evening. Chance of showers 50%. Tuesday and Tuesday night, partly cloudy. Highs in the lower 70s. Lows in the lower 50s. Wednesday, rain showers likely in the morning, then rain showers in the afternoon. Highs around 70. Chance of showers 80%. Wednesday night, mostly cloudy. Chance of rain showers in the evening. Lows in the lower 50s. Chance of showers 50%. Thursday, mostly sunny. Highs in the lower 70s. Thursday night, partly cloudy in the evening then clearing. Lows around 50. Juneteenth and Friday night, mostly clear. Chance of rain showers. Highs in the mid-70s. Lows in the lower 50s. Chance of showers 30%. Saturday, mostly sunny. Highs in the upper 70s. Again, the forecast for central Minnesota, from St. Cloud to the northwest Twin Cities suburbs for overnight, decreasing clouds. Near steady temperature in the lower 50s. Northwest winds around 10 miles an hour. At 1 a.m., in Buffalo, it was cloudy. The temperature was 59 degrees, the dew point was 46, and the relative humidity was 63%. The wind was northwest at 12 miles an hour. The pressure was 29.95 inches and steady. In Maple Lake, it was cloudy. The temperature was 60 degrees, the dew point was 47, and the relative humidity was 62%. The wind was northwest at 7 miles an hour. The pressure was 29.97 inches and steady. Elsewhere across central Minnesota, it was cloudy. It was 61 at the Twin Cities, 58 at St. Cloud, 61 at Anoka, and 60 at Crystal. Princeton reported 58, Litchfield reported 57, Little Falls reported 55, and Wilmer reported 59. Around the state, it was clear, with a temperature of 58 at Rochester, and 57 at Mankato. At Duluth, it was partly cloudy, with a temperature of 51. It was cloudy, with a temperature of 54 at Brainerd, and 48 at International Falls. Once again at 1 a.m., in Buffalo, it was 59 degrees under cloudy skies. And in Maple Lake, it was 60 degrees under cloudy skies. 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
The current time is 1:24 a.m. Central Daylight Time. Now the forecast for central Minnesota, from St. Cloud to the northwest Twin Cities suburbs. Overnight, decreasing clouds. Near steady temperature in the lower 50s. Northwest winds around 10 miles an hour. Sunday, sunny. Highs in the lower 70s. Northwest winds 10 to 15 miles an hour. Sunday night, mostly clear. Lows in the upper 40s. West winds 5 to 15 miles an hour. Monday, mostly sunny. Highs in the mid 70s. West winds 5 to 15 miles an hour. Monday night, partly cloudy. Chance of rain showers. Lows in the lower 50s. West winds 5 to 10 miles an hour. Gusts up to 25 miles an hour in the evening. Chance of showers 50%. Tuesday and Tuesday night, partly cloudy. Highs in the lower 70s. Lows in the lower 50s. Wednesday, rain showers likely in the morning, then rain showers in the afternoon. Highs around 70. Chance of showers 80%. Wednesday night, mostly cloudy. Chance of rain showers in the evening. Lows in the lower 50s. Chance of showers 50%. Thursday, mostly sunny. Highs in the lower 70s. Thursday night, partly cloudy in the evening, then clearing. Lows around 50. Juneteenth and Friday night, mostly clear. Chance of rain showers. Highs in the mid-70s. Lows in the lower 50s. Chance of showers 30%. Saturday, mostly sunny. Highs in the upper 70s. Again, the forecast for central Minnesota, from St. Cloud to the northwest Twin Cities suburbs for overnight, decreasing clouds. Near steady temperature in the lower 50s. Northwest winds around 10 miles an hour. At 1 a.m., in Buffalo, it was cloudy. The temperature was 59 degrees, the dew point was 46, and the relative humidity was 63%. The wind was northwest at 12 miles an hour. The pressure was 29.95 inches and steady. In Maple Lake, it was cloudy. The temperature was 60 degrees, the dew point was 47, and the relative humidity was 62%. The wind was northwest at 7 miles an hour. The pressure was 29.97 inches and steady. Elsewhere across central Minnesota, it was cloudy. It was 61 at the Twin Cities, 58 at St. Cloud, 61 at Anoka, and 60 at Crystal. Princeton reported 58, Litchfield reported 57, Little Falls reported 55, and Wilma reported 59. Around the state, it was clear, with a temperature of 58 at Rochester, and 57 at Mankato. At Duluth, it was partly cloudy, with a temperature of 51. It was cloudy, with a temperature of 54 at Brainerd, and 48 at International Falls. Once again at 1 a.m., in Buffalo, it was 59 degrees under cloudy skies. And in Maple Lake, it was 60 degrees under cloudy skies. 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The current time is 1:28 a.m. Central Daylight Time. Now the forecast for central Minnesota, from St. Cloud to the northwest Twin Cities suburbs. Overnight, decreasing clouds. Near steady temperature in the lower 50s. Northwest winds around 10 miles an hour. Sunday, sunny. Highs in the lower 70s. Northwest winds 10 to 15 miles an hour. Sunday night, mostly clear. Lows in the upper 40s. West winds 5 to 15 miles an hour. Monday, mostly sunny. Highs in the mid-70s. West winds 5 to 15 miles an hour. Monday night,
partly cloudy. Chance of rain showers. Lows in the lower 50s. West winds 5 to 10 miles an hour. Gusts up to 25 miles an hour in the evening. Chance of showers 50%. Tuesday and Tuesday night, partly cloudy. Highs in the lower 70s. Lows in the lower 50s. Wednesday, rain showers likely in the morning, then rain showers in the afternoon. Highs around 70. Chance of showers 80%. Wednesday night, mostly cloudy. Chance of rain showers in the evening. Lows in the lower 50s. Chance of showers 50%. Thursday, mostly sunny. Highs in the lower 70s. Thursday night, partly cloudy in the evening then clearing. Lows around 50. Juneteenth and Friday night, mostly clear. Chance of rain showers. Highs in the mid-70s. Lows in the lower 50s. Chance of showers 30%. Saturday, mostly sunny. Highs in the upper 70s. Again, the forecast for central Minnesota, from St. Cloud to the northwest Twin Cities suburbs for overnight, decreasing clouds. Near steady temperature in the lower 50s. Northwest winds around 10 miles an hour. At 1 a.m., in Buffalo, it was cloudy. The temperature was 59 degrees, the dew point was 46, and the relative humidity was 63%. The wind was northwest at 12 miles an hour. The pressure was 29.95 inches and steady. In Maple Lake, it was cloudy. The temperature was 60 degrees, the dew point was 47, and the relative humidity was 62%. The wind was northwest at 7 miles an hour. The pressure was 29.97 inches and steady. Elsewhere across central Minnesota, it was cloudy. It was 61 at the Twin Cities, 58 at St. Cloud, 61 at Anoka, and 60 at Crystal. Princeton reported 58, Litchfield reported 57, Little Falls reported 55, and Wilmer reported 59. Around the state, it was clear, with a temperature of 58 at Rochester, and 57 at Mankato. At Duluth, it was partly cloudy, with a temperature of 51. It was cloudy, with a temperature of 54 at Brainerd, and 48 at International Falls. Once again at 1 a.m., in Buffalo, it was 59 degrees under cloudy skies. And in Maple Lake, it was 60 degrees under cloudy skies. 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The current time is 1:33 a.m. Central Daylight Time. Now the forecast for central Minnesota, from St. Cloud to the northwest Twin Cities suburbs. Overnight, decreasing clouds. Near steady temperature in the lower 50s. Northwest winds around 10 miles an hour. Sunday, sunny. Highs in the lower 70s. Northwest winds 10 to 15 miles an hour. Sunday night, mostly clear. Lows in the upper 40s. West winds 5 to 15 miles an hour. Monday, mostly sunny. Highs in the mid-70s. West winds 5 to 15 miles an hour. Monday night, partly cloudy. Chance of rain showers. Lows in the lower 50s. West winds 5 to 10 miles an hour. Gusts up to 25 miles an hour in the evening. Chance of showers 50%. Tuesday and Tuesday night, partly cloudy. Highs in the lower 70s. Lows in the lower 50s. Wednesday, rain showers likely in the morning, then rain showers in the afternoon. Highs around 70. Chance of showers 80%. Wednesday night, mostly cloudy. Chance of rain showers in the evening. Lows in the lower 50s. Chance of showers 50%.
Thursday, mostly sunny. Highs in the lower 70s. Thursday night, partly cloudy in the evening then clearing. Lows around 50. Juneteenth and Friday night,

Minnesota, from St. Cloud to the northwest Twin Cities suburbs. Overnight, decreasing clouds. Near steady temperature in the lower 50s. Northwest winds around 10 miles an hour. Sunday, sunny. Highs in the lower 70s. Northwest winds 10 to 15 miles an hour. Sunday night, mostly clear. Lows in the upper 40s. West winds 5 to 15 miles an hour. Monday, mostly sunny. Highs in the mid 70s. West winds 5 to 15 miles an hour. Monday night, partly cloudy. Chance of rain showers. Lows in the lower 50s. West winds 5 to 10 miles an hour. Gusts up to 25 miles an hour in the evening. Chance of showers 50%. Tuesday and Tuesday night, partly cloudy. Highs in the lower 70s. Lows in the lower 50s. Wednesday, rain showers likely in the morning, then rain showers in the afternoon. Highs around 70. Chance of showers 80%. Wednesday night, mostly cloudy. Chance of rain showers in the evening. Lows in the lower 50s. Chance of showers 50%. Thursday, mostly sunny. Highs in the lower 70s. Thursday night, partly cloudy in the evening then clearing. Lows around 50. Juneteenth and Friday night, mostly clear. Chance of rain showers. Highs in the mid-70s. Lows in the lower 50s. Chance of showers 30%. Saturday, mostly sunny. Highs in the upper 70s. Again, the forecast for central Minnesota, from St. Cloud to the northwest Twin Cities suburbs for overnight, decreasing clouds. Near steady temperature in the lower 50s. Northwest winds around 10 miles an hour. At 1 a.m., in Buffalo, it was cloudy. The temperature was 59 degrees, the dew point was 46, and the relative humidity was 63%. The wind was northwest at 12 miles an hour. The pressure was 29.95 inches and steady. In Maple Lake, it was cloudy. The temperature was 60 degrees, the dew point was 47, and the relative humidity was 62%. The wind was northwest at 7 miles an hour. The pressure was 29.97 inches and steady. Elsewhere across central Minnesota, it was cloudy. It was 61 at the Twin Cities, 58 at St. Cloud, 61 at Anoka, and 60 at Crystal. Princeton reported 58, Litchfield reported 57, Little Falls reported 55, and Wilmer reported 59. Around the state, it was clear, with a temperature of 58 at Rochester, and 57 at Mankato. At Duluth, it was partly cloudy, with a temperature of 51. It was cloudy, with a temperature of 54 at Brainerd, and 48 at International Falls. Once again at 1 a.m., in Buffalo, it was 59 degrees under cloudy skies. And in Maple Lake, it was 60 degrees under cloudy skies. 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The current time is 1:49 a.m. Central Daylight Time. Now the forecast for central Minnesota, from St. Cloud to the northwest Twin Cities suburbs. Overnight, decreasing clouds. Near steady temperature in the lower 50s. Northwest winds around 10 miles an hour. Sunday, sunny. Highs in the lower 70s. Northwest winds 10 to 15 miles an hour. Sunday night, mostly clear. Lows in the upper 40s. West winds 5 to 15 miles an hour. Monday, mostly sunny. Highs in the mid-70s. West winds 5 to 15 miles an hour. Monday night, partly cloudy. Chance of rain showers. Lows in the lower 50s.
West winds 5 to

10 miles an hour. Gusts up to 25 miles an hour in the evening. Chance of showers 50%. Tuesday and Tuesday night, partly cloudy. Highs in the lower 70s. Lows in the lower 50s. Wednesday, rain showers likely in the morning, then rain showers in the afternoon. Highs around 70. Chance of showers 80%. Wednesday night, mostly cloudy. Chance of rain showers in the evening. Lows in the lower 50s. Chance of showers 50%. Thursday, mostly sunny. Highs in the lower 70s. Thursday night, partly cloudy in the evening then clearing. Lows around 50. Juneteenth and Friday night, mostly clear. Chance of rain showers. Highs in the mid-70s. Lows in the lower 50s. Chance of showers 30%. Saturday, mostly sunny. Highs in the upper 70s. Again, the forecast for central Minnesota, from St. Cloud to the northwest Twin Cities suburbs for overnight, decreasing clouds. Near steady temperature in the lower 50s. Northwest winds around 10 miles an hour. At 1 a.m., in Buffalo, it was cloudy. The temperature was 59 degrees, the dew point was 46, and the relative humidity was 63%. The wind was northwest at 12 miles an hour. The pressure was 29.95 inches and steady. In Maple Lake, it was cloudy. The temperature was 60 degrees, the dew point was 47, and the relative humidity was 62%. The wind was northwest at 7 miles an hour. The pressure was 29.97 inches and steady. Elsewhere across central Minnesota, it was cloudy. It was 61 at the Twin Cities, 58 at St. Cloud, 61 at Anoka, and 60 at Crystal. Princeton reported 58, Litchfield reported 57, Little Falls reported 55, and Wilmer reported 59. Around the state, it was clear, with a temperature of 58 at Rochester, and 57 at Mankato. At Duluth, it was partly cloudy, with a temperature of 51. It was cloudy, with a temperature of 54 at Brainerd, and 48 at International Falls. Once again at 1 a.m., in Buffalo, it was 59 degrees under cloudy skies. And in Maple Lake, it was 60 degrees under cloudy skies. 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The current time is 1:53 a.m. Central Daylight Time. Now the forecast for central Minnesota, from St. Cloud to the northwest Twin Cities suburbs. Overnight, decreasing clouds. Near steady temperature in the lower 50s. Northwest winds around 10 miles an hour. Sunday, sunny. Highs in the lower 70s. Northwest winds 10 to 15 miles an hour. Sunday night, mostly clear. Lows in the upper 40s. West winds 5 to 15 miles an hour. Monday, mostly sunny. Highs in the mid-70s. West winds 5 to 15 miles an hour. Monday night, partly cloudy. Chance of rain showers. Lows in the lower 50s. West winds 5 to 10 miles an hour. Gusts up to 25 miles an hour in the evening. Chance of showers 50%. Tuesday and Tuesday night, partly cloudy. Highs in the lower 70s. Lows in the lower 50s. Wednesday, rain showers likely in the morning, then rain showers in the afternoon. Highs around 70. Chance of showers 80%. Wednesday night, mostly cloudy. Chance of rain showers in the evening. Lows in the lower 50s. Chance of showers 50%. Thursday, mostly sunny. Highs in the lower 70s. Thursday night, partly cloudy in the evening then clearing.
Lows around 50. Juneteenth and Friday night, mostly clear. Chance of rain showers. Highs in the mid-70s. Lows in the lower 50s. Chance of showers 30%. Saturday, mostly sunny. Highs in the upper 70s. Again, the forecast for central Minnesota, from St. Cloud to the northwest Twin Cities suburbs for overnight, decreasing clouds. Near steady temperature in the lower 50s. Northwest winds around 10 miles an hour. At 1 a.m., in Buffalo, it was cloudy. The temperature was 59 degrees, the dew point was 46, and the relative humidity was 63%. The wind was northwest at 12 miles an hour. The pressure was 29.95 inches and steady. In Maple Lake, it was cloudy. The temperature was 60 degrees, the dew point was 47, and the relative humidity was 62%. The wind was northwest at 7 miles an hour. The pressure was 29.97 inches and steady. Elsewhere across central Minnesota, it was cloudy. It was 61 at the Twin Cities, 58 at St. Cloud, 61 at Anoka, and 60 at Crystal. Princeton reported 58, Litchfield reported 57, Little Falls reported 55, and Wilmer reported 59. Around the state, it was clear, with a temperature of 58 at Rochester, and 57 at Mankato. At Duluth, it was partly cloudy, with a temperature of 51. It was cloudy, with a temperature of 54 at Brainerd, and 48 at International Falls. Once again at 1 a.m., in Buffalo, it was 59 degrees under cloudy skies. And in Maple Lake, it was 60 degrees under cloudy skies. 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The current time is 1:58 a.m. Central Daylight Time. Now the forecast for central Minnesota, from St. Cloud to the northwest Twin Cities suburbs. Overnight, decreasing clouds. Near steady temperature in the lower 50s. Northwest winds around 10 miles an hour. Sunday, sunny. Highs in the lower 70s. Northwest winds 10 to 15 miles an hour. Sunday night, mostly clear. Lows in the upper 40s. West winds 5 to 15 miles an hour. Monday, mostly sunny. Highs in the mid-70s. West winds 5 to 15 miles an hour. Monday night, partly cloudy. Chance of rain showers. Lows in the lower 50s. West winds 5 to 10 miles an hour. Gusts up to 25 miles an hour in the evening. Chance of showers 50%. Tuesday and Tuesday night, partly cloudy. Highs in the lower 70s. Lows in the lower 50s. Wednesday, rain showers likely in the morning, then rain showers in the afternoon. Highs around 70. Chance of showers 80%. Wednesday night, mostly cloudy. Chance of rain showers in the evening. Lows in the lower 50s. Chance of showers 50%. Thursday, mostly sunny. Highs in the lower 70s. Thursday night, partly cloudy in the evening, then clearing. Lows around 50. Juneteenth and Friday night, mostly clear. Chance of rain showers. Highs in the mid-70s. Lows in the lower 50s. Chance of showers 30%. Saturday, mostly sunny. Highs in the upper 70s. Again, the forecast for central Minnesota, from St. Cloud to the northwest Twin Cities suburbs for overnight, decreasing clouds. Near steady temperature in the lower 50s. Northwest winds around 10 miles an hour. 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
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The current time is 2 a.m. Central Daylight Time. Now the forecast for central Minnesota, from St. Cloud to the northwest Twin Cities suburbs. Overnight, decreasing clouds. Near steady temperature in the lower 50s. Northwest winds around 10 miles an hour. Sunday, sunny. Highs in the lower 70s. Northwest winds 10 to 15 miles an hour. Sunday night, mostly clear. Lows in the upper 40s. West winds 5 to 15 miles an hour. Monday, mostly sunny. Highs in the mid 70s. West winds 5 to 15 miles an hour. Monday night, partly cloudy. Chance of rain showers. Lows in the lower 50s. West winds 5 to 10 miles an hour. Gusts up to 25 miles an hour in the evening. Chance of showers 50%. Tuesday and Tuesday night, partly cloudy. Highs in the lower 70s. Lows in the lower 50s. Wednesday, rain showers likely in the morning, then rain showers in the afternoon. Highs around 70. Chance of showers 80%. Wednesday night, mostly cloudy. Chance of rain showers in the evening. Lows in the lower 50s. Chance of showers 50%. Thursday, mostly sunny. Highs in the lower 70s. Thursday night, partly cloudy in the evening, then clearing. Lows around 50. Juneteenth and Friday night, mostly clear. Chance of rain showers. Highs in the mid-70s. Lows in the lower 50s. Chance of showers 30%. Saturday, mostly sunny. Highs in the upper 70s. Again, the forecast for central Minnesota, from St. Cloud to the northwest Twin Cities suburbs for overnight, decreasing clouds. Near steady temperature in the lower 50s. Northwest winds around 10 miles an hour. 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The current time is 2:03 a.m. Central Daylight Time. Now the forecast for central Minnesota, from St. Cloud to the northwest Twin Cities suburbs. Overnight, decreasing clouds. Near steady temperature in the lower 50s. Northwest winds around 10 miles an hour. Sunday, sunny. Highs in the lower 70s. Northwest winds 10 to 15 miles an hour. Sunday night, mostly clear. Lows in the upper 40s. West winds 5 to 15 miles an hour. Monday, mostly sunny. Highs in the mid-70s. West winds 5 to 15 miles an hour. Monday night, partly cloudy. Chance of rain showers. Lows in the lower 50s. West winds 5 to 10 miles an hour. Gusts up to 25 miles an hour in the evening. Chance of showers 50%. Tuesday and Tuesday night, partly cloudy. Highs in the lower 70s. Lows in the lower 50s. Wednesday, rain showers likely in the morning, then rain showers in the afternoon. Highs around 70. Chance of showers 80%. Wednesday night, mostly cloudy. Chance of rain showers in the evening. Lows in the lower 50s. Chance of showers 50%. Thursday, mostly sunny. Highs in the lower 70s. Thursday night, partly cloudy in the evening, then clearing. Lows around 50. Juneteenth and Friday night, mostly clear. Chance of rain showers. Highs in the mid-70s. Lows in the lower 50s. Chance of showers 30%. Saturday, mostly sunny. Highs in the upper 70s. Again,
The forecast for central Minnesota, from St. Cloud to the northwest Twin Cities suburbs for overnight, decreasing clouds. Near steady temperature in the lower 50s. Northwest winds around 10 miles an hour. 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The current time is 2:06 a.m. Central Daylight Time. Now the forecast for central Minnesota, from St. Cloud to the northwest Twin Cities suburbs. Overnight, decreasing clouds. Near steady temperature in the lower 50s. Northwest winds around 10 miles an hour. Sunday, sunny. Highs in the lower 70s. Northwest winds 10 to 15 miles an hour. Sunday night, mostly clear. Lows in the upper 40s. West winds 5 to 15 miles an hour. Monday, mostly sunny. Highs in the mid 70s. West winds 5 to 15 miles an hour. Monday night, partly cloudy. Chance of rain showers. Lows in the lower 50s. West winds 5 to 10 miles an hour. Gusts up to 25 miles an hour in the evening. Chance of showers 50%. Tuesday and Tuesday night, partly cloudy. Highs in the lower 70s. Lows in the lower 50s. Wednesday, rain showers likely in the morning, then rain showers in the afternoon. Highs around 70. Chance of showers 80%. Wednesday night, mostly cloudy. Chance of rain showers in the evening. Lows in the lower 50s. Chance of showers 50%. Thursday, mostly sunny. Highs in the lower 70s. Thursday night, partly cloudy in the evening then clearing. Lows around 50. Juneteenth and Friday night, mostly clear. Chance of rain showers. Highs in the mid-70s. Lows in the lower 50s. Chance of showers 30%. Saturday, mostly sunny. Highs in the upper 70s. Again, the forecast for central Minnesota, from St. Cloud to the northwest Twin Cities suburbs for overnight, decreasing clouds. Near steady temperature in the lower 50s. Northwest winds around 10 miles an hour. 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The current time is 2:09 a.m. Central Daylight Time. Now the forecast for central Minnesota, from St. Cloud to the northwest Twin Cities suburbs. Overnight, decreasing clouds. Near steady temperature in the lower 50s. Northwest winds around 10 miles an hour. Sunday, sunny. Highs in the lower 70s. Northwest winds 10 to 15 miles an hour. Sunday night, mostly clear. Lows in the upper 40s. West winds 5 to 15 miles an hour. Monday, mostly sunny. Highs in the mid-70s. West winds 5 to 15 miles an hour. Monday night, partly cloudy. Chance of rain showers. Lows in the lower 50s. West winds 5 to 10 miles an hour. Gusts up to 25 miles an hour in the evening. Chance of showers 50%. Tuesday and Tuesday night, partly cloudy. Highs in the lower 70s. Lows in the lower 50s. Wednesday, rain showers likely in the morning, then rain showers in the afternoon. Highs around 70. Chance of showers 80%. Wednesday night, mostly cloudy. Chance of rain showers in the evening. Lows in the lower 50s. Chance of showers 50%. Thursday, mostly sunny. Highs in the lower 70s.
Thursday night, partly cloudy in the evening then clearing. Lows around 50. Juneteenth and Friday night, mostly clear. Chance of rain showers. Highs in the mid-70s. Lows in the lower 50s. Chance of showers 30%. Saturday, mostly sunny. Highs in the upper 70s. Again, the forecast for central Minnesota, from St. Cloud to the northwest Twin Cities suburbs for overnight, decreasing clouds. Near steady temperature in the lower 50s. Northwest winds around 10 miles an hour. 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The current time is 2:11 a.m. Central Daylight Time. Now the forecast for central Minnesota, from St. Cloud to the northwest Twin Cities suburbs. Overnight, decreasing clouds. Near steady temperature in the lower 50s. Northwest winds around 10 miles an hour. Sunday, sunny. Highs in the lower 70s. Northwest winds 10 to 15 miles an hour. Sunday night, mostly clear. Lows in the upper 40s. West winds 5 to 15 miles an hour. Monday, mostly sunny. Highs in the mid-70s. West winds 5 to 15 miles an hour. Monday night, partly cloudy. Chance of rain showers. Lows in the lower 50s. West winds 5 to 10 miles an hour. Gusts up to 25 miles an hour in the evening. Chance of showers 50%. Tuesday and Tuesday night, partly cloudy. Highs in the lower 70s. Lows in the lower 50s. Wednesday, rain showers likely in the morning, then rain showers in the afternoon. Highs around 70. Chance of showers 80%. Wednesday night, mostly cloudy. Chance of rain showers in the evening. Lows in the lower 50s. Chance of showers 50%. Thursday, mostly sunny. Highs in the lower 70s. Thursday night, partly cloudy in the evening then clearing. Lows around 50. Juneteenth and Friday night, mostly clear. Chance of rain showers. Highs in the mid-70s. Lows in the lower 50s. Chance of showers 30%. Saturday, mostly sunny. Highs in the upper 70s. Again, the forecast for central Minnesota, from St. Cloud to the northwest Twin Cities suburbs for overnight, decreasing clouds. Near steady temperature in the lower 50s. Northwest winds around 10 miles an hour. At 2 a.m., in Buffalo, it was cloudy. The temperature was 59 degrees, the dew point was 48, and the relative humidity was 67%. The wind was northwest at 12 miles an hour. The pressure was 29.95 inches and steady. In Maple Lake, it was cloudy. The temperature was 60 degrees, the dew point was 47, and the relative humidity was 63%. The wind was northwest at 10 miles an hour. The pressure was 29.97 inches and steady. Elsewhere across central Minnesota, it was cloudy. It was 60 at the Twin Cities, 58 at St. Cloud, 61 at Anoka, and 59 at Crystal. Princeton reported 57, Litchfield reported 57, Little Falls reported 54, and Wilmer reported 59. Around the state, at Rochester, it was clear, with a temperature of 56. At International Falls, it was partly cloudy, with a temperature of 48. It was cloudy, with a temperature of 58 at Mankato, 54 at Brainerd, and 50 at Duluth. Once again at 2 a.m., in Buffalo, it was 59 degrees under cloudy skies. And in Maple Lake, it was 60 degrees under cloudy skies. 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
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The current time is 2:15 a.m. Central Daylight Time. Now the forecast for central Minnesota, from St. Cloud to the northwest Twin Cities suburbs. Overnight, decreasing clouds. Near steady temperature in the lower 50s. Northwest winds around 10 miles an hour. Sunday, sunny. Highs in the lower 70s. Northwest winds 10 to 15 miles an hour. Sunday night, mostly clear. Lows in the upper 40s. West winds 5 to 15 miles an hour. Monday, mostly sunny. Highs in the mid-70s. West winds 5 to 15 miles an hour. Monday night, partly cloudy. Chance of rain showers. Lows in the lower 50s. West winds 5 to 10 miles an hour. Gusts up to 25 miles an hour in the evening. Chance of showers 50%. Tuesday and Tuesday night, partly cloudy. Highs in the lower 70s. Lows in the lower 50s. Wednesday, rain showers likely in the morning, then rain showers in the afternoon. Highs around 70. Chance of showers 80%. Wednesday night, mostly cloudy. Chance of rain showers in the evening. Lows in the lower 50s. Chance of showers 50%. Thursday, mostly sunny. Highs in the lower 70s. Thursday night, partly cloudy in the evening then clearing. Lows around 50. Juneteenth and Friday night, mostly clear. Chance of rain showers. Highs in the mid-70s. Lows in the lower 50s. Chance of showers 30%. Saturday, mostly sunny. Highs in the upper 70s. Again, the forecast for central Minnesota, from St. Cloud to the northwest Twin Cities suburbs for overnight, decreasing clouds. Near steady temperature in the lower 50s. Northwest winds around 10 miles an hour. At 2 a.m., in Buffalo, it was cloudy. The temperature was 59 degrees, the dew point was 48, and the relative humidity was 67%. The wind was northwest at 12 miles an hour. The pressure was 29.95 inches and steady. In Maple Lake, it was cloudy. The temperature was 60 degrees, the dew point was 47, and the relative humidity was 63%. The wind was northwest at 10 miles an hour. The pressure was 29.97 inches and steady. Elsewhere across central Minnesota, it was cloudy. It was 60 at the Twin Cities, 58 at St. Cloud, 61 at Anoka, and 59 at Crystal. Princeton reported 57, Litchfield reported 57, Little Falls reported 54, and Wilmer reported 59. Around the state, at Rochester, it was clear, with a temperature of 56. At International Falls, it was partly cloudy, with a temperature of 48. It was cloudy, with a temperature of 58 at Mankato, 54 at Brainerd, and 50 at Duluth. Once again at 2 a.m., in Buffalo, it was 59 degrees under cloudy skies. And in Maple Lake, it was 60 degrees under cloudy skies. 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The current time is 2:20 a.m. Central Daylight Time. Now the forecast for central Minnesota, from St. Cloud to the northwest Twin Cities suburbs. Overnight, decreasing clouds. Near steady temperature in the lower 50s. Northwest winds around 10 miles an hour. Sunday, sunny. Highs in the lower 70s. Northwest winds 10 to 15 miles an hour. Sunday night, mostly clear.
Lows in the upper 40s. West winds 5 to 15 miles an hour. Monday, mostly sunny. Highs in the mid 70s. West winds 5 to 15 miles an hour. Monday night, partly cloudy. Chance of rain showers. Lows in the lower 50s. West winds 5 to 10 miles an hour. Gusts up to 25 miles an hour in the evening. Chance of showers 50%. Tuesday and Tuesday night, partly cloudy. Highs in the lower 70s. Lows in the lower 50s. Wednesday, rain showers likely in the morning, then rain showers in the afternoon. Highs around 70. Chance of showers 80%. Wednesday night, mostly cloudy. Chance of rain showers in the evening. Lows in the lower 50s. Chance of showers 50%. Thursday, mostly sunny. Highs in the lower 70s. Thursday night, partly cloudy in the evening, then clearing. Lows around 50. Juneteenth and Friday night, mostly clear. Chance of rain showers. Highs in the mid-70s. Lows in the lower 50s. Chance of showers 30%. Saturday, mostly sunny. Highs in the upper 70s. Again, the forecast for central Minnesota, from St. Cloud to the northwest Twin Cities suburbs for overnight, decreasing clouds. Near steady temperature in the lower 50s. Northwest winds around 10 miles an hour. At 2 a.m., in Buffalo, it was cloudy. The temperature was 59 degrees, the dew point was 48, and the relative humidity was 67%. The wind was northwest at 12 miles an hour. The pressure was 29.95 inches and steady. In Maple Lake, it was cloudy. The temperature was 60 degrees, the dew point was 47, and the relative humidity was 63%. The wind was northwest at 10 miles an hour. The pressure was 29.97 inches and steady. Elsewhere across central Minnesota, it was cloudy. It was 60 at the Twin Cities, 58 at St. Cloud, 61 at Anoka, and 59 at Crystal. Princeton reported 57, Litchfield reported 57, Little Falls reported 54, and Wilma reported 59. Around the state, at Rochester, it was clear, with a temperature of 56. At International Falls, it was partly cloudy, with a temperature of 48. It was cloudy, with a temperature of 58 at Mankato, 54 at Brainerd, and 50 at Duluth. Once again at 2 a.m., in Buffalo, it was 59 degrees under cloudy skies. And in Maple Lake, it was 60 degrees under cloudy skies. 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The current time is 2:24 a.m. Central Daylight Time. Now the forecast for central Minnesota, from St. Cloud to the northwest Twin Cities suburbs. Overnight, decreasing clouds. Near steady temperature in the lower 50s. Northwest winds around 10 miles an hour. Sunday, sunny. Highs in the lower 70s. Northwest winds 10 to 15 miles an hour. Sunday night, mostly clear. Lows in the upper 40s. West winds 5 to 15 miles an hour. Monday, mostly sunny. Highs in the mid-70s. West winds 5 to 15 miles an hour. Monday night, partly cloudy. Chance of rain showers. Lows in the lower 50s. West winds 5 to 10 miles an hour. Gusts up to 25 miles an hour in the evening. Chance of showers 50%. Tuesday and Tuesday night, partly cloudy. Highs in the lower 70s. Lows in the lower 50s. Wednesday, rain showers likely in the morning, then rain showers in the afternoon. Highs around 70.
Chance of showers 80%. Wednesday night, mostly cloudy. Chance of rain showers in the evening. Lows in the lower 50s. Chance of showers 50%. Thursday, mostly sunny. Highs in the lower 70s. Thursday night, partly cloudy in the evening then clearing. Lows around 50. Juneteenth and Friday night, mostly clear. Chance of rain showers. Highs in the mid-70s. Lows in the lower 50s. Chance of showers 30%. Saturday, mostly sunny. Highs in the upper 70s. Again, the forecast for central Minnesota, from St. Cloud to the northwest Twin Cities suburbs for overnight, decreasing clouds. Near steady temperature in the lower 50s. Northwest winds around 10 miles an hour. At 2 a.m., in Buffalo, it was cloudy. The temperature was 59 degrees, the dew point was 48, and the relative humidity was 67%. The wind was northwest at 12 miles an hour. The pressure was 29.95 inches and steady. In Maple Lake, it was cloudy. The temperature was 60 degrees, the dew point was 47, and the relative humidity was 63%. The wind was northwest at 10 miles an hour. The pressure was 29.97 inches and steady. Elsewhere across central Minnesota, it was cloudy. It was 60 at the Twin Cities, 58 at St. Cloud, 61 at Anoka, and 59 at Crystal. Princeton reported 57, Litchfield reported 57, Little Falls reported 54, and Wilma reported 59. Around the state, at Rochester, it was clear, with a temperature of 56. At International Falls, it was partly cloudy, with a temperature of 48. It was cloudy, with a temperature of 58 at Mankato, 54 at Brainerd, and 50 at Duluth. Once again at 2 a.m., in Buffalo, it was 59 degrees under cloudy skies. And in Maple Lake, it was 60 degrees under cloudy skies. 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The current time is 2:28 a.m. Central Daylight Time. Now the forecast for central Minnesota, from St. Cloud to the northwest Twin Cities suburbs. Overnight, decreasing clouds. Near steady temperature in the lower 50s. Northwest winds around 10 miles an hour. Sunday, sunny. Highs in the lower 70s. Northwest winds 10 to 15 miles an hour. Sunday night, mostly clear. Lows in the upper 40s. West winds 5 to 15 miles an hour. Monday, mostly sunny. Highs in the mid-70s. West winds 5 to 15 miles an hour. Monday night, partly cloudy. Chance of rain showers. Lows in the lower 50s. West winds 5 to 10 miles an hour. Gusts up to 25 miles an hour in the evening. Chance of showers 50%. Tuesday and Tuesday night, partly cloudy. Highs in the lower 70s. Lows in the lower 50s. Wednesday, rain showers likely in the morning, then rain showers in the afternoon. Highs around 70. Chance of showers 80%. Wednesday night, mostly cloudy. Chance of rain showers in the evening. Lows in the lower 50s. Chance of showers 50%. Thursday, mostly sunny. Highs in the lower 70s. Thursday night, partly cloudy in the evening then clearing. Lows around 50. Juneteenth and Friday night, mostly clear. Chance of rain showers. Highs in the mid-70s. Lows in the lower 50s. Chance of showers 30%. Saturday, mostly sunny. Highs in the upper 70s. Again, the forecast for central Minnesota,
from St. Cloud to the northwest Twin Cities suburbs for overnight, decreasing clouds. Near steady temperature in the lower 50s. Northwest winds around 10 miles an hour. At 2 a.m., in Buffalo, it was cloudy. The temperature was 59 degrees, the dew point was 48, and the relative humidity was 67%. The wind was northwest at 12 miles an hour. The pressure was 29.95 inches and steady. In Maple Lake, it was cloudy. The temperature was 60 degrees, the dew point was 47, and the relative humidity was 63%. The wind was northwest at 10 miles an hour. The pressure was 29.97 inches and steady. Elsewhere across central Minnesota, it was cloudy. It was 60 at the Twin Cities, 58 at St. Cloud, 61 at Anoka, and 59 at Crystal. Princeton reported 57, Litchfield reported 57, Little Falls reported 54, and Wilma reported 59. Around the state, at Rochester, it was clear, with a temperature of 56. At International Falls, it was partly cloudy, with a temperature of 48. It was cloudy, with a temperature of 58 at Mankato, 54 at Brainerd, and 50 at Duluth. Once again at 2 a.m., in Buffalo, it was 59 degrees under cloudy skies. And in Maple Lake, it was 60 degrees under cloudy skies. 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The current time is 2:32 a.m. Central Daylight Time. Now here is the hazardous weather outlook for portions of central and southern Minnesota and west central Wisconsin for today and tonight. No hazardous weather is expected at this time. And now the extended outlook for the period Monday through Saturday. A round of thunderstorms are possible Monday afternoon and evening. No severe storms are currently expected. Another round of more widespread showers and storms are possible on Wednesday. Spotter information statement on Wednesday. Spotter information statement. Skywarn spotter activation will not be needed. Now the forecast for central Minnesota, from St. Cloud to the northwest Twin Cities suburbs. Overnight, decreasing clouds. Near steady temperature in the lower 50s. Northwest winds around 10 miles an hour. Sunday, sunny. Highs in the lower 70s. Northwest winds 10 to 15 miles an hour. Sunday night, mostly clear. Lows in the upper 40s. West winds 5 to 15 miles an hour. Monday, mostly sunny. Highs in the mid 70s. West winds 5 to 15 miles an hour. Monday night, partly cloudy. Chance of rain showers. Lows in the lower 50s. West winds 5 to 10 miles an hour. Gusts up to 25 miles an hour in the evening. Chance of showers 50%. Tuesday and Tuesday night, partly cloudy. Highs in the lower 70s. Lows in the lower 50s. Wednesday, rain showers likely in the morning, then rain showers in the afternoon. Highs around 70. Chance of showers 80%. Wednesday night, mostly cloudy. Chance of rain showers in the evening. Lows in the lower 50s. Chance of showers 50%. Thursday, mostly sunny. Highs in the lower 70s. Thursday night, partly cloudy in the evening, then clearing. Lows around 50. Juneteenth and Friday night, mostly clear. Chance of rain showers. Highs in the mid-70s. Lows in the lower 50s. Chance of showers 30%. Saturday, mostly sunny. Highs in the upper 70s. Again, the forecast for central Minnesota, from St. Cloud to the northwest Twin Cities suburbs for overnight, decreasing clouds. Near steady temperature in the lower 50s.
Northwest winds around 10 miles an hour. At 2 a.m., in Buffalo, it was cloudy. The temperature was

temperature of 48. It was cloudy, with a temperature of 58 at Mankato, 54 at Brainerd, and 50 at Duluth. Once again at 2 a.m., in Buffalo, it was 59 degrees under cloudy skies. And in Maple Lake, it was 60 degrees under cloudy skies. 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The current time is 2:47 a.m. Central Daylight Time. Now here is the hazardous weather outlook for portions of central and southern Minnesota and west central Wisconsin. For today and tonight, no hazardous weather is expected at this time. And now the extended outlook for the period Monday through Saturday. A round of thunderstorms are possible Monday afternoon and evening. No severe storms are currently expected. Another round of more widespread showers and storms are possible on Wednesday. Spotter information statement, Skywarn spotter activation will not be needed. Now the forecast for central Minnesota, from St. Cloud to the northwest Twin Cities suburbs. Overnight, decreasing clouds. Near steady temperature in the lower 50s. Northwest winds around 10 miles an hour. Sunday, sunny. Highs in the lower 70s. Northwest winds 10 to 15 miles an hour. Sunday night, mostly clear. Lows in the upper 40s. West winds 5 to 15 miles an hour. Monday, mostly sunny. Highs in the mid 70s. West winds 5 to 15 miles an hour. Monday night, partly cloudy. Chance of rain showers. Lows in the lower 50s. West winds 5 to 10 miles an hour. Gusts up to 25 miles an hour in the evening. Chance of showers 50%. Tuesday and Tuesday night, partly cloudy. Highs in the lower 70s. Lows in the lower 50s. Wednesday, rain showers likely in the morning, then rain showers in the afternoon. Highs around 70. Chance of showers 80%. Wednesday night, mostly cloudy. Chance of rain showers in the evening. Lows in the lower 50s. Chance of showers 50%. Thursday, mostly sunny. Highs in the lower 70s. Thursday night, partly cloudy in the evening then clearing. Lows around 50. Juneteenth and Friday night, mostly clear. Chance of rain showers. Highs in the mid-70s. Lows in the lower 50s. Chance of showers 30%. Saturday, mostly sunny. Highs in the upper 70s. Again, the forecast for central Minnesota, from St. Cloud to the northwest Twin Cities suburbs for overnight, decreasing clouds. Near steady temperature in the lower 50s. Northwest winds around 10 miles an hour. At 2 a.m., in Buffalo, it was cloudy. The temperature was 59 degrees, the dew point was 48, and the relative humidity was 67%. The wind was northwest at 12 miles an hour. The pressure was 29.95 inches and steady. In Maple Lake, it was cloudy. The temperature was 60 degrees, the dew point was 47, and the relative humidity was 63%. The wind was northwest at 10 miles an hour. The pressure was 29.97 inches and steady. Elsewhere across central Minnesota, it was cloudy. It was 60 at the Twin Cities, 58 at St. Cloud, 61 at Anoka, and 59 at Crystal. Princeton reported 57, Litchfield reported 57, Little Falls reported 54, and Wilmer reported 59. Around the state, at Rochester, it was clear, with a temperature of 56. At International Falls, it was partly cloudy, with a temperature of 48. It was cloudy, with a temperature of 58 at Mankato, 54 at Brainerd, and 50 at Duluth. Once again at 2 a.m., in Buffalo,

59 degrees under cloudy skies. And in Maple Lake, it was 60 degrees under cloudy skies. 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The current time is 2:51 a.m. Central Daylight Time. Now here is the hazardous weather outlook for portions of central and southern Minnesota and west central Wisconsin for today and tonight. No hazardous weather is expected at this time. And now the extended outlook for the period Monday through Saturday. A round of thunderstorms are possible Monday afternoon and evening. No severe storms are currently expected. Another round of more widespread showers and storms are possible on Wednesday. Spotter information statement, Skywarn spotter activation will not be needed. Now the forecast for central Minnesota, from St. Cloud to the northwest Twin Cities suburbs. Overnight, decreasing clouds. Near steady temperature in the lower 50s. Northwest winds around 10 miles an hour. Sunday, sunny. Highs in the lower 70s. Northwest winds 10 to 15 miles an hour. Sunday night, mostly clear. Lows in the upper 40s. West winds 5 to 15 miles an hour. Monday, mostly sunny. Highs in the mid-70s. West winds 5 to 15 miles an hour. Monday night, partly cloudy. Chance of rain showers. Lows in the lower 50s. West winds 5 to 10 miles an hour. Gusts up to 25 miles an hour in the evening. Chance of showers 50%. Tuesday and Tuesday night, partly cloudy. Highs in the lower 70s. Lows in the lower 50s. Wednesday, rain showers in the morning, then rain showers in the afternoon. Highs around 70. Chance of showers 80%. Wednesday night, mostly cloudy. Chance of rain showers in the evening. Lows in the lower 50s. Chance of showers 50%. Thursday, mostly sunny. Highs in the lower 70s. Thursday night, partly cloudy in the evening then clearing. Lows around 50. Juneteenth and Friday night, mostly clear. Chance of rain showers. Highs in the mid-70s. Lows in the lower 50s. Chance of showers 30%. Saturday, mostly sunny. Highs in the upper 70s. Again, the forecast for central Minnesota, from St. Cloud to the northwest Twin Cities suburbs for overnight, decreasing clouds. Near steady temperature in the lower 50s. Northwest winds around 10 miles an hour. At 2 a.m., in Buffalo, it was cloudy. The temperature was 59 degrees, the dew point was 48, and the relative humidity was 67%. The wind was northwest at 12 miles an hour. The pressure was 29.95 inches and steady. In Maple Lake, it was cloudy. The temperature was 60 degrees, the dew point was 47, and the relative humidity was 63%. The wind was northwest at 10 miles an hour. The pressure was 29.97 inches and steady. Elsewhere across central Minnesota, it was cloudy. It was 60 at the Twin Cities, 58 at St. Cloud, 61 at Anoka, and 59 at Crystal. Princeton reported 57, Litchfield reported 57, Little Falls reported 54, and Wilmer reported 59. Around the state, at Rochester, it was clear, with a temperature of 56. At International Falls, it was partly cloudy, with a temperature of 48. It was cloudy, with a temperature of 58 at Mankato, 54 at Brainerd, and 50 at Duluth. Once again at 2 a.m., in Buffalo, it was 59 degrees under cloudy skies. And in Maple Lake, it was 60 degrees under cloudy skies.
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The current time is 2:56 a.m. Central Daylight Time. Now here is the hazardous weather outlook for portions of central and southern Minnesota and west central Wisconsin for today and tonight. No hazardous weather is expected at this time. And now the extended outlook for the period Monday through Saturday. A round of thunderstorms are possible Monday afternoon and evening. No severe storms are currently expected. Another round of more widespread showers and storms are possible on Wednesday. Spotter information statement, Skywarn spotter activation will not be needed. Now the forecast for central Minnesota, from St. Cloud to the northwest Twin Cities suburbs. Overnight, decreasing clouds. Near steady temperature in the lower 50s. Northwest winds around 10 miles an hour. Sunday, sunny. Highs in the lower 70s. Northwest winds 10 to 15 miles an hour. Sunday night, mostly clear. Lows in the upper 40s. West winds 5 to 15 miles an hour. Monday, mostly sunny. Highs in the mid 70s. West winds 5 to 15 miles an hour. Monday night, partly cloudy. Chance of rain showers. Lows in the lower 50s. West winds 5 to 10 miles an hour. Gusts up to 25 miles an hour in the evening. Chance of showers 50%. Tuesday and Tuesday night, partly cloudy. Highs in the lower 70s. Lows in the lower 50s. Wednesday, rain showers likely in the morning, then rain showers in the afternoon. Highs around 70. Chance of showers 80%. Wednesday night, mostly cloudy. Chance of rain showers in the evening. Lows in the lower 50s. Chance of showers 50%. Thursday, mostly sunny. Highs in the lower 70s. Thursday night, partly cloudy in the evening then clearing. Lows around 50. Juneteenth and Friday night, mostly clear. Chance of rain showers. Highs in the mid 70s. Lows in the lower 50s. Chance of showers 30%. Saturday, mostly sunny. Highs in the upper 70s. Again, the forecast for central Minnesota, from St. Cloud to the northwest Twin Cities suburbs for overnight, decreasing clouds. Near steady temperature in the lower 50s. Northwest winds around 10 miles an hour. At 2 a.m., in Buffalo, it was cloudy. The temperature was 59 degrees, the dew point was 48, and the relative humidity was 67%. The wind was northwest at 12 miles an hour. The pressure was 29.95 inches and steady. In Maple Lake, it was cloudy. The temperature was 60 degrees, the dew point was 47, and the relative humidity was 63%. The wind was northwest at 10 miles an hour. The pressure was 29.97 inches and steady. Elsewhere across central Minnesota, it was cloudy. It was 60 at the Twin Cities, 58 at St. Cloud, 61 at Anoka, and 59 at Crystal. Princeton reported 57, Litchfield reported 57, Little Falls reported 54, and Wilmer reported 59. Around the state, at Rochester, it was clear, with a temperature of 56. At International Falls, it was partly cloudy, with a temperature of 48. It was cloudy, with a temperature of 58 at Mankato, 54 at Brainerd, and 50 at Duluth. Once again at 2 a.m., in Buffalo, it was 59 degrees under cloudy skies. And in Maple Lake, it was 60 degrees under cloudy skies. This is weather radio station WNG676 Clearwater, broadcasting on a frequency of 162.50 MHz.
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The current time is 3:01 a.m. Central Daylight Time. Now here is the hazardous weather outlook for portions of central and southern Minnesota and west central Wisconsin for today and tonight. No hazardous weather is expected at this time. And now the extended outlook for the period Monday through Saturday. A round of thunderstorms are possible Monday afternoon and evening. Those severe storms are currently expected. Another round of more widespread showers and storms are possible on Wednesday. Spotter information statement, Skywarn spotter activation will not be needed. Now the forecast for central Minnesota, from St. Cloud to the northwest Twin Cities suburbs. Overnight, decreasing clouds. Near steady temperature in the lower 50s. Northwest winds around 10 miles an hour. Sunday, sunny. Highs in the lower 70s. Northwest winds 10 to 15 miles an hour. Sunday night, mostly clear. Lows in the upper 40s. West winds 5 to 15 miles an hour. Monday, mostly sunny. Highs in the mid-70s. West winds 5 to 15 miles an hour. Monday night, partly cloudy. Chance of rain showers. Lows in the lower 50s. West winds 5 to 10 miles an hour. Gusts up to 25 miles an hour in the evening. Chance of showers 50%. Tuesday and Tuesday night, partly cloudy. Highs in the lower 70s. Lows in the lower 50s. Wednesday, rain showers likely in the morning, then rain showers in the afternoon. Highs around 70. Chance of showers 80%. Wednesday night, mostly cloudy. Chance of rain showers in the evening. Lows in the lower 50s. Chance of showers 50%. Thursday, mostly sunny. Highs in the lower 70s. Thursday night, partly cloudy in the evening then clearing. Lows around 50. Juneteenth and Friday night, mostly clear. Chance of rain showers. Highs in the mid-70s. Lows in the lower 50s. Chance of showers 30%. Saturday, mostly sunny. Highs in the upper 70s. Again, the forecast for central Minnesota, from St. Cloud to the northwest Twin Cities suburbs for overnight, decreasing clouds. Near steady temperature in the lower 50s. Northwest winds around 10 miles an hour. 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The current time is 3:04 a.m. Central Daylight Time. Now here is the hazardous weather outlook for portions of central and southern Minnesota and west central Wisconsin for today and tonight. No hazardous weather is expected at this time. And now the extended outlook for the period Monday through Saturday. A round of thunderstorms are possible Monday afternoon and evening. No severe storms are currently expected. Another round of more widespread showers and storms are possible on Wednesday. Spotter information statement, Skywarn spotter activation will not be needed. Now the forecast for central Minnesota, from St. Cloud to the northwest Twin Cities suburbs. Overnight, decreasing clouds. Near steady temperature in the lower 50s. Northwest winds around 10 miles an hour. Sunday, sunny. Highs in the lower 70s. Northwest winds 10 to 15 miles an hour. Sunday night, mostly clear. Lows in the upper 40s. West winds 5 to 15 miles an hour. Monday, mostly sunny. Highs in the mid-70s. West winds 5 to 15 miles an hour. Monday night, partly cloudy. Chance of rain showers.
Lows in the lower 50s. West winds 5 to 10 miles an hour.

gusts up to 25 miles an hour in the evening. Chance of showers 50%. Tuesday and Tuesday night, partly cloudy. Highs in the lower 70s. Lows in the lower 50s. Wednesday, rain showers likely in the morning, then rain showers in the afternoon. Highs around 70. Chance of showers 80%. Wednesday night, mostly cloudy. Chance of rain showers in the evening. Lows in the lower 50s. Chance of showers 50%. Thursday, mostly sunny. Highs in the lower 70s. Thursday night, partly cloudy in the evening, then clearing. Lows around 50. Juneteenth and Friday night, mostly clear. Chance of rain showers. Highs in the mid-70s. Lows in the lower 50s. Chance of showers 30%. Saturday, mostly sunny. Highs in the upper 70s. Again, the forecast for central Minnesota, from St. Cloud to the northwest Twin Cities suburbs for overnight, decreasing clouds. Near steady temperature in the lower 50s. Northwest winds around 10 miles an hour. 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The current time is 3:08 a.m. Central Daylight Time. Now here is the hazardous weather outlook for portions of central and southern Minnesota and west central Wisconsin for today and tonight. No hazardous weather is expected at this time. And now the extended outlook for the period Monday through Saturday. A round of thunderstorms are possible Monday afternoon and evening. No severe storms are currently expected. Another round of more widespread showers and storms are possible on Wednesday. Spotter information statement, Skywarn spotter activation will not be needed. Now the forecast for central Minnesota, from St. Cloud to the northwest Twin Cities suburbs. Overnight, decreasing clouds. Near steady temperature in the lower 50s. Northwest winds around 10 miles an hour. Sunday, sunny. Highs in the lower 70s. Northwest winds 10 to 15 miles an hour. Sunday night, mostly clear. Lows in the upper 40s. West winds 5 to 15 miles an hour. Monday, mostly sunny. Highs in the mid-70s. West winds 5 to 15 miles an hour. Monday night, partly cloudy. Chance of rain showers. Lows in the lower 50s. West winds 5 to 10 miles an hour. Gusts up to 25 miles an hour in the evening. Chance of showers 50%. Tuesday and Tuesday night, partly cloudy. Highs in the lower 70s. Lows in the lower 50s. Wednesday, rain showers likely in the morning, then rain showers in the afternoon. Highs around 70. Chance of showers 80%. Wednesday night, mostly cloudy. Chance of rain showers in the evening. Lows in the lower 50s. Chance of showers 50%. Thursday, mostly sunny. Highs in the lower 70s. Thursday night, partly cloudy in the evening, then clearing. Lows around 50. Juneteenth and Friday night, mostly clear. Chance of rain showers. Highs in the mid-70s. Lows in the lower 50s. Chance of showers 30%. Saturday, mostly sunny. Highs in the upper 70s. Again, the forecast for central Minnesota, from St. Cloud to the northwest Twin Cities suburbs for overnight, decreasing clouds. Near steady temperature in the lower 50s. Northwest winds around 10 miles an hour. This is weather radio station WMG676 Clearwater, broadcasting on a frequency of 162.50 MHz.
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The current time is 3:11 a.m. Central Daylight Time. Now here is the hazardous weather outlook for portions of central and southern Minnesota and west central Wisconsin. For today and tonight, no hazardous weather is expected at this time. And now the extended outlook for the period Monday through Saturday. A round of thunderstorms are possible Monday afternoon and evening. No severe storms are currently expected. Another round of more widespread showers and storms are possible on Wednesday. Spotter information statement, Skywarn spotter activation will not be needed. Now the forecast for central Minnesota, from St. Cloud to the northwest Twin Cities suburbs. Overnight, decreasing clouds. Near steady temperature in the lower 50s. Northwest winds around 10 miles an hour. Sunday, sunny. Highs in the lower 70s. Northwest winds 10 to 15 miles an hour. Sunday night, mostly clear. Lows in the upper 40s. West winds 5 to 15 miles an hour. Monday, mostly sunny. Highs in the mid-70s. West winds 5 to 15 miles an hour. Monday night, partly cloudy. Chance of rain showers. Lows in the lower 50s. West winds 5 to 10 miles an hour. Gusts up to 25 miles an hour in the evening. Chance of showers 50%. Tuesday and Tuesday night, partly cloudy. Highs in the lower 70s. Lows in the lower 50s. Wednesday, rain showers likely in the morning, then rain showers in the afternoon. Highs around 70. Chance of showers 80%. Wednesday night, mostly cloudy. Chance of rain showers in the evening. Lows in the lower 50s. Chance of showers 50%. Thursday, mostly sunny. Highs in the lower 70s. Thursday night, partly cloudy in the evening then clearing. Lows around 50. Juneteenth and Friday night, mostly clear. Chance of rain showers. Highs in the mid-70s. Lows in the lower 50s. Chance of showers 30%. Saturday, mostly sunny. Highs in the upper 70s. Again, the forecast for central Minnesota, from St. Cloud to the northwest Twin Cities suburbs for overnight, decreasing clouds. Near steady temperature in the lower 50s. Northwest winds around 10 miles an hour. At 3 a.m., in Buffalo, it was cloudy. The temperature was 57 degrees, the dew point was 46, and the relative humidity was 67%. The wind was northwest at 14 miles an hour. The pressure was 29.96 inches and rising. In Maple Lake, it was cloudy. The temperature was 59 degrees, the dew point was 48, and the relative humidity was 65%. The wind was north at 10 miles an hour. The pressure was 29.98 inches and rising. Elsewhere across central Minnesota, it was cloudy. It was 60 at the Twin Cities, 57 at St. Cloud, 61 at Anoka, and 59 at Crystal. Princeton reported 57, Litchfield reported 57, Little Falls reported 54, and Wilma reported 57. Around the state, skies ranged from mostly cloudy to cloudy. It was 57 at Rochester, 58 at Mankato, 51 at Brainerd, 50 at Duluth, and 48 at International Falls. Once again at 3 a.m., in Buffalo, it was 57 degrees under cloudy skies. And in Maple Lake, it was 59 degrees under cloudy skies. 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The current time is 3:16 a.m. Central Daylight Time.
Now here is the hazardous weather outlook for portions of central and southern Minnesota and west central Wisconsin. For today and tonight, no hazardous weather is expected at this time. And now the extended outlook for the period Monday through Saturday. A round of thunderstorms are possible Monday afternoon and evening. No severe storms are currently expected. Another round of more widespread showers and storms are possible on Wednesday. Spotter information statement, Skywarn spotter activation will not be needed. Now the forecast for central Minnesota, from St. Cloud to the northwest Twin Cities suburbs. Overnight, decreasing clouds. Near steady temperature in the lower 50s. Northwest winds around 10 miles an hour. Sunday, sunny. Highs in the lower 70s. Northwest winds 10 to 15 miles an hour. Sunday night, mostly clear. Lows in the upper 40s. West winds 5 to 15 miles an hour. Monday, mostly sunny. Highs in the mid 70s. West winds 5 to 15 miles an hour. Monday night, partly cloudy. Chance of rain showers. Lows in the lower 50s. West winds 5 to 10 miles an hour. Gusts up to 25 miles an hour in the evening. Chance of showers 50%. Tuesday and Tuesday night, partly cloudy. Highs in the lower 70s. Lows in the lower 50s. Wednesday, rain showers likely in the morning, then rain showers in the afternoon. Highs around 70. Chance of showers 80%. Wednesday night, mostly cloudy. Chance of rain showers in the evening. Lows in the lower 50s. Chance of showers 50%. Thursday, mostly sunny. Highs in the lower 70s. Thursday night, partly cloudy in the evening then clearing. Lows around 50. Juneteenth and Friday night, mostly clear. Chance of rain showers. Highs in the mid 70s. Lows in the lower 50s. Chance of showers 30%. Saturday, mostly sunny. Highs in the upper 70s. Again, the forecast for central Minnesota, from St. Cloud to the northwest Twin Cities suburbs for overnight, decreasing clouds. Near steady temperature in the lower 50s. Northwest winds around 10 miles an hour. At 3 a.m., in Buffalo, it was cloudy. The temperature was 57 degrees, the dew point was 46, and the relative humidity was 67%. The wind was northwest at 14 miles an hour. The pressure was 29.96 inches and rising. In Maple Lake, it was cloudy. The temperature was 59 degrees, the dew point was 48, and the relative humidity was 65%. The wind was north at 10 miles an hour. The pressure was 29.98 inches and rising. Elsewhere across central Minnesota, it was cloudy. It was 60 at the Twin Cities, 57 at St. Cloud, 61 at Anoka, and 59 at Crystal. Princeton reported 57, Litchfield reported 57, Little Falls reported 54, and Wilma reported 57. Around the state, skies ranged from mostly cloudy to cloudy. It was 57 at Rochester, 58 at Mankato, 51 at Brainerd, 50 at Duluth, and 48 at International Falls. Once again at 3 a.m., in Buffalo, it was 57 degrees under cloudy skies. And in Maple Lake, it was 59 degrees under cloudy skies. 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The current time is 3:20 a.m. Central Daylight Time. Now here is the hazardous weather outlook for portions of central and southern Minnesota and west central Wisconsin. For today and tonight, no hazardous weather is expected at this time.
And now the extended outlook for the period Monday through Saturday. A round of thunderstorms are possible Monday afternoon and evening. Those severe storms are currently expected. Another round of more widespread showers and storms are possible on Wednesday. Spotter information statement. Sky warns spotter activation will not be needed. Now the forecast for central Minnesota, from St. Cloud to the northwest Twin Cities suburbs. Overnight, decreasing clouds. Near steady temperature in the lower 50s. Northwest winds around 10 miles an hour. Sunday, sunny. Highs in the lower 70s. Northwest winds 10 to 15 miles an hour. Sunday night, mostly clear. Lows in the upper 40s. West winds 5 to 15 miles an hour. Monday, mostly sunny. Highs in the mid 70s. West winds 5 to 15 miles an hour. Monday night, partly cloudy. Chance of rain showers. Lows in the lower 50s. West winds 5 to 10 miles an hour. Gusts up to 25 miles an hour in the evening. Chance of showers 50%. Tuesday and Tuesday night, partly cloudy. Highs in the lower 70s. Lows in the lower 50s. Wednesday, rain showers likely in the morning, then rain showers in the afternoon. Highs around 70. Chance of showers 80%. Wednesday night, mostly cloudy. Chance of rain showers in the evening. Lows in the lower 50s. Chance of showers 50%. Thursday, mostly sunny. Highs in the lower 70s. Thursday night, partly cloudy in the evening then clearing. Lows around 50. Juneteenth and Friday night, mostly clear. Chance of rain showers. Highs in the mid-70s. Lows in the lower 50s. Chance of showers 30%. Saturday, mostly sunny. Highs in the upper 70s. Again, the forecast for central Minnesota, from St. Cloud to the northwest Twin Cities suburbs for overnight, decreasing clouds. Near steady temperature in the lower 50s. Northwest winds around 10 miles an hour. At 3 a.m., in Buffalo, it was cloudy. The temperature was 57 degrees, the dew point was 46, and the relative humidity was 67%. The wind was northwest at 14 miles an hour. The pressure was 29.96 inches and rising. In Maple Lake, it was cloudy. The temperature was 59 degrees, the dew point was 48, and the relative humidity was 65%. The wind was north at 10 miles an hour. The pressure was 29.98 inches and rising. Elsewhere across central Minnesota, it was cloudy. It was 60 at the Twin Cities, 57 at St. Cloud, 61 at Anoka, and 59 at Crystal. Princeton reported 57, Litchfield reported 57, Little Falls reported 54, and Wilmer reported 57. Around the state, skies ranged from mostly cloudy to cloudy. It was 57 at Rochester, 58 at Mankato, 51 at Brainerd, 50 at Duluth, and 48 at International Falls. Once again at 3 a.m., in Buffalo, it was 57 degrees under cloudy skies. And in Maple Lake, it was 59 degrees under cloudy skies. 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The current time is 3:25 a.m. Central Daylight Time. Now here is the hazardous weather outlook for portions of central and southern Minnesota and west central Wisconsin. For today and tonight, no hazardous weather is expected at this time. And now the extended outlook for the period Monday through Saturday. A round of thunderstorms are possible Monday afternoon and evening. Those severe storms are currently expected.
Another round of more widespread showers and storms are possible on Wednesday. Spotter information statement. Sky warns spotter activation will not be needed. Now the forecast for central Minnesota, from St. Cloud to the northwest Twin Cities suburbs. Overnight, decreasing clouds. Near steady temperature in the lower 50s. Northwest winds around 10 miles an hour. Sunday, sunny. Highs in the lower 70s. Northwest winds 10 to 15 miles an hour. Sunday night, mostly clear. Lows in the upper 40s. West winds 5 to 15 miles an hour. Monday, mostly sunny. Highs in the mid-70s. West winds 5 to 15 miles an hour. Monday night, partly cloudy. Chance of rain showers. Lows in the lower 50s. West winds 5 to 10 miles an hour. Gusts up to 25 miles an hour in the evening. Chance of showers 50%. Tuesday and Tuesday night, partly cloudy. Highs in the lower 70s. Lows in the lower 50s. Wednesday, rain showers likely in the morning, then rain showers in the afternoon. Highs around 70. Chance of showers 80%. Wednesday night, mostly cloudy. Chance of rain showers in the evening. Lows in the lower 50s. Chance of showers 50%. Thursday, mostly sunny. Highs in the lower 70s. Thursday night, partly cloudy in the evening then clearing. Lows around 50. Juneteenth and Friday night, mostly clear. Chance of rain showers. Highs in the mid-70s. Lows in the lower 50s. Chance of showers 30%. Saturday, mostly sunny. Highs in the upper 70s. Again, the forecast for central Minnesota, from St. Cloud to the northwest Twin Cities suburbs for overnight, decreasing clouds. Near steady temperature in the lower 50s. Northwest winds around 10 miles an hour. At 3 a.m., in Buffalo, it was cloudy. The temperature was 57 degrees, the dew point was 46, and the relative humidity was 67%. The wind was northwest at 14 miles an hour. The pressure was 29.96 inches and rising. In Maple Lake, it was cloudy. The temperature was 59 degrees, the dew point was 48, and the relative humidity was 65%. The wind was north at 10 miles an hour. The pressure was 29.98 inches and rising. Elsewhere across central Minnesota, it was cloudy. It was 60 at the Twin Cities, 57 at St. Cloud, 61 at Anoka, and 59 at Crystal. Princeton reported 57, Litchfield reported 57, Little Falls reported 54, and Wilmer reported 57. Around the state, skies ranged from mostly cloudy to cloudy. It was 57 at Rochester, 58 at Mankato, 51 at Brainerd, 50 at Duluth, and 48 at International Falls. Once again at 3 a.m., in Buffalo, it was 57 degrees under cloudy skies. And in Maple Lake, it was 59 degrees under cloudy skies. 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The current time is 3:30 a.m. Central Daylight Time. Now here is the hazardous weather outlook for portions of central and southern Minnesota and west central Wisconsin. For today and tonight, no hazardous weather is expected at this time. And now the extended outlook for the period Monday through Saturday. A round of thunderstorms are possible Monday afternoon and evening. No severe storms are currently expected. Another round of more widespread showers and storms are possible on Wednesday. Spotter information statement. Sky warns spotter activation will not be needed. Now the forecast for central Minnesota,
from St. Cloud to the northwest Twin Cities suburbs. Overnight, decreasing clouds. Near steady temperature in the lower 50s. Northwest winds around 10 miles an hour. Sunday, sunny. Highs in the lower 70s. Northwest winds 10 to 15 miles an hour. Sunday night, mostly clear. Lows in the upper 40s. West winds 5 to 15 miles an hour. Monday, mostly sunny. Highs in the mid 70s. West winds 5 to 15 miles an hour. Monday night, partly cloudy. Chance of rain showers. Lows in the lower 50s. West winds 5 to 10 miles an hour. Gusts up to 25 miles an hour in the evening. Chance of showers 50%. Tuesday and Tuesday night, partly cloudy. Highs in the lower 70s. Lows in the lower 50s. Wednesday, rain showers likely in the morning, then rain showers in the afternoon. Highs around 70. Chance of showers 80%. Wednesday night, mostly cloudy. Chance of rain showers in the evening. Lows in the lower 50s. Chance of showers 50%. Thursday, mostly sunny. Highs in the lower 70s. Thursday night, partly cloudy in the evening then clearing. Lows around 50. Juneteenth and Friday night, mostly clear. Chance of rain showers. Highs in the mid-70s. Lows in the lower 50s. Chance of showers 30%. Saturday, mostly sunny. Highs in the upper 70s. Again, the forecast for central Minnesota, from St. Cloud to the northwest Twin Cities suburbs for overnight, decreasing clouds. Near steady temperature in the lower 50s. Northwest winds around 10 miles an hour. At 3 a.m., in Buffalo, it was cloudy. The temperature was 57 degrees, the dew point was 46, and the relative humidity was 67%. The wind was northwest at 14 miles an hour. The pressure was 29.96 inches and rising. In Maple Lake, it was cloudy. The temperature was 59 degrees, the dew point was 48, and the relative humidity was 65%. The wind was north at 10 miles an hour. The pressure was 29.98 inches and rising. Elsewhere across central Minnesota, it was cloudy. It was 60 at the Twin Cities, 57 at St. Cloud, 61 at Anoka, and 59 at Crystal. Princeton reported 57, Litchfield reported 57, Little Falls reported 54, and Wilmer reported 57. Around the state, skies ranged from mostly cloudy to cloudy. It was 57 at Rochester, 58 at Mankato, 51 at Brainerd, 50 at Duluth, and 48 at International Falls. Once again at 3 a.m., in Buffalo, it was 57 degrees under cloudy skies. And in Maple Lake, it was 59 degrees under cloudy skies. 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The current time is 3:35 a.m. Central Daylight Time. Now here is the hazardous weather outlook for portions of central and southern Minnesota and west central Wisconsin for today and tonight. No hazardous weather is expected at this time. And now the extended outlook for the period Monday through Saturday. A round of thunderstorms are possible Monday afternoon and evening. Those severe storms are currently expected. Another round of more widespread showers and storms are possible on Wednesday. Spotter information statement, Sky Warns spotter activation will not be needed. Now the forecast for central Minnesota, from St. Cloud to the northwest Twin Cities suburbs. Overnight, decreasing clouds. Near steady temperature in the lower 50s. Northwest winds around 10 miles an hour. Sunday,
sunny. Highs in the lower 70s. Northwest winds 10 to 15 miles an hour. Sunday night, mostly clear. Lows in the upper 40s. West winds 5 to 15.

Juneteenth and Friday night, mostly clear. Chance of rain showers. Highs in the mid-70s. Lows in the lower 50s. Chance of showers 30%. Saturday, mostly sunny. Highs in the upper 70s. Again, the forecast for central Minnesota, from St. Cloud to the northwest Twin Cities suburbs for overnight, decreasing clouds. Near steady temperature in the lower 50s. Northwest winds around 10 miles an hour. At 3 a.m., in Buffalo, it was cloudy. The temperature was 57 degrees, the dew point was 46, and the relative humidity was 67%. The wind was northwest at 14 miles an hour. The pressure was 29.96 inches and rising. In Maple Lake, it was cloudy. The temperature was 59 degrees, the dew point was 48, and the relative humidity was 65%. The wind was north at 10 miles an hour. The pressure was 29.98 inches and rising. Elsewhere across central Minnesota, it was cloudy. It was 60 at the Twin Cities, 57 at St. Cloud, 61 at Anoka, and 59 at Crystal. Princeton reported 57, Litchfield reported 57, Little Falls reported 54, and Wilmer reported 57. Around the state, skies ranged from mostly cloudy to cloudy. It was 57 at Rochester, 58 at Mankato, 51 at Brainerd, 50 at Duluth, and 48 at International Falls. Once again at 3 a.m., in Buffalo, it was 57 degrees under cloudy skies. And in Maple Lake, it was 59 degrees under cloudy skies. 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The current time is 3:49 a.m. Central Daylight Time. Now here is the hazardous weather outlook for portions of central and southern Minnesota and west central Wisconsin for today and tonight. No hazardous weather is expected at this time. And now the extended outlook for the period Monday through Saturday. A round of thunderstorms are possible Monday afternoon and evening. No severe storms are currently expected. Another round of more widespread showers and storms are possible on Wednesday. Spotter information statement, Skywarn spotter activation will not be needed. Now the forecast for central Minnesota, from St. Cloud to the northwest Twin Cities suburbs. Overnight, decreasing clouds. Near steady temperature in the lower 50s. Northwest winds around 10 miles an hour. Sunday, sunny. Highs in the lower 70s. Northwest winds 10 to 15 miles an hour. Sunday night, mostly clear. Lows in the upper 40s. West winds 5 to 15 miles an hour. Monday, mostly sunny. Highs in the mid 70s. West winds 5 to 15 miles an hour. Monday night, partly cloudy. Chance of rain showers. Lows in the lower 50s. West winds 5 to 10 miles an hour. Gusts up to 25 miles an hour in the evening. Chance of showers 50%. Tuesday and Tuesday night, partly cloudy. Highs in the lower 70s. Lows in the lower 50s. Wednesday, rain showers likely in the morning, then rain showers in the afternoon. Highs around 70. Chance of showers 80%. Wednesday night, mostly cloudy. Chance of rain showers in the evening. Lows in the lower 50s. Chance of showers 50%. Thursday, mostly sunny. Highs in the lower 70s. Thursday night, partly cloudy in the evening then clearing. Lows around 50. Juneteenth and Friday night, mostly clear. Chance of rain showers. Highs in the mid-70s. Lows in the lower 50s. Chance of showers 30%. Saturday,

mostly sunny. Highs in the upper 70s. Again, the forecast for central Minnesota, from St. Cloud to the northwest Twin Cities suburbs for overnight, decreasing clouds. Near steady temperature in the lower 50s. Northwest winds around 10 miles an hour. At 3 a.m., in Buffalo, it was cloudy. The temperature was 57 degrees, the dew point was 46, and the relative humidity was 67%. The wind was northwest at 14 miles an hour. The pressure was 29.96 inches and rising. In Maple Lake, it was cloudy. The temperature was 59 degrees, the dew point was 48, and the relative humidity was 65%. The wind was north at 10 miles an hour. The pressure was 29.98 inches and rising. Elsewhere across central Minnesota, it was cloudy. It was 60 at the Twin Cities, 57 at St. Cloud, 61 at Anoka, and 59 at Crystal. Princeton reported 57, Litchfield reported 57, Little Falls reported 54, and Wilmer reported 57. Around the state, skies ranged from mostly cloudy to cloudy. It was 57 at Rochester, 58 at Mankato, 51 at Brainerd, 50 at Duluth, and 48 at International Falls. Once again at 3 a.m., in Buffalo, it was 57 degrees under cloudy skies. And in Maple Lake, it was 59 degrees under cloudy skies. 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The current time is 3:54 a.m. Central Daylight Time. Now here is the hazardous weather outlook for portions of central and southern Minnesota and west central Wisconsin. For today and tonight, no hazardous weather is expected at this time. And now the extended outlook for the period Monday through Saturday. A round of thunderstorms are possible Monday afternoon and evening. Those severe storms are currently expected. Another round of more widespread showers and storms are possible on Wednesday. Spotter information statement, Skywarn spotter activation will not be needed. Now the forecast for central Minnesota, from St. Cloud to the northwest Twin Cities suburbs. Overnight, decreasing clouds. Near steady temperature in the lower 50s. Northwest winds around 10 miles an hour. Sunday, sunny. Highs in the lower 70s. Northwest winds 10 to 15 miles an hour. Sunday night, mostly clear. Lows in the upper 40s. West winds 5 to 15 miles an hour. Monday, mostly sunny. Highs in the mid 70s. West winds 5 to 15 miles an hour. Monday night, partly cloudy. Chance of rain showers. Lows in the lower 50s. West winds 5 to 10 miles an hour. Gusts up to 25 miles an hour in the evening. Chance of showers 50%. Tuesday and Tuesday night, partly cloudy. Highs in the lower 70s. Lows in the lower 50s. Wednesday, rain showers likely in the morning, then rain showers in the afternoon. Highs around 70. Chance of showers 80%. Wednesday night, mostly cloudy. Chance of rain showers in the evening. Lows in the lower 50s. Chance of showers 50%. Thursday, mostly sunny. Highs in the lower 70s. Thursday night, partly cloudy in the evening then clearing. Lows around 50. Juneteenth and Friday night, mostly clear. Chance of rain showers. Highs in the mid-70s. Lows in the lower 50s. Chance of showers 30%. Saturday, mostly sunny. Highs in the upper 70s. Again, the forecast for central Minnesota, from St. Cloud to the northwest Twin Cities suburbs for overnight, decreasing clouds. Near steady temperature in the lower 50s.
Northwest winds around 10 miles an hour. At 3 a.m. in Buffalo, it was cloudy. The temperature was 57 degrees, the dew point was 46, and the relative humidity was 67%. The wind was northwest at 14 miles an hour. The pressure was 29.96 inches and rising. In Maple Lake, it was cloudy. The temperature was 59 degrees, the dew point was 48, and the relative humidity was 65%. The wind was north at 10 miles an hour. The pressure was 29.98 inches and rising. Elsewhere across central Minnesota, it was cloudy. It was 60 at the Twin Cities, 57 at St. Cloud, 61 at Anoka, and 59 at Crystal. Princeton reported 57, Litchfield reported 57, Little Falls reported 54, and Wilmer reported 57. Around the state, skies ranged from mostly cloudy to cloudy. It was 57 at Rochester, 58 at Mankato, 51 at Brainerd, 50 at Duluth, and 48 at International Falls. Once again at 3 a.m., in Buffalo, it was 57 degrees under cloudy skies. And in Maple Lake, it was 59 degrees under cloudy skies. 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The current time is 3:58 a.m. Central Daylight Time. Now here is the hazardous weather outlook for portions of central and southern Minnesota and west central Wisconsin for today and tonight. No hazardous weather is expected at this time. And now the extended outlook for the period Monday through Saturday. A round of thunderstorms are possible Monday afternoon and evening. No severe storms are currently expected. Another round of more widespread showers and storms are possible on Wednesday. Spotter information statement, Skywarn spotter activation will not be needed. Now the forecast for central Minnesota, from St. Cloud to the northwest Twin Cities suburbs. Overnight, decreasing clouds. Near steady temperature in the lower 50s. Northwest winds around 10 miles an hour. Sunday, sunny. Highs in the lower 70s. Northwest winds 10 to 15 miles an hour. Sunday night, mostly clear. Lows in the upper 40s. West winds 5 to 15 miles an hour. Monday, mostly sunny. Highs in the mid-70s. West winds 5 to 15 miles an hour. Monday night, partly cloudy. Chance of rain showers. Lows in the lower 50s. West winds 5 to 10 miles an hour. Gusts up to 25 miles an hour in the evening. Chance of showers 50%. Tuesday and Tuesday night, partly cloudy. Highs in the lower 70s. Lows in the lower 50s. Wednesday, rain showers likely in the morning, then rain showers in the afternoon. Highs around 70. Chance of showers 80%. Wednesday night, mostly cloudy. Chance of rain showers in the evening. Lows in the lower 50s. Chance of showers 50%. Thursday, mostly sunny. Highs in the lower 70s. Thursday night, partly cloudy in the evening then clearing. Lows around 50. Juneteenth and Friday night, mostly clear. Chance of rain showers. Highs in the mid-70s. Lows in the lower 50s. Chance of showers 30%. Saturday, mostly sunny. Highs in the upper 70s. Again, the forecast for central Minnesota, from St. Cloud to the northwest Twin Cities suburbs for overnight, decreasing clouds. Near steady temperature in the lower 50s. Northwest winds around 10 miles an hour. Now the forecast for central Minnesota, from St. Cloud to the northwest Twin Cities suburbs. Today, sunny. Highs in the lower 70s. North
Northwest winds 10 to 15 miles an hour. Tonight, mostly clear. Lows in the upper 40s. West winds 5 to 15 miles an hour. Monday, mostly sunny. Highs in the mid 70s. West winds 5 to 15 miles an hour. Monday night, partly cloudy with chance of rain showers in the evening, then mostly cloudy with rain showers likely overnight. Lows in the lower 50s. West winds 5 to 10 miles an hour. Gusts up to 25 miles an hour in the evening. Chance of showers 60%. Tuesday, mostly sunny. Highs in the lower 70s. Tuesday night, increasing clouds. Lows in the lower 50s. Wednesday, rain showers likely in the morning, then rain showers and chance of thunderstorms in the afternoon. Highs around 70. Chance of precipitation 80%. Wednesday night, rain showers likely in the evening. Lows in the lower 50s. Chance of showers 60%. Thursday, mostly sunny. Highs in the lower 70s. Thursday night through Friday night, mostly clear. Lows in the lower 50s. Highs in the mid 70s. Saturday, mostly sunny. Highs in the mid 70s. Again, the forecast for central Minnesota, from St. Cloud to the northwest Twin Cities suburbs for today, sunny. Highs in the lower 70s. Northwest winds 10 to 15 miles an hour. The St. Cloud, Minnesota climate summary for yesterday, June 13, 2026. Yesterday's high temperature of 72 degrees occurred at 2:42 p.m. The record high is 96 degrees, which was set in 1987. Yesterday's low temperature of 55 degrees occurred at 5:03 a.m. The record low is 36 degrees, which was set in 1942. No precipitation fell yesterday. No snow fell yesterday. The normal high temperature for today is 77 degrees, and the normal low is 55. The record high for today is 95, which last occurred in 1979, and the record low is 36, which occurred in 1942. Sunrise today is at 5:27 a.m., and sunset is at 9:07 p.m. This is Weather Radio Station WNG676 Clearwater, broadcasting on a frequency of 162.50 MHz. 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The current time is 4:05 a.m. Central Daylight Time. Now here is the hazardous weather outlook for portions of central and southern Minnesota and west central Wisconsin for today and tonight. No hazardous weather is expected at this time. And now the extended outlook for the period Monday through Saturday. A round of thunderstorms are possible Monday afternoon and evening. No severe storms are currently expected. Another round of more widespread showers and storms are possible on Wednesday. Spotter information statement, Skywarn spotter activation will not be needed. Now the forecast for central Minnesota, from St. Cloud to the northwest Twin Cities suburbs. Today, sunny. Highs in the lower 70s. Northwest winds 10 to 15 miles an hour. Tonight, mostly clear. Lows in the upper 40s. West winds 5 to 15 miles an hour. Monday, mostly sunny. Highs in the mid 70s. West winds 5 to 15 miles an hour. Monday night, partly cloudy with chance of rain showers in the evening, then mostly cloudy with rain showers likely overnight. Lows in the lower 50s. West winds 5 to 10 miles an hour. Gusts up to 25 miles an hour in the evening. Chance of showers 60%. Tuesday, mostly sunny. Highs in the lower 70s. Tuesday night, increasing clouds. Lows in the lower 50s. Wednesday, rain showers likely in the morning, then rain showers and chance of thunderstorms in the afternoon.
Highs around 70. Chance of precipitation 80%. Wednesday night, rain showers likely in the evening. Lows in the lower 50s. Chance of showers 60%. Thursday, mostly sunny. Highs in the lower 70s. Thursday night through Friday night, mostly clear. Lows in the lower 50s. Highs in the mid 70s. Saturday, mostly sunny. Highs in the mid 70s. Again, the forecast for central Minnesota, from St. Cloud to the northwest Twin Cities suburbs for today, sunny. Highs in the lower 70s. Northwest winds 10 to 15 miles an hour. 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The current time is 4:08 a.m. Central Daylight Time. Now here is the hazardous weather outlook for portions of central and southern Minnesota and west central Wisconsin for today and tonight. No hazardous weather is expected at this time. And now the extended outlook for the period Monday through Saturday. A round of thunderstorms are possible Monday afternoon and evening. No severe storms are currently expected. Another round of more widespread showers and storms are possible on Wednesday. Spotter information statement, Skywarn spotter activation will not be needed. Now the forecast for central Minnesota, from St. Cloud to the northwest Twin Cities suburbs. Today, sunny. Highs in the lower 70s. Northwest winds 10 to 15 miles an hour. Tonight, mostly clear. Lows in the upper 40s. West winds 5 to 15 miles an hour. Monday, mostly sunny. Highs in the mid 70s. West winds 5 to 15 miles an hour. Monday night, partly cloudy with chance of rain showers in the evening, then mostly cloudy with rain showers likely overnight. Lows in the lower 50s. West winds 5 to 10 miles an hour. Gusts up to 25 miles an hour in the evening. Chance of showers 60%. Tuesday, mostly sunny. Highs in the lower 70s. Tuesday night, increasing clouds. Lows in the lower 50s. Wednesday, rain showers likely in the morning, then rain showers and chance of thunderstorms in the afternoon. Highs around 70. Chance of precipitation 80%. Wednesday night, rain showers likely in the evening. Lows in the lower 50s. Chance of showers 60%. Thursday, mostly sunny. Highs in the lower 70s. Thursday night through Friday night, mostly clear. Lows in the lower 50s. Highs in the mid 70s. Saturday, mostly sunny. Highs in the mid 70s. Again, the forecast for central Minnesota, from St. Cloud to the northwest Twin Cities suburbs for today, sunny. Highs in the lower 70s. Northwest winds 10 to 15 miles an hour. The St. Cloud, Minnesota climate summary for yesterday, June 13, 2026. Yesterday's high temperature of 72 degrees occurred at 2:42 p.m. The record high is 96 degrees, which was set in 1987. Yesterday's low temperature of 55 degrees occurred at 5:03 a.m. The record low is 36 degrees, which was set in 1942. No precipitation fell yesterday. No snow fell yesterday. The normal high temperature for today is 77 degrees, and the normal low is 55. The record high for today is 95, which last occurred in 1979, and the record low is 36, which occurred in 1942. Sunrise today is at 5:27 a.m., and sunset is at 9:07 p.m. This is weather radio station WNG676 Clearwater, broadcasting on a frequency of 162.50 MHz.
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The current time is 4:12 a.m. Central Daylight Time. Now here is the hazardous weather outlook for portions of central and southern Minnesota and west central Wisconsin. For today and tonight, no hazardous weather is expected at this time. And now the extended outlook for the period Monday through Saturday. A round of thunderstorms are possible Monday afternoon and evening. Those severe storms are currently expected. Another round of more widespread showers and storms are possible on Wednesday. Spotter information statement, Skywarn spotter activation will not be needed. Now the forecast for central Minnesota, from St. Cloud to the northwest Twin Cities suburbs. Today, sunny. Highs in the lower 70s. Northwest winds 10 to 15 miles an hour. Tonight, mostly clear. Lows in the upper 40s. West winds 5 to 15 miles an hour. Monday, mostly sunny. Highs in the mid 70s. West winds 5 to 15 miles an hour. Monday night, partly cloudy with chance of rain showers in the evening, then mostly cloudy with rain showers likely overnight. Lows in the lower 50s. West winds 5 to 10 miles an hour. Gusts up to 25 miles an hour in the evening. Chance of showers 60%. Tuesday, mostly sunny. Highs in the lower 70s. Tuesday night, increasing clouds. Lows in the lower 50s. Wednesday, rain showers likely in the morning, then rain showers and chance of thunderstorms in the afternoon. Highs around 70. Chance of precipitation 80%. Wednesday night, rain showers likely in the evening. Lows in the lower 50s. Chance of showers 60%. Thursday, mostly sunny. Highs in the lower 70s. Thursday night through Friday night, mostly clear. Lows in the lower 50s. Highs in the mid 70s. Saturday, mostly sunny. Highs in the mid 70s. Again, the forecast for central Minnesota, from St. Cloud to the northwest Twin Cities suburbs for today, sunny. Highs in the lower 70s. Northwest winds 10 to 15 miles an hour. 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The current time is 4:15 a.m. Central Daylight Time. Now here is the hazardous weather outlook for portions of central and southern Minnesota and west central Wisconsin. For today and tonight, no hazardous weather is expected at this time. And now the extended outlook for the period Monday through Saturday. A round of thunderstorms are possible Monday afternoon and evening. No severe storms are currently expected. Another round of more widespread showers and storms are possible on Wednesday. Spotter information statement, Skywarn spotter activation will not be needed. Now the forecast for central Minnesota, from St. Cloud to the northwest Twin Cities suburbs. Today, sunny. Highs in the lower 70s. Northwest winds 10 to 15 miles an hour. Tonight, mostly clear. Lows in the upper 40s. West winds 5 to 15 miles an hour. Monday, mostly sunny. Highs in the mid-70s. West winds 5 to 15 miles an hour. Monday night, partly cloudy with chance of rain showers in the evening, then mostly cloudy with rain showers likely overnight. Lows in the lower 50s. West winds 5 to 10 miles an hour. Gusts up to 25 miles an hour in the evening. Chance of showers 60%. Tuesday, mostly sunny. Highs in the lower 70s. Tuesday night, increasing clouds. Lows in the lower 50s.
Wednesday, rain showers likely in the morning, then rain showers and chance of thunderstorms in the afternoon. Highs around 70. Chance of precipitation 80%. Wednesday night, rain showers likely in the evening. Lows in the lower 50s. Chance of showers 60%. Thursday, mostly sunny. Highs in the lower 70s. Thursday night through Friday night, mostly clear. Lows in the lower 50s. Highs in the mid 70s. Saturday, mostly sunny. Highs in the mid 70s. Again, the forecast for central Minnesota, from St. Cloud to the northwest Twin Cities suburbs for today, sunny. Highs in the lower 70s. Northwest winds 10 to 15 miles an hour. At 4 a.m., in Buffalo, it was cloudy. The temperature was 57 degrees, the dew point was 46, and the relative humidity was 67%. The wind was north at 16 miles an hour. The pressure was 29.97 inches and rising. In Maple Lake, it was cloudy. The temperature was 58 degrees, the dew point was 46, and the relative humidity was 64%. The wind was northwest at 7 miles an hour. The pressure was 29.99 inches and rising. Elsewhere across central Minnesota, it was cloudy. It was 59 at the Twin Cities, 55 at St. Cloud, 59 at Anoka, and 58 at Crystal. Princeton reported 55, Litchfield reported 55, Little Falls reported 52, and Wilma reported 57. Around the state, it was cloudy. It was 57 at Rochester, 58 at Mankato, 51 at Brainerd, 49 at Duluth, and 46 at International Falls. Once again at 4 a.m., in Buffalo, it was 57 degrees under cloudy skies. And in Maple Lake, it was 58 degrees under cloudy skies. 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The current time is 4:19 a.m. Central Daylight Time. Now here is the hazardous weather outlook for portions of central and southern Minnesota and west central Wisconsin for today and tonight. No hazardous weather is expected at this time. And now the extended outlook for the period Monday through Saturday. A round of thunderstorms are possible Monday afternoon and evening. Those severe storms are currently expected. Another round of more widespread showers and storms are possible on Wednesday. Spotter information statement, Skywarn spotter activation will not be needed. The St. Cloud, Minnesota climate summary for yesterday, June 13, 2026. Yesterday's high temperature of 72 degrees occurred at 2:42 p.m. The record high is 96 degrees, which was set in 1987. Yesterday's low temperature of 55 degrees occurred at 5:03 a.m. The record low is 36 degrees, which was set in 1942. No precipitation fell yesterday. No snow fell yesterday. The normal high temperature for today is 77 degrees, and the normal low is 55. The record high for today is 95, which last occurred in 1979, and the record low is 36, which occurred in 1942. Sunrise today is at 5:27 a.m., and sunset is at 9:07 p.m. Now the forecast for central Minnesota, from St. Cloud to the northwest Twin Cities suburbs. Today, sunny. Highs in the lower 70s. Northwest winds 10 to 15 miles an hour. Tonight, mostly clear. Lows in the upper 40s. West winds 5 to 15 miles an hour. Monday, mostly sunny. Highs in the mid 70s. West winds 5 to 15 miles an hour. Monday night, partly cloudy with chance of rain showers in the evening, then mostly cloudy with rain showers likely overnight.
Lows in the lower 50s. West winds 5 to 10 miles an hour. Gusts up to 25 miles an hour in the evening. Chance of showers 60%. Tuesday, mostly sunny. Highs in the lower 70s. Tuesday night, increasing clouds. Lows in the lower 50s. Wednesday, rain showers likely in the morning, then rain showers and chance of thunderstorms in the afternoon. Highs around 70. Chance of precipitation 80%. Wednesday night, rain showers likely in the evening. Lows in the lower 50s. Chance of showers 60%. Thursday, mostly sunny. Highs in the lower 70s. Thursday night through Friday night, mostly clear. Lows in the lower 50s. Highs in the mid-70s. Saturday, mostly sunny. Highs in the mid-70s. Again, the forecast for central Minnesota, from St. Cloud to the northwest Twin Cities suburbs for today, sunny. Highs in the lower 70s. Northwest winds 10 to 15 miles an hour. At 4 a.m., in Buffalo, it was cloudy. The temperature was 57 degrees, the dew point was 46, and the relative humidity was 67%. The wind was north at 16 miles an hour. The pressure was 29.97 inches and rising. In Maple Lake, it was cloudy. The temperature was 58 degrees, the dew point was 46, and the relative humidity was 64%. The wind was northwest at 7 miles an hour. The pressure was 29.99 inches and rising. Elsewhere across central Minnesota, it was cloudy. It was 59 at the Twin Cities, 55 at St. Cloud, 59 at Anoka, and 58 at Crystal. Princeton reported 55, Litchfield reported 55, Little Falls reported 52, and Wilmer reported 57. Around the state, it was cloudy. It was 57 at Rochester, 58 at Mankato, 51 at Brainerd, 49 at Duluth, and 46 at International Falls. Once again at 4 a.m., in Buffalo, it was 57 degrees under cloudy skies. And in Maple Lake, it was 58 degrees under cloudy skies. 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The current time is 4:24 a.m. Central Daylight Time. Now here is the hazardous weather outlook for portions of central and southern Minnesota and west central Wisconsin for today and tonight. No hazardous weather is expected at this time. And now the extended outlook for the period Monday through Saturday. A round of thunderstorms are possible Monday afternoon and evening. No severe storms are currently expected. Another round of more widespread showers and storms are possible on Wednesday. Spotter information statement, Skywarn spotter activation will not be needed. Now the forecast for central Minnesota, from St. Cloud to the northwest Twin Cities suburbs. Today, sunny. Highs in the lower 70s. Northwest winds 10 to 15 miles an hour. Tonight, mostly clear. Lows in the upper 40s. West winds 5 to 15 miles an hour. Monday, mostly sunny. Highs in the mid-70s. West winds 5 to 15 miles an hour. Monday night, partly cloudy with chance of rain showers in the evening, then mostly cloudy with rain showers likely overnight. Lows in the lower 50s. West winds 5 to 10 miles an hour. Gusts up to 25 miles an hour in the evening. Chance of showers 60%. Tuesday, mostly sunny. Highs in the lower 70s. Tuesday night, increasing clouds. Lows in the lower 50s. Wednesday, rain showers likely in the morning, then rain showers and chance of thunderstorms in the afternoon. Highs around 70.
chance of precipitation 80%. Wednesday night, rain showers likely in the evening. Lows in the lower 50s. Chance of showers 60%. Thursday, mostly sunny. Highs in the lower 70s. Thursday night through Friday night, mostly clear. Lows in the lower 50s. Highs in the mid 70s. Saturday, mostly sunny. Highs in the mid 70s. Again, the forecast for central Minnesota, from St. Cloud to the northwest Twin Cities suburbs for today, sunny. Highs in the lower 70s. Northwest winds 10 to 15 miles an hour. At 4 a.m., in Buffalo, it was cloudy. The temperature was 57 degrees, the dew point was 46, and the relative humidity was 67%. The wind was north at 16 miles an hour. The pressure was 29.97 inches and rising. In Maple Lake, it was cloudy. The temperature was 58 degrees, the dew point was 46, and the relative humidity was 64%. The wind was northwest at 7 miles an hour. The pressure was 29.99 inches and rising. Elsewhere across central Minnesota, it was cloudy. It was 59 at the Twin Cities, 55 at St. Cloud, 59 at Anoka, and 58 at Crystal. Princeton reported 55, Litchfield reported 55, Little Falls reported 52, and Wilmer reported 57. Around the state, it was cloudy. It was 57 at Rochester, 58 at Mankato, 51 at Brainerd, 49 at Duluth, and 46 at International Falls. Once again at 4 a.m., in Buffalo, it was 57 degrees under cloudy skies. And in Maple Lake, it was 58 degrees under cloudy skies. 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The current time is 4:29 a.m. Central Daylight Time. Now here is the hazardous weather outlook for portions of central and southern Minnesota and west central Wisconsin. For today and tonight, no hazardous weather is expected at this time. And now the extended outlook for the period Monday through Saturday. A round of thunderstorms are possible Monday afternoon and evening. Those severe storms are currently expected. Another round of more widespread showers and storms are possible on Wednesday. Spotter information statement, Skywarn spotter activation will not be needed. The St. Cloud, Minnesota climate summary for yesterday, June 13, 2026. Yesterday's high temperature of 72 degrees occurred at 2:42 p.m. The record high is 96 degrees, which was set in 1987. Yesterday's low temperature of 55 degrees occurred at 5:03 a.m. The record low is 36 degrees, which was set in 1942. No precipitation fell yesterday. No snow fell yesterday. The normal high temperature for today is 77 degrees, and the normal low is 55. The record high for today is 95, which last occurred in 1979, and the record low is 36, which occurred in 1942. Sunrise today is at 5:27 a.m., and sunset is at 9:07 p.m. Now the forecast for central Minnesota, from St. Cloud to the northwest Twin Cities suburbs. Today, sunny. Highs in the lower 70s. Northwest winds 10 to 15 miles an hour. Tonight, mostly clear. Lows in the upper 40s. West winds 5 to 15 miles an hour. Monday, mostly sunny. Highs in the mid 70s. West winds 5 to 15 miles an hour. Monday night, partly cloudy with chance of rain showers in the evening, then mostly cloudy with rain showers likely overnight. Lows in the lower 50s. West winds 5 to 10 miles an hour. Gusts up to 25 miles an hour in the evening.
chance of showers 60%. Tuesday, mostly sunny. Highs in the lower

70s. Tuesday night, increasing clouds. Lows in the lower 50s. Wednesday, rain showers likely in the morning, then rain showers and chance of thunderstorms in the afternoon. Highs around 70. Chance of precipitation 80%. Wednesday night, rain showers likely in the evening. Lows in the lower 50s. Chance of showers 60%. Thursday, mostly sunny. Highs in the lower 70s. Thursday night through Friday night, mostly clear. Lows in the lower 50s. Highs in the mid-70s. Saturday, mostly sunny. Highs in the mid-70s. Again, the forecast for central Minnesota, from St. Cloud to the northwest Twin Cities suburbs for today, sunny. Highs in the lower 70s. Northwest winds 10 to 15 miles an hour. At 4 a.m., in Buffalo, it was cloudy. The temperature was 57 degrees, the dew point was 46, and the relative humidity was 67%. The wind was north at 16 miles an hour. The pressure was 29.97 inches and rising. In Maple Lake, it was cloudy. The temperature was 58 degrees, the dew point was 46, and the relative humidity was 64%. The wind was northwest at 7 miles an hour. The pressure was 29.99 inches and rising. Elsewhere across central Minnesota, it was cloudy. It was 59 at the Twin Cities, 55 at St. Cloud, 59 at Anoka, and 58 at Crystal. Princeton reported 55, Litchfield reported 55, Little Falls reported 52, and Wilmer reported 57. Around the state, it was cloudy. It was 57 at Rochester, 58 at Mankato, 51 at Brainerd, 49 at Duluth, and 46 at International Falls. Once again at 4 a.m., in Buffalo, it was 57 degrees under cloudy skies. And in Maple Lake, it was 58 degrees under cloudy skies. 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The current time is 4:34 a.m. Central Daylight Time. Now here is the hazardous weather outlook for portions of central and southern Minnesota and west central Wisconsin for today and tonight. No hazardous weather is expected at this time. And now the extended outlook for the period Monday through Saturday. A round of thunderstorms are possible Monday afternoon and evening. Those severe storms are currently expected. Another round of more widespread showers and storms are possible on Wednesday. Spotter information statement, Skywarn spotter activation will not be needed. Now the forecast for central Minnesota, from St. Cloud to the northwest Twin Cities suburbs. Today, sunny. Highs in the lower 70s. Northwest winds 10 to 15 miles an hour. Tonight, mostly clear. Lows in the upper 40s. West winds 5 to 15 miles an hour. Monday, mostly sunny. Highs in the mid-70s. West winds 5 to 15 miles an hour. Monday night, partly cloudy with chance of rain showers in the evening, then mostly cloudy with rain showers likely overnight. Lows in the lower 50s. West winds 5 to 10 miles an hour. Gusts up to 25 miles an hour in the evening. Chance of showers 60%. Tuesday, mostly sunny. Highs in the lower 70s. Tuesday night, increasing clouds. Lows in the lower 50s. Wednesday, rain showers likely in the morning, then rain showers and chance of thunderstorms in the afternoon. Highs around 70. Chance of precipitation 80%. Wednesday night, rain showers likely in the evening. Lows in the lower 50s. Chance of showers 60%. Thursday, mostly sunny.
Highs in the lower 70s. Thursday night through Friday night, mostly clear. Lows in the lower 50s. Highs in the mid 70s. Saturday, mostly sunny. Highs in the mid 70s. Again, the forecast for central Minnesota, from St. Cloud to the northwest Twin Cities suburbs for today, sunny. Highs in the lower 70s. Northwest winds 10 to 15 miles an hour. At 4 a.m., in Buffalo, it was cloudy. The temperature was 57 degrees, the dew point was 46, and the relative humidity was 67%. The wind was north at 16 miles an hour. The pressure was 29.97 inches and rising. In Maple Lake, it was cloudy. The temperature was 58 degrees, the dew point was 46, and the relative humidity was 64%. The wind was northwest at 7 miles an hour. The pressure was 29.99 inches and rising. Elsewhere across central Minnesota, it was cloudy. It was 59 at the Twin Cities, 55 at St. Cloud, 59 at Anoka, and 58 at Crystal. Princeton reported 55, Litchfield reported 55, Little Falls reported 52, and Wilmer reported 57. Around the state, it was cloudy. It was 57 at Rochester, 58 at Mankato, 51 at Brainerd, 49 at Duluth, and 46 at International Falls. Once again at 4 a.m., in Buffalo, it was 57 degrees under cloudy skies. And in Maple Lake, it was 58 degrees under cloudy skies. 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The current time is 4:39 a.m. Central Daylight Time. Now here is the hazardous weather outlook for portions of central and southern Minnesota and west central Wisconsin for today and tonight. No hazardous weather is expected at this time. And now the extended outlook for the period Monday through Saturday. A round of thunderstorms are possible Monday afternoon and evening. No severe storms are currently expected. Another round of more widespread showers and storms are possible on Wednesday. Spotter information statement, Skywarn spotter activation will not be needed. Now the forecast for central Minnesota, from St. Cloud to the northwest Twin Cities suburbs. Today, sunny. Highs in the lower 70s. Northwest winds 10 to 15 miles an hour. Tonight, mostly clear. Lows in the upper 40s. West winds 5 to 15 miles an hour. Monday, mostly sunny. Highs in the mid-70s. West winds 5 to 15 miles an hour. Monday night, partly cloudy with chance of rain showers in the evening, then mostly cloudy with rain showers likely overnight. Lows in the lower 50s. West winds 5 to 10 miles an hour. Gusts up to 25 miles an hour in the evening. Chance of showers 60%. Tuesday, mostly sunny. Highs in the lower 70s. Tuesday night, increasing clouds. Lows in the lower 50s. Wednesday, rain showers likely in the morning, then rain showers and chance of thunderstorms in the afternoon. Highs around 70. Chance of precipitation 80%. Wednesday night, rain showers likely in the evening. Lows in the lower 50s. Chance of showers 60%. Thursday, mostly sunny. Highs in the lower 70s. Thursday night through Friday night, mostly clear. Lows in the lower 50s. Highs in the mid 70s. Saturday, mostly sunny. Highs in the mid 70s. Again, the forecast for central Minnesota, from St. Cloud to the northwest Twin Cities suburbs for today, sunny. Highs in the lower 70s. Northwest winds 10 to 15 miles an hour. The St. Cloud, Minnesota climate summary for yesterday,
June 13, 2026. Yesterday's high temperature of 72 degrees occurred at 2:42 p.m. The record high is 96 degrees, which was set in 1987. Yesterday's low temperature of 55 degrees occurred at 5:03 a.m. The record low is 36 degrees, which was set in 1942. No precipitation fell yesterday. No snow fell yesterday. The normal high temperature for today is 77 degrees, and the normal low is 55. The record high for today is 95, which last occurred in 1979, and the record low is 36, which occurred in 1942. Sunrise today is at 5:27 a.m. and sunset is at 9:07 p.m. At 4 a.m., in Buffalo, it was cloudy. The temperature was 57 degrees, the dew point was 46, and the relative humidity was 67%. The wind was north at 16 miles an hour. The pressure was 29.97 inches and rising. In Maple Lake, it was cloudy. The temperature was 58 degrees, the dew point was 46, and the relative humidity was 64%. The wind was northwest at 7 miles an hour. The pressure was 29.99 inches and rising. Elsewhere across central Minnesota, it was cloudy. It was 59 at the Twin Cities, 55 at St. Cloud, 59 at Anoka, and 58 at Crystal. Princeton reported 55, Litchfield reported 55, Little Falls reported 52, and Wilma reported 57. Around the state, it was cloudy. It was 57 at Rochester, 58 at Mankato, 51 at Brainerd, 49 at Duluth, and 46 at International Falls. Once again at 4 a.m., in Buffalo, it was 57 degrees under cloudy skies. And in Maple Lake, it was 58 degrees under cloudy skies. 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The current time is 4:44 a.m. Central Daylight Time. Now here is the hazardous weather outlook for portions of central and southern Minnesota and west central Wisconsin for today and tonight. No hazardous weather is expected at this time. And now the extended outlook for the period Monday through Saturday. A round of thunderstorms are possible Monday afternoon and evening. No severe storms are currently expected. Another round of more widespread showers and storms are possible on Wednesday. Spotter information statement, Skywarn spotter activation will not be needed. Now the forecast for central Minnesota, from St. Cloud to the northwest Twin Cities suburbs. Today, sunny. Highs in the lower 70s. Northwest winds 10 to 15 miles an hour. Tonight, mostly clear. Lows in the upper 40s. West winds 5 to 15 miles an hour. Monday, mostly sunny. Highs in the mid-70s. West winds 5 to 15 miles an hour. Monday night, partly cloudy with chance of rain showers in the evening, then mostly cloudy with rain showers likely overnight. Lows in the lower 50s. West winds 5 to 10 miles an hour. Gusts up to 25 miles an hour in the evening. Chance of showers 60%. Tuesday, mostly sunny. Highs in the lower 70s. Tuesday night, increasing clouds. Lows in the lower 50s. Wednesday, rain showers likely in the morning, then rain showers and chance of thunderstorms in the afternoon. Highs around 70. Chance of precipitation 80%. Wednesday night, rain showers likely in the evening. Lows in the lower 50s. Chance of showers 60%. Thursday, mostly sunny. Highs in the lower 70s. Thursday night through Friday night, mostly clear. Lows in the lower 50s. Highs in the mid 70s. Saturday,

8 degrees, the dew point was 46, and the relative humidity was 64%. The wind was northwest at 7 miles an hour. The pressure was 29.99 inches and rising. Elsewhere across central Minnesota, it was cloudy. It was 59 at the Twin Cities, 55 at St. Cloud, 59 at Anoka, and 58 at Crystal. Princeton reported 55, Litchfield reported 55, Little Falls reported 52, and Wilmer reported 57. Around the state, it was cloudy. It was 57 at Rochester, 58 at Mankato, 51 at Brainerd, 49 at Duluth, and 46 at International Falls. Once again at 4 a.m., in Buffalo, it was 57 degrees under cloudy skies. And in Maple Lake, it was 58 degrees under cloudy skies. 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The current time is 4:48 a.m. Central Daylight Time. Now here is the hazardous weather outlook for portions of central and southern Minnesota and west central Wisconsin for today and tonight. No hazardous weather is expected at this time. And now the extended outlook for the period Monday through Saturday. A round of thunderstorms are possible Monday afternoon and evening. Those severe storms are currently expected. Another round of more widespread showers and storms are possible on Wednesday. Spotter information statement, Skywarn spotter activation will not be needed. Now the forecast for central Minnesota, from St. Cloud to the northwest Twin Cities suburbs. Today, sunny. Highs in the lower 70s. Northwest winds 10 to 15 miles an hour. Tonight, mostly clear. Lows in the upper 40s. West winds 5 to 15 miles an hour. Monday, mostly sunny. Highs in the mid 70s. West winds 5 to 15 miles an hour. Monday night, partly cloudy with chance of rain showers in the evening, then mostly cloudy with rain showers likely overnight. Lows in the lower 50s. West winds 5 to 10 miles an hour. Gusts up to 25 miles an hour in the evening. Chance of showers 60%. Tuesday, mostly sunny. Highs in the lower 70s. Tuesday night, increasing clouds. Lows in the lower 50s. Wednesday, rain showers likely in the morning, then rain showers and chance of thunderstorms in the afternoon. Highs around 70. Chance of precipitation 80%. Wednesday night, rain showers likely in the evening. Lows in the lower 50s. Chance of showers 60%. Thursday, mostly sunny. Highs in the lower 70s. Thursday night through Friday night, mostly clear. Lows in the lower 50s. Highs in the mid 70s. Saturday, mostly sunny. Highs in the mid 70s. Again, the forecast for central Minnesota, from St. Cloud to the northwest Twin Cities suburbs for today, sunny. Highs in the lower 70s. Northwest winds 10 to 15 miles an hour. The St. Cloud, Minnesota climate summary for yesterday, June 13, 2026. Yesterday's high temperature of 72 degrees occurred at 2:42 p.m. The record high is 96 degrees, which was set in 1987. Yesterday's low temperature of 55 degrees occurred at 5:03 a.m. The record low is 36 degrees, which was set in 1942. No precipitation fell yesterday. No snow fell yesterday. The normal high temperature for today is 77 degrees, and the normal low is 55. The record high for today is 95, which last occurred in 1979, and the record low is 36, which occurred in 1942. Sunrise today is at 5:27 a.m. and sunset is at 9:07 p.m.

4 a.m. in Buffalo, it was cloudy. The temperature was 57 degrees, the dew point was 46, and the relative humidity was 67%. The wind was north at 16 miles an hour. The pressure was 29.97 inches and rising. In Maple Lake, it was cloudy. The temperature was 58 degrees, the dew point was 46, and the relative humidity was 64%. The wind was northwest at 7 miles an hour. The pressure was 29.99 inches and rising. Elsewhere across central Minnesota, it was cloudy. It was 59 at the Twin Cities, 55 at St. Cloud, 59 at Anoka, and 58 at Crystal. Princeton reported 55, Litchfield reported 55, Little Falls reported 52, and Wilmer reported 57. Around the state, it was cloudy. It was 57 at Rochester, 58 at Mankato, 51 at Brainerd, 49 at Duluth, and 46 at International Falls. Once again at 4 a.m., in Buffalo, it was 57 degrees under cloudy skies. And in Maple Lake, it was 58 degrees under cloudy skies. 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The current time is 4:54 a.m. Central Daylight Time. Now here is the hazardous weather outlook for portions of central and southern Minnesota and west central Wisconsin for today and tonight. No hazardous weather is expected at this time. And now the extended outlook for the period Monday through Saturday. A round of thunderstorms are possible Monday afternoon and evening. No severe storms are currently expected. Another round of more widespread showers and storms are possible on Wednesday. Spotter information statement: Skywarn spotter activation will not be needed. Now the forecast for central Minnesota, from St. Cloud to the northwest Twin Cities suburbs. Today, sunny. Highs in the lower 70s. Northwest winds 10 to 15 miles an hour. Tonight, mostly clear. Lows in the upper 40s. West winds 5 to 15 miles an hour. Monday, mostly sunny. Highs in the mid 70s. West winds 5 to 15 miles an hour. Monday night, partly cloudy with chance of rain showers in the evening, then mostly cloudy with rain showers likely overnight. Lows in the lower 50s. West winds 5 to 10 miles an hour. Gusts up to 25 miles an hour in the evening. Chance of showers 60%. Tuesday, mostly sunny. Highs in the lower 70s. Tuesday night, increasing clouds. Lows in the lower 50s. Wednesday, rain showers likely in the morning, then rain showers and chance of thunderstorms in the afternoon. Highs around 70. Chance of precipitation 80%. Wednesday night, rain showers likely in the evening. Lows in the lower 50s. Chance of showers 60%. Thursday, mostly sunny. Highs in the lower 70s. Thursday night through Friday night, mostly clear. Lows in the lower 50s. Highs in the mid 70s. Saturday, mostly sunny. Highs in the mid 70s. Again, the forecast for central Minnesota, from St. Cloud to the northwest Twin Cities suburbs for today, sunny. Highs in the lower 70s. Northwest winds 10 to 15 miles an hour. At 4 a.m., in Buffalo, it was cloudy. The temperature was 57 degrees, the dew point was 46, and the relative humidity was 67%. The wind was north at 16 miles an hour. The pressure was 29.97 inches and rising. In Maple Lake, it was cloudy. The temperature was 58 degrees, the dew point was 46, and the relative humidity was 64%. The wind was northwest at 7 miles an hour.
The pressure was 29.99 inches and rising. Elsewhere across central Minnesota, it was cloudy. It was 59 at the Twin Cities, 55 at St. Cloud, 59 at Anoka, and 58 at Crystal. Princeton reported 55, Litchfield reported 55, Little Falls reported 52, and Wilmer reported 57. Around the state, it was cloudy. It was 57 at Rochester, 58 at Mankato, 51 at Brainerd, 49 at Duluth, and 46 at International Falls. Once again at 4 a.m., in Buffalo, it was 57 degrees under cloudy skies. And in Maple Lake, it was 58 degrees under cloudy skies. 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The current time is 4:58 a.m. Central Daylight Time. Now here is the hazardous weather outlook for portions of central and southern Minnesota and west central Wisconsin. For today and tonight, no hazardous weather is expected at this time. And now the extended outlook for the period Monday through Saturday. A round of thunderstorms are possible Monday afternoon and evening. No severe storms are currently expected. Another round of more widespread showers and storms are possible on Wednesday. Spotter information statement, Skywarn spotter activation will not be needed. Now the forecast for central Minnesota, from St. Cloud to the northwest Twin Cities suburbs. Today, sunny. Highs in the lower 70s. Northwest winds 10 to 15 miles an hour. Tonight, mostly clear. Lows in the upper 40s. West winds 5 to 15 miles an hour. Monday, mostly sunny. Highs in the mid 70s. West winds 5 to 15 miles an hour. Monday night, partly cloudy with chance of rain showers in the evening, then mostly cloudy with rain showers likely overnight. Lows in the lower 50s. West winds 5 to 10 miles an hour. Gusts up to 25 miles an hour in the evening. Chance of showers 60%. Tuesday, mostly sunny. Highs in the lower 70s. Tuesday night, increasing clouds. Lows in the lower 50s. Wednesday, rain showers likely in the morning, then rain showers and chance of thunderstorms in the afternoon. Highs around 70. Chance of precipitation 80%. Wednesday night, rain showers likely in the evening. Lows in the lower 50s. Chance of showers 60%. Thursday, mostly sunny. Highs in the lower 70s. Thursday night through Friday night, mostly clear. Lows in the lower 50s. Highs in the mid 70s. Saturday, mostly sunny. Highs in the mid 70s. Again, the forecast for central Minnesota, from St. Cloud to the northwest Twin Cities suburbs for today, sunny. Highs in the lower 70s. Northwest winds 10 to 15 miles an hour. The St. Cloud, Minnesota climate summary for yesterday, June 13, 2026. Yesterday's high temperature of 72 degrees occurred at 2:42 p.m. The record high is 96 degrees, which was set in 1987. Yesterday's low temperature of 55 degrees occurred at 5:03 a.m. The record low is 36 degrees, which was set in 1942. No precipitation fell yesterday. No snow fell yesterday. The normal high temperature for today is 77 degrees, and the normal low is 55. The record high for today is 95, which last occurred in 1979, and the record low is 36, which occurred in 1942. Sunrise today is at 5:27 a.m., and sunset is at 9:07 p.m. This is Weather Radio Station WMG676 Clearwater, broadcasting on a frequency of 162.50 MHz.
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The current time is 5:02 a.m. Central Daylight Time. Now here is the hazardous weather outlook for portions of central and southern Minnesota and west central Wisconsin. For today and tonight, no hazardous weather is expected at this time. And now the extended outlook for the period Monday through Saturday. A round of thunderstorms are possible Monday afternoon and evening. No severe storms are currently expected. Another round of more widespread showers and storms are possible on Wednesday. Spotter information statement, Skywarn spotter activation will not be needed. Now the forecast for central Minnesota, from St. Cloud to the northwest Twin Cities suburbs. Today, sunny. Highs in the lower 70s. Northwest winds 10 to 15 miles an hour. Tonight, mostly clear. Lows in the upper 40s. West winds 5 to 15 miles an hour. Monday, mostly sunny. Highs in the mid-70s. West winds 5 to 15 miles an hour. Monday night, partly cloudy with chance of rain showers in the evening, then mostly cloudy with rain showers likely overnight. Lows in the lower 50s. West winds 5 to 10 miles an hour. Gusts up to 25 miles an hour in the evening. Chance of showers 60%. Tuesday, mostly sunny. Highs in the lower 70s. Tuesday night, increasing clouds. Lows in the lower 50s. Wednesday, rain showers likely in the morning, then rain showers and chance of thunderstorms in the afternoon. Highs around 70. Chance of precipitation 80%. Wednesday night, rain showers likely in the evening. Lows in the lower 50s. Chance of showers 60%. Thursday, mostly sunny. Highs in the lower 70s. Thursday night through Friday night, mostly clear. Lows in the lower 50s. Highs in the mid-70s. Saturday, mostly sunny. Highs in the mid-70s. Again, the forecast for central Minnesota, from St. Cloud to the northwest Twin Cities suburbs for today, sunny. Highs in the lower 70s. Northwest winds 10 to 15 miles an hour. 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The current time is 5:05 a.m. Central Daylight Time. Now here is the hazardous weather outlook for portions of central and southern Minnesota and west central Wisconsin. For today and tonight, no hazardous weather is expected at this time. And now the extended outlook for the period Monday through Saturday. A round of thunderstorms are possible Monday afternoon and evening. No severe storms are currently expected. Another round of more widespread showers and storms are possible on Wednesday. Spotter information statement, Skywarn spotter activation will not be needed. Now the forecast for central Minnesota, from St. Cloud to the northwest Twin Cities suburbs. Today, sunny. Highs in the lower 70s. Northwest winds 10 to 15 miles an hour. Tonight, mostly clear. Lows in the upper 40s. West winds 5 to 15 miles an hour. Monday, mostly sunny. Highs in the mid-70s. West winds 5 to 15 miles an hour. Monday night, partly cloudy with chance of rain showers in the evening, then mostly cloudy with rain showers likely overnight. Lows in the lower 50s. West winds 5 to 10 miles an hour. Gusts up to 25 miles an hour in the evening. Chance of showers 60%. Tuesday, mostly sunny. Highs in the lower 70s. Tuesday night, increasing clouds. Lows in the lower 50s.
Wednesday, rain showers likely in the morning, then rain showers and chance of thunderstorms in the afternoon. Highs around 70. Chance of precipitation 80%. Wednesday night, rain showers likely in the evening. Lows in the lower 50s. Chance of showers 60%. Thursday, mostly sunny. Highs in the lower 70s. Thursday night through Friday night, mostly clear. Lows in the lower 50s. Highs in the mid 70s. Saturday, mostly sunny. Highs in the mid 70s. Again, the forecast for central Minnesota, from St. Cloud to the northwest Twin Cities suburbs for today, sunny. Highs in the lower 70s. Northwest winds 10 to 15 miles an hour. 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The current time is 5:08 a.m. Central Daylight Time. Now here is the hazardous weather outlook for portions of central and southern Minnesota and west central Wisconsin for today and tonight. No hazardous weather is expected at this time. And now the extended outlook for the period Monday through Saturday. A round of thunderstorms are possible Monday afternoon and evening. Those severe storms are currently expected. Another round of more widespread showers and storms are possible on Wednesday. Spotter information statement, Skywarn spotter activation will not be needed. Now the forecast for central Minnesota, from St. Cloud to the northwest Twin Cities suburbs. Today, sunny. Highs in the lower 70s. Northwest winds 10 to 15 miles an hour. Tonight, mostly clear. Lows in the upper 40s. West winds 5 to 15 miles an hour. Monday, mostly sunny. Highs in the mid 70s. West winds 5 to 15 miles an hour. Monday night, partly cloudy with chance of rain showers in the evening, then mostly cloudy with rain showers likely overnight. Lows in the lower 50s. West winds 5 to 10 miles an hour. Gusts up to 25 miles an hour in the evening. Chance of showers 60%. Tuesday, mostly sunny. Highs in the lower 70s. Tuesday night, increasing clouds. Lows in the lower 50s. Wednesday, rain showers likely in the morning, then rain showers and chance of thunderstorms in the afternoon. Highs around 70. Chance of precipitation 80%. Wednesday night, rain showers likely in the evening. Lows in the lower 50s. Chance of showers 60%. Thursday, mostly sunny. Highs in the lower 70s. Thursday night through Friday night, mostly clear. Lows in the lower 50s. Highs in the mid 70s. Saturday, mostly sunny. Highs in the mid 70s. Again, the forecast for central Minnesota, from St. Cloud to the northwest Twin Cities suburbs for today, sunny. Highs in the lower 70s. Northwest winds 10 to 15 miles an hour. The St. Cloud, Minnesota climate summary for yesterday, June 13, 2026. Yesterday's high temperature of 72 degrees occurred at 2:42 p.m. The record high is 96 degrees, which was set in 1987. Yesterday's low temperature of 55 degrees occurred at 5:03 a.m. The record low is 36 degrees, which was set in 1942. No precipitation fell yesterday. No snow fell yesterday. The normal high temperature for today is 77 degrees, and the normal low is 55. The record high for today is 95, which last occurred in 1979, and the record low is 36, which occurred in 1942. Sunrise today is at 5:27 a.m., and sunset is at 9:07 p.m.
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The current time is 5:12 a.m. Central Daylight Time. Now here is the hazardous weather outlook for portions of central and southern Minnesota and west central Wisconsin for today and tonight. No hazardous weather is expected at this time. And now the extended outlook for the period Monday through Saturday. A round of thunderstorms are possible Monday afternoon and evening. No severe storms are currently expected. Another round of more widespread showers and storms are possible on Wednesday. Spotter information statement, Skywarn spotter activation will not be needed. Now the forecast for central Minnesota, from St. Cloud to the northwest Twin Cities suburbs. Today, sunny. Highs in the lower 70s. Northwest winds 10 to 15 miles an hour. Tonight, mostly clear. Lows in the upper 40s. West winds 5 to 15 miles an hour. Monday, mostly sunny. Highs in the mid-70s. West winds 5 to 15 miles an hour. Monday night, partly cloudy with chance of rain showers in the evening, then mostly cloudy with rain showers likely overnight. Lows in the lower 50s. West winds 5 to 10 miles an hour. Gusts up to 25 miles an hour in the evening. Chance of showers 60%. Tuesday, mostly sunny. Highs in the lower 70s. Tuesday night, increasing clouds. Lows in the lower 50s. Wednesday, rain showers likely in the morning, then rain showers and chance of thunderstorms in the afternoon. Highs around 70. Chance of precipitation 80%. Wednesday night, rain showers likely in the evening. Lows in the lower 50s. Chance of showers 60%. Thursday, mostly sunny. Highs in the lower 70s. Thursday night through Friday night, mostly clear. Lows in the lower 50s. Highs in the mid-70s. Saturday, mostly sunny. Highs in the mid-70s. Again, the forecast for central Minnesota, from St. Cloud to the northwest Twin Cities suburbs for today, sunny. Highs in the lower 70s. Northwest winds 10 to 15 miles an hour. At 5 a.m., in Buffalo, it was cloudy. The temperature was 55 degrees, the dew point was 46, and the relative humidity was 71%. The wind was northwest at 14 miles an hour. The pressure was 29.97 inches and steady. In Maple Lake, it was cloudy, the temperature was 57 degrees, the dew point was 46, and the relative humidity was 65%. The wind was north at 13 miles an hour. The pressure was 30.00 inches and rising. Elsewhere across central Minnesota, at Princeton, rain was falling, with a temperature of 53. It was partly cloudy, with a temperature of 54 at Litchfield, 50 at Little Falls, and 55 at Wilmer. It was mostly cloudy, with a temperature of 53 at St. Cloud, and 57 at Anoka. It was cloudy, with a temperature of 58 at the Twin Cities, and 57 at Crystal. Around the state, at Brainerd, it was partly cloudy, with a temperature of 49. It was cloudy, with a temperature of 57 at Rochester, 58 at Mankato, 49 at Duluth, and 46 at International Falls. Once again at 5 a.m., in Buffalo, it was 55 degrees under cloudy skies. And in Maple Lake, it was 57 degrees under cloudy skies. 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The current time is 5:17 a.m. Central Daylight Time.
Now here is the hazardous weather outlook for portions of central and southern Minnesota and west central Wisconsin.

for today and tonight. No hazardous weather is expected at this time. And now the extended outlook for the period Monday through Saturday. A round of thunderstorms are possible Monday afternoon and evening. Those severe storms are currently expected. Another round of more widespread showers and storms are possible on Wednesday. Spotter information statement, Skywarn spotter activation will not be needed. Now the forecast for central Minnesota, from St. Cloud to the northwest Twin Cities suburbs. Today, sunny. Highs in the lower 70s. Northwest winds 10 to 15 miles an hour. Tonight, mostly clear. Lows in the upper 40s. West winds 5 to 15 miles an hour. Monday, mostly sunny. Highs in the mid 70s. West winds 5 to 15 miles an hour. Monday night, partly cloudy with chance of rain showers in the evening, then mostly cloudy with rain showers likely overnight. Lows in the lower 50s. West winds 5 to 10 miles an hour. Gusts up to 25 miles an hour in the evening. Chance of showers 60%. Tuesday, mostly sunny. Highs in the lower 70s. Tuesday night, increasing clouds. Lows in the lower 50s. Wednesday, rain showers likely in the morning, then rain showers and chance of thunderstorms in the afternoon. Highs around 70. Chance of precipitation 80%. Wednesday night, rain showers likely in the evening. Lows in the lower 50s. Chance of showers 60%. Thursday, mostly sunny. Highs in the lower 70s. Thursday night through Friday night, mostly clear. Lows in the lower 50s. Highs in the mid 70s. Saturday, mostly sunny. Highs in the mid 70s. Again, the forecast for central Minnesota, from St. Cloud to the northwest Twin Cities suburbs for today, sunny. Highs in the lower 70s. Northwest winds 10 to 15 miles an hour. The St. Cloud, Minnesota climate summary for yesterday, June 13, 2026. Yesterday's high temperature of 72 degrees occurred at 2:42 p.m. The record high is 96 degrees, which was set in 1987. Yesterday's low temperature of 55 degrees occurred at 5:03 a.m. The record low is 36 degrees, which was set in 1942. No precipitation fell yesterday. No snow fell yesterday. The normal high temperature for today is 77 degrees, and the normal low is 55. The record high for today is 95, which last occurred in 1979, and the record low is 36, which occurred in 1942. Sunrise today is at 5:27 a.m., and sunset is at 9:07 p.m. At 5 a.m., in Buffalo, it was cloudy. The temperature was 55 degrees, the dew point was 46, and the relative humidity was 71%. The wind was northwest at 14 miles an hour. The pressure was 29.97 inches and steady. In Maple Lake, it was cloudy. The temperature was 57 degrees, the dew point was 46, and the relative humidity was 65%. The wind was north at 13 miles an hour. The pressure was 30.00 inches and rising. Elsewhere across central Minnesota, at Princeton, rain was falling, with a temperature of 53. It was partly cloudy, with a temperature of 54 at Litchfield, 50 at Little Falls, and 55 at Wilmer. It was mostly cloudy, with a temperature of 53 at St. Cloud, and 57 at Anoka. It was cloudy, with a temperature of 58 at the Twin Cities, and 57 at Crystal. Around the state, at Brainerd, it was partly cloudy, with a temperature of 49. It was cloudy, with a temperature of 57 at Rochester, 58 at Mankato, 49 at Duluth, and 46 at International Falls. Once again at 5 a.m., in Buffalo, it was 55 degrees under cloudy skies. And in Maple Lake, it was 57 degrees under cloudy skies.

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The current time is 5:22 a.m. Central Daylight Time. Now here is the hazardous weather outlook for portions of central and southern Minnesota and west central Wisconsin for today and tonight. No hazardous weather is expected at this time. And now the extended outlook for the period Monday through Saturday. A round of thunderstorms are possible Monday afternoon and evening. Those severe storms are currently expected. Another round of more widespread showers and storms are possible on Wednesday. Spotter information statement, Skywarn spotter activation will not be needed. Now the forecast for central Minnesota, from St. Cloud to the northwest Twin Cities suburbs. Today, sunny. Highs in the lower 70s. Northwest winds 10 to 15 miles an hour. Tonight, mostly clear. Lows in the upper 40s. West winds 5 to 15 miles an hour. Monday, mostly sunny. Highs in the mid-70s. West winds 5 to 15 miles an hour. Monday night, partly cloudy with chance of rain showers in the evening, then mostly cloudy with rain showers likely overnight. Lows in the lower 50s. West winds 5 to 10 miles an hour. Gusts up to 25 miles an hour in the evening. Chance of showers 60%. Tuesday, mostly sunny. Highs in the lower 70s. Tuesday night, increasing clouds. Lows in the lower 50s. Wednesday, rain showers likely in the morning, then rain showers and chance of thunderstorms in the afternoon. Highs around 70. Chance of precipitation 80%. Wednesday night, rain showers likely in the evening. Lows in the lower 50s. Chance of showers 60%. Thursday, mostly sunny. Highs in the lower 70s. Thursday night through Friday night, mostly clear. Lows in the lower 50s. Highs in the mid-70s. Saturday, mostly sunny. Highs in the mid-70s. Again, the forecast for central Minnesota, from St. Cloud to the northwest Twin Cities suburbs for today, sunny. Highs in the lower 70s. Northwest winds 10 to 15 miles an hour. At 5 a.m., in Buffalo, it was cloudy. The temperature was 55 degrees, the dew point was 46, and the relative humidity was 71%. The wind was northwest at 14 miles an hour. The pressure was 29.97 inches and steady. In Maple Lake, it was cloudy. The temperature was 57 degrees, the dew point was 46, and the relative humidity was 65%. The wind was north at 13 miles an hour. The pressure was 30.00 inches and rising. Elsewhere across central Minnesota, at Princeton, rain was falling, with a temperature of 53. It was partly cloudy, with a temperature of 54 at Litchfield, 50 at Little Falls, and 55 at Wilmer. It was mostly cloudy, with a temperature of 53 at St. Cloud, and 57 at Anoka. It was cloudy, with a temperature of 58 at the Twin Cities, and 57 at Crystal. Around the state, at Brainerd, it was partly cloudy, with a temperature of 49. It was cloudy, with a temperature of 57 at Rochester, 58 at Mankato, 49 at Duluth, and 46 at International Falls. Once again at 5 a.m., in Buffalo, it was 55 degrees under cloudy skies. And in Maple Lake, it was 57 degrees under cloudy skies. This is weather radio station WNG676 Clearwater, broadcasting on a frequency of 162.50 MHz. 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The current time is 5:27 a.m. Central Daylight Time.

Now here is the hazardous weather outlook for portions of central and southern Minnesota and west central Wisconsin for today and tonight. No hazardous weather is expected at this time. And now the extended outlook for the period Monday through Saturday. A round of thunderstorms are possible Monday afternoon and evening. No severe storms are currently expected. Another round of more widespread showers and storms are possible on Wednesday. Spotter information statement. Skywarn spotter activation will not be needed. Now the forecast for central Minnesota, from St. Cloud to the northwest Twin Cities suburbs. Today, sunny. Highs in the lower 70s. Northwest winds 10 to 15 miles an hour. Tonight, mostly clear. Lows in the upper 40s. West winds 5 to 15 miles an hour. Monday, mostly sunny. Highs in the mid-70s. West winds 5 to 15 miles an hour. Monday night, partly cloudy with chance of rain showers in the evening, then mostly cloudy with rain showers likely overnight. Lows in the lower 50s. West winds 5 to 10 miles an hour. Gusts up to 25 miles an hour in the evening. Chance of showers 60%. Tuesday, mostly sunny. Highs in the lower 70s. Tuesday night, increasing clouds. Lows in the lower 50s. Wednesday, rain showers likely in the morning, then rain showers and chance of thunderstorms in the afternoon. Highs around 70. Chance of precipitation 80%. Wednesday night, rain showers likely in the evening. Lows in the lower 50s. Chance of showers 60%. Thursday, mostly sunny. Highs in the lower 70s. Thursday night through Friday night, mostly clear. Lows in the lower 50s. Highs in the mid-70s. Saturday, mostly sunny. Highs in the mid-70s. Again, the forecast for central Minnesota, from St. Cloud to the northwest Twin Cities suburbs for today, sunny. Highs in the lower 70s. Northwest winds 10 to 15 miles an hour. The St. Cloud, Minnesota climate summary for yesterday, June 13, 2026. Yesterday's high temperature of 72 degrees occurred at 2:42 p.m. The record high is 96 degrees, which was set in 1987. Yesterday's low temperature of 55 degrees occurred at 5:03 a.m. The record low is 36 degrees, which was set in 1942. No precipitation fell yesterday. No snow fell yesterday. The normal high temperature for today is 77 degrees, and the normal low is 55. The record high for today is 95, which last occurred in 1979, and the record low is 36, which occurred in 1942. Sunrise today is at 5:27 a.m., and sunset is at 9:07 p.m. At 5 a.m., in Buffalo, it was cloudy. The temperature was 55 degrees, the dew point was 46, and the relative humidity was 71%. The wind was northwest at 14 miles an hour. The pressure was 29.97 inches and steady. In Maple Lake, it was cloudy. The temperature was 57 degrees, the dew point was 46, and the relative humidity was 65%. The wind was north at 13 miles an hour. The pressure was 30.00 inches and rising. Elsewhere across central Minnesota, at Princeton, rain was falling, with a temperature of 53. It was partly cloudy, with a temperature of 54 at Litchfield, 50 at Little Falls, and 55 at Wilmer. It was mostly cloudy, with a temperature of 53 at St. Cloud, and 57 at Anoka. It was cloudy, with a temperature of 58 at the Twin Cities, and 57 at Crystal. Around the state, at Brainerd, it was partly cloudy, with a temperature of 49. It was cloudy, with a temperature of 57 at Rochester, 58 at Mankato, 49 at Duluth, and 46 at International Falls. Once again at 5 a.m., in Buffalo, it was 55 degrees.

under cloudy skies. And in Maple Lake, it was 57 degrees under cloudy skies. This is weather radio station WNG676 Clearwater, broadcasting on a frequency of 162.50 MHz. 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The current time is 5:33 a.m. Central Daylight Time. Now here is the hazardous weather outlook for portions of central and southern Minnesota, and west central Wisconsin. For today and tonight, no hazardous weather is expected at this time. And now the extended outlook for the period Monday through Saturday. A round of thunderstorms are possible Monday afternoon and evening. No severe storms are currently expected. Another round of more widespread showers and storms are possible on Wednesday. Spotter information statement: Skywarn spotter activation will not be needed. Now the forecast for central Minnesota, from St. Cloud to the northwest Twin Cities suburbs. Today, sunny. Highs in the lower 70s. Northwest winds 10 to 15 miles an hour. Tonight, mostly clear. Lows in the upper 40s. West winds 5 to 15 miles an hour. Monday, mostly sunny. Highs in the mid 70s. West winds 5 to 15 miles an hour. Monday night, partly cloudy with chance of rain showers in the evening, then mostly cloudy with rain showers likely overnight. Lows in the lower 50s. West winds 5 to 10 miles an hour. Gusts up to 25 miles an hour in the evening. Chance of showers 60%. Tuesday, mostly sunny. Highs in the lower 70s. Tuesday night, increasing clouds. Lows in the lower 50s. Wednesday, rain showers likely in the morning, then rain showers and chance of thunderstorms in the afternoon. Highs around 70. Chance of precipitation 80%. Wednesday night, rain showers likely in the evening. Lows in the lower 50s. Chance of showers 60%. Thursday, mostly sunny. Highs in the lower 70s. Thursday night through Friday night, mostly clear. Lows in the lower 50s. Highs in the mid 70s. Saturday, mostly sunny. Highs in the mid 70s. Again, the forecast for central Minnesota, from St. Cloud to the northwest Twin Cities suburbs for today, sunny. Highs in the lower 70s. Northwest winds 10 to 15 miles an hour. At 5 a.m., in Buffalo, it was cloudy. The temperature was 55 degrees, the dew point was 46, and the relative humidity was 71%. The wind was northwest at 14 miles an hour. The pressure was 29.97 inches and steady. In Maple Lake, it was cloudy. The temperature was 57 degrees, the dew point was 46, and the relative humidity was 65%. The wind was north at 13 miles an hour. The pressure was 30.00 inches and rising. Elsewhere across central Minnesota, at Princeton, rain was falling, with a temperature of 53. It was partly cloudy, with a temperature of 54 at Litchfield, 50 at Little Falls, and 55 at Wilmer. It was mostly cloudy, with a temperature of 53 at St. Cloud, and 57 at Anoka. It was cloudy, with a temperature of 58 at the Twin Cities, and 57 at Crystal. Around the state, at Brainerd, it was partly cloudy, with a temperature of 49. It was cloudy, with a temperature of 57 at Rochester, 58 at Mankato, 49 at Duluth, and 46 at International Falls. Once again at 5 a.m., in Buffalo, it was 55 degrees under cloudy skies. And in Maple Lake, it was 57 degrees under cloudy skies. This is weather radio station WNG676 Clearwater, broadcasting on a frequency of 162.50 MHz. 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
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The current time is 5:37 a.m. Central Daylight Time. Now here is the hazardous weather outlook for portions of central and southern Minnesota and west central Wisconsin for today and tonight. No hazardous weather is expected at this time. And now the extended outlook for the period Monday through Saturday. A round of thunderstorms are possible Monday afternoon and evening. No severe storms are currently expected. Another round of more widespread showers and storms are possible on Wednesday. Spotter information statement. Sky warns spotter activation will not be needed. Now the forecast for central Minnesota, from St. Cloud to the northwest Twin Cities suburbs. Today, sunny. Highs in the lower 70s. Northwest winds 10 to 15 miles an hour. Tonight, mostly clear. Lows in the upper 40s. West winds 5 to 15 miles an hour. Monday, mostly sunny. Highs in the mid 70s. West winds 5 to 15 miles an hour. Monday night, partly cloudy with chance of rain showers in the evening, then mostly cloudy with rain showers likely overnight. Lows in the lower 50s. West winds 5 to 10 miles an hour. Gusts up to 25 miles an hour in the evening. Chance of showers 60%. Tuesday, mostly sunny. Highs in the lower 70s. Tuesday night, increasing clouds. Lows in the lower 50s. Wednesday, rain showers likely in the morning, then rain showers and chance of thunderstorms in the afternoon. Highs around 70. Chance of precipitation 80%. Wednesday night, rain showers likely in the evening. Lows in the lower 50s. Chance of showers 60%. Thursday, mostly sunny. Highs in the lower 70s. Thursday night through Friday night, mostly clear. Lows in the lower 50s. Highs in the mid 70s. Saturday, mostly sunny. Highs in the mid 70s. Again, the forecast for central Minnesota, from St. Cloud to the northwest Twin Cities suburbs for today, sunny. Highs in the lower 70s. Northwest winds 10 to 15 miles an hour. The St. Cloud, Minnesota climate summary for yesterday, June 13, 2026. Yesterday's high temperature of 72 degrees occurred at 2:42 p.m. The record high is 96 degrees, which was set in 1987. Yesterday's low temperature of 55 degrees occurred at 5:03 a.m. The record low is 36 degrees, which was set in 1942. No precipitation fell yesterday. No snow fell yesterday. The normal high temperature for today is 77 degrees, and the normal low is 55. The record high for today is 95, which last occurred in 1979, and the record low is 36, which occurred in 1942. Sunrise today is at 5:27 a.m. and sunset is at 9:07 p.m. At 5 a.m., in Buffalo, it was cloudy. The temperature was 55 degrees, the dew point was 46, and the relative humidity was 71%. The wind was northwest at 14 miles an hour. The pressure was 29.97 inches and steady. In Maple Lake, it was cloudy, the temperature was 57 degrees, the dew point was 46, and the relative humidity was 65%. The wind was north at 13 miles an hour. The pressure was 30.00 inches and rising. Elsewhere across central Minnesota, at Princeton, rain was falling, with a temperature of 53. It was partly cloudy, with a temperature of 54 at Litchfield, 50 at Little Falls, and 55 at Wilmer. It was mostly cloudy, with a temperature of 53 at St. Cloud, and 57 at Anoka. It was cloudy, with a temperature of 58 at the Twin Cities, and 57 at Crystal. Around the state, at Brainerd, it was partly cloudy, with a temperature of 49. It was cloudy, with a temperature of 57 at Rochester,
58 at Mankato, 49 at Duluth, and 46 at International Falls. Once again at 5 a.m., in Buffalo, it was 55 degrees under cloudy skies. And in Maple Lake, it was 57 degrees under cloudy skies. 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The current time is 5:43 a.m. Central Daylight Time. Now here is the hazardous weather outlook for portions of central and southern Minnesota and west central Wisconsin for today and tonight. No hazardous weather is expected at this time. And now the extended outlook for the period Monday through Saturday. A round of thunderstorms are possible Monday afternoon and evening. No severe storms are currently expected. Another round of more widespread showers and storms are possible on Wednesday. Spotter information statement, Skywarn spotter activation will not be needed. Now the forecast for central Minnesota, from St. Cloud to the northwest Twin Cities suburbs. Today, sunny. Highs in the lower 70s. Northwest winds 10 to 15 miles an hour. Tonight, mostly clear. Lows in the upper 40s. West winds 5 to 15 miles an hour. Monday, mostly sunny. Highs in the mid-70s. West winds 5 to 15 miles an hour. Monday night, partly cloudy with chance of rain showers in the evening, then mostly cloudy with rain showers likely overnight. Lows in the lower 50s. West winds 5 to 10 miles an hour. Gusts up to 25 miles an hour in the evening. Chance of showers 60%. Tuesday, mostly sunny. Highs in the lower 70s. Tuesday night, increasing clouds. Lows in the lower 50s. Wednesday, rain showers likely in the morning, then rain showers and chance of thunderstorms in the afternoon. Highs around 70. Chance of precipitation 80%. Wednesday night, rain showers likely in the evening. Lows in the lower 50s. Chance of showers 60%. Thursday, mostly sunny. Highs in the lower 70s. Thursday night through Friday night, mostly clear. Lows in the lower 50s. Highs in the mid-70s. Saturday, mostly sunny. Highs in the mid-70s. Again, the forecast for central Minnesota, from St. Cloud to the northwest Twin Cities suburbs for today, sunny. Highs in the lower 70s. Northwest winds 10 to 15 miles an hour. At 5 a.m., in Buffalo, it was cloudy. The temperature was 55 degrees, the dew point was 46, and the relative humidity was 71%. The wind was northwest at 14 miles an hour. The pressure was 29.97 inches and steady. In Maple Lake, it was cloudy. The temperature was 57 degrees, the dew point was 46, and the relative humidity was 65%. The wind was north at 13 miles an hour. The pressure was 30.00 inches and rising. Elsewhere across central Minnesota, at Princeton, rain was falling, with a temperature of 53. It was partly cloudy, with a temperature of 54 at Litchfield, 50 at Little Falls, and 55 at Wilmer. It was mostly cloudy, with a temperature of 53 at St. Cloud, and 57 at Anoka. It was cloudy, with a temperature of 58 at the Twin Cities, and 57 at Crystal. Around the state, at Brainerd, it was partly cloudy, with a temperature of 49. It was cloudy, with a temperature of 57 at Rochester, 58 at Mankato, 49 at Duluth, and 46 at International Falls. Once again at 5 a.m., in Buffalo, it was 55 degrees under cloudy skies. And in Maple Lake, it was 57 degrees under cloudy skies. 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
broadcasting on a frequency of 162.5.

Thunderstorms are possible Monday afternoon and evening. Those severe storms are currently expected. Another round of more widespread showers and storms are possible on Wednesday. Spotter information statement. Skywarn spotter activation will not be needed. Now the forecast for central Minnesota, from St. Cloud to the northwest Twin Cities suburbs. Today, sunny. Highs in the lower 70s. Northwest winds 10 to 15 miles an hour. Tonight, mostly clear. Lows in the upper 40s. West winds 5 to 15 miles an hour. Monday, mostly sunny. Highs in the mid 70s. West winds 5 to 15 miles an hour. Monday night, partly cloudy with chance of rain showers in the evening, then mostly cloudy with rain showers likely overnight. Lows in the lower 50s. West winds 5 to 10 miles an hour. Gusts up to 25 miles an hour in the evening. Chance of showers 60%. Tuesday, mostly sunny. Highs in the lower 70s. Tuesday night, increasing clouds. Lows in the lower 50s. Wednesday, rain showers likely in the morning, then rain showers and chance of thunderstorms in the afternoon. Highs around 70. Chance of precipitation 80%. Wednesday night, rain showers likely in the evening. Lows in the lower 50s. Chance of showers 60%. Thursday, mostly sunny. Highs in the lower 70s. Thursday night through Friday night, mostly clear. Lows in the lower 50s. Highs in the mid 70s. Saturday, mostly sunny. Highs in the mid 70s. Again, the forecast for central Minnesota, from St. Cloud to the northwest Twin Cities suburbs for today, sunny. Highs in the lower 70s. Northwest winds 10 to 15 miles an hour. The St. Cloud, Minnesota climate summary for yesterday, June 13, 2026. Yesterday's high temperature of 72 degrees occurred at 2:42 p.m. The record high is 96 degrees, which was set in 1987. Yesterday's low temperature of 55 degrees occurred at 5:03 a.m. The record low is 36 degrees, which was set in 1942. No precipitation fell yesterday. No snow fell yesterday. The normal high temperature for today is 77 degrees, and the normal low is 55. The record high for today is 95, which last occurred in 1979, and the record low is 36, which occurred in 1942. Sunrise today is at 5:27 a.m., and sunset is at 9:07 p.m. At 5 a.m., in Buffalo, it was cloudy. The temperature was 55 degrees, the dew point was 46, and the relative humidity was 71%. The wind was northwest at 14 miles an hour. The pressure was 29.97 inches and steady. In Maple Lake, it was cloudy. The temperature was 57 degrees, the dew point was 46, and the relative humidity was 65%. The wind was north at 13 miles an hour. The pressure was 30.00 inches and rising. Elsewhere across central Minnesota, at Princeton, rain was falling, with a temperature of 53. It was partly cloudy, with a temperature of 54 at Litchfield, 50 at Little Falls, and 55 at Wilmer. It was mostly cloudy, with a temperature of 53 at St. Cloud, and 57 at Anoka. It was cloudy, with a temperature of 58 at the Twin Cities, and 57 at Crystal. Around the state, at Brainerd, it was partly cloudy, with a temperature of 49. It was cloudy, with a temperature of 57 at Rochester, 58 at Mankato, 49 at Duluth, and 46 at International Falls. Once again at 5 a.m., in Buffalo, it was 55 degrees under cloudy skies. And in Maple Lake, it was 57 degrees under cloudy skies. 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

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The current time is 5:53 a.m. Central Daylight Time. Now here is the hazardous weather outlook for portions of central and southern Minnesota and west central Wisconsin. For today and tonight, no hazardous weather is expected at this time. And now the extended outlook for the period Monday through Saturday. A round of thunderstorms are possible Monday afternoon and evening. No severe storms are currently expected. Another round of more widespread showers and storms are possible on Wednesday. Spotter information statement, Skywarn spotter activation will not be needed. Now the forecast for central Minnesota. From St. Cloud to the northwest Twin Cities suburbs. Today, sunny. Highs in the lower 70s. Northwest winds 10 to 15 miles an hour. Tonight, mostly clear. Lows in the upper 40s. West winds 5 to 15 miles an hour. Monday, mostly sunny. Highs in the mid 70s. West winds 5 to 15 miles an hour. Monday night, partly cloudy with chance of rain showers in the evening, then mostly cloudy with rain showers likely overnight. Lows in the lower 50s. West winds 5 to 10 miles an hour. Gusts up to 25 miles an hour in the evening. Chance of showers 60%. Tuesday, mostly sunny. Highs in the lower 70s. Tuesday night, increasing clouds. Lows in the lower 50s. Wednesday, rain showers likely in the morning, then rain showers and chance of thunderstorms in the afternoon. Highs around 70. Chance of precipitation 80%. Wednesday night, rain showers likely in the evening. Lows in the lower 50s. Chance of showers 60%. Thursday, mostly sunny. Highs in the lower 70s. Thursday night through Friday night, mostly clear. Lows in the lower 50s. Highs in the mid 70s. Saturday, mostly sunny. Highs in the mid 70s. Again, the forecast for central Minnesota, from St. Cloud to the northwest Twin Cities suburbs for today, sunny. Highs in the lower 70s. Northwest winds 10 to 15 miles an hour. At 5 a.m., in Buffalo, it was cloudy. The temperature was 55 degrees, the dew point was 46, and the relative humidity was 71%. The wind was northwest at 14 miles an hour. The pressure was 29.97 inches and steady. In Maple Lake, it was cloudy. The temperature was 57 degrees, the dew point was 46, and the relative humidity was 65%. The wind was north at 13 miles an hour. The pressure was 30.00 inches and rising. Elsewhere across central Minnesota, at Princeton, rain was falling, with a temperature of 53. It was partly cloudy, with a temperature of 54 at Litchfield, 50 at Little Falls, and 55 at Wilmer. It was mostly cloudy, with a temperature of 53 at St. Cloud, and 57 at Anoka. It was cloudy, with a temperature of 58 at the Twin Cities, and 57 at Crystal. Around the state, at Brainerd, it was partly cloudy, with a temperature of 49. It was cloudy, with a temperature of 57 at Rochester, 58 at Mankato, 49 at Duluth, and 46 at International Falls. Once again at 5 a.m., in Buffalo, it was 55 degrees under cloudy skies. And in Maple Lake, it was 57 degrees under cloudy skies. This is weather radio station WNG676 Clearwater, broadcasting on a frequency of 162.50 MHz. 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The current time is 5:57 a.m. Central Daylight Time. Now here is the hazardous weather outlook for portions of central and southern Minnesota and west central Wisconsin. For today and tonight,
No hazardous weather is expected at this time. And now the extended outlook for the period Monday through Saturday. A round of thunderstorms are possible Monday afternoon and evening. No severe storms are currently expected. Another round of more widespread showers and storms are possible on Wednesday. Spotter information statement, Sky warns spotter activation will not be needed. Now the forecast for central Minnesota, from St. Cloud to the northwest Twin Cities suburbs. Today, sunny. Highs in the lower 70s. Northwest winds 10 to 15 miles an hour. Tonight, mostly clear. Lows in the upper 40s. West winds 5 to 15 miles an hour. Monday, mostly sunny. Highs in the mid 70s. West winds 5 to 15 miles an hour. Monday night, partly cloudy with chance of rain showers in the evening, then mostly cloudy with rain showers likely overnight. Lows in the lower 50s. West winds 5 to 10 miles an hour. Gusts up to 25 miles an hour in the evening. Chance of showers 60%. Tuesday, mostly sunny. Highs in the lower 70s. Tuesday night, increasing clouds. Lows in the lower 50s. Wednesday, rain showers likely in the morning, then rain showers and chance of thunderstorms in the afternoon. Highs around 70. Chance of precipitation 80%. Wednesday night, rain showers likely in the evening. Lows in the lower 50s. Chance of showers 60%. Thursday, mostly sunny. Highs in the lower 70s. Thursday night through Friday night, mostly clear. Lows in the lower 50s. Highs in the mid 70s. Saturday, mostly sunny. Highs in the mid 70s. Again, the forecast for central Minnesota, from St. Cloud to the northwest Twin Cities suburbs for today, sunny. Highs in the lower 70s. Northwest winds 10 to 15 miles an hour. The St. Cloud, Minnesota climate summary for yesterday, June 13, 2026. Yesterday's high temperature of 72 degrees occurred at 2:42 p.m. The record high is 96 degrees, which was set in 1987. Yesterday's low temperature of 55 degrees occurred at 5:03 a.m. The record low is 36 degrees, which was set in 1942. No precipitation fell yesterday. No snow fell yesterday. The normal high temperature for today is 77 degrees, and the normal low is 55. The record high for today is 95, which last occurred in 1979, and the record low is 36, which occurred in 1942. Sunrise today is at 5:27 a.m., and sunset is at 9:07 p.m. This is Weather Radio Station WNG676 Clearwater, broadcasting on a frequency of 162.50 MHz. 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The current time is 6:01 a.m. Central Daylight Time. Now here is the hazardous weather outlook for portions of central and southern Minnesota and west central Wisconsin for today and tonight. No hazardous weather is expected at this time. And now the extended outlook for the period Monday through Saturday. A round of thunderstorms are possible Monday afternoon and evening. No severe storms are currently expected. Another round of more widespread showers and storms are possible on Wednesday. Spotter information statement, Sky warns spotter activation will not be needed. Now the forecast for central Minnesota, from St. Cloud to the northwest Twin Cities suburbs. Today, sunny. Highs in the lower 70s. Northwest winds 10 to 15 miles an hour. Tonight, mostly clear. Lows in the upper 40s. West winds 5 to 15 miles an hour. Monday, mostly sunny. Highs in the mid-70s. West winds 5 to 15 miles an hour.
Monday night, partly cloudy with chance of rain showers in the evening, then mostly cloudy with rain showers likely overnight. Lows in the lower 50s. West winds 5 to 10 miles an hour. Gusts up to 25 miles an hour in the evening. Chance of showers 60%. Tuesday, mostly sunny. Highs in the lower 70s. Tuesday night, increasing clouds. Lows in the lower 50s. Wednesday, rain showers likely in the morning, then rain showers and chance of thunderstorms in the afternoon. Highs around 70. Chance of precipitation 80%. Wednesday night, rain showers likely in the evening. Lows in the lower 50s. Chance of showers 60%. Thursday, mostly sunny. Highs in the lower 70s. Thursday night through Friday night, mostly clear. Lows in the lower 50s. Highs in the mid-70s. Saturday, mostly sunny. Highs in the mid-70s. Again, the forecast for central Minnesota, from St. Cloud to the northwest Twin Cities suburbs for today, sunny. Highs in the lower 70s. Northwest winds 10 to 15 miles an hour. 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The current time is 6:04 a.m. Central Daylight Time. Now here is the hazardous weather outlook for portions of central and southern Minnesota and west central Wisconsin for today and tonight. No hazardous weather is expected at this time. And now the extended outlook for the period Monday through Saturday. A round of thunderstorms are possible Monday afternoon and evening. No severe storms are currently expected. Another round of more widespread showers and storms are possible on Wednesday. Spotter information statement, Skywarn spotter activation will not be needed. Now the forecast for central Minnesota, from St. Cloud to the northwest Twin Cities suburbs. Today, sunny. Highs in the lower 70s. Northwest winds 10 to 15 miles an hour. Tonight, mostly clear. Lows in the upper 40s. West winds 5 to 15 miles an hour. Monday, mostly sunny. Highs in the mid-70s. West winds 5 to 15 miles an hour. Monday night, partly cloudy with chance of rain showers in the evening, then mostly cloudy with rain showers likely overnight. Lows in the lower 50s. West winds 5 to 10 miles an hour. Gusts up to 25 miles an hour in the evening. Chance of showers 60%. Tuesday, mostly sunny. Highs in the lower 70s. Tuesday night, increasing clouds. Lows in the lower 50s. Wednesday, rain showers likely in the morning, then rain showers and chance of thunderstorms in the afternoon. Highs around 70. Chance of precipitation 80%. Wednesday night, rain showers likely in the evening. Lows in the lower 50s. Chance of showers 60%. Thursday, mostly sunny. Highs in the lower 70s. Thursday night through Friday night, mostly clear. Lows in the lower 50s. Highs in the mid-70s. Saturday, mostly sunny. Highs in the mid-70s. Again, the forecast for central Minnesota, from St. Cloud to the northwest Twin Cities suburbs for today, sunny. Highs in the lower 70s. Northwest winds 10 to 15 miles an hour. 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The current time is 6:08 a.m. Central Daylight Time.
Now here is the hazardous weather outlook for portions of central and southern Minnesota and west central Wisconsin for today and tonight. No hazardous weather is expected at this time. And now the extended outlook for the period Monday through Saturday. A round of thunderstorms are possible Monday afternoon and evening. Those severe storms are currently expected. Another round of more widespread showers and storms are possible on Wednesday. Spotter information statement. Sky warns spotter activation will not be needed. Now the forecast for central Minnesota, from St. Cloud to the northwest Twin Cities suburbs. Today, sunny. Highs in the lower 70s. Northwest winds 10 to 15 miles an hour. Tonight, mostly clear. Lows in the upper 40s. West winds 5 to 15 miles an hour. Monday, mostly sunny. Highs in the mid 70s. West winds 5 to 15 miles an hour. Monday night, partly cloudy with chance of rain showers in the evening, then mostly cloudy with rain showers likely overnight. Lows in the lower 50s. West winds 5 to 10 miles an hour. Gusts up to 25 miles an hour in the evening. Chance of showers 60%. Tuesday, mostly sunny. Highs in the lower 70s. Tuesday night, increasing clouds. Lows in the lower 50s. Wednesday, rain showers likely in the morning, then rain showers and chance of thunderstorms in the afternoon. Highs around 70. Chance of precipitation 80%. Wednesday night, rain showers likely in the evening. Lows in the lower 50s. Chance of showers 60%. Thursday, mostly sunny. Highs in the lower 70s. Thursday night through Friday night, mostly clear. Lows in the lower 50s. Highs in the mid 70s. Saturday, mostly sunny. Highs in the mid 70s. Again, the forecast for central Minnesota, from St. Cloud to the northwest Twin Cities suburbs for today, sunny. Highs in the lower 70s. Northwest winds 10 to 15 miles an hour. The St. Cloud, Minnesota climate summary for yesterday, June 13, 2026. Yesterday's high temperature of 72 degrees occurred at 2:42 p.m. The record high is 96 degrees, which was set in 1987. Yesterday's low temperature of 55 degrees occurred at 5:03 a.m. The record low is 36 degrees, which was set in 1942. No precipitation fell yesterday. No snow fell yesterday. The normal high temperature for today is 77 degrees, and the normal low is 55. The record high for today is 95, which last occurred in 1979, and the record low is 36, which occurred in 1942. Sunrise today is at 5:27 a.m., and sunset is at 9:07 p.m. This is Weather Radio Station WNG676 Clearwater, broadcasting on a frequency of 162.50 MHz. 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The current time is 6:12 a.m. Central Daylight Time. Now here is the hazardous weather outlook for portions of central and southern Minnesota and west central Wisconsin for today and tonight. No hazardous weather is expected at this time. And now the extended outlook for the period Monday through Saturday. A round of thunderstorms are possible Monday afternoon and evening. Those severe storms are currently expected. Another round of more widespread showers and storms are possible on Wednesday. Spotter information statement. Sky warns spotter activation will not be needed. Now the forecast for central Minnesota, from St. Cloud to the northwest Twin Cities suburbs. Today, sunny. Highs in the lower 70s. Northwest winds 10 to 15 miles an hour. Tonight, mostly clear. Lows in the upper 40s. West winds 5 to 15 miles an hour.
Monday, mostly sunny. Highs in the mid-70s. West winds 5 to 15 miles an hour. Monday night, partly cloudy with chance of rain showers in the evening, then mostly cloudy with rain showers likely overnight. Lows in the lower 50s. West winds 5 to 10 miles an hour. Gusts up to 25 miles an hour in the evening. Chance of showers 60%. Tuesday, mostly sunny. Highs in the lower 70s. Tuesday night, increasing clouds. Lows in the lower 50s. Wednesday, rain showers likely in the morning, then rain showers and chance of thunderstorms in the afternoon. Highs around 70. Chance of precipitation 80%. Wednesday night, rain showers likely in the evening. Lows in the lower 50s. Chance of showers 60%. Thursday, mostly sunny. Highs in the lower 70s. Thursday night through Friday night, mostly clear. Lows in the lower 50s. Highs in the mid-70s. Saturday, mostly sunny. Highs in the mid-70s. Again, the forecast for central Minnesota, from St. Cloud to the northwest Twin Cities suburbs for today, sunny. Highs in the lower 70s. Northwest winds 10 to 15 miles an hour. At 6 a.m., in Buffalo, it was mostly cloudy. The temperature was 54 degrees, the dew point was 45, and the relative humidity was 71%. The wind was north at 18 miles an hour, gusting to 26. The pressure was 30.00 inches and rising. In Maple Lake, it was cloudy. The temperature was 55 degrees, the dew point was 44, and the relative humidity was 64%. The wind was northwest at 13 miles an hour. The pressure was 30.02 inches and rising. Elsewhere across central Minnesota, it was clear, with a temperature of 52 at St. Cloud, 48 at Little Falls, and 54 at Wilmer. At Crystal, it was partly cloudy, with a temperature of 54. It was mostly cloudy, with a temperature of 55 at Anoka, 52 at Princeton, and 52 at Litchfield. At the Twin Cities, it was cloudy, with a temperature of 57. Around the state, at Brainerd, it was clear, with a temperature of 49. It was mostly cloudy, with a temperature of 48 at Duluth, and 46 at International Falls. It was cloudy, with a temperature of 57 at Rochester, and 58 at Mankato. Once again at 6 a.m., in Buffalo, it was 54 degrees under mostly cloudy skies. And in Maple Lake, it was 55 degrees under cloudy skies. 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The current time is 6:16 a.m. Central Daylight Time. Now here is the hazardous weather outlook for portions of central and southern Minnesota and west central Wisconsin for today and tonight. No hazardous weather is expected at this time. And now the extended outlook for the period Monday through Saturday. A round of thunderstorms are possible Monday afternoon and evening. Those severe storms are currently expected. Another round of more widespread showers and storms are possible on Wednesday. Spotter information statement, Skywarn spotter activation will not be needed. Now the forecast for central Minnesota, from St. Cloud to the northwest Twin Cities suburbs. Today, sunny. Highs in the lower 70s. Northwest winds 10 to 15 miles an hour. Tonight, mostly clear. Lows in the upper 40s. West winds 5 to 15 miles an hour. Monday, mostly sunny. Highs in the mid-70s. West winds 5 to 15 miles an hour. Monday night, partly cloudy with chance of rain showers in the evening, then mostly cloudy with rain showers likely overnight. Lows in the lower 50s.
West winds 5 to 10 miles an hour. Gusts up to 25 miles an hour in the evening. Chance of showers 60%. Tuesday, mostly sunny. Highs in the lower 70s. Tuesday night, increasing clouds. Lows in the lower 50s. Wednesday, rain showers likely in the morning, then rain showers and chance of thunderstorms in the afternoon. Highs around 70. Chance of precipitation 80%. Wednesday night, rain showers likely in the evening. Lows in the lower 50s. Chance of showers 60%. Thursday, mostly sunny. Highs in the lower 70s. Thursday night through Friday night, mostly clear. Lows in the lower 50s. Highs in the mid 70s. Saturday, mostly sunny. Highs in the mid 70s. Again, the forecast for central Minnesota, from St. Cloud to the northwest Twin Cities suburbs for today, sunny. Highs in the lower 70s. Northwest winds 10 to 15 miles an hour. At 6 a.m., in Buffalo, it was mostly cloudy. The temperature was 54 degrees, the dew point was 45, and the relative humidity was 71%. The wind was north at 18 miles an hour, gusting to 26. The pressure was 30.00 inches and rising. In Maple Lake, it was cloudy. The temperature was 55 degrees, the dew point was 44, and the relative humidity was 64%. The wind was northwest at 13 miles an hour. The pressure was 30.02 inches and rising. Elsewhere across central Minnesota, it was clear, with a temperature of 52 at St. Cloud, 48 at Little Falls, and 54 at Wilmer. At Crystal, it was partly cloudy, with a temperature of 54. It was mostly cloudy, with a temperature of 55 at Anoka, 52 at Princeton, and 52 at Litchfield. At the Twin Cities, it was cloudy, with a temperature of 57. Around the state, at Brainerd, it was clear, with a temperature of 49. It was mostly cloudy, with a temperature of 48 at Duluth, and 46 at International Falls. It was cloudy, with a temperature of 57 at Rochester, and 58 at Mankato. Once again at 6 a.m., in Buffalo, it was 54 degrees under mostly cloudy skies. And in Maple Lake, it was 55 degrees under cloudy skies. The St. Cloud, Minnesota climate summary for yesterday, June 13, 2026. Yesterday's high temperature of 72 degrees occurred at 2:42 p.m. The record high is 96 degrees, which was set in 1987. Yesterday's low temperature of 55 degrees occurred at 5:03 a.m. The record low is 36 degrees, which was set in 1942. No precipitation fell yesterday. No snow fell yesterday. The normal high temperature for today is 77 degrees, and the normal low is 55. The record high for today is 95, which last occurred in 1979, and the record low is 36, which occurred in 1942. Sunrise today is at 5:27 a.m., and sunset is at 9:07 p.m. This is Weather Radio Station WNG676 Clearwater, broadcasting on a frequency of 162.50 MHz. 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The current time is 6:22 a.m. Central Daylight Time. Now here is the hazardous weather outlook for portions of central and southern Minnesota and west central Wisconsin for today and tonight. No hazardous weather is expected at this time. And now the extended outlook for the period Monday through Saturday. A round of thunderstorms are possible Monday afternoon and evening. No severe storms are currently expected. Another round of more widespread showers and storms are possible on Wednesday. Spotter information statement, Skywarn spotter activation will not be needed. Now the forecast for central Minnesota,
from St. Cloud to the northwest Twin Cities suburbs. Today, sunny. Highs in the lower 70s. Northwest winds 10 to 15 miles an hour. Tonight, mostly clear. Lows in the upper 40s. West winds 5 to 15 miles an hour. Monday, mostly sunny. Highs in the mid 70s. West winds 5 to 15 miles an hour. Monday night, partly cloudy with chance of rain showers in the evening, then mostly cloudy with rain showers likely overnight. Lows in the lower 50s. West winds 5 to 10 miles an hour. Gusts up to 25 miles an hour in the evening. Chance of showers 60%. Tuesday, mostly sunny. Highs in the lower 70s. Tuesday night, increasing clouds. Lows in the lower 50s. Wednesday, rain showers likely in the morning, then rain showers and chance of thunderstorms in the afternoon. Highs around 70. Chance of precipitation 80%. Wednesday night, rain showers likely in the evening. Lows in the lower 50s. Chance of showers 60%. Thursday, mostly sunny. Highs in the lower 70s. Thursday night through Friday night, mostly clear. Lows in the lower 50s. Highs in the mid 70s. Saturday, mostly sunny. Highs in the mid 70s. Again, the forecast for central Minnesota, from St. Cloud to the northwest Twin Cities suburbs for today, sunny. Highs in the lower 70s. Northwest winds 10 to 15 miles an hour. At 6 a.m., in Buffalo, it was mostly cloudy. The temperature was 54 degrees, the dew point was 45, and the relative humidity was 71%. The wind was north at 18 miles an hour, gusting to 26. The pressure was 30.00 inches and rising. In Maple Lake, it was cloudy. The temperature was 55 degrees, the dew point was 44, and the relative humidity was 64%. The wind was northwest at 13 miles an hour. The pressure was 30.02 inches and rising. Elsewhere across central Minnesota, it was clear, with a temperature of 52 at St. Cloud, 48 at Little Falls, and 54 at Wilmer. At Crystal, it was partly cloudy, with a temperature of 54. It was mostly cloudy, with a temperature of 55 at Anoka, 52 at Princeton, and 52 at Litchfield. At the Twin Cities, it was cloudy, with a temperature of 57. Around the state, at Brainerd, it was clear, with a temperature of 49. It was mostly cloudy, with a temperature of 48 at Duluth, and 46 at International Falls. It was cloudy, with a temperature of 57 at Rochester, and 58 at Mankato. Once again at 6 a.m., in Buffalo, it was 54 degrees under mostly cloudy skies. And in Maple Lake, it was 55 degrees under cloudy skies. This is weather radio station WMG676 Clearwater, broadcasting on a frequency of 162.50 MHz. 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The current time is 6:27 a.m. Central Daylight Time. Now here is the hazardous weather outlook for portions of central and southern Minnesota and west central Wisconsin for today and tonight. No hazardous weather is expected at this time. And now the extended outlook for the period Monday through Saturday. A round of thunderstorms are possible Monday afternoon and evening. No severe storms are currently expected. Another round of more widespread showers and storms are possible on Wednesday. Spotter information statement, Skywarn spotter activation will not be needed. Now the forecast for central Minnesota, from St. Cloud to the northwest Twin Cities suburbs. Today, sunny. Highs in the lower 70s. Northwest winds 10 to 15 miles an hour. Tonight, mostly clear. Lows in the upper 40s.
West winds 5 to 15 miles an hour. Monday, mostly sunny. Highs in the mid-70s. West winds 5 to 15 miles an hour. Monday night, partly cloudy with chance of rain showers in the evening, then mostly cloudy with rain showers likely overnight. Lows in the lower 50s. West winds 5 to 10 miles an hour. Gusts up to 25 miles an hour in the evening. Chance of showers 60%. Tuesday, mostly sunny. Highs in the lower 70s. Tuesday night, increasing clouds. Lows in the lower 50s. Wednesday, rain showers likely in the morning, then rain showers and chance of thunderstorms in the afternoon. Highs around 70. Chance of precipitation 80%. Wednesday night, rain showers likely in the evening. Lows in the lower 50s. Chance of showers 60%. Thursday, mostly sunny. Highs in the lower 70s. Thursday night through Friday night, mostly clear. Lows in the lower 50s. Highs in the mid-70s. Saturday, mostly sunny. Highs in the mid-70s. Again, the forecast for central Minnesota, from St. Cloud to the northwest Twin Cities suburbs for today, sunny. Highs in the lower 70s. Northwest winds 10 to 15 miles an hour. At 6 a.m., in Buffalo, it was mostly cloudy. The temperature was 54 degrees, the dew point was 45, and the relative humidity was 71%. The wind was north at 18 miles an hour, gusting to 26. The pressure was 30.00 inches and rising. In Maple Lake, it was cloudy. The temperature was 55 degrees, the dew point was 44, and the relative humidity was 64%. The wind was northwest at 13 miles an hour. The pressure was 30.02 inches and rising. Elsewhere across central Minnesota, it was clear, with a temperature of 52 at St. Cloud, 48 at Little Falls, and 54 at Wilmer. At Crystal, it was partly cloudy, with a temperature of 54. It was mostly cloudy, with a temperature of 55 at Anoka, 52 at Princeton, and 52 at Litchfield. At the Twin Cities, it was cloudy, with a temperature of 57. Around the state, at Brainerd, it was clear, with a temperature of 49. It was mostly cloudy, with a temperature of 48 at Duluth, and 46 at International Falls. It was cloudy, with a temperature of 57 at Rochester, and 58 at Mankato. Once again at 6 a.m., in Buffalo, it was 54 degrees under mostly cloudy skies. And in Maple Lake, it was 55 degrees under cloudy skies. The St. Cloud, Minnesota climate summary for yesterday, June 13, 2026. Yesterday's high temperature of 72 degrees occurred at 2:42 p.m. The record high is 96 degrees, which was set in 1987. Yesterday's low temperature of 55 degrees occurred at 5:03 a.m. The record low is 36 degrees, which was set in 1942. No precipitation fell yesterday. No snow fell yesterday. The normal high temperature for today is 77 degrees, and the normal low is 55. The record high for today is 95, which last occurred in 1979, and the record low is 36, which occurred in 1942. Sunrise today is at 5:27 a.m., and sunset is at 9:07 p.m. This is Weather Radio Station WNG676 Clearwater, broadcasting on a frequency of 162.50 MHz. 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The current time is 6:32 a.m. Central Daylight Time. Now here is the hazardous weather outlook for portions of central and southern Minnesota and west central Wisconsin for today and tonight. No hazardous weather is expected at this time. And now the extended outlook for the period Monday through Saturday.
A round of thunderstorms are possible Monday afternoon and evening. No severe storms are currently expected. Another round of more widespread showers and storms are possible on Wednesday. Spotter information statement. Skywarn spotter activation will not be needed. Now the forecast for central Minnesota, from St. Cloud to the northwest Twin Cities suburbs. Today, sunny. Highs in the lower 70s. Northwest winds 10 to 15 miles an hour. Tonight, mostly clear. Lows in the upper 40s. West winds 5 to 15 miles an hour. Monday, mostly sunny. Highs in the mid 70s. West winds 5 to 15 miles an hour. Monday night, partly cloudy with chance of rain showers in the evening, then mostly cloudy with rain showers likely overnight. Lows in the lower 50s. West winds 5 to 10 miles an hour. Gusts up to 25 miles an hour in the evening. Chance of showers 60%. Tuesday, mostly sunny. Highs in the lower 70s. Tuesday night, increasing clouds. Lows in the lower 50s. Wednesday, rain showers likely in the morning, then rain showers and chance of thunderstorms in the afternoon. Highs around 70. Chance of precipitation 80%. Wednesday night, rain showers likely in the evening. Lows in the lower 50s. Chance of showers 60%. Thursday, mostly sunny. Highs in the lower 70s. Thursday night through Friday night, mostly clear. Lows in the lower 50s. Highs in the mid 70s. Saturday, mostly sunny. Highs in the mid 70s. Again, the forecast for central Minnesota, from St. Cloud to the northwest Twin Cities suburbs for today, sunny. Highs in the lower 70s. Northwest winds 10 to 15 miles an hour. At 6 a.m., in Buffalo, it was mostly cloudy. The temperature was 54 degrees, the dew point was 45, and the relative humidity was 71%. The wind was north at 18 miles an hour, gusting to 26. The pressure was 30.00 inches and rising. In Maple Lake, it was cloudy. The temperature was 55 degrees, the dew point was 44, and the relative humidity was 64%. The wind was northwest at 13 miles an hour. The pressure was 30.02 inches and rising. Elsewhere across central Minnesota, it was clear, with a temperature of 52 at St. Cloud, 48 at Little Falls, and 54 at Wilmer. At Crystal, it was partly cloudy, with a temperature of 54. It was mostly cloudy, with a temperature of 55 at Anoka, 52 at Princeton, and 52 at Litchfield. At the Twin Cities, it was cloudy, with a temperature of 57. Around the state, at Brainerd, it was clear, with a temperature of 49. It was mostly cloudy, with a temperature of 48 at Duluth, and 46 at International Falls. It was cloudy, with a temperature of 57 at Rochester, and 58 at Mankato. Once again at 6 a.m., in Buffalo, it was 54 degrees under mostly cloudy skies. And in Maple Lake, it was 55 degrees under cloudy skies. 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The current time is 6:37 a.m. Central Daylight Time. Now here is the hazardous weather outlook for portions of central and southern Minnesota and west central Wisconsin for today and tonight. No hazardous weather is expected at this time. And now the extended outlook for the period Monday through Saturday. A round of thunderstorms are possible Monday afternoon and evening. No severe storms are currently expected. Another round of more widespread showers and storms are possible on Wednesday. Spotter information statement.
Skywarn spotter activation will not be needed. Now the forecast for central Minnesota, from St. Cloud to the north.

northwest Twin Cities suburbs. Today, sunny. Highs in the lower 70s. Northwest winds 10 to 15 miles an hour. Tonight, mostly clear. Lows in the upper 40s. West winds 5 to 15 miles an hour. Monday, mostly sunny. Highs in the mid 70s. West winds 5 to 15 miles an hour. Monday night, partly cloudy with chance of rain showers in the evening, then mostly cloudy with rain showers likely overnight. Lows in the lower 50s. West winds 5 to 10 miles an hour. Gusts up to 25 miles an hour in the evening. Chance of showers 60%. Tuesday, mostly sunny. Highs in the lower 70s. Tuesday night, increasing clouds. Lows in the lower 50s. Wednesday, rain showers likely in the morning, then rain showers and chance of thunderstorms in the afternoon. Highs around 70. Chance of precipitation 80%. Wednesday night, rain showers likely in the evening. Lows in the lower 50s. Chance of showers 60%. Thursday, mostly sunny. Highs in the lower 70s. Thursday night through Friday night, mostly clear. Lows in the lower 50s. Highs in the mid 70s. Saturday, mostly sunny. Highs in the mid 70s. Again, the forecast for central Minnesota, from St. Cloud to the northwest Twin Cities suburbs for today, sunny. Highs in the lower 70s. Northwest winds 10 to 15 miles an hour. The St. Cloud, Minnesota climate summary for yesterday, June 13, 2026. Yesterday's high temperature of 72 degrees occurred at 2:42 p.m. The record high is 96 degrees, which was set in 1987. Yesterday's low temperature of 55 degrees occurred at 5:03 a.m. The record low is 36 degrees, which was set in 1942. No precipitation fell yesterday. No snow fell yesterday. The normal high temperature for today is 77 degrees, and the normal low is 55. The record high for today is 95, which last occurred in 1979, and the record low is 36, which occurred in 1942. Sunrise today is at 5:27 a.m., and sunset is at 9:07 p.m. At 6 a.m., in Buffalo, it was mostly cloudy. The temperature was 54 degrees, the dew point was 45, and the relative humidity was 71%. The wind was north at 18 miles an hour, gusting to 26. The pressure was 30.00 inches and rising. In Maple Lake, it was cloudy. The temperature was 55 degrees, the dew point was 44, and the relative humidity was 64%. The wind was northwest at 13 miles an hour. The pressure was 30.02 inches and rising. Elsewhere across central Minnesota, it was clear, with a temperature of 52 at St. Cloud, 48 at Little Falls, and 54 at Wilmer. At Crystal, it was partly cloudy, with a temperature of 54. It was mostly cloudy, with a temperature of 55 at Anoka, 52 at Princeton, and 52 at Litchfield. At the Twin Cities, it was cloudy, with a temperature of 57. Around the state, at Brainerd, it was clear, with a temperature of 49. It was mostly cloudy, with a temperature of 48 at Duluth, and 46 at International Falls. It was cloudy, with a temperature of 57 at Rochester, and 58 at Mankato. Once again at 6 a.m., in Buffalo, it was 54 degrees under mostly cloudy skies. And in Maple Lake, it was 55 degrees under cloudy skies. 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The current time is 6:43 a.m. Central Daylight Time.
Now here is the hazardous weather outlook for portions of central and southern Minnesota and west central Wisconsin for today and tonight. No hazardous weather is expected at this time. And now the extended outlook for the period Monday through Saturday. A round of thunderstorms are possible Monday afternoon and evening. Those severe storms are currently expected. Another round of more widespread showers and storms are possible on Wednesday. Spotter information statement. Sky warns spotter activation will not be needed. Now the forecast for central Minnesota, from St. Cloud to the northwest Twin Cities suburbs. Today, sunny. Highs in the lower 70s. Northwest winds 10 to 15 miles an hour. Tonight, mostly clear. Lows in the upper 40s. West winds 5 to 15 miles an hour. Monday, mostly sunny. Highs in the mid 70s. West winds 5 to 15 miles an hour. Monday night, partly cloudy with chance of rain showers in the evening, then mostly cloudy with rain showers likely overnight. Lows in the lower 50s. West winds 5 to 10 miles an hour. Gusts up to 25 miles an hour in the evening. Chance of showers 60%. Tuesday, mostly sunny. Highs in the lower 70s. Tuesday night, increasing clouds. Lows in the lower 50s. Wednesday, rain showers likely in the morning, then rain showers and chance of thunderstorms in the afternoon. Highs around 70. Chance of precipitation 80%. Wednesday night, rain showers likely in the evening. Lows in the lower 50s. Chance of showers 60%. Thursday, mostly sunny. Highs in the lower 70s. Thursday night through Friday night, mostly clear. Lows in the lower 50s. Highs in the mid 70s. Saturday, mostly sunny. Highs in the mid 70s. Again, the forecast for central Minnesota, from St. Cloud to the northwest Twin Cities suburbs for today, sunny. Highs in the lower 70s. Northwest winds 10 to 15 miles an hour. At 6 a.m., in Buffalo, it was mostly cloudy. The temperature was 54 degrees, the dew point was 45, and the relative humidity was 71%. The wind was north at 18 miles an hour, gusting to 26. The pressure was 30.00 inches and rising. In Maple Lake, it was cloudy. The temperature was 55 degrees, the dew point was 44, and the relative humidity was 64%. The wind was northwest at 13 miles an hour. The pressure was 30.02 inches and rising. Elsewhere across central Minnesota, it was clear, with a temperature of 52 at St. Cloud, 48 at Little Falls, and 54 at Wilmer. At Crystal, it was partly cloudy, with a temperature of 54. It was mostly cloudy, with a temperature of 55 at Anoka, 52 at Princeton, and 52 at Litchfield. At the Twin Cities, it was cloudy, with a temperature of 57. Around the state, at Brainerd, it was clear, with a temperature of 49. It was mostly cloudy, with a temperature of 48 at Duluth, and 46 at International Falls. It was cloudy, with a temperature of 57 at Rochester, and 58 at Mankato. Once again at 6 a.m., in Buffalo, it was 54 degrees under mostly cloudy skies. And in Maple Lake, it was 55 degrees under cloudy skies. 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The current time is 6:47 a.m. Central Daylight Time. Now here is the hazardous weather outlook for portions of central and southern Minnesota and west central Wisconsin for today and tonight. No hazardous weather is expected at this time. And now the extended outlook for the period Monday through Saturday.
A round of thunderstorms are possible Monday afternoon and evening.

15 miles an hour. Monday, mostly sunny. Highs in the mid-70s. West winds 5 to 15 miles an hour. Monday night, partly cloudy with chance of rain showers in the evening, then mostly cloudy with rain showers likely overnight. Lows in the lower 50s. West winds 5 to 10 miles an hour. Gusts up to 25 miles an hour in the evening. Chance of showers 60%. Tuesday, mostly sunny. Highs in the lower 70s. Tuesday night, increasing clouds. Lows in the lower 50s. Wednesday, rain showers likely in the morning, then rain showers and chance of thunderstorms in the afternoon. Highs around 70. Chance of precipitation 80%. Wednesday night, rain showers likely in the evening. Lows in the lower 50s. Chance of showers 60%. Thursday, mostly sunny. Highs in the lower 70s. Thursday night through Friday night, mostly clear. Lows in the lower 50s. Highs in the mid-70s. Saturday, mostly sunny. Highs in the mid-70s. Again, the forecast for central Minnesota, from St. Cloud to the northwest Twin Cities suburbs for today, sunny. Highs in the lower 70s. Northwest winds 10 to 15 miles an hour. The St. Cloud, Minnesota climate summary for yesterday, June 13, 2026. Yesterday's high temperature of 72 degrees occurred at 2:42 p.m. The record high is 96 degrees, which was set in 1987. Yesterday's low temperature of 55 degrees occurred at 5:03 a.m. The record low is 36 degrees, which was set in 1942. No precipitation fell yesterday. No snow fell yesterday. The normal high temperature for today is 77 degrees, and the normal low is 55. The record high for today is 95, which last occurred in 1979, and the record low is 36, which occurred in 1942. Sunrise today is at 5:27 a.m., and sunset is at 9:07 p.m. At 6 a.m., in Buffalo, it was mostly cloudy. The temperature was 54 degrees, the dew point was 45, and the relative humidity was 71%. The wind was north at 18 miles an hour, gusting to 26. The pressure was 30.00 inches and rising. In Maple Lake, it was cloudy. The temperature was 55 degrees, the dew point was 44, and the relative humidity was 64%. The wind was northwest at 13 miles an hour. The pressure was 30.02 inches and rising. Elsewhere across central Minnesota, it was clear, with a temperature of 52 at St. Cloud, 48 at Little Falls, and 54 at Wilmer. At Crystal, it was partly cloudy, with a temperature of 54. It was mostly cloudy, with a temperature of 55 at Anoka, 52 at Princeton, and 52 at Litchfield. At the Twin Cities, it was cloudy, with a temperature of 57. Around the state, at Brainerd, it was clear, with a temperature of 49. It was mostly cloudy, with a temperature of 48 at Duluth, and 46 at International Falls. It was cloudy, with a temperature of 57 at Rochester, and 58 at Mankato. Once again at 6 a.m., in Buffalo, it was 54 degrees under mostly cloudy skies. And in Maple Lake, it was 55 degrees under cloudy skies. 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The current time is 6:53 a.m. Central Daylight Time. Now here is the hazardous weather outlook for portions of central and southern Minnesota and west central Wisconsin for today and tonight. No hazardous weather is expected at this time. And now the extended outlook for the period Monday through Saturday.
A round of thunderstorms are possible Monday afternoon.

and evening. Those severe storms are currently expected. Another round of more widespread showers and storms are possible on Wednesday. Spotter information statement. Sky warns spotter activation will not be needed. Now the forecast for central Minnesota, from St. Cloud to the northwest Twin Cities suburbs. Today, sunny. Highs in the lower 70s. Northwest winds 10 to 15 miles an hour. Tonight, mostly clear. Lows in the upper 40s. West winds 5 to 15 miles an hour. Monday, mostly sunny. Highs in the mid-70s. West winds 5 to 15 miles an hour. Monday night, partly cloudy with chance of rain showers in the evening, then mostly cloudy with rain showers likely overnight. Lows in the lower 50s. West winds 5 to 10 miles an hour. Gusts up to 25 miles an hour in the evening. Chance of showers 60%. Tuesday, mostly sunny. Highs in the lower 70s. Tuesday night, increasing clouds. Lows in the lower 50s. Wednesday, rain showers likely in the morning, then rain showers and chance of thunderstorms in the afternoon. Highs around 70. Chance of precipitation 80%. Wednesday night, rain showers likely in the evening. Lows in the lower 50s. Chance of showers 60%. Thursday, mostly sunny. Highs in the lower 70s. Thursday night through Friday night, mostly clear. Lows in the lower 50s. Highs in the mid-70s. Saturday, mostly sunny. Highs in the mid-70s. Again, the forecast for central Minnesota, from St. Cloud to the northwest Twin Cities suburbs for today, sunny. Highs in the lower 70s. Northwest winds 10 to 15 miles an hour. At 6 a.m., in Buffalo, it was mostly cloudy. The temperature was 54 degrees, the dew point was 45, and the relative humidity was 71%. The wind was north at 18 miles an hour, gusting to 26. The pressure was 30.00 inches and rising. In Maple Lake, it was cloudy. The temperature was 55 degrees, the dew point was 44, and the relative humidity was 64%. The wind was northwest at 13 miles an hour. The pressure was 30.02 inches and rising. Elsewhere across central Minnesota, it was clear, with a temperature of 52 at St. Cloud, 48 at Little Falls, and 54 at Wilmer. At Crystal, it was partly cloudy, with a temperature of 54. It was mostly cloudy, with a temperature of 55 at Anoka, 52 at Princeton, and 52 at Litchfield. At the Twin Cities, it was cloudy, with a temperature of 57. Around the state, at Brainerd, it was clear, with a temperature of 49. It was mostly cloudy, with a temperature of 48 at Duluth, and 46 at International Falls. It was cloudy, with a temperature of 57 at Rochester, and 58 at Mankato. Once again at 6 a.m., in Buffalo, it was 54 degrees under mostly cloudy skies. And in Maple Lake, it was 55 degrees under cloudy skies. 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The current time is 6:58 a.m. Central Daylight Time. Now here is the hazardous weather outlook for portions of central and southern Minnesota and west central Wisconsin for today and tonight. No hazardous weather is expected at this time. And now the extended outlook for the period Monday through Saturday. A round of thunderstorms are possible Monday afternoon and evening. Those severe storms are currently expected. Another round of more widespread showers and storms are possible on Wednesday. Spotter information statement. Sky warns spotter activation will not be needed.
Now the forecast for central Minnesota, from St. Cloud to the northwest Twin Cities suburbs. Today, sunny. Highs in the lower 70s. Northwest winds 10 to 15 miles an hour. Tonight, mostly clear. Lows in the upper 40s. West winds 5 to 15 miles an hour. Monday, mostly sunny. Highs in the mid 70s. West winds 5 to 15 miles an hour. Monday night, partly cloudy with chance of rain showers in the evening, then mostly cloudy with rain showers likely overnight. Lows in the lower 50s. West winds 5 to 10 miles an hour. Gusts up to 25 miles an hour in the evening. Chance of showers 60%. Tuesday, mostly sunny. Highs in the lower 70s. Tuesday night, increasing clouds. Lows in the lower 50s. Wednesday, rain showers likely in the morning, then rain showers and chance of thunderstorms in the afternoon. Highs around 70. Chance of precipitation 80%. Wednesday night, rain showers likely in the evening. Lows in the lower 50s. Chance of showers 60%. Thursday, mostly sunny. Highs in the lower 70s. Thursday night through Friday night, mostly clear. Lows in the lower 50s. Highs in the mid 70s. Saturday, mostly sunny. Highs in the mid 70s. Again, the forecast for central Minnesota, from St. Cloud to the northwest Twin Cities suburbs for today, sunny. Highs in the lower 70s. Northwest winds 10 to 15 miles an hour. The St. Cloud, Minnesota climate summary for yesterday, June 13, 2026. Yesterday's high temperature of 72 degrees occurred at 2:42 p.m. The record high is 96 degrees, which was set in 1987. Yesterday's low temperature of 55 degrees occurred at 5:03 a.m. The record low is 36 degrees, which was set in 1942. No precipitation fell yesterday. No snow fell yesterday. The normal high temperature for today is 77 degrees, and the normal low is 55. The record high for today is 95, which last occurred in 1979, and the record low is 36, which occurred in 1942. Sunrise today is at 5:27 a.m., and sunset is at 9:07 p.m. This is Weather Radio Station WNG676 Clearwater, broadcasting on a frequency of 162.50 MHz. 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The current time is 7:02 a.m. Central Daylight Time. Now here is the hazardous weather outlook for portions of central and southern Minnesota and west central Wisconsin for today and tonight. No hazardous weather is expected at this time. And now the extended outlook for the period Monday through Saturday. A round of thunderstorms are possible Monday afternoon and evening. No severe storms are currently expected. Another round of more widespread showers and storms are possible on Wednesday. Spotter information statement, Skywarn spotter activation will not be needed. Now the forecast for central Minnesota, from St. Cloud to the northwest Twin Cities suburbs. Today, sunny. Highs in the lower 70s. Northwest winds 10 to 15 miles an hour. Tonight, mostly clear. Lows in the upper 40s. West winds 5 to 15 miles an hour. Monday, mostly sunny. Highs in the mid-70s. West winds 5 to 15 miles an hour. Monday night, partly cloudy with chance of rain showers in the evening, then mostly cloudy with rain showers likely overnight. Lows in the lower 50s. West winds 5 to 10 miles an hour. Gusts up to 25 miles an hour in the evening. Chance of showers 60%. Tuesday, mostly sunny. Highs in the lower 70s. Tuesday night,
increasing clouds. Lows in the lower 50s. Wednesday, rain showers likely in the morning, then rain showers and chance of thunderstorms in the afternoon. Highs around 70. Chance of precipitation 80%. Wednesday night, rain showers likely in the evening. Lows in the lower 50s. Chance of showers 60%. Thursday, mostly sunny. Highs in the lower 70s. Thursday night through Friday night, mostly clear. Lows in the lower 50s. Highs in the mid-70s. Saturday, mostly sunny. Highs in the mid-70s. Again, the forecast for central Minnesota, from St. Cloud to the northwest Twin Cities suburbs for today, sunny. Highs in the lower 70s. Northwest winds 10 to 15 miles an hour. 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The current time is 7:05 a.m. Central Daylight Time. Now here is the hazardous weather outlook for portions of central and southern Minnesota and west central Wisconsin for today and tonight. No hazardous weather is expected at this time. And now the extended outlook for the period Monday through Saturday. A round of thunderstorms are possible Monday afternoon and evening. Those severe storms are currently expected. Another round of more widespread showers and storms are possible on Wednesday. Spotter information statement, Skywarn spotter activation will not be needed. Now the forecast for central Minnesota, from St. Cloud to the northwest Twin Cities suburbs. Today, sunny. Highs in the lower 70s. Northwest winds 10 to 15 miles an hour. Tonight, mostly clear. Lows in the upper 40s. West winds 5 to 15 miles an hour. Monday, mostly sunny. Highs in the mid-70s. West winds 5 to 15 miles an hour. Monday night, partly cloudy with chance of rain showers in the evening, then mostly cloudy with rain showers likely overnight. Lows in the lower 50s. West winds 5 to 10 miles an hour. Gusts up to 25 miles an hour in the evening. Chance of showers 60%. Tuesday, mostly sunny. Highs in the lower 70s. Tuesday night, increasing clouds. Lows in the lower 50s. Wednesday, rain showers likely in the morning, then rain showers and chance of thunderstorms in the afternoon. Highs around 70. Chance of precipitation 80%. Wednesday night, rain showers likely in the evening. Lows in the lower 50s. Chance of showers 60%. Thursday, mostly sunny. Highs in the lower 70s. Thursday night through Friday night, mostly clear. Lows in the lower 50s. Highs in the mid-70s. Saturday, mostly sunny. Highs in the mid-70s. Again, the forecast for central Minnesota, from St. Cloud to the northwest Twin Cities suburbs for today, sunny. Highs in the lower 70s. Northwest winds 10 to 15 miles an hour. 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The current time is 7:08 a.m. Central Daylight Time. Now here is the hazardous weather outlook for portions of central and southern Minnesota and west central Wisconsin for today and tonight. No hazardous weather is expected at this time. And now the extended outlook for the period Monday through Saturday. A round of thunderstorms are possible Monday afternoon and evening. No severe storms are currently expected. Another round of more widespread showers and storms are possible on Wednesday.
Spotter information statement. Sky warns spotter activation will not be needed. Now the forecast for central Minnesota, from St. Cloud to the northwest Twin Cities suburbs. Today, sunny. Highs in the lower 70s. Northwest winds 10 to 15 miles an hour. Tonight, mostly clear. Lows in the upper 40s. West winds 5 to 15 miles an hour. Monday, mostly sunny. Highs in the mid 70s. West winds 5 to 15 miles an hour. Monday night, partly cloudy with chance of rain showers in the evening, then mostly cloudy with rain showers likely overnight. Lows in the lower 50s. West winds 5 to 10 miles an hour. Gusts up to 25 miles an hour in the evening. Chance of showers 60%. Tuesday, mostly sunny. Highs in the lower 70s. Tuesday night, increasing clouds. Lows in the lower 50s. Wednesday, rain showers likely in the morning, then rain showers and chance of thunderstorms in the afternoon. Highs around 70. Chance of precipitation 80%. Wednesday night, rain showers likely in the evening. Lows in the lower 50s. Chance of showers 60%. Thursday, mostly sunny. Highs in the lower 70s. Thursday night through Friday night, mostly clear. Lows in the lower 50s. Highs in the mid 70s. Saturday, mostly sunny. Highs in the mid 70s. Again, the forecast for central Minnesota, from St. Cloud to the northwest Twin Cities suburbs for today, sunny. Highs in the lower 70s. Northwest winds 10 to 15 miles an hour. The St. Cloud, Minnesota climate summary for yesterday, June 13, 2026. Yesterday's high temperature of 72 degrees occurred at 2:42 p.m. The record high is 96 degrees, which was set in 1987. Yesterday's low temperature of 55 degrees occurred at 5:03 a.m. The record low is 36 degrees, which was set in 1942. No precipitation fell yesterday. No snow fell yesterday. The normal high temperature for today is 77 degrees, and the normal low is 55. The record high for today is 95, which last occurred in 1979, and the record low is 36, which occurred in 1942. Sunrise today is at 5:27 a.m., and sunset is at 9:07 p.m. This is Weather Radio Station WNG676 Clearwater, broadcasting on a frequency of 162.50 MHz. 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The current time is 7:12 a.m. Central Daylight Time. Now here is the hazardous weather outlook for portions of central and southern Minnesota and west central Wisconsin for today and tonight. No hazardous weather is expected at this time. And now the extended outlook for the period Monday through Saturday. A round of thunderstorms are possible Monday afternoon and evening. Those severe storms are currently expected. Another round of more widespread showers and storms are possible on Wednesday. Spotter information statement. Sky warns spotter activation will not be needed. Now the forecast for central Minnesota, from St. Cloud to the northwest Twin Cities suburbs. Today, sunny. Highs in the lower 70s. Northwest winds 10 to 15 miles an hour. Tonight, mostly clear. Lows in the upper 40s. West winds 5 to 15 miles an hour. Monday, mostly sunny. Highs in the mid 70s. West winds 5 to 15 miles an hour. Monday night, partly cloudy with chance of rain showers in the evening, then mostly cloudy with rain showers likely overnight. Lows in the lower 50s. West winds 5 to 10 miles an hour. Gusts up to 25 miles an hour in the evening. Chance of showers 60%.
Tuesday, mostly sunny. Highs in the lower 70s. Tuesday night, increasing clouds. Lows in the lower 50s. Wednesday, rain showers likely in the morning, then rain showers and chance of thunderstorms in the afternoon. Highs around 70. Chance of precipitation 80%. Wednesday night, rain showers likely in the evening. Lows in the lower 50s. Chance of showers 60%. Thursday, mostly sunny. Highs in the lower 70s. Thursday night through Friday night, mostly clear. Lows in the lower 50s. Highs in the mid-70s. Saturday, mostly sunny. Highs in the mid-70s. Again, the forecast for central Minnesota, from St. Cloud to the northwest Twin Cities suburbs for today, sunny. Highs in the lower 70s. Northwest winds 10 to 15 miles an hour. 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The current time is 7:15 a.m. Central Daylight Time. Now here is the hazardous weather outlook for portions of central and southern Minnesota and west central Wisconsin for today and tonight. No hazardous weather is expected at this time. And now the extended outlook for the period Monday through Saturday. A round of thunderstorms are possible Monday afternoon and evening. Those severe storms are currently expected. Another round of more widespread showers and storms are possible on Wednesday. Spotter information statement, Skywarn spotter activation will not be needed. Now the forecast for central Minnesota, from St. Cloud to the northwest Twin Cities suburbs. Today, sunny. Highs in the lower 70s. Northwest winds 10 to 15 miles an hour. Tonight, mostly clear. Lows in the upper 40s. West winds 5 to 15 miles an hour. Monday, mostly sunny. Highs in the mid-70s. West winds 5 to 15 miles an hour. Monday night, partly cloudy with chance of rain showers in the evening, then mostly cloudy with rain showers likely overnight. Lows in the lower 50s. West winds 5 to 10 miles an hour. Gusts up to 25 miles an hour in the evening. Chance of showers 60%. Tuesday, mostly sunny. Highs in the lower 70s. Tuesday night, increasing clouds. Lows in the lower 50s. Wednesday, rain showers likely in the morning, then rain showers and chance of thunderstorms in the afternoon. Highs around 70. Chance of precipitation 80%. Wednesday night, rain showers likely in the evening. Lows in the lower 50s. Chance of showers 60%. Thursday, mostly sunny. Highs in the lower 70s. Thursday night through Friday night, mostly clear. Lows in the lower 50s. Highs in the mid-70s. Saturday, mostly sunny. Highs in the mid-70s. Again, the forecast for central Minnesota, from St. Cloud to the northwest Twin Cities suburbs for today, sunny. Highs in the lower 70s. Northwest winds 10 to 15 miles an hour. At 7 a.m., in Buffalo, it was sunny. The temperature was 54 degrees, the dew point was 45, and the relative humidity was 71%. The wind was northwest at 16 miles an hour, gusting to 24. The pressure was 30.02 inches and rising. In Maple Lake, it was sunny. The temperature was 55 degrees, the dew point was 43, and the relative humidity was 63%. The wind was northwest at 12 miles an hour, gusting to 21. The pressure was 30.04 inches and rising. Elsewhere across central Minnesota, skies ranged from sunny to mostly sunny. It was 56 at the Twin Cities,
53 at St. Cloud, 55 at Anoka, and 54 at Crystal. Princeton reported 53, Litchfield reported 54, Little Falls reported 50, and Wilmer reported 54. Around the state, at Brainerd, it was sunny, with a temperature of 51. It was mostly sunny, with a temperature of 57 at Mankato, and 49 at International Falls. At Duluth, it was partly sunny, with a temperature of 49. At Rochester, it was cloudy, with a temperature of 57. Once again at 7 a.m., in Buffalo, it was 54 degrees under sunny skies. And in Maple Lake, it was 55 degrees under sunny skies. 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The current time is 7:19 a.m. Central Daylight Time. Now here is the hazardous weather outlook for portions of central and southern Minnesota and west central Wisconsin. For today and tonight, no hazardous weather is expected at this time. And now the extended outlook for the period Monday through Saturday. A round of thunderstorms are possible Monday afternoon and evening. Those severe storms are currently expected. Another round of more widespread showers and storms are possible on Wednesday. Spotter information statement, Skywarn spotter activation will not be needed. The St. Cloud, Minnesota climate summary for yesterday, June 13, 2026. Yesterday's high temperature of 72 degrees occurred at 2:42 p.m. The record high is 96 degrees, which was set in 1987. Yesterday's low temperature of 55 degrees occurred at 5:03 a.m. The record low is 36 degrees, which was set in 1942. No precipitation fell yesterday. No snow fell yesterday. The normal high temperature for today is 77 degrees, and the normal low is 55. The record high for today is 95, which last occurred in 1979, and the record low is 36, which occurred in 1942. Sunrise today is at 5:27 a.m., and sunset is at 9:07 p.m. Now the forecast for central Minnesota, from St. Cloud to the northwest Twin Cities suburbs. Today, sunny. Highs in the lower 70s. Northwest winds 10 to 15 miles an hour. Tonight, mostly clear. Lows in the upper 40s. West winds 5 to 15 miles an hour. Monday, mostly sunny. Highs in the mid 70s. West winds 5 to 15 miles an hour. Monday night, partly cloudy with chance of rain showers in the evening, then mostly cloudy with rain showers likely overnight. Lows in the lower 50s. West winds 5 to 10 miles an hour. Gusts up to 25 miles an hour in the evening. Chance of showers 60%. Tuesday, mostly sunny. Highs in the lower 70s. Tuesday night, increasing clouds. Lows in the lower 50s. Wednesday, rain showers likely in the morning, then rain showers and chance of thunderstorms in the afternoon. Highs around 70. Chance of precipitation 80%. Wednesday night, rain showers likely in the evening. Lows in the lower 50s. Chance of showers 60%. Thursday, mostly sunny. Highs in the lower 70s. Thursday night through Friday night, mostly clear. Lows in the lower 50s. Highs in the mid 70s. Saturday, mostly sunny. Highs in the mid 70s. Again, the forecast for central Minnesota, from St. Cloud to the northwest Twin Cities suburbs for today, sunny. Highs in the lower 70s. Northwest winds 10 to 15 miles an hour. At 7 a.m., in Buffalo, it was sunny. The temperature was 54 degrees, the dew point was 45, and the relative humidity was 71%.
The wind was northwest at 16 miles an hour, gusting to 24. The pressure was 30.02 inches and rising. In Maple Lake, it was sunny. The temperature was 55 degrees, the dew point was 43, and the relative humidity was 63%. The wind was northwest at 12 miles an hour, gusting to 21. The pressure was 30.04 inches and rising. Elsewhere across central Minnesota, skies ranged from sunny to mostly sunny. It was 56 at the Twin Cities, 53 at St. Cloud, 55 at Anoka, and 54 at Crystal. Princeton reported 53, Litchfield reported 54, Little Falls reported 50, and Wilmer reported 54. Around the state, at Brainerd, it was sunny, with a temperature of 51. It was mostly sunny, with a temperature of 57 at Mankato, and 49 at International Falls. At Duluth, it was partly sunny, with a temperature of 49. At Rochester, it was cloudy, with a temperature of 57. Once again at 7 a.m., in Buffalo, it was 54 degrees under sunny skies. And in Maple Lake, it was 55 degrees under sunny skies. 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The current time is 7:25 a.m. Central Daylight Time. Now here is the hazardous weather outlook for portions of central and southern Minnesota and west central Wisconsin for today and tonight. No hazardous weather is expected at this time. And now the extended outlook for the period Monday through Saturday. A round of thunderstorms are possible Monday afternoon and evening. No severe storms are currently expected. Another round of more widespread showers and storms are possible on Wednesday. Spotter information statement, Skywarn spotter activation will not be needed. Now the forecast for central Minnesota, from St. Cloud to the northwest Twin Cities suburbs. Today, sunny. Highs in the lower 70s. Northwest winds 10 to 15 miles an hour. Tonight, mostly clear. Lows in the upper 40s. West winds 5 to 15 miles an hour. Monday, mostly sunny. Highs in the mid-70s. West winds 5 to 15 miles an hour. Monday night, partly cloudy with chance of rain showers in the evening, then mostly cloudy with rain showers likely overnight. Lows in the lower 50s. West winds 5 to 10 miles an hour. Gusts up to 25 miles an hour in the evening. Chance of showers 60%. Tuesday, mostly sunny. Highs in the lower 70s. Tuesday night, increasing clouds. Lows in the lower 50s. Wednesday, rain showers likely in the morning, then rain showers and chance of thunderstorms in the afternoon. Highs around 70. Chance of precipitation 80%. Wednesday night, rain showers likely in the evening. Lows in the lower 50s. Chance of showers 60%. Thursday, mostly sunny. Highs in the lower 70s. Thursday night through Friday night, mostly clear. Lows in the lower 50s. Highs in the mid-70s. Saturday, mostly sunny. Highs in the mid-70s. Again, the forecast for central Minnesota, from St. Cloud to the northwest Twin Cities suburbs for today, sunny. Highs in the lower 70s. Northwest winds 10 to 15 miles an hour. At 7 a.m., in Buffalo, it was sunny. The temperature was 54 degrees, the dew point was 45, and the relative humidity was 71%. The wind was northwest at 16 miles an hour, gusting to 24. The pressure was 30.02 inches and rising. In Maple Lake, it was sunny. The temperature was 55 degrees, the dew point was 43, and the relative humidity was 63%.
The wind was northwest at 12 miles an hour, gusting to 21. The pressure was 30.04 inches and rising. Elsewhere across central Minnesota, skies ranged from sunny to mostly sunny. It was 56 at the Twin Cities, 53 at St. Cloud, 55 at Anoka, and 54 at Crystal. Princeton reported 53, Litchfield reported 54, Little Falls reported 50, and Wilmer reported 54. Around the state, at Brainerd, it was sunny, with a temperature of 51. It was mostly sunny, with a temperature of 57 at Mankato, and 49 at International Falls. At Duluth, it was partly sunny, with a temperature of 49. At Rochester, it was cloudy, with a temperature of 57. Once again at 7 a.m., in Buffalo, it was 54 degrees under sunny skies. And in Maple Lake, it was 55 degrees under sunny skies. 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The St. Cloud, Minnesota climate summary for yesterday, June 13, 2026. Yesterday's high temperature of 72 degrees occurred at 2:42 p.m. The record high is 96 degrees, which was set in 1987. Yesterday's low temperature of 55 degrees occurred at 5:03 a.m. The record low is 36 degrees, which was set in 1942. No precipitation fell yesterday. No snow fell yesterday. The normal high temperature for today is 77 degrees, and the normal low is 55. The record high for today is 95, which last occurred in 1979, and the record low is 36, which occurred in 1942. Sunrise today is at 5:27 a.m., and sunset is at 9:07 p.m. The current time is 7:31 a.m. Central Daylight Time. Now here is the hazardous weather outlook for portions of central and southern Minnesota and west central Wisconsin for today and tonight. No hazardous weather is expected at this time. And now the extended outlook for the period Monday through Saturday. A round of thunderstorms are possible Monday afternoon and evening. Those severe storms are currently expected. Another round of more widespread showers and storms are possible on Wednesday. Spotter information statement, Skywarn spotter activation will not be needed. Now the forecast for central Minnesota, from St. Cloud to the northwest Twin Cities suburbs. Today, sunny. Highs in the lower 70s. Northwest winds 10 to 15 miles an hour. Tonight, mostly clear. Lows in the upper 40s. West winds 5 to 15 miles an hour. Monday, mostly sunny. Highs in the mid-70s. West winds 5 to 15 miles an hour. Monday night, partly cloudy with chance of rain showers in the evening, then mostly cloudy with rain showers likely overnight. Lows in the lower 50s. West winds 5 to 10 miles an hour. Gusts up to 25 miles an hour in the evening. Chance of showers 60%. Tuesday, mostly sunny. Highs in the lower 70s. Tuesday night, increasing clouds. Lows in the lower 50s. Wednesday, rain showers likely in the morning, then rain showers and chance of thunderstorms in the afternoon. Highs around 70. Chance of precipitation 80%. Wednesday night, rain showers likely in the evening. Lows in the lower 50s. Chance of showers 60%. Thursday, chance of showers 60%. Thursday, mostly sunny. Highs in the lower 70s. Thursday night through Friday night, mostly clear. Lows in the lower 50s. Highs in the mid-70s. Saturday, mostly sunny. Highs in the mid-70s. Again, the forecast for central Minnesota,
from St. Cloud to the northwest Twin Cities suburbs for today, sunny. Highs in the lower 70s. Northwest

Gust winds 10 to 15 miles an hour. At 7 a.m. in Buffalo, it was sunny. The temperature was 54 degrees, the dew point was 45, and the relative humidity was 71%. The wind was northwest at 16 miles an hour, gusting to 24. The pressure was 30.02 inches and rising. In Maple Lake, it was sunny. The temperature was 55 degrees, the dew point was 43, and the relative humidity was 63%. The wind was northwest at 12 miles an hour, gusting to 21. The pressure was 30.04 inches and rising. Elsewhere across central Minnesota, skies ranged from sunny to mostly sunny. It was 56 at the Twin Cities, 53 at St. Cloud, 55 at Anoka, and 54 at Crystal. Princeton reported 53, Litchfield reported 54, Little Falls reported 50, and Wilmer reported 54. Around the state, at Brainerd, it was sunny, with a temperature of 51. It was mostly sunny, with a temperature of 57 at Mankato, and 49 at International Falls. At Duluth, it was partly sunny, with a temperature of 49. At Rochester, it was cloudy, with a temperature of 57. Once again at 7 a.m., in Buffalo, it was 54 degrees under sunny skies. And in Maple Lake, it was 55 degrees under sunny skies. 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The current time is 7:35 a.m. Central Daylight Time. Now here is the hazardous weather outlook for portions of central and southern Minnesota and west central Wisconsin for today and tonight. No hazardous weather is expected at this time. And now the extended outlook for the period Monday through Saturday. A round of thunderstorms are possible Monday afternoon and evening. Those severe storms are currently expected. Another round of more widespread showers and storms are possible on Wednesday. Spotter information statement, Skywarn spotter activation will not be needed. Now the forecast for central Minnesota, from St. Cloud to the northwest Twin Cities suburbs. Today, sunny. Highs in the lower 70s. Northwest winds 10 to 15 miles an hour. Tonight, mostly clear. Lows in the upper 40s. West winds 5 to 15 miles an hour. Monday, mostly sunny. Highs in the mid-70s. West winds 5 to 15 miles an hour. Monday night, partly cloudy with chance of rain showers in the evening, then mostly cloudy with rain showers likely overnight. Lows in the lower 50s. West winds 5 to 10 miles an hour. Gusts up to 25 miles an hour in the evening. Chance of showers 60%. Tuesday, mostly sunny. Highs in the lower 70s. Tuesday night, increasing clouds. Lows in the lower 50s. Wednesday, rain showers likely in the morning, then rain showers and chance of thunderstorms in the afternoon. Highs around 70. Chance of precipitation 80%. Wednesday night, rain showers likely in the evening. Lows in the lower 50s. Chance of showers 60%. Thursday, mostly sunny. Highs in the lower 70s. Thursday night through Friday night, mostly clear. Lows in the lower 50s. Highs in the mid-70s. Saturday, mostly sunny. Highs in the mid-70s. Again, the forecast for central Minnesota, from St. Cloud to the northwest Twin Cities suburbs for today, sunny. Highs in the lower 70s. Northwest winds 10 to 15 miles an hour. At 7 a.m., in Buffalo, it was sunny. The temperature was 54 degrees, the dew point was 45, and the relative humidity was 71%. The wind was northwest at 16 miles an hour,
gusting to 24. The pressure was 30.02 inches and rising. In Maple Lake, it was sunny. The temperature was 55 degrees, the dew point was 43, and the relative humidity was 63%. The wind was northwest at 12 miles an hour, gusting to 21. The pressure was 30.04 inches and rising. Elsewhere across central Minnesota, skies ranged from sunny to mostly sunny. It was 56 at the Twin Cities, 53 at St. Cloud, 55 at Anoka, and 54 at Crystal. Princeton reported 53, Litchfield reported 54, Little Falls reported 50, and Wilma reported 54. Around the state, at Brainerd, it was sunny, with a temperature of 51. It was mostly sunny, with a temperature of 57 at Mankato, and 49 at International Falls. At Duluth, it was partly sunny, with a temperature of 49. At Rochester, it was cloudy, with a temperature of 57. Once again at 7 a.m., in Buffalo, it was 54 degrees under sunny skies. And in Maple Lake, it was 55 degrees under sunny skies. The St. Cloud, Minnesota climate summary for yesterday, June 13, 2026. Yesterday's high temperature of 72 degrees occurred at 2:42 p.m. The record high is 96 degrees, which was set in 1987. Yesterday's low temperature of 55 degrees occurred at 5:03 a.m. The record low is 36 degrees, which was set in 1942. No precipitation fell yesterday. No snow fell yesterday. The normal high temperature for today is 77 degrees, and the normal low is 55. The record high for today is 95, which last occurred in 1979, and the record low is 36, which occurred in 1942. Sunrise today is at 5:27 a.m., and sunset is at 9:07 p.m. This is Weather Radio Station WMG676 Clearwater, broadcasting on a frequency of 162.50 MHz. 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The current time is 7:41 a.m. Central Daylight Time. Now here is the hazardous weather outlook for portions of central and southern Minnesota and west central Wisconsin for today and tonight. No hazardous weather is expected at this time. And now the extended outlook for the period Monday through Saturday. A round of thunderstorms are possible Monday afternoon and evening. Those severe storms are currently expected. Another round of more widespread showers and storms are possible on Wednesday. Spotter information statement: Skywarn spotter activation will not be needed. Now the forecast for central Minnesota, from St. Cloud to the northwest Twin Cities suburbs. Today, sunny. Highs in the lower 70s. Northwest winds 10 to 15 miles an hour. Tonight, mostly clear. Lows in the upper 40s. West winds 5 to 15 miles an hour. Monday, mostly sunny. Highs in the mid 70s. West winds 5 to 15 miles an hour. Monday night, partly cloudy with chance of rain showers in the evening, then mostly cloudy with rain showers likely overnight. Lows in the lower 50s. West winds 5 to 10 miles an hour. Gusts up to 25 miles an hour in the evening. Chance of showers 60%. Tuesday, mostly sunny. Highs in the lower 70s. Tuesday night, increasing clouds. Lows in the lower 50s. Wednesday, rain showers likely in the morning, then rain showers and chance of thunderstorms in the afternoon. Highs around 70. Chance of precipitation 80%. Wednesday night, rain showers likely in the evening. Lows in the lower 50s. Chance of showers 60%. Thursday, mostly sunny. Highs in the lower 70s. Thursday night through Friday night, mostly clear. Lows in the lower 50s.
Highs in the mid-70s. Saturday, mostly sunny. Highs in the mid-70s. Again, the forecast for central Minnesota, from St. Cloud to the northwest Twin Cities suburbs for today, sunny. Highs in the lower 70s. Northwest winds 10 to 15 miles an hour. At 7 a.m., in Buffalo, it was sunny. The temperature was 54 degrees, the dew point was 45, and the relative humidity was 71%. The wind was northwest at 16 miles an hour, gusting to 24. The pressure was 30.02 inches and rising. In Maple Lake, it was sunny. The temperature was 55 degrees, the dew point was 43, and the relative humidity was 63%. The wind was northwest at 12 miles an hour, gusting to 21. The pressure was 30.04 inches and rising. Elsewhere across central Minnesota, skies ranged from sunny to mostly sunny. It was 56 at the Twin Cities, 53 at St. Cloud, 55 at Anoka, and 54 at Crystal. Princeton reported 53, Litchfield reported 54, Little Falls reported 50, and Wilmer reported 54. Around the state, at Brainerd, it was sunny, with a temperature of 51. It was mostly sunny, with a temperature of 57 at Mankato, and 49 at International Falls. At Duluth, it was partly sunny, with a temperature of 49. At Rochester, it was cloudy, with a temperature of 57. Once again at 7 a.m., in Buffalo, it was 54 degrees under sunny skies. And in Maple Lake, it was 55 degrees under sunny skies. 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The current time is 7:46 a.m. Central Daylight Time. Now here is the hazardous weather outlook for portions of central and southern Minnesota and west central Wisconsin for today and tonight. No hazardous weather is expected at this time. And now the extended outlook for the period Monday through Saturday. A round of thunderstorms are possible Monday afternoon and evening. No severe storms are currently expected. Another round of more widespread showers and storms are possible on Wednesday. Spotter information statement, Skywarn spotter activation will not be needed. Now the forecast for central Minnesota, from St. Cloud to the northwest Twin Cities suburbs. Today, sunny. Highs in the lower 70s. Northwest winds 10 to 15 miles an hour. Tonight, mostly clear. Lows in the upper 40s. West winds 5 to 15 miles an hour. Monday, mostly sunny. Highs in the mid-70s. West winds 5 to 15 miles an hour. Monday night, partly cloudy with chance of rain showers in the evening, then mostly cloudy with rain showers likely overnight. Lows in the lower 50s. West winds 5 to 10 miles an hour. Gusts up to 25 miles an hour in the evening. Chance of showers 60%. Tuesday, mostly sunny. Highs in the lower 70s. Tuesday night, increasing clouds. Lows in the lower 50s. Wednesday, rain showers likely in the morning, then rain showers and chance of thunderstorms in the afternoon. Highs around 70. Chance of precipitation 80%. Wednesday night, rain showers likely in the evening. Lows in the lower 50s. Chance of showers 60%. Thursday, mostly sunny. Highs in the lower 70s. Thursday night through Friday night, mostly clear. Lows in the lower 50s. Highs in the mid-70s. Saturday, mostly sunny. Highs in the mid-70s. Again, the forecast for central Minnesota, from St. Cloud to the northwest Twin Cities suburbs for today, sunny. Highs in the lower 70s.
Northwest winds 10 to 15 miles an hour.

has ranged from sunny to mostly sunny. It was 56 at the Twin Cities, 53 at St. Cloud, 55 at Anoka, and 54 at Crystal. Princeton reported 53, Litchfield reported 54, Little Falls reported 50, and Wilmer reported 54. Around the state, at Brainerd, it was sunny, with a temperature of 51. It was mostly sunny, with a temperature of 57 at Mankato, and 49 at International Falls. At Duluth, it was partly sunny, with a temperature of 49. At Rochester, it was cloudy, with a temperature of 57. Once again at 7 a.m., in Buffalo, it was 54 degrees under sunny skies. And in Maple Lake, it was 55 degrees under sunny skies. The St. Cloud, Minnesota climate summary for yesterday, June 13, 2026. Yesterday's high temperature of 72 degrees occurred at 2:42 p.m. The record high is 96 degrees, which was set in 1987. Yesterday's low temperature of 55 degrees occurred at 5:03 a.m. The record low is 36 degrees, which was set in 1942. No precipitation fell yesterday. No snow fell yesterday. The normal high temperature for today is 77 degrees, and the normal low is 55. The record high for today is 95, which last occurred in 1979, and the record low is 36, which occurred in 1942. Sunrise today is at 5:27 a.m., and sunset is at 9:07 p.m. This is Weather Radio Station WNG676 Clearwater, broadcasting on a frequency of 162.50 MHz. 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The current time is 7:51 a.m. Central Daylight Time. Now here is the hazardous weather outlook for portions of central and southern Minnesota and west central Wisconsin for today and tonight. No hazardous weather is expected at this time. And now the extended outlook for the period Monday through Saturday. A round of thunderstorms are possible Monday afternoon and evening. Those severe storms are currently expected. Another round of more widespread showers and storms are possible on Wednesday. Spotter information statement, Skywarn spotter activation will not be needed. Now the forecast for central Minnesota, from St. Cloud to the northwest Twin Cities suburbs. Today, sunny. Highs in the lower 70s. Northwest winds 10 to 15 miles an hour. Tonight, mostly clear. Lows in the upper 40s. West winds 5 to 15 miles an hour. Monday, mostly sunny. Highs in the mid-70s. West winds 5 to 15 miles an hour. Monday night, partly cloudy with chance of rain showers in the evening, then mostly cloudy with rain showers likely overnight. Lows in the lower 50s. West winds 5 to 10 miles an hour. Gusts up to 25 miles an hour in the evening. Chance of showers 60%. Tuesday, mostly sunny. Highs in the lower 70s. Tuesday night, increasing clouds. Lows in the lower 50s. Wednesday, rain showers likely in the morning, then rain showers and chance of thunderstorms in the afternoon. Highs around 70. Chance of precipitation 80%. Wednesday night, rain showers likely in the evening. Lows in the lower 50s. Chance of showers 60%. Thursday, mostly sunny. Highs in the lower 70s. Thursday night through Friday night, mostly clear. Lows in the lower 50s. Highs in the mid-70s. Saturday, mostly sunny. Highs in the mid-70s. Again, the forecast for central Minnesota, from St. Cloud to the northwest Twin Cities suburbs for today, sunny. Highs in the lower 70s. Northwest winds 10 to 15 miles an hour. At 7 a.m., in Buffalo, it was sunny.
The temperature was 54 degrees.

The dew point was 45, and the relative humidity was 71%. The wind was northwest at 16 miles an hour, gusting to 24. The pressure was 30.02 inches and rising. In Maple Lake, it was sunny. The temperature was 55 degrees, the dew point was 43, and the relative humidity was 63%. The wind was northwest at 12 miles an hour, gusting to 21. The pressure was 30.04 inches and rising. Elsewhere across central Minnesota, skies ranged from sunny to mostly sunny. It was 56 at the Twin Cities, 53 at St. Cloud, 55 at Anoka, and 54 at Crystal. Princeton reported 53, Litchfield reported 54, Little Falls reported 50, and Wilma reported 54. Around the state, at Brainerd, it was sunny, with a temperature of 51. It was mostly sunny, with a temperature of 57 at Mankato, and 49 at International Falls. At Duluth, it was partly sunny, with a temperature of 49. At Rochester, it was cloudy, with a temperature of 57. Once again at 7 a.m., in Buffalo, it was 54 degrees under sunny skies. And in Maple Lake, it was 55 degrees under sunny skies. 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The current time is 7:56 a.m. Central Daylight Time. Now here is the hazardous weather outlook for portions of central and southern Minnesota and west central Wisconsin for today and tonight. No hazardous weather is expected at this time. And now the extended outlook for the period Monday through Saturday. A round of thunderstorms are possible Monday afternoon and evening. Those severe storms are currently expected. Another round of more widespread showers and storms are possible on Wednesday. Spotter information statement, Skywarn spotter activation will not be needed. Now the forecast for central Minnesota, from St. Cloud to the northwest Twin Cities suburbs. Today, sunny. Highs in the lower 70s. Northwest winds 10 to 15 miles an hour. Tonight, mostly clear. Lows in the upper 40s. West winds 5 to 15 miles an hour. Monday, mostly sunny. Highs in the mid-70s. West winds 5 to 15 miles an hour. Monday night, partly cloudy with chance of rain showers in the evening, then mostly cloudy with rain showers likely overnight. Lows in the lower 50s. West winds 5 to 10 miles an hour. Gusts up to 25 miles an hour in the evening. Chance of showers 60%. Tuesday, mostly sunny. Highs in the lower 70s. Tuesday night, increasing clouds. Lows in the lower 50s. Wednesday, rain showers likely in the morning, then rain showers and chance of thunderstorms in the afternoon. Highs around 70. Chance of precipitation 80%. Wednesday night, rain showers likely in the evening. Lows in the lower 50s. Chance of showers 60%. Thursday, mostly sunny. Highs in the lower 70s. Thursday night through Friday night, mostly clear. Lows in the lower 50s. Highs in the mid-70s. Saturday, mostly sunny. Highs in the mid-70s. Again, the forecast for central Minnesota, from St. Cloud to the northwest Twin Cities suburbs for today, sunny. Highs in the lower 70s. Northwest winds 10 to 15 miles an hour. At 7 a.m., in Buffalo, it was sunny. The temperature was 54 degrees, the dew point was 45, and the relative humidity was 71%. The wind was northwest at 16 miles an hour, gusting to 24. The pressure was 30.02 inches and rising. In Maple Lake, it was sunny. The temperature was 55 degrees, the dew point

It was 43, and the relative humidity was 63%. The wind was northwest at 12 miles an hour, gusting to 21. Pressure was 30.04 inches and rising. Elsewhere across central Minnesota, skies ranged from sunny to mostly sunny. It was 56 at the Twin Cities, 53 at St. Cloud, 55 at Anoka, and 54 at Crystal. Princeton reported 53, Litchfield reported 54, Little Falls reported 50, and Wilmer reported 54. Around the state, at Brainerd, it was sunny, with a temperature of 51. It was mostly sunny, with a temperature of 57 at Mankato, and 49 at International Falls. At Duluth, it was partly sunny, with a temperature of 49. At Rochester, it was cloudy, with a temperature of 57. Once again at 7 a.m., in Buffalo, it was 54 degrees under sunny skies. And in Maple Lake, it was 55 degrees under sunny skies. The St. Cloud, Minnesota climate summary for yesterday, June 13, 2026. Yesterday's high temperature of 72 degrees occurred at 2:42 p.m. The record high is 96 degrees, which was set in 1987. Yesterday's low temperature of 55 degrees occurred at 5:03 a.m. The record low is 36 degrees, which was set in 1942. No precipitation fell yesterday. No snow fell yesterday. The normal high temperature for today is 77 degrees, and the normal low is 55. The record high for today is 95, which last occurred in 1979, and the record low is 36, which occurred in 1942. Sunrise today is at 5:27 a.m., and sunset is at 9:07 p.m. This is Weather Radio Station WNG676 Clearwater, broadcasting on a frequency of 162.50 MHz. 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The current time is 8:01 a.m. Central Daylight Time. Now here is the hazardous weather outlook for portions of central and southern Minnesota and west central Wisconsin. For today and tonight, no hazardous weather is expected at this time. And now the extended outlook for the period Monday through Saturday. A round of thunderstorms are possible Monday afternoon and evening. No severe storms are currently expected. Another round of more widespread showers and storms are possible on Wednesday. Spotter information statement, Skywarn spotter activation will not be needed. Now the forecast for central Minnesota, from St. Cloud to the northwest Twin Cities suburbs. Today, sunny. Highs in the lower 70s. Northwest winds 10 to 15 miles an hour. Tonight, mostly clear. Lows in the upper 40s. West winds 5 to 15 miles an hour. Monday, mostly sunny. Highs in the mid 70s. West winds 5 to 15 miles an hour. Monday night, partly cloudy with chance of rain showers in the evening, then mostly cloudy with rain showers likely overnight. Lows in the lower 50s. West winds 5 to 10 miles an hour. Gusts up to 25 miles an hour in the evening. Chance of showers 60%. Tuesday, mostly sunny. Highs in the lower 70s. Tuesday night, increasing clouds. Lows in the lower 50s. Wednesday, rain showers likely in the morning, then rain showers and chance of thunderstorms in the afternoon. Highs around 70. Chance of precipitation 80%. Wednesday night, rain showers likely in the evening. Lows in the lower 50s. Chance of showers 60%. Thursday, mostly sunny. Highs in the lower 70s. Thursday night through Friday night, mostly clear. Lows in the lower 50s. Highs in the mid 70s. Saturday, mostly sunny. Highs in the mid 70s. Again, the forecast for central Minnesota,
from St. Cloud to the northwest Twin Cities suburbs for today, sunny. Highs in the lower 70s. Northwest winds 10 to 15 miles an hour. 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The current time is 8:05 a.m. Central Daylight Time. Now here is the hazardous weather outlook for portions of central and southern Minnesota and west central Wisconsin for today and tonight. No hazardous weather is expected at this time. Now the extended outlook for the period Monday through Saturday. A round of thunderstorms are possible Monday afternoon and evening. No severe storms are currently expected. Another round of more widespread showers and storms are possible on Wednesday. Spotter information statement, Skywarn spotter activation will not be needed. Now the forecast for central Minnesota, from St. Cloud to the northwest Twin Cities suburbs. Today, sunny. Highs in the lower 70s. Northwest winds 10 to 15 miles an hour. Tonight, mostly clear. Lows in the upper 40s. West winds 5 to 15 miles an hour. Monday, mostly sunny. Highs in the mid-70s. West winds 5 to 15 miles an hour. Monday night, partly cloudy with chance of rain showers in the evening, then mostly cloudy with rain showers likely overnight. Lows in the lower 50s. West winds 5 to 10 miles an hour. Gusts up to 25 miles an hour in the evening. Chance of showers 60%. Tuesday, mostly sunny. Highs in the lower 70s. Tuesday night, increasing clouds. Lows in the lower 50s. Wednesday, rain showers likely in the morning, then rain showers and chance of thunderstorms in the afternoon. Highs around 70. Chance of precipitation 80%. Wednesday night, rain showers likely in the evening. Lows in the lower 50s. Chance of showers 60%. Thursday, mostly sunny. Highs in the lower 70s. Thursday night through Friday night, mostly clear. Lows in the lower 50s. Highs in the mid-70s. Saturday, mostly sunny. Highs in the mid-70s. Again, the forecast for central Minnesota, from St. Cloud to the northwest Twin Cities suburbs for today, sunny. Highs in the lower 70s. Northwest winds 10 to 15 miles an hour. 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The current time is 8:08 a.m. Central Daylight Time. Now here is the hazardous weather outlook for portions of central and southern Minnesota and west central Wisconsin for today and tonight. No hazardous weather is expected at this time. And now the extended outlook for the period Monday through Saturday. A round of thunderstorms are possible Monday afternoon and evening. No severe storms are currently expected. Another round of more widespread showers and storms are possible on Wednesday. Spotter information statement, Skywarn spotter activation will not be needed. Now the forecast for central Minnesota, from St. Cloud to the northwest Twin Cities suburbs. Today, sunny. Highs in the lower 70s. Northwest winds 10 to 15 miles an hour. Tonight, mostly clear. Lows in the upper 40s. West winds 5 to 15 miles an hour. Monday, mostly sunny. Highs in the mid-70s. West winds 5 to 15 miles an hour. Monday night, partly cloudy with chance of rain showers in the evening, then mostly cloudy with rain showers likely overnight. Lows in the lower 50s.
West winds 5 to 10 miles an hour. Gusts up to 25 miles an hour in the evening. Chance of showers 60%. Tuesday, mostly sunny. Highs in the lower 70s. Tuesday night, increasing clouds. Lows in the lower 50s. Wednesday, rain showers likely in the morning, then rain showers and chance of thunderstorms in the afternoon. Highs around 70. Chance of precipitation 80%. Wednesday night, rain showers likely in the evening. Lows in the lower 50s. Chance of showers 60%. Thursday, mostly sunny. Highs in the lower 70s. Thursday night through Friday night, mostly clear. Lows in the lower 50s. Highs in the mid 70s. Saturday, mostly sunny. Highs in the mid 70s. Again, the forecast for central Minnesota, from St. Cloud to the northwest Twin Cities suburbs for today, sunny. Highs in the lower 70s. Northwest winds 10 to 15 miles an hour. The St. Cloud, Minnesota climate summary for yesterday, June 13, 2026. Yesterday's high temperature of 72 degrees occurred at 2:42 p.m. The record high is 96 degrees, which was set in 1987. Yesterday's low temperature of 55 degrees occurred at 5:03 a.m. The record low is 36 degrees, which was set in 1942. No precipitation fell yesterday. No snow fell yesterday. The normal high temperature for today is 77 degrees, and the normal low is 55. The record high for today is 95, which last occurred in 1979, and the record low is 36, which occurred in 1942. Sunrise today is at 5:27 a.m., and sunset is at 9:07 p.m. This is Weather Radio Station WNG676 Clearwater, broadcasting on a frequency of 162.50 MHz. 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The current time is 8:12 a.m. Central Daylight Time. Now here is the hazardous weather outlook for portions of central and southern Minnesota and west central Wisconsin for today and tonight. No hazardous weather is expected at this time. And now the extended outlook for the period Monday through Saturday. A round of thunderstorms are possible Monday afternoon and evening. Those severe storms are currently expected. Another round of more widespread showers and storms are possible on Wednesday. Spotter information statement. Skywarn spotter activation will not be needed. Now the forecast for central Minnesota, from St. Cloud to the northwest Twin Cities suburbs. Today, sunny. Highs in the lower 70s. Northwest winds 10 to 15 miles an hour. Tonight, mostly clear. Lows in the upper 40s. West winds 5 to 15 miles an hour. Monday, mostly sunny. Highs in the mid 70s. West winds 5 to 15 miles an hour. Monday night, partly cloudy with chance of rain showers in the evening, then mostly cloudy with rain showers likely overnight. Lows in the lower 50s. West winds 5 to 10 miles an hour. Gusts up to 25 miles an hour in the evening. Chance of showers 60%. Tuesday, mostly sunny. Highs in the lower 70s. Tuesday night, increasing clouds. Lows in the lower 50s. Wednesday, rain showers likely in the morning, then rain showers and chance of thunderstorms in the afternoon. Highs around 70. Chance of precipitation 80%. Wednesday night, rain showers likely in the evening. Lows in the lower 50s. Chance of showers 60%. Thursday, mostly sunny. Highs in the lower 70s. Thursday night through Friday night, mostly clear. Lows in the lower 50s. Highs in the mid 70s. Saturday, mostly sunny.
highs in the mid-70s. Again, the forecast for central Minnesota, from St. Cloud to the northwest Twin Cities suburbs for today, sunny. Highs in the lower 70s. Northwest winds 10 to 15 miles an hour. At 8 a.m., in Buffalo, it was sunny. The temperature was 55 degrees, the dew point was 43, and the relative humidity was 62%. The wind was north at 15 miles an hour, gusting to 22. The pressure was 30.04 inches and rising. In Maple Lake, it was sunny. The temperature was 57 degrees, the dew point was 43, and the relative humidity was 59%. The wind was northwest at 10 miles an hour. The pressure was 30.06 inches and rising. Elsewhere across central Minnesota, skies ranged from sunny to mostly sunny, and temperatures were between 54 and 57 degrees. Around the state, it was sunny, with a temperature of 54 at Brainerd and 52 at International Falls. At Duluth, it was mostly sunny, with a temperature of 50. At Mankato, it was partly sunny, with a temperature of 57. At Rochester, it was cloudy, with a temperature of 57. Once again at 8 a.m., in Buffalo, it was 55 degrees under sunny skies. And in Maple Lake, it was 57 degrees under sunny skies. 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The current time is 8:16 a.m. Central Daylight Time. Now here is the hazardous weather outlook for portions of central and southern Minnesota and west central Wisconsin for today and tonight. No hazardous weather is expected at this time. And now the extended outlook for the period Monday through Saturday. A round of thunderstorms are possible Monday afternoon and evening. No severe storms are currently expected. Another round of more widespread showers and storms are possible on Wednesday. Spotter information statement, Skywarn spotter activation will not be needed. Now the forecast for central Minnesota, from St. Cloud to the northwest Twin Cities suburbs. Today, sunny. Highs in the lower 70s. Northwest winds 10 to 15 miles an hour. Tonight, mostly clear. Lows in the upper 40s. West winds 5 to 15 miles an hour. Monday, mostly sunny. Highs in the mid-70s. West winds 5 to 15 miles an hour. Monday night, partly cloudy with chance of rain showers in the evening, then mostly cloudy with rain showers likely overnight. Lows in the lower 50s. West winds 5 to 10 miles an hour. Gusts up to 25 miles an hour in the evening. Chance of showers 60%. Tuesday, mostly sunny. Highs in the lower 70s. Tuesday night, increasing clouds. Lows in the lower 50s. Wednesday, rain showers likely in the morning, then rain showers and chance of thunderstorms in the afternoon. Highs around 70. Chance of precipitation 80%. Wednesday night, rain showers likely in the evening. Lows in the lower 50s. Chance of showers 60%. Thursday, mostly sunny. Highs in the lower 70s. Thursday night through Friday night, mostly clear. Lows in the lower 50s. Highs in the mid-70s. Saturday, mostly sunny. Highs in the mid-70s. Again, the forecast for central Minnesota, from St. Cloud to the northwest Twin Cities suburbs for today, sunny. Highs in the lower 70s. Northwest winds 10 to 15 miles an hour. At 8 a.m., in Buffalo, it was sunny. The temperature was 55 degrees, the dew point was 43, and the relative humidity was 62%. The wind was north at 15 miles an hour, gusting to 22.
the pressure was 30.04 inches and rising. In Maple Lake, it was sunny, the temperature was 57 degrees, the dew point was 43, and the relative humidity was 59%. The wind was northwest at 10 miles an hour. The pressure was 30.06 inches and rising. Elsewhere across central Minnesota, skies ranged from sunny to mostly sunny, and temperatures were between 54 and 57 degrees. Around the state, it was sunny, with a temperature of 54 at Brainerd and 52 at International Falls. At Duluth, it was mostly sunny, with a temperature of 50. At Mankato, it was partly sunny, with a temperature of 57. At Rochester, it was cloudy, with a temperature of 57. Once again at 8 a.m., in Buffalo, it was 55 degrees under sunny skies. And in Maple Lake, it was 57 degrees under sunny skies. The St. Cloud, Minnesota climate summary for yesterday, June 13, 2026. Yesterday's high temperature of 72 degrees occurred at 2:42 p.m. The record high is 96 degrees, which was set in 1987. Yesterday's low temperature of 55 degrees occurred at 5:03 a.m. The record low is 36 degrees, which was set in 1942. No precipitation fell yesterday. No snow fell yesterday. The normal high temperature for today is 77 degrees, and the normal low is 55. The record high for today is 95, which last occurred in 1979, and the record low is 36, which occurred in 1942. Sunrise today is at 5:27 a.m., and sunset is at 9:07 p.m. This is Weather Radio Station WNG676 Clearwater, broadcasting on a frequency of 162.50 MHz. 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The current time is 8:21 a.m. Central Daylight Time. Now here is the hazardous weather outlook for portions of central and southern Minnesota and west central Wisconsin for today and tonight. No hazardous weather is expected at this time. And now the extended outlook for the period Monday through Saturday. A round of thunderstorms are possible Monday afternoon and evening. No severe storms are currently expected. Another round of more widespread showers and storms are possible on Wednesday. Spotter information statement, Sky warns spotter activation will not be needed. Now the forecast for central Minnesota, from St. Cloud to the northwest Twin Cities suburbs. Today, sunny. Highs in the lower 70s. Northwest winds 10 to 15 miles an hour. Tonight, mostly clear. Lows in the upper 40s. West winds 5 to 15 miles an hour. Monday, mostly sunny. Highs in the mid 70s. West winds 5 to 15 miles an hour. Monday night, partly cloudy with chance of rain showers in the evening, then mostly cloudy with rain showers likely overnight. Lows in the lower 50s. West winds 5 to 10 miles an hour. Gusts up to 25 miles an hour in the evening. Chance of showers 60%. Tuesday, mostly sunny. Highs in the lower 70s. Tuesday night, increasing clouds. Lows in the lower 50s. Wednesday, rain showers likely in the morning, then rain showers and chance of thunderstorms in the afternoon. Highs around 70. Chance of precipitation 80%. Wednesday night, rain showers likely in the evening. Lows in the lower 50s. Chance of showers 60%. Thursday, mostly sunny. Highs in the lower 70s. Thursday night through Friday night, mostly clear. Lows in the lower 50s. Highs in the mid 70s. Saturday, mostly sunny. Highs in the mid 70s. Again, the forecast for central Minnesota, from St. Cloud to the northwest Twin Cities suburbs for today, sunny. Highs in the lower 70s.
Northwest winds 10 to 15 miles an hour. At 8 a.m., in Buffalo, it was sunny. The temperature was 55 degrees, the dew point was 43, and the relative humidity was 62%. The wind was north at 15 miles an hour, gusting to 22. The pressure was 30.04 inches and rising. In Maple Lake, it was sunny. The temperature was 57 degrees. The dew point was 43, and the relative humidity was 59%. The wind was northwest at 10 miles an hour. The pressure was 30.06 inches and rising. Elsewhere across central Minnesota, skies ranged from sunny to mostly sunny, and temperatures were between 54 and 57 degrees. Around the state, it was sunny, with a temperature of 54 at Brainerd and 52 at International Falls. At Duluth, it was mostly sunny, with a temperature of 50. At Mankato, it was partly sunny, with a temperature of 57. At Rochester, it was cloudy, with a temperature of 57. Once again at 8 a.m., in Buffalo, it was 55 degrees under sunny skies. And in Maple Lake, it was 57 degrees under sunny skies. 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The current time is 8:26 a.m. Central Daylight Time. Now here is the hazardous weather outlook for portions of central and southern Minnesota and west central Wisconsin for today and tonight. No hazardous weather is expected at this time. And now the extended outlook for the period Monday through Saturday. A round of thunderstorms are possible Monday afternoon and evening. Those severe storms are currently expected. Another round of more widespread showers and storms are possible on Wednesday. Spotter information statement, Skywarn spotter activation will not be needed. Now the forecast for central Minnesota, from St. Cloud to the northwest Twin Cities suburbs. Today, sunny. Highs in the lower 70s. Northwest winds 10 to 15 miles an hour. Tonight, mostly clear. Lows in the upper 40s. West winds 5 to 15 miles an hour. Monday, mostly sunny. Highs in the mid-70s. West winds 5 to 15 miles an hour. Monday night, partly cloudy with chance of rain showers in the evening, then mostly cloudy with rain showers likely overnight. Lows in the lower 50s. West winds 5 to 10 miles an hour. Gusts up to 25 miles an hour in the evening. Chance of showers 60%. Tuesday, mostly sunny. Highs in the lower 70s. Tuesday night, increasing clouds. Lows in the lower 50s. Wednesday, rain showers likely in the morning, then rain showers and chance of thunderstorms in the afternoon. Highs around 70. Chance of precipitation 80%. Wednesday night, rain showers likely in the evening. Lows in the lower 50s. Chance of showers 60%. Thursday, mostly sunny. Highs in the lower 70s. Thursday night through Friday night, mostly clear. Lows in the lower 50s. Highs in the mid-70s. Saturday, mostly sunny. Highs in the mid-70s. Again, the forecast for central Minnesota, from St. Cloud to the northwest Twin Cities suburbs for today, sunny. Highs in the lower 70s. Northwest winds 10 to 15 miles an hour. At 8 a.m., in Buffalo, it was sunny. The temperature was 55 degrees, the dew point was 43, and the relative humidity was 62%. The wind was north at 15 miles an hour, gusting to 22. Pressure was 30.04 inches and rising. In Maple Lake, it was sunny. The temperature was 57 degrees, the dew point was 43, and the relative humidity was 59%.
The wind was northwest at 10 miles an hour. The pressure was 30.06 inches and rising. Elsewhere across central Minnesota, skies ranged from sunny to mostly sunny, and temperatures were between 54 and 57 degrees. Around the state, it was sunny, with a temperature of 54 at Brainerd and 52 at International Falls. At Duluth, it was mostly sunny, with a temperature of 50. At Mankato, it was partly sunny, with a temperature of 57. At Rochester, it was cloudy, with a temperature of 57. Once again at 8 a.m., in Buffalo, it was 55 degrees under sunny skies. And in Maple Lake, it was 57 degrees under sunny skies. The St. Cloud, Minnesota climate summary for yesterday, June 13, 2026. Yesterday's high temperature of 72 degrees occurred at 2:42 p.m. The record high is 96 degrees, which was set in 1987. Yesterday's low temperature of 55 degrees occurred at 5:03 a.m. The record low is 36 degrees, which was set in 1942. No precipitation fell yesterday. No snow fell yesterday. The normal high temperature for today is 77 degrees, and the normal low is 55. The record high for today is 95, which last occurred in 1979, and the record low is 36, which occurred in 1942. Sunrise today is at 5:27 a.m., and sunset is at 9:07 p.m. This is Weather Radio Station WNG676 Clearwater, broadcasting on a frequency of 162.50 MHz. 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The current time is 8:31 a.m. Central Daylight Time. Now here is the hazardous weather outlook for portions of central and southern Minnesota and west central Wisconsin. For today and tonight, no hazardous weather is expected at this time. And now the extended outlook for the period Monday through Saturday. A round of thunderstorms are possible Monday afternoon and evening. No severe storms are currently expected. Another round of more widespread showers and storms are possible on Wednesday. Spotter information statement: Skywarn spotter activation will not be needed. Now the forecast for central Minnesota, from St. Cloud to the northwest Twin Cities suburbs. Today, sunny. Highs in the lower 70s. Northwest winds 10 to 15 miles an hour. Tonight, mostly clear. Lows in the upper 40s. West winds 5 to 15 miles an hour. Monday, mostly sunny. Highs in the mid 70s. West winds 5 to 15 miles an hour. Monday night, partly cloudy with chance of rain showers in the evening, then mostly cloudy with rain showers likely overnight. Lows in the lower 50s. West winds 5 to 10 miles an hour. Gusts up to 25 miles an hour in the evening. Chance of showers 60%. Tuesday, mostly sunny. Highs in the lower 70s, mostly sunny. Highs in the lower 70s. Tuesday night, increasing clouds. Lows in the lower 50s. Wednesday, rain showers likely in the morning, then rain showers and chance of thunderstorms in the afternoon. Highs around 70. Chance of precipitation 80%. Wednesday night, rain showers likely in the evening. Lows in the lower 50s. Chance of showers 60%. Thursday, mostly sunny. Highs in the lower 70s. Thursday night through Friday night, mostly clear. Lows in the lower 50s. Highs in the mid 70s. Saturday, mostly sunny. Highs in the mid 70s. Again, the forecast for central Minnesota, from St. Cloud to the northwest Twin Cities suburbs for today, sunny. Highs in the lower 70s. Northwest winds 10 to 15 miles an hour. At 8 a.m., in Buffalo, it was sunny.
The temperature was 55 degrees, the dew point was 43.

and the relative humidity was 62%. The wind was north at 15 miles an hour, gusting to 22. The pressure was 30.04 inches and rising. In Maple Lake, it was sunny. The temperature was 57 degrees, the dew point was 43, and the relative humidity was 59%. The wind was northwest at 10 miles an hour. The pressure was 30.06 inches and rising. Elsewhere across central Minnesota, skies ranged from sunny to mostly sunny, and temperatures were between 54 and 57 degrees. Around the state, it was sunny, with a temperature of 54 at Brainerd and 52 at International Falls. At Duluth, it was mostly sunny, with a temperature of 50. At Mankato, it was partly sunny, with a temperature of 57. At Rochester, it was cloudy, with a temperature of 57. Once again at 8 a.m., in Buffalo, it was 55 degrees under sunny skies. And in Maple Lake, it was 57 degrees under sunny skies. 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The current time is 8:36 a.m. Central Daylight Time. Now here is the hazardous weather outlook for portions of central and southern Minnesota and west central Wisconsin for today and tonight. No hazardous weather is expected at this time. And now the extended outlook for the period Monday through Saturday. A round of thunderstorms are possible Monday afternoon and evening. Those severe storms are currently expected. Another round of more widespread showers and storms are possible on Wednesday. Spotter information statement, Skywarn spotter activation will not be needed. Now the forecast for central Minnesota, from St. Cloud to the northwest Twin Cities suburbs. Today, sunny. Highs in the lower 70s. Northwest winds 10 to 15 miles an hour. Tonight, mostly clear. Lows in the upper 40s. West winds 5 to 15 miles an hour. Monday, mostly sunny. Highs in the mid-70s. West winds 5 to 15 miles an hour. Monday night, partly cloudy with chance of rain showers in the evening, then mostly cloudy with rain showers likely overnight. Lows in the lower 50s. West winds 5 to 10 miles an hour. Gusts up to 25 miles an hour in the evening. Chance of showers 60%. Tuesday, mostly sunny. Highs in the lower 70s. Tuesday night, increasing clouds. Lows in the lower 50s. Wednesday, rain showers likely in the morning, then rain showers and chance of thunderstorms in the afternoon. Highs around 70. Chance of precipitation 80%. Wednesday night, rain showers likely in the evening. Lows in the lower 50s. Chance of showers 60%. Thursday, mostly sunny. Highs in the lower 70s. Thursday night through Friday night, mostly clear. Lows in the lower 50s. Highs in the mid-70s. Saturday, mostly sunny. Highs in the mid-70s. Again, the forecast for central Minnesota, from St. Cloud to the northwest Twin Cities suburbs for today, sunny. Highs in the lower 70s. Northwest winds 10 to 15 miles an hour. At 8 a.m., in Buffalo, it was sunny. The temperature was 55 degrees, the dew point was 43, and the relative humidity was 62%. The wind was north at 15 miles an hour, gusting to 22. The pressure was 30.04 inches and rising. In Maple Lake, it was sunny. The temperature was 57 degrees, the dew point was 43, and the relative humidity was 59%. The wind was northwest at 10 miles an hour. The pressure was 30.06 inches and rising. Elsewhere across central Minnesota,
Skies ranged from sunny to mostly sunny, and temperatures were between 54 and 57 degrees. Around the state, it was sunny, with a temperature of 54 at Brainerd and 52 at International Falls. At Duluth, it was mostly sunny, with a temperature of 50. At Mankato, it was partly sunny, with a temperature of 57. At Rochester, it was cloudy, with a temperature of 57. Once again at 8 a.m., in Buffalo, it was 55 degrees under sunny skies. And in Maple Lake, it was 57 degrees under sunny skies. The St. Cloud, Minnesota climate summary for yesterday, June 13, 2026. Yesterday's high temperature of 72 degrees occurred at 2:42 p.m. The record high is 96 degrees, which was set in 1987. Yesterday's low temperature of 55 degrees occurred at 5:03 a.m. The record low is 36 degrees, which was set in 1942. No precipitation fell yesterday. No snow fell yesterday. The normal high temperature for today is 77 degrees, and the normal low is 55. The record high for today is 95, which last occurred in 1979, and the record low is 36, which occurred in 1942. Sunrise today is at 5:27 a.m., and sunset is at 9:07 p.m. This is Weather Radio Station WNG676 Clearwater, broadcasting on a frequency of 162.50 MHz. 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The current time is 8:41 a.m. Central Daylight Time. Now here is the hazardous weather outlook for portions of central and southern Minnesota and west central Wisconsin for today and tonight. No hazardous weather is expected at this time. And now the extended outlook for the period Monday through Saturday. A round of thunderstorms are possible Monday afternoon and evening. Those severe storms are currently expected. Another round of more widespread showers and storms are possible on Wednesday. Spotter information statement, Sky Warns spotter activation will not be needed. Now the forecast for central Minnesota, from St. Cloud to the northwest Twin Cities suburbs. Today, sunny. Highs in the lower 70s. Northwest winds 10 to 15 miles an hour. Tonight, mostly clear. Lows in the upper 40s. West winds 5 to 15 miles an hour. Monday, mostly sunny. Highs in the mid 70s. West winds 5 to 15 miles an hour. Monday night, partly cloudy with chance of rain showers in the evening, then mostly cloudy with rain showers likely overnight. Lows in the lower 50s. West winds 5 to 10 miles an hour. Gusts up to 25 miles an hour in the evening. Chance of showers 60%. Tuesday, mostly sunny. Highs in the lower 70s. Tuesday night, increasing clouds. Lows in the lower 50s. Wednesday, rain showers likely in the morning, then rain showers and chance of thunderstorms in the afternoon. Highs around 70. Chance of precipitation 80%. Wednesday night, rain showers likely in the evening. Lows in the lower 50s. Chance of showers 60%. Thursday, mostly sunny. Highs in the lower 70s. Thursday night through Friday night, mostly clear. Lows in the lower 50s. Highs in the mid 70s. Saturday, mostly sunny. Highs in the mid 70s. Again, the forecast for central Minnesota, from St. Cloud to the northwest Twin Cities suburbs for today, sunny. Highs in the lower 70s. Northwest winds 10 to 15 miles an hour. At 8 a.m. in Buffalo, it was sunny. The temperature was 55 degrees, the dew point was 43, and the relative humidity was 62%. The wind was north at 15 miles an hour, gusting to 22.
the pressure was 30.04 inches and rising. In Maple Lake, it was sunny. The temperature was 57 degrees, the dew point was 43, and the relative humidity was 59%. The wind was northwest at 10 miles an hour. The pressure was 30.06 inches and rising. Elsewhere across central Minnesota, skies ranged from sunny to mostly sunny, and temperatures were between 54 and 57 degrees. Around the state, it was sunny, with a temperature of 54 at Brainerd and 52 at International Falls. At Duluth, it was mostly sunny, with a temperature of 50. At Mankato, it was partly sunny, with a temperature of 57. At Rochester, it was cloudy, with a temperature of 57. Once again at 8 a.m., in Buffalo, it was 55 degrees under sunny skies. And in Maple Lake, it was 57 degrees under sunny skies. 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The current time is 8:45 a.m. Central Daylight Time. Now here is the hazardous weather outlook for portions of central and southern Minnesota and west central Wisconsin for today and tonight. No hazardous weather is expected at this time. And now the extended outlook for the period Monday through Saturday. A round of thunderstorms are possible Monday afternoon and evening. No severe storms are currently expected. Another round of more widespread showers and storms are possible on Wednesday. Spotter information statement, Skywarn spotter activation will not be needed. Now the forecast for central Minnesota, from St. Cloud to the northwest Twin Cities suburbs. Today, sunny. Highs in the lower 70s. Northwest winds 10 to 15 miles an hour. Tonight, mostly clear. Lows in the upper 40s. West winds 5 to 15 miles an hour. Monday, mostly sunny. Highs in the mid-70s. West winds 5 to 15 miles an hour. Monday night, partly cloudy with chance of rain showers in the evening, then mostly cloudy with rain showers likely overnight. Lows in the lower 50s. West winds 5 to 10 miles an hour. Gusts up to 25 miles an hour in the evening. Chance of showers 60%. Tuesday, mostly sunny. Highs in the lower 70s. Tuesday night, increasing clouds. Lows in the lower 50s. Wednesday, rain showers likely in the morning, then rain showers and chance of thunderstorms in the afternoon. Highs around 70. Chance of precipitation 80%. Wednesday night, rain showers likely in the evening. Lows in the lower 50s. Chance of showers 60%. Thursday, mostly sunny. Highs in the lower 70s. Thursday night through Friday night, mostly clear. Lows in the lower 50s. Highs in the mid-70s. Saturday, mostly sunny. Highs in the mid-70s. Again, the forecast for central Minnesota, from St. Cloud to the northwest Twin Cities suburbs for today, sunny. Highs in the lower 70s. Northwest winds 10 to 15 miles an hour. At 8 a.m., in Buffalo, it was sunny. The temperature was 55 degrees, the dew point was 43, and the relative humidity was 62%. The wind was north at 15 miles an hour, gusting to 22. The pressure was 30.04 inches and rising. In Maple Lake, it was sunny. The temperature was 57 degrees, the dew point was 43, and the relative humidity was 59%. The wind was northwest at 10 miles an hour. The pressure was 30.06 inches and rising. Elsewhere across central Minnesota, skies ranged from sunny to mostly sunny, and temperatures were between 54 and 57 degrees. Around the state,
It was sunny, with a temperature of 54 at Brainerd and 52 at International Falls. At Duluth.

serving listeners across much of central Minnesota. The St. Cloud, Minnesota climate summary for yesterday, June 13, 2026. Yesterday's high temperature of 72 degrees occurred at 2:42 p.m. The record high is 96 degrees, which was set in 1987. Yesterday's low temperature of 55 degrees occurred at 5:03 a.m. The record low is 36 degrees, which was set in 1942. No precipitation fell yesterday. No snow fell yesterday. The normal high temperature for today is 77 degrees, and the normal low is 55. The record high for today is 95, which last occurred in 1979, and the record low is 36, which occurred in 1942. Sunrise today is at 5:27 a.m., and sunset is at 9:07 p.m. The current time is 8:51 a.m. Central Daylight Time. Now here is the hazardous weather outlook for portions of central and southern Minnesota and west central Wisconsin for today and tonight. No hazardous weather is expected at this time. And now the extended outlook for the period Monday through Saturday. A round of thunderstorms are possible Monday afternoon and evening. No severe storms are currently expected. Another round of more widespread showers and storms are possible on Wednesday. Spotter information statement, Skywarn spotter activation will not be needed. Now the forecast for central Minnesota, from St. Cloud to the northwest Twin Cities suburbs. Today, sunny. Highs in the lower 70s. Northwest winds 10 to 15 miles an hour. Tonight, mostly clear. Lows in the upper 40s. West winds 5 to 15 miles an hour. Monday, mostly sunny. Highs in the mid 70s. West winds 5 to 15 miles an hour. Monday night, partly cloudy with chance of rain showers in the evening, then mostly cloudy with rain showers likely overnight. Lows in the lower 50s. West winds 5 to 10 miles an hour. Gusts up to 25 miles an hour in the evening. Chance of showers 60%. Tuesday, mostly sunny. Highs in the lower 70s. Tuesday night, increasing clouds. Lows in the lower 50s. Wednesday, rain showers likely in the morning, then rain showers and chance of thunderstorms in the afternoon. Highs around 70. Chance of precipitation 80%. Wednesday night, rain showers likely in the evening. Lows in the lower 50s. Chance of showers 60%. Thursday, mostly sunny. Highs in the lower 70s. Thursday night through Friday night, mostly clear. Lows in the lower 50s. Highs in the mid 70s. Saturday, mostly sunny. Highs in the mid-70s. Again, the forecast for central Minnesota, from St. Cloud to the northwest Twin Cities suburbs for today, sunny. Highs in the lower 70s. Northwest winds 10 to 15 miles an hour. At 8 a.m., in Buffalo, it was sunny. The temperature was 55 degrees, the dew point was 43, and the relative humidity was 62%. The wind was north at 15 miles an hour, gusting to 22. The pressure was 30.04 inches and rising. In Maple Lake, it was sunny. The temperature was 57 degrees, the dew point was 43, and the relative humidity was 59%. The wind was northwest at 10 miles an hour. The pressure was 30.06 inches and rising. Elsewhere across central Minnesota, skies ranged from sunny to mostly sunny, and temperatures were between 54 and 57 degrees. Around the state, it was sunny, with a temperature of 54 at Brainerd and 52 at International Falls. At Duluth, it was mostly sunny, with a temperature of 50. At Mankato, it was partly sunny, with a temperature of 57. At Rochester, it was cloudy, with a temperature of 57. Once again at 8 a.m., in Buffalo, it was 55 degrees under sunny skies,

and in Maple Lake, it was 57 degrees under sunny skies. 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The current time is 8:55 a.m. Central Daylight Time. Now here is the hazardous weather outlook for portions of central and southern Minnesota and west central Wisconsin for today and tonight. No hazardous weather is expected at this time. And now the extended outlook for the period Monday through Saturday. A round of thunderstorms are possible Monday afternoon and evening. No severe storms are currently expected. Another round of more widespread showers and storms are possible on Wednesday. Spotter information statement, Skywarn spotter activation will not be needed. Now the forecast for central Minnesota, from St. Cloud to the northwest Twin Cities suburbs. Today, sunny. Highs in the lower 70s. Northwest winds 10 to 15 miles an hour. Tonight, mostly clear. Lows in the upper 40s. West winds 5 to 15 miles an hour. Monday, mostly sunny. Highs in the mid 70s. West winds 5 to 15 miles an hour. Monday night, partly cloudy with chance of rain showers in the evening, then mostly cloudy with rain showers likely overnight. Lows in the lower 50s. West winds 5 to 10 miles an hour. Gusts up to 25 miles an hour in the evening. Chance of showers 60%. Tuesday, mostly sunny. Highs in the lower 70s. Tuesday night, increasing clouds. Lows in the lower 50s. Wednesday, rain showers likely in the morning, then rain showers and chance of thunderstorms in the afternoon. Highs around 70. Chance of precipitation 80%. Wednesday night, rain showers likely in the evening. Lows in the lower 50s. Chance of showers 60%. Thursday, mostly sunny. Highs in the lower 70s. Thursday night through Friday night, mostly clear. Lows in the lower 50s. Highs in the mid 70s. Saturday, mostly sunny. Highs in the mid 70s. Again, the forecast for central Minnesota, from St. Cloud to the northwest Twin Cities suburbs for today, sunny. Highs in the lower 70s. Northwest winds 10 to 15 miles an hour. At 8 a.m. in Buffalo, it was sunny. The temperature was 55 degrees, the dew point was 43, and the relative humidity was 62%. The wind was north at 15 miles an hour, gusting to 22. The pressure was 30.04 inches and rising. In Maple Lake, it was sunny. The temperature was 57 degrees, the dew point was 43, and the relative humidity was 59%. The wind was northwest at 10 miles an hour. The pressure was 30.06 inches and rising. Elsewhere across central Minnesota, skies ranged from sunny to mostly sunny, and temperatures were between 54 and 57 degrees. Around the state, it was sunny, with a temperature of 54 at Brainerd and 52 at International Falls. At Duluth, it was mostly sunny, with a temperature of 50. At Mankato, it was partly sunny, with a temperature of 57. At Rochester, it was cloudy, with a temperature of 57. Once again at 8 a.m., in Buffalo, it was 55 degrees under sunny skies. And in Maple Lake, it was 57 degrees under sunny skies. 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The current time is 8:59 a.m. Central Daylight Time. The St. Cloud, Minnesota Climate Summary for yesterday,
June 13, 2026. Yesterday's high temperature of 72 degrees occurred at 2:42 p.m. The record high is 96 degrees, which was set in 1987. Yesterday's low temperature of 55 degrees occurred at 5:03 a.m. The record low is 36 degrees, which was set in 1942. No precipitation fell yesterday. No snow fell yesterday. The normal high temperature for today is 77 degrees, and the normal low is 55. The record high for today is 95, which last occurred in 1979, and the record low is 36, which occurred in 1942. Sunrise today is at 5:27 a.m., and sunset is at 9:07 p.m. Now here is the hazardous weather outlook for portions of central and southern Minnesota and west central Wisconsin. For today and tonight, no hazardous weather is expected at this time. And now the extended outlook for the period Monday through Saturday. A round of thunderstorms are possible Monday afternoon and evening. No severe storms are currently expected. Another round of more widespread showers and storms are possible on Wednesday. Spotter information statement, Skywarn spotter activation will not be needed. Now the forecast for central Minnesota, from St. Cloud to the northwest Twin Cities suburbs. Today, sunny. Highs in the lower 70s. Northwest winds 10 to 15 miles an hour. Tonight, mostly clear. Lows in the upper 40s. West winds 5 to 15 miles an hour. Monday, mostly sunny. Highs in the mid-70s. West winds 5 to 15 miles an hour. Monday night, partly cloudy with chance of rain showers in the evening, then mostly cloudy with rain showers likely overnight. Lows in the lower 50s. West winds 5 to 10 miles an hour. Gusts up to 25 miles an hour in the evening. Chance of showers 60%. Tuesday, mostly sunny. Highs in the lower 70s. Tuesday night, increasing clouds. Lows in the lower 50s. Wednesday, rain showers likely in the morning, then rain showers and chance of thunderstorms in the afternoon. Highs around 70. Chance of precipitation 80%. Wednesday night, rain showers likely in the evening. Lows in the lower 50s. Chance of showers 60%. Thursday, mostly sunny. Highs in the lower 70s. Thursday night through Friday night, mostly clear. Lows in the lower 50s. Highs in the mid-70s. Saturday, mostly sunny. Highs in the mid-70s. Again, the forecast for central Minnesota, from St. Cloud to the northwest Twin Cities suburbs for today, sunny. Highs in the lower 70s. Northwest winds 10 to 15 miles an hour. 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The current time is 9:03 a.m. Central Daylight Time. Now here is the hazardous weather outlook for portions of central and southern Minnesota and west central Wisconsin. For today and tonight, no hazardous weather is expected at this time. And now the extended outlook for the period Monday through Saturday. A round of thunderstorms are possible Monday afternoon and evening. No severe storms are currently expected. Another round of more widespread showers and storms are possible on Wednesday. Spotter information statement, Skywarn spotter activation will not be needed. Now the forecast for central Minnesota, from St. Cloud to the northwest Twin Cities suburbs. Today, sunny. Highs in the lower 70s. Northwest winds 10 to 15 miles an hour. Tonight, mostly clear. Lows in the upper 40s. West winds 5 to 15 miles an hour. Monday, mostly sunny.
Highs in the mid-70s. West winds 5 to 15 miles an hour. Monday night, partly cloudy with chance of rain showers in the evening, then mostly cloudy with rain showers likely overnight. Lows in the lower 50s. West winds 5 to 10 miles an hour. Gusts up to 25 miles an hour in the evening. Chance of showers 60%. Tuesday, mostly sunny. Highs in the lower 70s. Tuesday night, increasing clouds. Lows in the lower 50s. Wednesday, rain showers likely in the morning, then rain showers and chance of thunderstorms in the afternoon. Highs around 70. Chance of precipitation 80%. Wednesday night, rain showers likely in the evening. Lows in the lower 50s. Chance of showers 60%. Thursday, mostly sunny. Highs in the lower 70s. Thursday night through Friday night, mostly clear. Lows in the lower 50s. Highs in the mid-70s. Saturday, mostly sunny. Highs in the mid-70s. Again, the forecast for central Minnesota, from St. Cloud to the northwest Twin Cities suburbs for today, sunny. Highs in the lower 70s. Northwest winds 10 to 15 miles an hour. 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The current time is 9:07 a.m. Central Daylight Time. Now here is the hazardous weather outlook for portions of central and southern Minnesota and west central Wisconsin for today and tonight. No hazardous weather is expected at this time. And now the extended outlook for the period Monday through Saturday. A round of thunderstorms are possible Monday afternoon and evening. No severe storms are currently expected. Another round of more widespread showers and storms are possible on Wednesday. Spotter information statement, Skywarn spotter activation will not be needed. Now the forecast for central Minnesota, from St. Cloud to the northwest Twin Cities suburbs. Today, sunny. Highs in the lower 70s. Northwest winds 10 to 15 miles an hour. Tonight, mostly clear. Lows in the upper 40s. West winds 5 to 15 miles an hour. Monday, mostly sunny. Highs in the mid-70s. West winds 5 to 15 miles an hour. Monday night, partly cloudy with chance of rain showers in the evening, then mostly cloudy with rain showers likely overnight. Lows in the lower 50s. West winds 5 to 10 miles an hour. Gusts up to 25 miles an hour in the evening. Chance of showers 60%. Tuesday, mostly sunny. Highs in the lower 70s. Tuesday night, increasing clouds. Lows in the lower 50s. Wednesday, rain showers likely in the morning, then rain showers and chance of thunderstorms in the afternoon. Highs around 70. Chance of precipitation 80%. Wednesday night, rain showers likely in the evening. Lows in the lower 50s. Chance of showers 60%. Thursday, mostly sunny. Highs in the lower 70s. Thursday night through Friday night, mostly clear. Lows in the lower 50s. Highs in the mid-70s. Saturday, mostly sunny. Highs in the mid-70s. Again, the forecast for central Minnesota, from St. Cloud to the northwest Twin Cities suburbs for today, sunny. Highs in the lower 70s. Northwest winds 10 to 15 miles an hour. 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The St. Cloud, Minnesota Climate Summary for yesterday,
June 13, 2026. Yesterday's high temperature of 72 degrees occurred at 2:42 p.m. The record high is 96 degrees, which was set in 1987. Yesterday's low temperature of 55 degrees occurred at 5:03 a.m. The record low is 36 degrees, which was set in 1942. No precipitation fell yesterday. No snow fell yesterday. The normal high temperature for today is 77 degrees, and the normal low is 55. The record high for today is 95, which last occurred in 1979, and the record low is 36, which occurred in 1942. Sunrise today is at 5:27 a.m., and sunset is at 9:07 p.m. The current time is 9:11 a.m. Central Daylight Time. Now here is the hazardous weather outlook for portions of central and southern Minnesota and west central Wisconsin. For today and tonight, no hazardous weather is expected at this time. And now the extended outlook for the period Monday through Saturday. A round of thunderstorms are possible Monday afternoon and evening. Those severe storms are currently expected. Another round of more widespread showers and storms are possible on Wednesday. Spotter information statement, Skywarn spotter activation will not be needed. Now the forecast for central Minnesota, from St. Cloud to the northwest Twin Cities suburbs. Today, sunny. Highs in the lower 70s. Northwest winds 10 to 15 miles an hour. Tonight, mostly clear. Lows in the upper 40s. West winds 5 to 15 miles an hour. Monday, mostly sunny. Highs in the mid-70s. West winds 5 to 15 miles an hour. Monday night, partly cloudy with chance of rain showers in the evening, then mostly cloudy with rain showers likely overnight. Lows in the lower 50s. West winds 5 to 10 miles an hour. Gusts up to 25 miles an hour in the evening. Chance of showers 60%. Tuesday, mostly sunny. Highs in the lower 70s. Tuesday night, increasing clouds. Lows in the lower 50s. Wednesday, rain showers likely in the morning, then rain showers and chance of thunderstorms in the afternoon. Highs around 70. Chance of precipitation 80%. Wednesday night, rain showers likely in the evening. Lows in the lower 50s. Chance of showers 60%. Thursday, mostly sunny. Highs in the lower 70s. Thursday night through Friday night, mostly clear. Lows in the lower 50s. Highs in the mid-70s. Saturday, mostly sunny. Highs in the mid-70s. Again, the forecast for central Minnesota, from St. Cloud to the northwest Twin Cities suburbs for today, sunny. Highs in the lower 70s. Northwest winds 10 to 15 miles an hour. 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The current time is 9:14 a.m. Central Daylight Time. Now here is the hazardous weather outlook for portions of central and southern Minnesota and west central Wisconsin. For today and tonight, no hazardous weather is expected at this time. And now the extended outlook for the period Monday through Saturday. A round of thunderstorms are possible Monday afternoon and evening. No severe storms are currently expected. Another round of more widespread showers and storms are possible on Wednesday. Spotter information statement, Skywarn spotter activation will not be needed. Now the forecast for central Minnesota, from St. Cloud to the northwest Twin Cities suburbs. Today, sunny. Highs in the lower 70s. Northwest winds 10 to 15 miles an hour. Tonight, mostly clear. Lows in the upper 40s.
West winds 5 to 15 miles an hour. Monday, mostly sunny. Highs in the mid-70s. West winds 5 to 15 miles an hour. Monday night, partly cloudy with chance of rain showers in the evening, then mostly cloudy with rain showers likely overnight. Lows in the lower 50s. West winds 5 to 10 miles an hour. Gusts up to 25 miles an hour in the evening. Chance of showers 60%. Tuesday, mostly sunny. Highs in the lower 70s. Tuesday night, increasing clouds. Lows in the lower 50s. Wednesday, rain showers likely in the morning, then rain showers and chance of thunderstorms in the afternoon. Highs around 70. Chance of precipitation 80%. Wednesday night, rain showers likely in the evening. Lows in the lower 50s. Chance of showers 60%. Thursday, mostly sunny. Highs in the lower 70s. Thursday night through Friday night, mostly clear. Lows in the lower 50s. Highs in the mid-70s. Saturday, mostly sunny. Highs in the mid-70s. Again, the forecast for central Minnesota, from St. Cloud to the northwest Twin Cities suburbs for today, sunny. Highs in the lower 70s. Northwest winds 10 to 15 miles an hour. At 9 a.m., in Buffalo, it was mostly sunny. The temperature was 57 degrees, the dew point was 45, and the relative humidity was 62%. The wind was northwest at 15 miles an hour. The pressure was 30.04 inches and steady. In Maple Lake, it was sunny. The temperature was 59 degrees, the dew point was 44, and the relative humidity was 58%. The wind was north at 12 miles an hour. The pressure was 30.07 inches and rising. Elsewhere across central Minnesota, skies ranged from sunny to mostly sunny, and temperatures were between 55 and 59 degrees. Around the state, it was sunny, with a temperature of 58 at Mankato, 58 at Brainerd, and 56 at International Falls. At Duluth, it was mostly sunny, with a temperature of 53. At Rochester, it was partly sunny, with a temperature of 59. Once again at 9 a.m., in Buffalo, it was 57 degrees under mostly sunny skies. And in Maple Lake, it was 59 degrees under sunny skies. This is weather radio station WMG676 Clearwater, broadcasting on a frequency of 162.50 MHz. 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The current time is 9:18 a.m. Central Daylight Time. Now here is the hazardous weather outlook for portions of central and southern Minnesota and west central Wisconsin for today and tonight. No hazardous weather is expected at this time. And now the extended outlook for the period Monday through Saturday. A round of thunderstorms are possible Monday afternoon and evening. No severe storms are currently expected. Another round of more widespread showers and storms are possible on Wednesday. Spotter information statement, Skywarn spotter activation will not be needed. Now the forecast for central Minnesota, from St. Cloud to the northwest Twin Cities suburbs. Today, sunny. Highs in the lower 70s. Northwest winds 10 to 15 miles an hour. Tonight, mostly clear. Lows in the upper 40s. West winds 5 to 15 miles an hour. Monday, mostly sunny. Highs in the mid-70s. West winds 5 to 15 miles an hour. Monday night, partly cloudy with chance of rain showers in the evening, then mostly cloudy with rain showers likely overnight. Lows in the lower 50s. West winds 5 to 10 miles an hour. Gusts up to 25 miles an hour in the evening. Chance of showers 60%. Tuesday, mostly sunny. Highs in the lower 70s. Tuesday night,
increasing clouds. Lows in the lower 50s. Wednesday, rain showers likely in the morning, then rain showers and chance of thunderstorms in the afternoon. Highs around 70. Chance of precipitation 80%. Wednesday night, rain showers likely in the evening. Lows in the lower 50s. Chance of showers 60%. Thursday, mostly sunny. Highs in the lower 70s. Thursday night through Friday night, mostly clear. Lows in the lower 50s. Highs in the mid-70s. Saturday, mostly sunny. Highs in the mid-70s. Again, the forecast for central Minnesota, from St. Cloud to the northwest Twin Cities suburbs for today, sunny. Highs in the lower 70s. Northwest winds 10 to 15 miles an hour. The St. Cloud, Minnesota climate summary for yesterday, June 13, 2026. Yesterday's high temperature of 72 degrees occurred at 2:42 p.m. The record high is 96 degrees, which was set in 1987. Yesterday's low temperature of 55 degrees occurred at 5:03 a.m. The record low is 36 degrees, which was set in 1942. No precipitation fell yesterday. No snow fell yesterday. The normal high temperature for today is 77 degrees, and the normal low is 55. The record high for today is 95, which last occurred in 1979, and the record low is 36, which occurred in 1942. Sunrise today is at 5:27 a.m., and sunset is at 9:07 p.m. At 9 a.m., in Buffalo, it was mostly sunny. The temperature was 57 degrees, the dew point was 45, and the relative humidity was 62%. The wind was northwest at 15 miles an hour. The pressure was 30.04 inches and steady. In Maple Lake, it was sunny. The temperature was 59 degrees, the dew point was 44, and the relative humidity was 58%. The wind was north at 12 miles an hour. The pressure was 30.07 inches and rising. Elsewhere across central Minnesota, skies ranged from sunny to mostly sunny, and temperatures were between 55 and 59 degrees. Around the state, it was sunny, with a temperature of 58 at Mankato, 58 at Brainerd, and 56 at International Falls. At Duluth, it was mostly sunny, with a temperature of 53. At Rochester, it was partly sunny, with a temperature of 59. Once again at 9 a.m., in Buffalo, it was 57 degrees under mostly sunny skies. And in Maple Lake, it was 59 degrees under sunny skies. 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The current time is 9:23 a.m. Central Daylight Time. Now here is the hazardous weather outlook for portions of central and southern Minnesota and west central Wisconsin for today and tonight. No hazardous weather is expected at this time. And now the extended outlook for the period Monday through Saturday. A round of thunderstorms are possible Monday afternoon and evening. Those severe storms are currently expected. Another round of more widespread showers and storms are possible on Wednesday. Spotter information statement, Skywarn spotter activation will not be needed. Now the forecast for central Minnesota, from St. Cloud to the northwest Twin Cities suburbs. Today, sunny. Highs in the lower 70s. Northwest winds 10 to 15 miles an hour. Tonight, mostly clear. Lows in the upper 40s. West winds 5 to 15 miles an hour. Monday, mostly sunny. Highs in the mid-70s. West winds 5 to 15 miles an hour. Monday night, partly cloudy with chance of rain showers in the evening, then mostly cloudy with rain showers likely overnight.
lows in the lower 50s. West winds 5 to 10 miles an hour. Gusts up to 25 miles an hour in the evening. Chance of showers 60%. Tuesday, mostly sunny. Highs in the lower 70s. Tuesday night, increasing clouds. Lows in the lower 50s. Wednesday, rain showers likely in the morning, then rain showers and chance of thunderstorms in the afternoon. Highs around 70. Chance of precipitation 80%. Wednesday night, rain showers likely in the evening. Lows in the lower 50s. Chance of showers 60%. Thursday, mostly sunny. Highs in the lower 70s. Thursday night through Friday night, mostly clear. Lows in the lower 50s. Highs in the mid 70s. Saturday, mostly sunny. Highs in the mid 70s. Again, the forecast for central Minnesota, from St. Cloud to the northwest Twin Cities suburbs for today, sunny. Highs in the lower 70s. Northwest winds 10 to 15 miles an hour. At 9 a.m., in Buffalo, it was mostly sunny. The temperature was 57 degrees, the dew point was 45, and the relative humidity was 62%. The wind was northwest at 15 miles an hour. The pressure was 30.04 inches and steady. In Maple Lake, it was sunny. The temperature was 59 degrees, the dew point was 44, and the relative humidity was 58%. The wind was north at 12 miles an hour. The pressure was 30.07 inches and rising. Elsewhere across central Minnesota, skies ranged from sunny to mostly sunny, and temperatures were between 55 and 59 degrees. Around the state, it was sunny, with a temperature of 58 at Mankato, 58 at Brainerd, and 56 at International Falls. At Duluth, it was mostly sunny, with a temperature of 53. At Rochester, it was partly sunny, with a temperature of 59. Once again at 9 a.m., in Buffalo, it was 57 degrees under mostly sunny skies. And in Maple Lake, it was 59 degrees under sunny skies. 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The current time is 9:28 a.m. Central Daylight Time. Now here is the hazardous weather outlook for portions of central and southern Minnesota and west central Wisconsin for today and tonight. No hazardous weather is expected at this time. And now the extended outlook for the period Monday through Saturday. A round of thunderstorms are possible Monday afternoon and evening. Those severe storms are currently expected. Another round of more widespread showers and storms are possible on Wednesday. Spotter information statement, Sky warns spotter activation will not be needed. Now the forecast for central Minnesota, from St. Cloud to the northwest Twin Cities suburbs. Today, sunny. Highs in the lower 70s. Northwest winds 10 to 15 miles an hour. Tonight, mostly clear. Lows in the upper 40s. West winds 5 to 15 miles an hour. Monday, mostly sunny. Highs in the mid-70s. West winds 5 to 15 miles an hour. Monday night, partly cloudy with chance of rain showers in the evening, then mostly cloudy with rain showers likely overnight. Lows in the lower 50s. West winds 5 to 10 miles an hour. Gusts up to 25 miles an hour in the evening. Chance of showers 60%. Tuesday, mostly sunny. Highs in the lower 70s. Tuesday night, increasing clouds. Lows in the lower 50s. Wednesday, rain showers likely in the morning, then rain showers and chance of thunderstorms in the afternoon. Highs around 70. Chance of precipitation 80%. Wednesday night, rain showers likely in the evening.
Lows in the lower 50s. Chance of showers 60%. Thursday, mostly sunny. Highs in the lower 70s. Thursday night through Friday night, mostly clear. Lows in the lower 50s. Highs in the mid 70s. Saturday, mostly sunny. Highs in the mid 70s. Again, the forecast for central Minnesota, from St. Cloud to the northwest Twin Cities suburbs for today, sunny. Highs in the lower 70s. Northwest winds 10 to 15 miles an hour. The St. Cloud, Minnesota climate summary for yesterday, June 13, 2026. Yesterday's high temperature of 72 degrees occurred at 2:42 p.m. The record high is 96 degrees, which was set in 1987. Yesterday's low temperature of 55 degrees occurred at 5:03 a.m. The record low is 36 degrees, which was set in 1942. No precipitation fell yesterday. No snow fell yesterday. The normal high temperature for today is 77 degrees, and the normal low is 55. The record high for today is 95, which last occurred in 1979, and the record low is 36, which occurred in 1942. Sunrise today is at 5:27 a.m., and sunset is at 9:07 p.m. At 9 a.m., in Buffalo, it was mostly sunny. The temperature was 57 degrees, the dew point was 45, and the relative humidity was 62%. The wind was northwest at 15 miles an hour. The pressure was 30.04 inches and steady. In Maple Lake, it was sunny. The temperature was 59 degrees, the dew point was 44, and the relative humidity was 58%. The wind was north at 12 miles an hour. The pressure was 30.07 inches and rising. Elsewhere across central Minnesota, skies ranged from sunny to mostly sunny, and temperatures were between 55 and 59 degrees. Around the state, it was sunny, with a temperature of 58 at Mankato, 58 at Brainerd, and 56 at International Falls. At Duluth, it was mostly sunny, with a temperature of 53. At Rochester, it was partly sunny, with a temperature of 59. Once again at 9 a.m., in Buffalo, it was 57 degrees under mostly sunny skies. And in Maple Lake, it was 59 degrees under sunny skies. 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The current time is 9:33 a.m. Central Daylight Time. Now here is the hazardous weather outlook for portions of central and southern Minnesota and west central Wisconsin. For today and tonight, no hazardous weather is expected at this time. And now the extended outlook for the period Monday through Saturday. A round of thunderstorms are possible Monday afternoon and evening. Those severe storms are currently expected. Another round of more widespread showers and storms are possible on Wednesday. Spotter information statement, Sky Warns spotter activation will not be needed. Now the forecast for central Minnesota, from St. Cloud to the northwest Twin Cities suburbs. Today, sunny. Highs in the lower 70s. Northwest winds 10 to 15 miles an hour. Tonight, mostly clear. Lows in the upper 40s. West winds 5 to 15 miles an hour. Monday, mostly sunny. Highs in the mid 70s. West winds 5 to 15 miles an hour. Monday night, partly cloudy with chance of rain showers in the evening, then mostly cloudy with rain showers likely overnight. Lows in the lower 50s. West winds 5 to 10 miles an hour. Gusts up to 25 miles an hour in the evening. Chance of showers 60%. Tuesday, mostly sunny. Highs in the lower 70s. Tuesday night, increasing clouds.
lows in the lower 50s.

Wednesday, rain showers likely in the morning, then rain showers and chance of thunderstorms in the afternoon. Highs around 70. Chance of precipitation 80%. Wednesday night, rain showers likely in the evening. Lows in the lower 50s. Chance of showers 60%. Thursday, mostly sunny. Highs in the lower 70s. Thursday night through Friday night, mostly clear. Lows in the lower 50s. Highs in the mid 70s. Saturday, mostly sunny. Highs in the mid 70s. Again, the forecast for central Minnesota, from St. Cloud to the northwest Twin Cities suburbs for today, sunny. Highs in the lower 70s. Northwest winds 10 to 15 miles an hour. At 9 a.m., in Buffalo, it was mostly sunny. The temperature was 57 degrees, the dew point was 45, and the relative humidity was 62%. The wind was northwest at 15 miles an hour. The pressure was 30.04 inches and steady. In Maple Lake, it was sunny. The temperature was 59 degrees, the dew point was 44, and the relative humidity was 58%. The wind was north at 12 miles an hour. The pressure was 30.07 inches and rising. Elsewhere across central Minnesota, skies ranged from sunny to mostly sunny, and temperatures were between 55 and 59 degrees. Around the state, it was sunny, with a temperature of 58 at Mankato, 58 at Brainerd, and 56 at International Falls. At Duluth, it was mostly sunny, with a temperature of 53. At Rochester, it was partly sunny, with a temperature of 59. Once again at 9 a.m., in Buffalo, it was 57 degrees under mostly sunny skies. And in Maple Lake, it was 59 degrees under sunny skies. 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The current time is 9:37 a.m. Central Daylight Time. Now here is the hazardous weather outlook for portions of central and southern Minnesota and west central Wisconsin for today and tonight. No hazardous weather is expected at this time. And now the extended outlook for the period Monday through Saturday. A round of thunderstorms are possible Monday afternoon and evening. Those severe storms are currently expected. Another round of more widespread showers and storms are possible on Wednesday. Spotter information statement, Skywarn spotter activation will not be needed. Now the forecast for central Minnesota, from St. Cloud to the northwest Twin Cities suburbs. Today, sunny. Highs in the lower 70s. Northwest winds 10 to 15 miles an hour. Tonight, mostly clear. Lows in the upper 40s. West winds 5 to 15 miles an hour. Monday, mostly sunny. Highs in the mid-70s. West winds 5 to 15 miles an hour. Monday night, partly cloudy with chance of rain showers in the evening, then mostly cloudy with rain showers likely overnight. Lows in the lower 50s. West winds 5 to 10 miles an hour. Gusts up to 25 miles an hour in the evening. Chance of showers 60%. Tuesday, mostly sunny. Highs in the lower 70s. Tuesday night, increasing clouds. 50s. Wednesday, rain showers likely in the morning, then rain showers and chance of thunderstorms in the afternoon. Highs around 70. Chance of precipitation 80%. Wednesday night, rain showers likely in the evening. Lows in the lower 50s. Chance of showers 60%. Thursday, mostly sunny. Highs in the lower 70s. Thursday night through Friday night, mostly clear. Lows in the lower 50s. Highs in the mid 70s. Saturday, mostly sunny. Highs in the mid 70s.
Again, the forecast for central Minnesota, from St. Cloud to the northwest Twin Cities suburbs for today, sunny. Highs in the lower 70s. Northwest winds 10 to 15 miles an hour. The St. Cloud, Minnesota climate summary for yesterday, June 13, 2026. Yesterday's high temperature of 72 degrees occurred at 2:42 p.m. The record high is 96 degrees, which was set in 1987. Yesterday's low temperature of 55 degrees occurred at 5:03 a.m. The record low is 36 degrees, which was set in 1942. No precipitation fell yesterday. No snow fell yesterday. The normal high temperature for today is 77 degrees, and the normal low is 55. The record high for today is 95, which last occurred in 1979, and the record low is 36, which occurred in 1942. Sunrise today is at 5:27 a.m. and sunset is at 9:07 p.m. At 9 a.m., in Buffalo, it was mostly sunny. The temperature was 57 degrees, the dew point was 45, and the relative humidity was 62%. The wind was northwest at 15 miles an hour. The pressure was 30.04 inches and steady. In Maple Lake, it was sunny. The temperature was 59 degrees, the dew point was 44, and the relative humidity was 58%. The wind was north at 12 miles an hour. The pressure was 30.07 inches and rising. Elsewhere across central Minnesota, skies ranged from sunny to mostly sunny, and temperatures were between 55 and 59 degrees. Around the state, it was sunny, with a temperature of 58 at Mankato, 58 at Brainerd, and 56 at International Falls. At Duluth, it was mostly sunny, with a temperature of 53. At Rochester, it was partly sunny, with a temperature of 59. Once again at 9 a.m., in Buffalo, it was 57 degrees under mostly sunny skies. And in Maple Lake, it was 59 degrees under sunny skies. 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The current time is 9:42 a.m. Central Daylight Time. Now here is the hazardous weather outlook for portions of central and southern Minnesota and west central Wisconsin for today and tonight. No hazardous weather is expected at this time. And now the extended outlook for the period Monday through Saturday. A round of thunderstorms are possible Monday afternoon and evening. No severe storms are currently expected. Another round of more widespread showers and storms are possible on Wednesday. Spotter information statement, Sky Warns spotter activation will not be needed. Now the forecast for central Minnesota, from St. Cloud to the northwest Twin Cities suburbs. Today, sunny. Highs in the lower 70s. Northwest winds 10 to 15 miles an hour. Tonight, mostly clear. Lows in the upper 40s. West winds 5 to 15 miles an hour. Monday, mostly sunny. Highs in the mid-70s. West winds 5 to 15 miles an hour. Monday night, partly cloudy with chance of rain showers in the evening, then mostly cloudy with rain showers likely overnight. Lows in the lower 50s. West winds 5 to 10 miles an hour. Gusts up to 25 miles an hour in the evening. Chance of showers 60%. Tuesday, mostly sunny. Highs in the lower 70s. Tuesday night, increasing clouds. Lows in the lower 50s. Wednesday, rain showers likely in the morning, then rain showers and chance of thunderstorms in the afternoon. Highs around 70. Chance of precipitation 80%. Wednesday night, rain showers likely in the evening. Lows in the lower 50s. Chance of showers 60%. Thursday,
mostly sunny. Highs in the lower 70s. Thursday night through Friday night, mostly clear. Lows in the lower 50s. Highs in the mid 70s. Saturday, mostly sunny. Highs in the mid 70s. Again, the forecast for central Minnesota, from St. Cloud to the northwest Twin Cities suburbs for today, sunny. Highs in the lower 70s. Northwest winds 10 to 15 miles an hour. At 9 a.m., in Buffalo, it was mostly sunny. The temperature was 57 degrees, the dew point was 45, and the relative humidity was 62%. The wind was northwest at 15 miles an hour. The pressure was 30.04 inches and steady. In Maple Lake, it was sunny. The temperature was 59 degrees, the dew point was 44, and the relative humidity was 58%. The wind was north at 12 miles an hour. The pressure was 30.07 inches and rising. Elsewhere across central Minnesota, skies ranged from sunny to mostly sunny, and temperatures were between 55 and 59 degrees. Around the state, it was sunny, with a temperature of 58 at Mankato, 58 at Brainerd, and 56 at International Falls. At Duluth, it was mostly sunny, with a temperature of 53. At Rochester, it was partly sunny, with a temperature of 59. Once again at 9 a.m., in Buffalo, it was 57 degrees under mostly sunny skies. And in Maple Lake, it was 59 degrees under sunny skies. This is weather radio station WNG676 Clearwater, broadcasting on a frequency of 162.50 MHz. 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The current time is 9:47 a.m. Central Daylight Time. Now here is the hazardous weather outlook for portions of central and southern Minnesota and west central Wisconsin for today and tonight. No hazardous weather is expected at this time. And now the extended outlook for the period Monday through Saturday. A round of thunderstorms are possible Monday afternoon and evening. Those severe storms are currently expected. Another round of more widespread showers and storms are possible on Wednesday. Spotter information statement, Sky Warn spotter activation will not be needed. Now the forecast for central Minnesota, from St. Cloud to the northwest Twin Cities suburbs. Today, sunny. Highs in the lower 70s. Northwest winds 10 to 15 miles an hour. Tonight, mostly clear. Lows in the upper 40s. West winds 5 to 15 miles an hour. Monday, mostly sunny. Highs in the mid-70s. West winds 5 to 15 miles an hour. Monday night, partly cloudy with chance of rain showers in the evening, then mostly cloudy with rain showers likely overnight. Lows in the lower 50s. West winds 5 to 10 miles an hour. Gusts up to 25 miles an hour in the evening. Chance of showers 60%. Tuesday, mostly sunny. Highs in the lower 70s. Tuesday night, increasing clouds. Lows in the lower 50s. Wednesday, rain showers likely in the morning, then rain showers and chance of thunderstorms in the afternoon. Highs around 70. Chance of precipitation 80%. Wednesday night, rain showers likely in the evening. Lows in the lower 50s. Chance of showers 60%. Thursday, mostly sunny. Highs in the lower 70s. Thursday night through Friday night, mostly clear. Lows in the lower 50s. Highs in the mid-70s. Saturday, mostly sunny. Highs in the mid-70s. Again, the forecast for central Minnesota, from St. Cloud to the northwest Twin Cities suburbs for today, sunny. Highs in the lower 70s. Northwest winds 10 to 15 miles an hour. At 9 a.m., in Buffalo, it was mostly sunny. The temperature was 57

were between 55 and 59 degrees. Around the state, it was sunny, with a temperature of 58 at Mankato, 58 at Brainerd, and 56 at International Falls. At Duluth, it was mostly sunny, with a temperature of 53. At Rochester, it was partly sunny, with a temperature of 59. Once again at 9 a.m., in Buffalo, it was 57 degrees under mostly sunny skies. And in Maple Lake, it was 59 degrees under sunny skies. The St. Cloud, Minnesota climate summary for yesterday, June 13, 2026. Yesterday's high temperature of 72 degrees occurred at 2:42 p.m. The record high is 96 degrees, which was set in 1987. Yesterday's low temperature of 55 degrees occurred at 5:03 a.m. The record low is 36 degrees, which was set in 1942. No precipitation fell yesterday. No snow fell yesterday. The normal high temperature for today is 77 degrees, and the normal low is 55. The record high for today is 95, which last occurred in 1979, and the record low is 36, which occurred in 1942. Sunrise today is at 5:27 a.m., and sunset is at 9:07 p.m. This is Weather Radio Station WMG676 Clearwater, broadcasting on a frequency of 162.50 MHz. 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The current time is 9:52 a.m. Central Daylight Time. Now here is the hazardous weather outlook for portions of central and southern Minnesota and west central Wisconsin for today and tonight. No hazardous weather is expected at this time. And now the extended outlook for the period Monday through Saturday. A round of thunderstorms are possible Monday afternoon and evening. Those severe storms are currently expected. Another round of more widespread showers and storms are possible on Wednesday. Spotter information statement, Skywarn spotter activation will not be needed. Now the forecast for central Minnesota, from St. Cloud to the northwest Twin Cities suburbs. Today, sunny. Highs in the lower 70s. Northwest winds 10 to 15 miles an hour. Tonight, mostly clear. Lows in the upper 40s. West winds 5 to 15 miles an hour. Monday, mostly sunny. Highs in the mid 70s. West winds 5 to 15 miles an hour. Monday night, partly cloudy with chance of rain showers in the evening, then mostly cloudy with rain showers likely overnight. Lows in the lower 50s. West winds 5 to 10 miles an hour. Gusts up to 25 miles an hour in the evening. Chance of showers 60%. Tuesday, mostly sunny. Highs in the lower 70s. Tuesday night, increasing clouds. Lows in the lower 50s. Wednesday, rain showers likely in the morning, then rain showers and chance of thunderstorms in the afternoon. Highs around 70. Chance of precipitation 80%. Wednesday night, rain showers likely in the evening. Lows in the lower 50s. Chance of showers 60%. Thursday, mostly sunny. Highs in the lower 70s. Thursday night through Friday night, mostly clear. Lows in the lower 50s. Highs in the mid 70s. Saturday, mostly sunny. Highs in the mid 70s. Again, the forecast for central Minnesota, from St. Cloud to the northwest Twin Cities suburbs for today, sunny. Highs in the lower 70s. Northwest winds 10 to 15 miles an hour. At 9 a.m., in Buffalo, it was mostly sunny. The temperature was 57 degrees, the dew point was 45, and the relative humidity was 62%. The wind was northwest at 15 miles an hour. The pressure was 30.04 inches and steady. In Maple Lake, it was sunny. The temperature was 59 degrees, the dew point was 44.

and the relative humidity was 58%. The wind was north at 12 miles an hour. The pressure was 30.07 inches and rising. Elsewhere across central Minnesota, skies ranged from sunny to mostly sunny, and temperatures were between 55 and 59 degrees. Around the state, it was sunny, with a temperature of 58 at Mankato, 58 at Brainerd, and 56 at International Falls. At Duluth, it was mostly sunny, with a temperature of 53. At Rochester, it was partly sunny, with a temperature of 59. Once again at 9 a.m., in Buffalo, it was 57 degrees under mostly sunny skies. And in Maple Lake, it was 59 degrees under sunny skies. 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The current time is 9:56 a.m. Central Daylight Time. Now here is the hazardous weather outlook for portions of central and southern Minnesota and west central Wisconsin for today and tonight. No hazardous weather is expected at this time. And now the extended outlook for the period Monday through Saturday. A round of thunderstorms are possible Monday afternoon and evening. Those severe storms are currently expected. Another round of more widespread showers and storms are possible on Wednesday. Spotter information statement. Sky warns spotter activation will not be needed. Now the forecast for central Minnesota, from St. Cloud to the northwest Twin Cities suburbs. Today, sunny. Highs in the lower 70s. Northwest winds 10 to 15 miles an hour. Tonight, mostly clear. Lows in the upper 40s. West winds 5 to 15 miles an hour. Monday, mostly sunny. Highs in the mid-70s. West winds 5 to 15 miles an hour. Monday night, partly cloudy with chance of rain showers in the evening, then mostly cloudy with rain showers likely overnight. Lows in the lower 50s. West winds 5 to 10 miles an hour. Gusts up to 25 miles an hour in the evening. Chance of showers 60%. Tuesday, mostly sunny. Highs in the lower 70s. Tuesday night, increasing clouds. Lows in the lower 50s. Wednesday, rain showers likely in the morning, then rain showers and chance of thunderstorms in the afternoon. Highs around 70. Chance of precipitation 80%. Wednesday night, rain showers likely in the evening. Lows in the lower 50s. Chance of showers 60%. Thursday, mostly sunny. Highs in the lower 70s. Thursday night through Friday night, mostly clear. Lows in the lower 50s. Highs in the mid-70s. Saturday, mostly sunny. Highs in the mid-70s. Again, the forecast for central Minnesota, from St. Cloud to the northwest Twin Cities suburbs for today, sunny. Highs in the lower 70s. Northwest winds 10 to 15 miles an hour. At 9 a.m., in Buffalo, it was mostly sunny. The temperature was 57 degrees, the dew point was 45, and the relative humidity was 62%. The wind was northwest at 15 miles an hour. The pressure was 30.04 inches and steady. In Maple Lake, it was sunny. The temperature was 59 degrees, the dew point was 44, and the relative humidity was 58%. The wind was north at 12 miles an hour. The pressure was 30.07 inches and rising. Elsewhere across central Minnesota, skies ranged from sunny to mostly sunny, and temperatures were between 55 and 59 degrees. Around the state, it was sunny, with a temperature of 58 at Mankato, 58 at Brainerd, and 56 at International Falls. At Duluth, it was mostly sunny, with a temperature of 53. At Rochester, it was partly sunny, with a temperature of 59.
once again at 9 a.m. in Buffalo, it was 57 degrees under mostly sunny skies. And in Maple Lake, it was 59 degrees under sunny skies. 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The current time is 10:01 a.m. Central Daylight Time. Now here is the hazardous weather outlook for portions of central and southern Minnesota and west central Wisconsin for today and tonight. No hazardous weather is expected at this time. And now the extended outlook for the period Monday through Saturday. A round of thunderstorms are possible Monday afternoon and evening. Those severe storms are currently expected. Another round of more widespread showers and storms are possible on Wednesday. Spotter information statement, Skywarn spotter activation will not be needed. Now the forecast for central Minnesota, from St. Cloud to the northwest Twin Cities suburbs. This afternoon, sunny. Highs in the lower 70s. Northwest winds around 15 miles an hour. Tonight, clear. Lows in the upper 40s. West winds 5 to 10 miles an hour. Gusts up to 25 miles an hour in the evening. Monday, mostly sunny. Highs in the mid-70s. West winds 5 to 15 miles an hour. Monday night, partly cloudy with chance of rain showers in the evening, then mostly cloudy with rain showers likely overnight. Lows in the lower 50s. West winds 5 to 10 miles an hour. Gusts up to 25 miles an hour in the evening. Chance of showers 60%. Tuesday, mostly sunny. Highs in the lower 70s. Tuesday night, increasing clouds. Lows in the lower 50s. Wednesday, rain showers likely in the morning, then rain showers and chance of thunderstorms in the afternoon. Highs around 70. Chance of precipitation 80%. Wednesday night, rain showers likely in the evening. Lows in the lower 50s. Chance of showers 60%. Thursday, mostly sunny. Highs in the lower 70s. Thursday night through Friday night, mostly clear. Lows in the lower 50s. Highs in the mid-70s. Saturday, mostly sunny. Highs in the mid-70s. Again, the forecast for central Minnesota, from St. Cloud to the northwest Twin Cities suburbs for this afternoon, sunny. Highs in the lower 70s. Northwest winds around 15 miles an hour. 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The current time is 10:04 a.m. Central Daylight Time. Now here is the hazardous weather outlook for portions of central and southern Minnesota and west central Wisconsin for today and tonight. No hazardous weather is expected at this time. And now the extended outlook for the period Monday through Saturday. A round of thunderstorms are possible Monday afternoon and evening. No severe storms are currently expected. Another round of more widespread showers and storms are possible on Wednesday. Spotter information statement, Skywarn spotter activation will not be needed. Now the forecast for central Minnesota, from St. Cloud to the northwest Twin Cities suburbs. This afternoon, sunny. Highs in the lower 70s. Northwest winds around 15 miles an hour. Tonight, clear. Lows in the upper 40s. West winds 5 to 10 miles an hour. Gusts up to 25 miles an hour in the evening. Monday, mostly sunny. Highs in the mid-70s. West winds 5 to 15 miles an hour. Monday night,
Partly cloudy with chance of rain showers in the evening, then mostly cloudy with rain showers likely overnight. Lows in the lower 50s. West winds 5 to 10 miles an hour. Gusts up to 25 miles an hour in the evening. Chance of showers 60%. Tuesday, mostly sunny. Highs in the lower 70s. Tuesday night, increasing clouds. Lows in the lower 50s. Wednesday, rain showers likely in the morning, then rain showers and chance of thunderstorms in the afternoon. Highs around 70. Chance of precipitation 80%. Wednesday night, rain showers likely in the evening. Lows in the lower 50s. Chance of showers 60%. Thursday, mostly sunny. Highs in the lower 70s. Thursday night through Friday night, mostly clear. Lows in the lower 50s. Highs in the mid-70s. Saturday, mostly sunny. Highs in the mid-70s. Again, the forecast for central Minnesota, from St. Cloud to the northwest Twin Cities suburbs for this afternoon, sunny. Highs in the lower 70s. Northwest winds around 15 miles an hour. 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The current time is 10:07 a.m. Central Daylight Time. Now here is the hazardous weather outlook for portions of central and southern Minnesota and west central Wisconsin for today and tonight. No hazardous weather is expected at this time. And now the extended outlook for the period Monday through Saturday. A round of thunderstorms are possible Monday afternoon and evening. Those severe storms are currently expected. Another round of more widespread showers and storms are possible on Wednesday. Spotter information statement, Skywarn spotter activation will not be needed. Now the forecast for central Minnesota, from St. Cloud to the northwest Twin Cities suburbs. This afternoon, sunny. Highs in the lower 70s. Northwest winds around 15 miles an hour. Tonight, clear. Lows in the upper 40s. West winds 5 to 10 miles an hour. Gusts up to 25 miles an hour in the evening. Monday, mostly sunny. Highs in the mid-70s. West winds 5 to 15 miles an hour. Monday night, partly cloudy with chance of rain showers in the evening, then mostly cloudy with rain showers likely overnight. Lows in the lower 50s. West winds 5 to 10 miles an hour. Gusts up to 25 miles an hour in the evening. Chance of showers 60%. Tuesday, mostly sunny. Highs in the lower 70s. Tuesday night, increasing clouds. Lows in the lower 50s. Wednesday, rain showers likely in the morning, then rain showers and chance of thunderstorms in the afternoon. Highs around 70. Chance of precipitation 80%. Wednesday night, rain showers likely in the evening. Lows in the lower 50s. Chance of showers 60%. Thursday, mostly sunny. Highs in the lower 70s. Thursday night through Friday night, mostly clear. Lows in the lower 50s. Highs in the mid-70s. Saturday, mostly sunny. Highs in the mid-70s. Again, the forecast for central Minnesota, from St. Cloud to the northwest Twin Cities suburbs for this afternoon, sunny. Highs in the lower 70s. Northwest winds around 15 miles an hour. 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The current time is 10:10 a.m. Central Daylight Time.
Now here is the hazardous weather outlook for portions of central and southern Minnesota and west central Wisconsin for today and tonight. No hazardous weather is expected at this time. And now the extended outlook for the period Monday through Saturday. A round of thunderstorms are possible Monday afternoon and evening. No severe storms are currently expected. Another round of more widespread showers and storms are possible on Wednesday. Spotter information statement. Sky warns spotter activation will not be needed. Now the forecast for central Minnesota, from St. Cloud to the northwest Twin Cities suburbs. This afternoon, sunny. Highs in the lower 70s. Northwest winds around 15 miles an hour. Tonight, clear. Lows in the upper 40s. West winds 5 to 10 miles an hour. Gusts up to 25 miles an hour in the evening. Monday, mostly sunny. Highs in the mid-70s. West winds 5 to 15 miles an hour. Monday night, partly cloudy with chance of rain showers in the evening, then mostly cloudy with rain showers likely overnight. Lows in the lower 50s. West winds 5 to 10 miles an hour. Gusts up to 25 miles an hour in the evening. Chance of showers 60%. Tuesday, mostly sunny. Highs in the lower 70s. Tuesday night, increasing clouds. Lows in the lower 50s. Wednesday, rain showers likely in the morning, then rain showers and chance of thunderstorms in the afternoon. Highs around 70. Chance of precipitation 80%. Wednesday night, rain showers likely in the evening. Lows in the lower 50s. Chance of showers 60%. Thursday, mostly sunny. Highs in the lower 70s. Thursday night through Friday night, mostly clear. Lows in the lower 50s. Highs in the mid-70s. Saturday, mostly sunny. Highs in the mid-70s. Again, the forecast for central Minnesota, from St. Cloud to the northwest Twin Cities suburbs for this afternoon, sunny. Highs in the lower 70s. Northwest winds around 15 miles an hour. 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The current time is 10:13 a.m. Central Daylight Time. Now here is the hazardous weather outlook for portions of central and southern Minnesota and west central Wisconsin for today and tonight. No hazardous weather is expected at this time. And now the extended outlook for the period Monday through Saturday. A round of thunderstorms are possible Monday afternoon and evening. No severe storms are currently expected. Another round of more widespread showers and storms are possible on Wednesday. Spotter information statement. Sky warns spotter activation will not be needed. Now the forecast for central Minnesota, from St. Cloud to the northwest Twin Cities suburbs. This afternoon, sunny. Highs in the lower 70s. Northwest winds around 15 miles an hour. Tonight, clear. Lows in the upper 40s. West winds 5 to 10 miles an hour. Gusts up to 25 miles an hour in the evening. Monday, mostly sunny. Highs in the mid-70s. West winds 5 to 15 miles an hour. Monday night, partly cloudy with chance of rain showers in the evening, then mostly cloudy with rain showers likely overnight. Lows in the lower 50s. West winds 5 to 10 miles an hour. Gusts up to 25 miles an hour in the evening. Chance of showers 60%. Tuesday, mostly sunny. Highs in the lower 70s. Tuesday night, increasing clouds. Lows in the lower 50s. Wednesday, rain showers likely in the morning, then rain showers and chance of thunderstorms in the afternoon.
Highs around 70. Chance of precipitation 80%. Wednesday night, rain showers likely in the evening. Lows in the lower 50s. Chance of showers 60%. Thursday, mostly sunny. Highs in the lower 70s. Thursday night through Friday night, mostly clear. Lows in the lower 50s. Highs in the mid-70s. Saturday, mostly sunny. Highs in the mid-70s. Again, the forecast for central Minnesota, from St. Cloud to the northwest Twin Cities suburbs for this afternoon, sunny. Highs in the lower 70s. Northwest winds around 15 miles an hour. At 10 a.m., in Buffalo, it was mostly sunny. The temperature was 59 degrees, the dew point was 43, and the relative humidity was 55%. The wind was north at 18 miles an hour. The pressure was 30.04 inches and steady. In Maple Lake, it was sunny. The temperature was 62 degrees, the dew point was 41, and the relative humidity was 45%. The wind was north at 15 miles an hour, gusting to 23. The pressure was 30.07 inches and rising. Elsewhere across central Minnesota, temperatures were between 59 and 62 degrees. At Litchfield, it was sunny. It was mostly sunny at St. Cloud, Anoka, and Crystal. At Princeton, Little Falls, and Wilmer, it was mostly sunny. At the Twin Cities, it was partly sunny. Around the state, skies ranged from sunny to mostly sunny, and temperatures were between 57 and 61 degrees. Once again at 10 a.m., in Buffalo, it was 59 degrees under mostly sunny skies. And in Maple Lake, it was 62 degrees under sunny skies. 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The current time is 10:18 a.m. Central Daylight Time. Now here is the hazardous weather outlook for portions of central and southern Minnesota and west central Wisconsin for today and tonight. No hazardous weather is expected at this time. And now the extended outlook for the period Monday through Saturday. A round of thunderstorms are possible Monday afternoon and evening. No severe storms are currently expected. Another round of more widespread showers and storms are possible on Wednesday. Spotter information statement, Skywarn spotter activation will not be needed. Now the forecast for central Minnesota. From St. Cloud to the northwest Twin Cities suburbs. This afternoon, sunny. Highs in the lower 70s. Northwest winds around 15 miles an hour. Tonight, clear. Lows in the upper 40s. West winds 5 to 10 miles an hour. Gusts up to 25 miles an hour in the evening. Monday, mostly sunny. Highs in the mid-70s. West winds 5 to 15 miles an hour. Monday night, partly cloudy with chance of rain showers in the evening, then mostly cloudy with rain showers likely overnight. Lows in the lower 50s. West winds 5 to 10 miles an hour. Gusts up to 25 miles an hour in the evening. Chance of showers 60%. Tuesday, mostly sunny. Highs in the lower 70s. Tuesday night, increasing clouds. Lows in the lower 50s. Wednesday, rain showers likely in the morning, then rain showers and chance of thunderstorms in the afternoon. Highs around 70. Chance of precipitation 80%. Wednesday night, rain showers likely in the evening. Lows in the lower 50s. Chance of showers 60%. Thursday, mostly sunny. Highs in the lower 70s. Thursday night through Friday night, mostly clear. Lows in the lower 50s. Highs in the mid-70s. Saturday, mostly sunny.
highs in the mid-70s. Again, the forecast for central Minnesota, from St. Cloud to the northwest Twin Cities suburbs for this afternoon, sunny. Highs in the lower 70s. Northwest winds around 15 miles an hour. 10 a.m. in Buffalo, it was mostly sunny. The temperature was 59 degrees, the dew point was 43, and the relative humidity was 55%. The wind was north at 18 miles an hour. The pressure was 30.04 inches and steady. In Maple Lake, it was sunny. The temperature was 62 degrees, the dew point was 41, and the relative humidity was 45%. The wind was north at 15 miles an hour, gusting to 23. The pressure was 30.07 inches and rising. Elsewhere across central Minnesota, temperatures were between 59 and 62 degrees. At Litchfield, it was sunny. It was mostly sunny at St. Cloud, Anoka, and Crystal. At Princeton, Little Falls, and Wilmer, it was mostly sunny. At the Twin Cities, it was partly sunny. Around the state, skies ranged from sunny to mostly sunny, and temperatures were between 57 and 61 degrees. Once again at 10 a.m., in Buffalo, it was 59 degrees under mostly sunny skies. And in Maple Lake, it was 62 degrees under sunny skies. 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The current time is 10:22 a.m. Central Daylight Time. Now here is the hazardous weather outlook for portions of central and southern Minnesota and west central Wisconsin for today and tonight. No hazardous weather is expected at this time. And now the extended outlook for the period Monday through Saturday. A round of thunderstorms are possible Monday afternoon and evening. No severe storms are currently expected. Another round of more widespread showers and storms are possible on Wednesday. Spotter information statement, Skywarn spotter activation will not be needed. Now the forecast for central Minnesota, from St. Cloud to the northwest Twin Cities suburbs. This afternoon, sunny. Highs in the lower 70s. Northwest winds around 15 miles an hour. Tonight, clear. Lows in the upper 40s. West winds 5 to 10 miles an hour. Gusts up to 25 miles an hour in the evening. Monday, mostly sunny. Highs in the mid-70s. West winds 5 to 15 miles an hour. Monday night, partly cloudy with chance of rain showers in the evening, then mostly cloudy with rain showers likely overnight. Lows in the lower 50s. West winds 5 to 10 miles an hour. Gusts up to 25 miles an hour in the evening. Chance of showers 60%. Tuesday, mostly sunny. Highs in the lower 70s. Tuesday night, increasing clouds. Lows in the lower 50s. Wednesday, rain showers likely in the morning, then rain showers and chance of thunderstorms in the afternoon. Highs around 70. Chance of precipitation 80%. Wednesday night, rain showers likely in the evening. Lows in the lower 50s. Chance of showers 60%. Thursday, mostly sunny. Highs in the lower 70s. Thursday night through Friday night, mostly clear. Lows in the lower 50s. Highs in the mid-70s. Saturday, mostly sunny. Highs in the mid-70s. Again, the forecast for central Minnesota, from St. Cloud to the northwest Twin Cities suburbs for this afternoon, sunny. Highs in the lower 70s. Northwest winds around 15 miles an hour. 10 a.m. in Buffalo, it was mostly sunny. The temperature was 59 degrees, the dew point was 43, and the relative humidity was 55%.
The wind was north at 18 miles an hour. The pressure was 30.04 inches and steady. In Maple Lake, it was sunny. The temperature was 62 degrees, the dew point was 41, and the relative humidity was 45%. The wind was north at 15 miles an hour, gusting to 23. The pressure was 30.07 inches and rising. Elsewhere across central Minnesota, temperatures were between 59 and 62 degrees. At Litchfield, it was sunny. It was mostly sunny at St. Cloud, Anoka, and Crystal. At Princeton, Little Falls, and Wilmer, it was mostly sunny. At the Twin Cities, it was partly sunny. Around the state, skies ranged from sunny to mostly sunny, and temperatures were between 57 and 61 degrees. Once again at 10 a.m., in Buffalo, it was 59 degrees under mostly sunny skies. And in Maple Lake, it was 62 degrees under sunny skies. 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The current time is 10:27 a.m. Central Daylight Time. Now here is the hazardous weather outlook for portions of central and southern Minnesota and west central Wisconsin for today and tonight. No hazardous weather is expected at this time. And now the extended outlook for the period Monday through Saturday. A round of thunderstorms are possible Monday afternoon and evening. No severe storms are currently expected. Another round of more widespread showers and storms are possible on Wednesday. Spotter information statement, Skywarn spotter activation will not be needed. Now the forecast for central Minnesota, from St. Cloud to the northwest Twin Cities suburbs. This afternoon, sunny. Highs in the lower 70s. Northwest winds around 15 miles an hour. Tonight, clear. Lows in the upper 40s. West winds 5 to 10 miles an hour. Gusts up to 25 miles an hour in the evening. Monday, mostly sunny. Highs in the mid-70s. West winds 5 to 15 miles an hour. Monday night, partly cloudy with chance of rain showers in the evening, then mostly cloudy with rain showers likely overnight. Lows in the lower 50s. West winds 5 to 10 miles an hour. Gusts up to 25 miles an hour in the evening. Chance of showers 60%. Tuesday, mostly sunny. Highs in the lower 70s. Tuesday night, increasing clouds. Lows in the lower 50s. Wednesday, rain showers likely in the morning, then rain showers and chance of thunderstorms in the afternoon. Highs around 70. Chance of precipitation 80%. Wednesday night, rain showers likely in the evening. Lows in the lower 50s. Chance of showers 60%. Thursday, mostly sunny. Highs in the lower 70s. Thursday night through Friday night, mostly clear. Lows in the lower 50s. Highs in the mid-70s. Saturday, mostly sunny. Highs in the mid-70s. Again, the forecast for central Minnesota, from St. Cloud to the northwest Twin Cities suburbs for this afternoon, sunny. Highs in the lower 70s. Northwest winds around 15 miles an hour. At 10 a.m., in Buffalo, it was mostly sunny. The temperature was 59 degrees, the dew point was 43, and the relative humidity was 55%. The wind was north at 18 miles an hour. The pressure was 30.04 inches and steady. In Maple Lake, it was sunny. The temperature was 62 degrees, the dew point was 41, and the relative humidity was 45%. The wind was north at 15 miles an hour, gusting to 23. The pressure was 30.07 inches and rising. Elsewhere across central Minnesota,
Temperatures were between 59 and 62 degrees. At Litchfield.

was sunny. It was mostly sunny at St. Cloud, Anoka, and Crystal. At Princeton, Little Falls, and Wilmer, it was mostly sunny. At the Twin Cities, it was partly sunny. Around the state, skies ranged from sunny to mostly sunny, and temperatures were between 57 and 61 degrees. Once again at 10 a.m., in Buffalo, it was 59 degrees under mostly sunny skies. And in Maple Lake, it was 62 degrees under sunny skies. This is weather radio station WNG676 Clearwater, broadcasting on a frequency of 162.50 MHz. 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The current time is 10:31 a.m. Central Daylight Time. Now the forecast for central Minnesota, from St. Cloud to the northwest Twin Cities suburbs. This afternoon, sunny. Highs in the lower 70s. Northwest winds around 15 miles an hour. Tonight, clear. Lows in the upper 40s. West winds 5 to 10 miles an hour. Gusts up to 25 miles an hour in the evening. Monday, mostly sunny. Highs in the mid-70s. West winds 5 to 15 miles an hour. Monday night, partly cloudy with chance of rain showers in the evening, then mostly cloudy with rain showers likely overnight. Lows in the lower 50s. West winds 5 to 10 miles an hour. Gusts up to 25 miles an hour in the evening. Chance of showers 60%. Tuesday, mostly sunny. Highs in the lower 70s. Tuesday night, increasing clouds. Lows in the lower 50s. Wednesday, rain showers likely in the morning, then rain showers and chance of thunderstorms in the afternoon. Highs around 70. Chance of precipitation 80%. Wednesday night, rain showers likely in the evening. Lows in the lower 50s. Chance of showers 60%. Thursday, mostly 60%. Thursday, mostly sunny. Highs in the lower 70s. Thursday night through Friday night, mostly clear. Lows in the lower 50s. Highs in the mid-70s. Saturday, mostly sunny. Highs in the mid-70s. Again, the forecast for central Minnesota, from St. Cloud to the northwest Twin Cities suburbs for this afternoon, sunny. Highs in the lower 70s. Northwest winds around 15 miles an hour. At 10 a.m., in Buffalo, it was mostly sunny. The temperature was 59 degrees, the dew point was 43, and the relative humidity was 55%. The wind was north at 18 miles an hour. The pressure was 30.04 inches and steady. In Maple Lake, it was sunny. The temperature was 62 degrees, the dew point was 41, and the relative humidity was 45%. The wind was north at 15 miles an hour, gusting to 23. The pressure was 30.07 inches and rising. Elsewhere across central Minnesota, temperatures were between 59 and 62 degrees. At Litchfield, it was sunny. It was mostly sunny at St. Cloud, Anoka, and Crystal. At Princeton, Little Falls, and Wilmer, it was mostly sunny. At the Twin Cities, it was partly sunny. Around the state, skies ranged from sunny to mostly sunny, and temperatures were between 57 and 61 degrees. Once again at 10 a.m., in Buffalo, it was 59 degrees under mostly sunny skies. And in Maple Lake, it was 62 degrees under sunny skies. This is weather radio station WNG676 Clearwater, broadcasting on a frequency of 162.50 MHz. 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The current time is 10:35 a.m. Central Daylight Time. Now the forecast for central Minnesota, from St. Cloud to the north.

an hour. Gusts up to 25 miles an hour in the evening. Monday, mostly sunny. Highs in the mid-70s. West winds 5 to 15 miles an hour. Monday night, partly cloudy with chance of rain showers in the evening, then mostly cloudy with rain showers likely overnight. Lows in the lower 50s. West winds 5 to 10 miles an hour. Gusts up to 25 miles an hour in the evening. Chance of showers 60%. Tuesday, mostly sunny. Highs in the lower 70s. Tuesday night, increasing clouds. Lows in the lower 50s. Wednesday, rain showers likely in the morning, then rain showers and chance of thunderstorms in the afternoon. Highs around 70. Chance of precipitation 80%. Wednesday night, rain showers likely in the evening. Lows in the lower 50s. Chance of showers 60%. Thursday, mostly sunny. Highs in the lower 70s. Thursday night through Friday night, mostly clear. Lows in the lower 50s. Highs in the mid-70s. Saturday, mostly sunny. Highs in the mid-70s. Again, the forecast for central Minnesota, from St. Cloud to the northwest Twin Cities suburbs for this afternoon, sunny. Highs in the lower 70s. Northwest winds around 15 miles an hour. At 10 a.m., in Buffalo, it was mostly sunny. The temperature was 59 degrees, the dew point was 43, and the relative humidity was 55%. The wind was north at 18 miles an hour. The pressure was 30.04 inches and steady. In Maple Lake, it was sunny. The temperature was 62 degrees, the dew point was 41, and the relative humidity was 45%. The wind was north at 15 miles an hour. Gusting to 23. The pressure was 30.07 inches and rising. Elsewhere across central Minnesota, temperatures were between 59 and 62 degrees. At Litchfield, it was sunny. It was mostly sunny at St. Cloud, Anoka, and Crystal. At Princeton, Little Falls, and Wilmer, it was mostly sunny. At the Twin Cities, it was partly sunny. Around the state, skies ranged from sunny to mostly sunny, and temperatures were between 57 and 61 degrees. Once again at 10 a.m., in Buffalo, it was 59 degrees under mostly sunny skies. And in Maple Lake, it was 62 degrees under sunny skies. 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The current time is 10:54 a.m. Central Daylight Time. Now the forecast for central Minnesota, from St. Cloud to the northwest Twin Cities suburbs. This afternoon, sunny. Highs in the lower 70s. Northwest winds around 15 miles an hour. Tonight, clear. Lows in the upper 40s. West winds 5 to 10 miles an hour. Gusts up to 25 miles an hour in the evening. Monday, mostly sunny. Highs in the mid-70s. West winds 5 to 15 miles an hour. Monday night, partly cloudy with chance of rain showers in the evening, then mostly cloudy with rain showers likely overnight. Lows in the lower 50s. West winds 5 to 10 miles an hour. Gusts up to 25 miles an hour in the evening. Chance of showers 60%. Tuesday, mostly sunny. Highs in the lower 70s. Tuesday night, increasing clouds. Lows in the lower 50s. Wednesday, rain showers likely in the morning, then rain showers and chance of thunderstorms in the afternoon. Highs around 70. Chance of precipitation 80%. Wednesday night, rain showers likely in the evening. Lows in the lower 50s. Chance of showers 60%.
Thursday.

mostly sunny. Highs in the lower 70s. Thursday night through Friday night, mostly clear. Lows in the lower 50s. Highs in the mid 70s. Saturday, mostly sunny. Highs in the mid 70s. Again, the forecast for central Minnesota, from St. Cloud to the northwest Twin Cities suburbs for this afternoon, sunny. Highs in the lower 70s. Northwest winds around 15 miles an hour. At 10 a.m., in Buffalo, it was mostly sunny. The temperature was 59 degrees, the dew point was 43, and the relative humidity was 55%. The wind was north at 18 miles an hour. The pressure was 30.04 inches and steady. In Maple Lake, it was sunny. The temperature was 62 degrees, the dew point was 41, and the relative humidity was 45%. The wind was north at 15 miles an hour, gusting to 23. The pressure was 30.07 inches and rising. Elsewhere across central Minnesota, temperatures were between 59 and 62 degrees. At Litchfield, it was sunny. It was mostly sunny at St. Cloud, Anoka, and Crystal. At Princeton, Little Falls, and Wilmer, it was mostly sunny. At the Twin Cities, it was partly sunny. Around the state, skies ranged from sunny to mostly sunny, and temperatures were between 57 and 61 degrees. Once again at 10 a.m., in Buffalo, it was 59 degrees under mostly sunny skies. And in Maple Lake, it was 62 degrees under sunny skies. 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The current time is 10:58 a.m. Central Daylight Time. Now the forecast for central Minnesota, from St. Cloud to the northwest Twin Cities suburbs. This afternoon, sunny. Highs in the lower 70s. Northwest winds around 15 miles an hour. Tonight, clear. Lows in the upper 40s. West winds 5 to 10 miles an hour. Gusts up to 25 miles an hour in the evening. Monday, mostly sunny. Highs in the mid-70s. West winds 5 to 15 miles an hour. Monday night, partly cloudy with chance of rain showers in the evening, then mostly cloudy with rain showers likely overnight. Lows in the lower 50s. West winds 5 to 10 miles an hour. Gusts up to 25 miles an hour in the evening. Chance of showers 60%. Tuesday, mostly sunny. Highs in the lower 70s. Tuesday night, increasing clouds. Lows in the lower 50s. Wednesday, rain showers likely in the morning, then rain showers and chance of thunderstorms in the afternoon. Highs around 70. Chance of precipitation 80%. Wednesday night, rain showers likely in the evening. Lows in the lower 50s. Chance of showers 60%. Thursday, mostly sunny. Highs in the lower 70s. Thursday night through Friday night, mostly clear. Lows in the lower 50s. Highs in the mid 70s. Saturday, mostly sunny. Highs in the mid 70s. Again, the forecast for central Minnesota, from St. Cloud to the northwest Twin Cities suburbs for this afternoon, sunny. Highs in the lower 70s. Northwest winds around 15 miles an hour. 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The current time is 11:01 a.m. Central Daylight Time. Now the forecast for central Minnesota, from St. Cloud to the northwest Twin Cities suburbs. This afternoon,
Sunny. Highs in the lower 70s. Northwest winds around 15 miles an hour. Tonight, clear. Lows in the upper 40s. West winds 5 to 10 miles an hour. Gusts up to 25 miles an hour in the evening. Monday, mostly sunny. Highs in the mid 70s. West winds 5 to 15 miles an hour. Monday night, partly cloudy with chance of rain showers in the evening, then mostly cloudy with rain showers likely overnight. Lows in the lower 50s. West winds 5 to 10 miles an hour. Gusts up to 25 miles an hour in the evening. Chance of showers 60%. Tuesday, mostly sunny. Highs in the lower 70s. Tuesday night, increasing clouds. Lows in the lower 50s. Wednesday, rain showers likely in the morning, then rain showers and chance of thunderstorms in the afternoon. Highs around 70. Chance of precipitation 80%. Wednesday night, rain showers likely in the evening. Lows in the lower 50s. Chance of showers 60%. Thursday, mostly sunny. Highs in the lower 70s. Thursday night through Friday night, mostly clear. Lows in the lower 50s. Highs in the mid 70s. Saturday, mostly sunny. Highs in the mid 70s. Again, the forecast for central Minnesota, from St. Cloud to the northwest Twin Cities suburbs for this afternoon, sunny. Highs in the lower 70s. Northwest winds around 15 miles an hour. 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The current time is 11:03 a.m. Central Daylight Time. Now the forecast for central Minnesota, from St. Cloud to the northwest Twin Cities suburbs. This afternoon, sunny. Highs in the lower 70s. Northwest winds around 15 miles an hour. Tonight, clear. Lows in the upper 40s. West winds 5 to 10 miles an hour. Gusts up to 25 miles an hour in the evening. Monday, mostly sunny. Highs in the mid 70s. West winds 5 to 15 miles an hour. Monday night, partly cloudy with chance of rain showers in the evening, then mostly cloudy with rain showers likely overnight. Lows in the lower 50s. West winds 5 to 10 miles an hour. Gusts up to 25 miles an hour in the evening. Chance of showers 60%. Tuesday, mostly sunny. Highs in the lower 70s. Tuesday night, increasing clouds. Lows in the lower 50s. Wednesday, rain showers likely in the morning, then rain showers and chance of thunderstorms in the afternoon. Highs around 70. Chance of precipitation 80%. Wednesday night, rain showers likely in the evening. Lows in the lower 50s. Chance of showers 60%. Thursday, mostly sunny. Highs in the lower 70s. Thursday night through Friday night, mostly clear. Lows in the lower 50s. Highs in the mid 70s. Saturday, mostly sunny. Highs in the mid 70s. Again, the forecast for central Minnesota, from St. Cloud to the northwest Twin Cities suburbs for this afternoon, sunny. Highs in the lower 70s. Northwest winds around 15 miles an hour. 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The current time is 11:06 a.m. Central Daylight Time. Now the forecast for central Minnesota, from St. Cloud to the northwest Twin Cities suburbs. This afternoon,

highs in the lower 70s. Northwest winds around 15 miles an hour. Tonight, clear. Lows in the upper 40s. West winds 5 to 10 miles an hour. Gusts up to 25 miles an hour in the evening. Monday, mostly sunny. Highs in the mid-70s. West winds 5 to 15 miles an hour. Monday night, partly cloudy with chance of rain showers in the evening, then mostly cloudy with rain showers likely overnight. Lows in the lower 50s. West winds 5 to 10 miles an hour. Gusts up to 25 miles an hour in the evening. Chance of showers 60%. Tuesday, mostly sunny. Highs in the lower 70s. Tuesday night, increasing clouds. Lows in the lower 50s. Wednesday, rain showers likely in the morning, then rain showers and chance of thunderstorms in the afternoon. Highs around 70. Chance of precipitation 80%. Wednesday night, rain showers likely in the evening. Lows in the lower 50s. Chance of showers 60%. Thursday, mostly sunny. Highs in the lower 70s. Thursday night through Friday night, mostly clear. Lows in the lower 50s. Highs in the mid-70s. Saturday, mostly sunny. Highs in the mid-70s. Again, the forecast for central Minnesota, from St. Cloud to the northwest Twin Cities suburbs for this afternoon, sunny. Highs in the lower 70s. Northwest winds around 15 miles an hour. 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The current time is 11:08 a.m. Central Daylight Time. Now the forecast for central Minnesota, from St. Cloud to the northwest Twin Cities suburbs. This afternoon, sunny. Highs in the lower 70s. Northwest winds around 15 miles an hour. Tonight, clear. Lows in the upper 40s. West winds 5 to 10 miles an hour. Gusts up to 25 miles an hour in the evening. Monday, mostly sunny. Highs in the mid-70s. West winds 5 to 15 miles an hour. Monday night, partly cloudy with chance of rain showers in the evening, then mostly cloudy with rain showers likely overnight. Lows in the lower 50s. West winds 5 to 10 miles an hour. Gusts up to 25 miles an hour in the evening. Chance of showers 60%. Tuesday, mostly sunny. Highs in the lower 70s. Tuesday night, increasing clouds. Lows in the lower 50s. Wednesday, rain showers likely in the morning, then rain showers and chance of thunderstorms in the afternoon. Highs around 70. Chance of precipitation 80%. Wednesday night, rain showers likely in the evening. Lows in the lower 50s. Chance of showers 60%. Thursday, mostly sunny. Highs in the lower 70s. Thursday night through Friday night, mostly clear. Lows in the lower 50s. Highs in the mid-70s. Saturday, mostly sunny. Highs in the mid-70s. Again, the forecast for central Minnesota, from St. Cloud to the northwest Twin Cities suburbs for this afternoon, sunny. Highs in the lower 70s. Northwest winds around 15 miles an hour. 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The current time is 11:11 a.m. Central Daylight Time. Now the forecast for central Minnesota, from St. Cloud to the northwest Twin Cities suburbs. This afternoon, sunny.
Highs in the lower 70s. Northwest winds around 15 miles an hour. Tonight, clear. Lows in the upper 40s. West winds 5 to 10 miles an hour. Gusts up to 25 miles an hour in the evening. Monday, mostly sunny. Highs in the mid-70s. West winds 5 to 15 miles an hour. Monday night, partly cloudy with chance of rain showers in the evening, then mostly cloudy with rain showers likely overnight. Lows in the lower 50s. West winds 5 to 10 miles an hour. Gusts up to 25 miles an hour in the evening. Chance of showers 60%. Tuesday, mostly sunny. Highs in the lower 70s. Tuesday night, increasing clouds. Lows in the lower 50s. Wednesday, rain showers likely in the morning, then rain showers and chance of thunderstorms in the afternoon. Highs around 70. Chance of precipitation 80%. Wednesday night, rain showers likely in the evening. Lows in the lower 50s. Chance of showers 60%. Thursday, mostly sunny. Highs in the lower 70s. Thursday night through Friday night, mostly clear. Lows in the lower 50s. Highs in the mid-70s. Saturday, mostly sunny. Highs in the mid-70s. Again, the forecast for central Minnesota, from St. Cloud to the northwest Twin Cities suburbs for this afternoon, sunny. Highs in the lower 70s. Northwest winds around 15 miles an hour. 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The current time is 11:13 a.m. Central Daylight Time. Now the forecast for central Minnesota, from St. Cloud to the northwest Twin Cities suburbs. This afternoon, sunny. Highs in the lower 70s. Northwest winds around 15 miles an hour. Tonight, clear. Lows in the upper 40s. West winds 5 to 10 miles an hour. Gusts up to 25 miles an hour in the evening. Monday, mostly sunny. Highs in the mid-70s. West winds 5 to 15 miles an hour. Monday night, partly cloudy with chance of rain showers in the evening, then mostly cloudy with rain showers likely overnight. Lows in the lower 50s. West winds 5 to 10 miles an hour. Gusts up to 25 miles an hour in the evening. Chance of showers 60%. Tuesday, mostly sunny. Highs in the lower 70s. Tuesday night, increasing clouds. Lows in the lower 50s. Wednesday, rain showers likely in the morning, then rain showers and chance of thunderstorms in the afternoon. Highs around 70. Chance of precipitation 80%. Wednesday night, rain showers likely in the evening. Lows in the lower 50s. Chance of showers 60%. Thursday, mostly sunny. Highs in the lower 70s. Thursday night through Friday night, mostly clear. Lows in the lower 50s. Highs in the mid-70s. Saturday, mostly sunny. Highs in the mid-70s. Again, the forecast for central Minnesota, from St. Cloud to the northwest Twin Cities suburbs for this afternoon, sunny. Highs in the lower 70s. Northwest winds around 15 miles an hour. At 11 a.m., in Buffalo, it was mostly sunny. The temperature was 63 degrees, the dew point was 43, and the relative humidity was 48%. The wind was north at 17 miles an hour. The pressure was 30.04 inches and steady. In Maple Lake, it was mostly sunny, but temperature was 64 degrees, the dew point was 42, and the relative humidity was 44%. The wind was northwest at 14 miles an hour.
gusting to 22. The pressure was 30.06 inches and steady. Elsewhere across central Minnesota, temperatures were between 63 and 64 degrees. At Litchfield, it was sunny. It was mostly sunny at St. Cloud, Anoka, Crystal, Princeton, and Little Falls. It was partly sunny at the Twin Cities and Willmar. Around the state, skies ranged from sunny to mostly sunny, and temperatures were between 59 and 64 degrees. Once again at 11 a.m., in Buffalo, it was 63 degrees under mostly sunny skies. And in Maple Lake, it was 64 degrees under mostly sunny skies. 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The current time is 11:17 a.m. Central Daylight Time. Now the forecast for central Minnesota, from St. Cloud to the northwest Twin Cities suburbs. This afternoon, sunny. Highs in the lower 70s. Northwest winds around 15 miles an hour. Tonight, clear. Lows in the upper 40s. West winds 5 to 10 miles an hour. Gusts up to 25 miles an hour in the evening. Monday, mostly sunny. Highs in the mid-70s. West winds 5 to 15 miles an hour. Monday night, partly cloudy with chance of rain showers in the evening, then mostly cloudy with rain showers likely overnight. Lows in the lower 50s. West winds 5 to 10 miles an hour. Gusts up to 25 miles an hour in the evening. Chance of showers 60%. Tuesday, mostly sunny. Highs in the lower 70s. Tuesday night, increasing clouds. Lows in the lower 50s. Wednesday, rain showers likely in the morning, then rain showers and chance of thunderstorms in the afternoon. Highs around 70. Chance of precipitation 80%. Wednesday night, rain showers likely in the evening. Lows in the lower 50s. Chance of showers 60%. Thursday, mostly sunny. Highs in the lower 70s. Thursday night through Friday night, mostly clear. Lows in the lower 50s. Highs in the mid-70s. Saturday, mostly sunny. Highs in the mid-70s. Again, the forecast for central Minnesota, from St. Cloud to the northwest Twin Cities suburbs for this afternoon, sunny. Highs in the lower 70s. Northwest winds around 15 miles an hour. At 11 a.m., in Buffalo, it was mostly sunny. The temperature was 63 degrees, the dew point was 43, and the relative humidity was 48%. The wind was north at 17 miles an hour. The pressure was 30.04 inches and steady. In Maple Lake, it was mostly sunny, the temperature was 64 degrees, the dew point was 42, and the relative humidity was 44%. The wind was northwest at 14 miles an hour, gusting to 22. The pressure was 30.06 inches and steady. Elsewhere across central Minnesota, temperatures were between 63 and 64 degrees. At Litchfield, it was sunny. It was mostly sunny at St. Cloud, Anoka, Crystal, Princeton, and Little Falls. It was partly sunny at the Twin Cities and Willmar. Around the state, skies ranged from sunny to mostly sunny, and temperatures were between 59 and 64 degrees. Once again at 11 a.m., in Buffalo, it was 63 degrees under mostly sunny skies. And in Maple Lake, it was 64 degrees under mostly sunny skies. This is weather radio station WNG676 Clearwater, broadcasting on a frequency of 162.50 MHz. 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
The current time is 11:21 a.m. Central Daylight Time. Now the forecast for central Minnesota, from St. Cloud to the northwest Twin Cities suburbs. This afternoon, sunny. Highs in the lower 70s. Northwest winds around 15 miles an hour. Tonight, clear. Lows in the upper 40s. West winds 5 to 10 miles an hour. Gusts up to 25 miles an hour in the evening. Monday, mostly sunny. Highs in the mid-70s. West winds 5 to 15 miles an hour. Monday night, partly cloudy with chance of rain showers in the evening, then mostly cloudy with rain showers likely overnight. Lows in the lower 50s. West winds 5 to 10 miles an hour. Gusts up to 25 miles an hour in the evening. Chance of showers 60%. Tuesday, mostly sunny. Highs in the lower 70s. Tuesday night, increasing clouds. Lows in the lower 50s. Wednesday, rain showers likely in the morning, then rain showers and chance of thunderstorms in the afternoon. Highs around 70. Chance of precipitation 80%. Wednesday night, rain showers likely in the evening. Lows in the lower 50s. Chance of showers 60%. Thursday, mostly sunny. Highs in the lower 70s. Thursday night through Friday night, mostly clear. Lows in the lower 50s. Highs in the mid-70s. Saturday, mostly sunny. Highs in the mid-70s. Again, the forecast for central Minnesota, from St. Cloud to the northwest Twin Cities suburbs for this afternoon, sunny. Highs in the lower 70s. Northwest winds around 15 miles an hour. At 11 a.m., in Buffalo, it was mostly sunny. The temperature was 63 degrees, the dew point was 43, and the relative humidity was 48%. The wind was north at 17 miles an hour. The pressure was 30.04 inches and steady. In Maple Lake, it was mostly sunny. The temperature was 64 degrees, the dew point was 42, and the relative humidity was 44%. The wind was northwest at 14 miles an hour, gusting to 22. The pressure was 30.06 inches and steady. Elsewhere across central Minnesota, temperatures were between 63 and 64 degrees. At Litchfield, it was sunny. It was mostly sunny at St. Cloud, Anoka, Crystal, Princeton, and Little Falls. It was partly sunny at the Twin Cities and Wilmer. Around the state, skies ranged from sunny to mostly sunny, and temperatures were between 59 and 64 degrees. Once again at 11 a.m., in Buffalo, it was 63 degrees under mostly sunny skies. And in Maple Lake, it was 64 degrees under mostly sunny skies. 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The current time is 11:25 a.m. Central Daylight Time. Now the forecast for central Minnesota, from St. Cloud to the northwest Twin Cities suburbs. This afternoon, sunny. Highs in the lower 70s. Northwest winds around 15 miles an hour. Tonight, clear. Lows in the upper 40s. West winds 5 to 10 miles an hour. Gusts up to 25 miles an hour in the evening. Monday, mostly sunny. Highs in the mid-70s. West winds 5 to 15 miles an hour. Monday night, partly cloudy with chance of rain showers in the evening, then mostly cloudy with rain showers likely overnight. Lows in the lower 50s. West winds 5 to 10 miles an hour. Gusts up to 25 miles an hour in the evening. Chance of showers 60%. Tuesday, mostly sunny. Highs in the lower 70s. Tuesday night,
increasing clouds. Lows in the lower 50s. Wednesday, rain showers likely in the morning, then rain showers and chance of thunderstorms in the afternoon. Highs around 70. Chance of precipitation 80%. Wednesday night, rain showers likely in the evening. Lows in the lower 50s. Chance of showers 60%. Thursday, mostly sunny. Highs in the lower 70s. Thursday night through Friday night, mostly clear. Lows in the lower 50s. Highs in the mid-70s. Saturday, mostly sunny. Highs in the mid-70s. Again, the forecast for central Minnesota, from St. Cloud to the northwest Twin Cities suburbs for this afternoon, sunny. Highs in the lower 70s. Northwest winds around 15 miles an hour. At 11 a.m., in Buffalo, it was mostly sunny. The temperature was 63 degrees, the dew point was 43, and the relative humidity was 48%. The wind was north at 17 miles an hour. The pressure was 30.04 inches and steady. In Maple Lake, it was mostly sunny, the temperature was 64 degrees, the dew point was 42, and the relative humidity was 44%. The wind was northwest at 14 miles an hour, gusting to 22. The pressure was 30.06 inches and steady. Elsewhere across central Minnesota, temperatures were between 63 and 64 degrees. At Litchfield, it was sunny. It was mostly sunny at St. Cloud, Anoka, Crystal, Princeton, and Little Falls. It was partly sunny at the Twin Cities and Wilmer. Around the state, skies ranged from sunny to mostly sunny, and temperatures were between 59 and 64 degrees. Once again at 11 a.m., in Buffalo, it was 63 degrees under mostly sunny skies. And in Maple Lake, it was 64 degrees under mostly sunny skies. This is weather radio station WMG676 Clearwater, broadcasting on a frequency of 162.50 MHz. 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The current time is 11:29 a.m. Central Daylight Time. Now the forecast for central Minnesota, from St. Cloud to the northwest Twin Cities suburbs. This afternoon, sunny. Highs in the lower 70s. Northwest winds around 15 miles an hour. Tonight, clear. Lows in the upper 40s. West winds 5 to 10 miles an hour. Gusts up to 25 miles an hour in the evening. Monday, mostly sunny. Highs in the mid-70s. West winds 5 to 15 miles an hour. Monday night, partly cloudy with chance of rain showers in the evening, then mostly cloudy with rain showers likely overnight. Lows in the lower 50s. West winds 5 to 10 miles an hour. Gusts up to 25 miles an hour in the evening. Chance of showers 60%. Tuesday, mostly sunny. Highs in the lower 70s. Tuesday night, increasing clouds. Lows in the lower 50s. Wednesday, rain showers likely in the morning, then rain showers and chance of thunderstorms in the afternoon. Highs around 70. Chance of precipitation 80%. Wednesday night, rain showers likely in the evening. Lows in the lower 50s. Chance of showers 60%. Thursday, mostly sunny. Highs in the lower 70s. Thursday night through Friday night, mostly clear. Lows in the lower 50s. Highs in the mid-70s. Saturday, mostly sunny. Highs in the mid-70s. Again, the forecast for central Minnesota, from St. Cloud to the northwest Twin Cities suburbs for this afternoon, sunny. Highs in the lower 70s. Northwest winds around 15 miles an hour. At 11 a.m., in Buffalo, it was mostly sunny. The temperature was 63 degrees,
The dew point was 43, and the relative humidity was 48%. The wind was north at 17 miles an hour. The pressure was 30.04 inches and steady. In Maple Lake, it was mostly sunny. The temperature was 64 degrees, the dew point was 42, and the relative humidity was 44%. The wind was northwest at 14 miles an hour, gusting to 22. The pressure was 30.06 inches and steady. Elsewhere across central Minnesota, temperatures were between 63 and 64 degrees. At Litchfield, it was sunny. It was mostly sunny at St. Cloud, Anoka, Crystal, Princeton, and Little Falls. It was partly sunny at the Twin Cities and Willmar. Around the state, skies ranged from sunny to mostly sunny, and temperatures were between 59 and 64 degrees. Once again at 11 a.m., in Buffalo, it was 63 degrees under mostly sunny skies. And in Maple Lake, it was 64 degrees under mostly sunny skies. This is weather radio station WNG676 Clearwater, broadcasting on a frequency of 162.50 MHz. 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The current time is 11:32 a.m. Central Daylight Time. Now the forecast for central Minnesota, from St. Cloud to the northwest Twin Cities suburbs. This afternoon, sunny. Highs in the lower 70s. Highs in the lower 70s. Northwest winds around 15 miles an hour. Tonight, clear. Lows in the upper 40s. West winds 5 to 10 miles an hour. Gusts up to 25 miles an hour in the evening. Monday, mostly sunny. Highs in the mid-70s. West winds 5 to 15 miles an hour. Monday night, partly cloudy with chance of rain showers in the evening, then mostly cloudy with rain showers likely overnight. Lows in the lower 50s. West winds 5 to 10 miles an hour. Gusts up to 25 miles an hour in the evening. Chance of showers 60%. Tuesday, mostly sunny. Highs in the lower 70s. Tuesday night, increasing clouds. Lows in the lower 50s. Wednesday, rain showers likely in the morning, then rain showers and chance of thunderstorms in the afternoon. Highs around 70. Chance of precipitation 80%. Wednesday night, rain showers likely in the evening. Lows in the lower 50s. Chance of showers 60%. Thursday, mostly sunny. Highs in the lower 70s. Thursday night through Friday night, mostly clear. Lows in the lower 50s. Highs in the mid-70s. Saturday, mostly sunny. Highs in the mid-70s. Again, the forecast for central Minnesota, from St. Cloud to the northwest Twin Cities suburbs for this afternoon, sunny. Highs in the lower 70s. Northwest winds around 15 miles an hour. At 11 a.m., in Buffalo, it was mostly sunny. The temperature was 63 degrees, the dew point was 43, and the relative humidity was 48%. The wind was north at 17 miles an hour. The pressure was 30.04 inches and steady. In Maple Lake, it was mostly sunny. The temperature was 64 degrees, the dew point was 42, and the relative humidity was 44%. The wind was northwest at 14 miles an hour, gusting to 22. The pressure was 30.06 inches and steady. Elsewhere across central Minnesota, temperatures were between 63 and 64 degrees. At Litchfield, it was sunny. It was mostly sunny at St. Cloud, Anoka, Crystal, Princeton, and Little Falls. It was partly sunny at the Twin Cities and Willmar. Around the state, skies ranged from sunny to mostly sunny, and temperatures were between 59 and 64 degrees. Once again at 11 a.m.,
In Buffalo, it was 63 degrees under mostly sunny skies.

and in Maple Lake, it was 64 degrees under mostly sunny skies. 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The current time is 11:36 a.m. Central Daylight Time. Now the forecast for central Minnesota, from St. Cloud to the northwest Twin Cities suburbs. This afternoon, sunny. Highs in the lower 70s. Northwest winds around 15 miles an hour. Tonight, clear. Lows in the upper 40s. West winds 5 to 10 miles an hour. Gusts up to 25 miles an hour in the evening. Monday, mostly sunny. Highs in the mid-70s. West winds 5 to 15 miles an hour. Monday night, partly cloudy with chance of rain showers in the evening, then mostly cloudy with rain showers likely overnight. Lows in the lower 50s. West winds 5 to 10 miles an hour. Gusts up to 25 miles an hour in the evening. Chance of showers 60%. Tuesday, mostly sunny. Highs in the lower 70s. Tuesday night, increasing clouds. Lows in the lower 50s. Wednesday, rain showers likely in the morning, then rain showers and chance of thunderstorms in the afternoon. Highs around 70. Chance of precipitation 80%. Wednesday night, rain showers likely in the evening. Lows in the lower 50s. Chance of showers 60%. Thursday, mostly sunny. Highs in the lower 70s. Thursday night through Friday night, mostly clear. Lows in the lower 50s. Highs in the mid-70s. Saturday, mostly sunny. Highs in the mid-70s. Again, the forecast for central Minnesota, from St. Cloud to the northwest Twin Cities suburbs for this afternoon, sunny. Highs in the lower 70s. Northwest winds around 15 miles an hour. At 11 a.m., in Buffalo, it was mostly sunny. The temperature was 63 degrees, the dew point was 43, and the relative humidity was 48%. The wind was north at 17 miles an hour. The pressure was 30.04 inches and steady. In Maple Lake, it was mostly sunny. The temperature was 64 degrees, the dew point was 42, and the relative humidity was 44%. The wind was northwest at 14 miles an hour, gusting to 22. The pressure was 30.06 inches and steady. Elsewhere across central Minnesota, temperatures were between 63 and 64 degrees. At Litchfield, it was sunny. It was mostly sunny at St. Cloud, Anoka, Crystal, Princeton, and Little Falls. It was partly sunny at the Twin Cities and Willmar. Around the state, skies ranged from sunny to mostly sunny, and temperatures were between 59 and 64 degrees. Once again at 11 a.m., in Buffalo, it was 63 degrees under mostly sunny skies. And in Maple Lake, it was 64 degrees under mostly sunny skies. 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The current time is 11:40 a.m. Central Daylight Time. Now the forecast for central Minnesota, from St. Cloud to the northwest Twin Cities suburbs. This afternoon, sunny. Highs in the lower 70s. Northwest winds around 15 miles an hour. Tonight, clear. Lows in the upper 40s. West winds 5 to 10 miles an hour. Gusts up to 25 miles an hour in the evening. Monday, mostly sunny. Highs in the mid-70s. West winds 5 to 15 miles an hour. Monday night,
partly cloudy with chance of rain showers in the evening, then mostly cloudy with rain showers likely overnight. Lows in the lower 50s. West winds 5 to 10 miles an hour. Gusts up to 25 miles an hour in the evening. Chance of showers 60%. Tuesday, mostly sunny. Highs in the lower 70s. Tuesday night, increasing clouds. Lows in the lower 50s. Wednesday, rain showers likely in the morning, then rain showers and chance of thunderstorms in the afternoon. Highs around 70. Chance of precipitation 80%. Wednesday night, rain showers likely in the evening. Lows in the lower 50s. Chance of showers 60%. Thursday, mostly sunny. Highs in the lower 70s. Thursday night through Friday night, mostly clear. Lows in the lower 50s. Highs in the mid 70s. Saturday, mostly sunny. Highs in the mid 70s. Again, the forecast for central Minnesota, from St. Cloud to the northwest Twin Cities suburbs for this afternoon, sunny. Highs in the lower 70s. Northwest winds around 15 miles an hour. At 11 a.m., in Buffalo, it was mostly sunny. The temperature was 63 degrees, the dew point was 43, and the relative humidity was 48%. The wind was north at 17 miles an hour. The pressure was 30.04 inches and steady. In Maple Lake, it was mostly sunny. The temperature was 64 degrees, the dew point was 42, and the relative humidity was 44%. The wind was northwest at 14 miles an hour, gusting to 22. The pressure was 30.06 inches and steady. Elsewhere across central Minnesota, temperatures were between 63 and 64 degrees. At Litchfield, it was sunny. It was mostly sunny at St. Cloud, Anoka, Crystal, Princeton, and Little Falls. It was partly sunny at the Twin Cities and Wilmer. Around the state, skies ranged from sunny to mostly sunny, and temperatures were between 59 and 64 degrees. Once again at 11 a.m., in Buffalo, it was 63 degrees under mostly sunny skies. And in Maple Lake, it was 64 degrees under mostly sunny skies. This is weather radio station WMG676 Clearwater, broadcasting on a frequency of 162.50 MHz. 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The current time is 11:44 a.m. Central Daylight Time. Now the forecast for central Minnesota, from St. Cloud to the northwest Twin Cities suburbs. This afternoon, sunny. Highs in the lower 70s. Northwest winds around 15 miles an hour. Tonight, clear. Lows in the upper 40s. West winds 5 to 10 miles an hour. Gusts up to 25 miles an hour in the evening. Monday, mostly sunny. Highs in the mid 70s. West winds 5 to 15 miles an hour. Monday night, partly cloudy with chance of rain showers in the evening, then mostly cloudy with rain showers likely overnight. Lows in the lower 50s. West winds 5 to 10 miles an hour. Gusts up to 25 miles an hour in the evening. Chance of showers 60%. Tuesday, mostly sunny. Highs in the lower 70s. Tuesday night, increasing clouds. Lows in the lower 50s. Wednesday, rain showers likely in the morning, then rain showers and chance of thunderstorms in the afternoon. Highs around 70. Chance of precipitation 80%. Wednesday night, rain showers likely in the evening. Lows in the lower 50s. Chance of showers 60%. Thursday, mostly sunny. Highs in the lower 70s. Thursday night through Friday night, mostly clear. Lows in the lower 50s. Highs in the mid 70s. Saturday,
mostly sunny. Highs in the mid-70s. Again, the forecast for central Minnesota, from St. Cloud to the northwest Twin Cities suburbs for this afternoon, sunny. Highs in the lower 70s. Northwest winds around 15 miles an hour. At 11 a.m., in Buffalo, it was mostly sunny. The temperature was 63 degrees, the dew point was 43, and the relative humidity was 48%. The wind was north at 17 miles an hour. The pressure was 30.04 inches and steady. In Maple Lake, it was mostly sunny, the temperature was 64 degrees, the dew point was 42, and the relative humidity was 44%. The wind was northwest at 14 miles an hour. Gusting to 22. The pressure was 30.06 inches and steady. Elsewhere across central Minnesota, temperatures were between 63 and 64 degrees. At Litchfield, it was sunny. It was mostly sunny at St. Cloud, Anoka, Crystal, Princeton, and Little Falls. It was partly sunny at the Twin Cities and Wilmer. Around the state, skies ranged from sunny to mostly sunny, and temperatures were between 59 and 64 degrees. Once again at 11 a.m., in Buffalo, it was 63 degrees under mostly sunny skies. And in Maple Lake, it was 64 degrees under mostly sunny skies. 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The current time is 11:48 a.m. Central Daylight Time. Now the forecast for central Minnesota, from St. Cloud to the northwest Twin Cities suburbs. This afternoon, sunny. Highs in the lower 70s. Northwest winds around 15 miles an hour. Tonight, clear. Lows in the upper 40s. West winds 5 to 10 miles an hour. Gusts up to 25 miles an hour in the evening. Monday, mostly sunny. Highs in the mid-70s. West winds 5 to 15 miles an hour. Monday night, partly cloudy with chance of rain showers in the evening, then mostly cloudy with rain showers likely overnight. Lows in the lower 50s. West winds 5 to 10 miles an hour. Gusts up to 25 miles an hour in the evening. Chance of showers 60%. Tuesday, mostly sunny. Highs in the lower 70s. Tuesday night, increasing clouds. Lows in the lower 50s. Wednesday, rain showers likely in the morning, then rain showers and chance of thunderstorms in the afternoon. Highs around 70. Chance of precipitation 80%. Wednesday night, rain showers likely in the evening. Lows in the lower 50s. Chance of showers 60%. Thursday, mostly sunny. Highs in the lower 70s. Thursday night through Friday night, mostly clear. Lows in the lower 50s. Highs in the mid-70s. Saturday, mostly sunny. Highs in the mid-70s. Again, the forecast for central Minnesota, from St. Cloud to the northwest Twin Cities suburbs for this afternoon, sunny. Highs in the lower 70s. Northwest winds around 15 miles an hour. At 11 a.m., in Buffalo, it was mostly sunny. The temperature was 63 degrees, the dew point was 43, and the relative humidity was 48%. The wind was north at 17 miles an hour. The pressure was 30.04 inches and steady. In Maple Lake, it was mostly sunny, the temperature was 64 degrees, the dew point was 42, and the relative humidity was 44%. The wind was northwest at 14 miles an hour. Gusting to 22. The pressure was 30.06 inches and steady. Elsewhere across central Minnesota, temperatures were between 63 and 64 degrees. At Litchfield, it was sunny.
It was mostly sunny.

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The current time is 11:52 a.m. Central Daylight Time. Now the forecast for central Minnesota, from St. Cloud to the northwest Twin Cities suburbs. This afternoon, sunny. Highs in the lower 70s. Northwest winds around 15 miles an hour. Tonight, clear. Lows in the upper 40s. West winds 5 to 10 miles an hour. Gusts up to 25 miles an hour in the evening. Monday, mostly sunny. Highs in the mid-70s. West winds 5 to 15 miles an hour. Monday night, partly cloudy with chance of rain showers in the evening, then mostly cloudy with rain showers likely overnight. Lows in the lower 50s. West winds 5 to 10 miles an hour. Gusts up to 25 miles an hour in the evening. Chance of showers 60%. Tuesday, mostly sunny. Highs in the lower 70s. Tuesday night, increasing clouds. Lows in the lower 50s. Wednesday, rain showers likely in the morning, then rain showers and chance of thunderstorms in the afternoon. Highs around 70. Chance of precipitation 80%. Wednesday night, rain showers likely in the evening. Lows in the lower 50s. Chance of showers 60%. Thursday, mostly sunny. Highs in the lower 70s. Thursday night through Friday night, mostly clear. Lows in the lower 50s. Highs in the mid-70s. Saturday, mostly sunny. Highs in the mid-70s. Again, the forecast for central Minnesota, from St. Cloud to the northwest Twin Cities suburbs for this afternoon, sunny. Highs in the lower 70s. Northwest winds around 15 miles an hour. At 11 a.m., in Buffalo, it was mostly sunny. The temperature was 63 degrees, the dew point was 43, and the relative humidity was 48%. The wind was north at 17 miles an hour. The pressure was 30.04 inches and steady. In Maple Lake, it was mostly sunny. The temperature was 64 degrees, the dew point was 42, and the relative humidity was 44%. The wind was northwest at 14 miles an hour, gusting to 22. The pressure was 30.06 inches and steady. Elsewhere across central Minnesota, temperatures were between 63 and 64 degrees. At Litchfield, it was sunny. It was mostly sunny at St. Cloud, Anoka, Crystal, Princeton, and Little Falls. It was partly sunny at the Twin Cities and Wilmer. Around the state, skies ranged from sunny to mostly sunny, and temperatures were between 59 and 64 degrees. Once again at 11 a.m., in Buffalo, it was 63 degrees under mostly sunny skies. And in Maple Lake, it was 64 degrees under mostly sunny skies. 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The current time is 11:56 a.m. Central Daylight Time. Now the forecast for central Minnesota, from St. Cloud to the northwest Twin Cities suburbs. This afternoon, sunny. Highs in the lower 70s. Northwest winds around 15 miles an hour. Tonight, clear. Lows in the upper 40s. West winds 5 to 10 miles an hour. Gusts up to 25 miles an hour in the evening. Monday, mostly sunny. Highs in the mid-70s. West winds 5 to 15 miles an hour. Monday night, partly cloudy with chance of rain showers in the evening, then mostly cloudy with rain showers likely overnight. Lows in the lower 50s. West winds 5 to 10 miles an hour. Gusts up to 25 miles an hour in the evening.

chance of showers 60%. Tuesday, mostly sunny. Highs in the lower 70s. Tuesday night, increasing clouds. Lows in the lower 50s. Wednesday, rain showers likely in the morning, then rain showers and chance of thunderstorms in the afternoon. Highs around 70. Chance of precipitation 80%. Wednesday night, rain showers likely in the evening. Lows in the lower 50s. Chance of showers 60%. Thursday, mostly sunny. Highs in the lower 70s. Thursday night through Friday night, mostly clear. Lows in the lower 50s. Highs in the mid 70s. Saturday, mostly sunny. Highs in the mid 70s. Again, the forecast for central Minnesota, from St. Cloud to the northwest Twin Cities suburbs for this afternoon, sunny. Highs in the lower 70s. Northwest winds around 15 miles an hour. At 11 a.m., in Buffalo, it was mostly sunny. The temperature was 63 degrees, the dew point was 43, and the relative humidity was 48%. The wind was north at 17 miles an hour. The pressure was 30.04 inches and steady. In Maple Lake, it was mostly sunny. The temperature was 64 degrees, the dew point was 42, and the relative humidity was 44%. The wind was northwest at 14 miles an hour, gusting to 22. The pressure was 30.06 inches and steady. Elsewhere across central Minnesota, temperatures were between 63 and 64 degrees. At Litchfield, it was sunny. It was mostly sunny at St. Cloud, Anoka, Crystal, Princeton, and Little Falls. It was partly sunny at the Twin Cities and Wilmer. Around the state, skies ranged from sunny to mostly sunny, and temperatures were between 59 and 64 degrees. Once again at 11 a.m., in Buffalo, it was 63 degrees under mostly sunny skies. And in Maple Lake, it was 64 degrees under mostly sunny skies. 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The current time is 11:59 a.m. Central Daylight Time. Now the forecast for central Minnesota, from St. Cloud to the northwest Twin Cities suburbs. This afternoon, sunny. Highs in the lower 70s. Northwest winds around 15 miles an hour. Tonight, clear. Lows in the upper 40s. West winds 5 to 10 miles an hour. Gusts up to 25 miles an hour in the evening. Monday, mostly sunny. Highs in the mid-70s. West winds 5 to 15 miles an hour. Monday night, partly cloudy with chance of rain showers in the evening, then mostly cloudy with rain showers likely overnight. Lows in the lower 50s. West winds 5 to 10 miles an hour. Gusts up to 25 miles an hour in the evening. Chance of showers 60%. Tuesday, mostly sunny. Highs in the lower 70s. Tuesday night, increasing clouds. Lows in the lower 50s. Wednesday, rain showers likely in the morning, then rain showers and chance of thunderstorms in the afternoon. Highs around 70. Chance of precipitation 80%. Wednesday night, rain showers likely in the evening. Lows in the lower 50s. Chance of showers 60%. Thursday, mostly sunny. Highs in the lower 70s. Thursday night through Friday night, mostly clear. Lows in the lower 50s. Highs in the mid-70s. Saturday, mostly sunny. Highs in the mid-70s. Again, the forecast for central Minnesota, from St. Cloud to the northwest Twin Cities suburbs for this afternoon, sunny. Highs in the lower 70s.
Northwest winds around 15 miles an hour. 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The current time is 12:02 p.m. Central Daylight Time. Now the forecast for central Minnesota, from St. Cloud to the northwest Twin Cities suburbs. This afternoon, sunny. Highs in the lower 70s. Northwest winds around 15 miles an hour. Tonight, clear. Lows in the upper 40s. West winds 5 to 10 miles an hour. Gusts up to 25 miles an hour in the evening. Monday, mostly sunny. Highs in the mid-70s. West winds 5 to 15 miles an hour. Monday night, partly cloudy with chance of rain showers in the evening, then mostly cloudy with rain showers likely overnight. Lows in the lower 50s. West winds 5 to 10 miles an hour. Gusts up to 25 miles an hour in the evening. Chance of showers 60%. Tuesday, mostly sunny. Highs in the lower 70s. Tuesday night, increasing clouds. Lows in the lower 50s. Wednesday, rain showers likely in the morning, then rain showers and chance of thunderstorms in the afternoon. Highs around 70. Chance of precipitation 80%. Wednesday night, rain showers likely in the evening. Lows in the lower 50s. Chance of showers 60%. Thursday, mostly sunny. Highs in the lower 70s. Thursday night through Friday night, mostly clear. Lows in the lower 50s. Highs in the mid-70s. Saturday, mostly sunny. Highs in the mid-70s. Again, the forecast for central Minnesota, from St. Cloud to the northwest Twin Cities suburbs for this afternoon, sunny. Highs in the lower 70s. Northwest winds around 15 miles an hour. 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The current time is 12:04 p.m. Central Daylight Time. Now the forecast for central Minnesota, from St. Cloud to the northwest Twin Cities suburbs. This afternoon, sunny. Highs in the lower 70s. Northwest winds around 15 miles an hour. Tonight, clear. Lows in the upper 40s. West winds 5 to 10 miles an hour. Gusts up to 25 miles an hour in the evening. Monday, mostly sunny. Highs in the mid-70s. West winds 5 to 15 miles an hour. Monday night, partly cloudy with chance of rain showers in the evening, then mostly cloudy with rain showers likely overnight. Lows in the lower 50s. West winds 5 to 10 miles an hour. Gusts up to 25 miles an hour in the evening. Chance of showers 60%. Tuesday, mostly sunny. Highs in the lower 70s. Tuesday night, increasing clouds. Lows in the lower 50s. Wednesday, rain showers likely in the morning, then rain showers and chance of thunderstorms in the afternoon. Highs around 70. Chance of precipitation 80%. Wednesday night, rain showers likely in the evening. Lows in the lower 50s. Chance of showers 60%. Thursday, mostly sunny. Highs in the lower 70s. Thursday night through Friday night, mostly clear. Lows in the lower 50s. Highs in the mid-70s. Saturday, mostly sunny. Highs in the mid-70s. Again, the forecast for central Minnesota, from St. Cloud to the northwest Twin Cities suburbs for this afternoon, sunny. Highs in the lower 70s.
Northwest winds around 15 miles an hour. 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The current time is 12:07 p.m. Central Daylight Time. Now the forecast for central Minnesota, from St. Cloud to the northwest Twin Cities suburbs. This afternoon, sunny. Highs in the lower 70s. Northwest winds around 15 miles an hour. Tonight, clear. Lows in the upper 40s. West winds 5 to 10 miles an hour. Gusts up to 25 miles an hour in the evening. Monday, mostly sunny. Highs in the mid-70s. West winds 5 to 15 miles an hour. Monday night, partly cloudy with chance of rain showers in the evening, then mostly cloudy with rain showers likely overnight. Lows in the lower 50s. West winds 5 to 10 miles an hour. Gusts up to 25 miles an hour in the evening. Chance of showers 60%. Tuesday, mostly sunny. Highs in the lower 70s. Tuesday night, increasing clouds. Lows in the lower 50s. Wednesday, rain showers likely in the morning, then rain showers and chance of thunderstorms in the afternoon. Highs around 70. Chance of precipitation 80%. Wednesday night, rain showers likely in the evening. Lows in the lower 50s. Chance of showers 60%. Thursday, mostly sunny. Highs in the lower 70s. Thursday night through Friday night, mostly clear. Lows in the lower 50s. Highs in the mid-70s. Saturday, mostly sunny. Highs in the mid-70s. Again, the forecast for central Minnesota, from St. Cloud to the northwest Twin Cities suburbs for this afternoon, sunny. Highs in the lower 70s. Northwest winds around 15 miles an hour. 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The current time is 12:09 p.m. Central Daylight Time. Now the forecast for central Minnesota, from St. Cloud to the northwest Twin Cities suburbs. This afternoon, sunny. Highs in the lower 70s. Northwest winds around 15 miles an hour. Tonight, clear. Lows in the upper 40s. West winds 5 to 10 miles an hour. Gusts up to 25 miles an hour in the evening. Monday, mostly sunny. Highs in the mid-70s. West winds 5 to 15 miles an hour. Monday night, partly cloudy with chance of rain showers in the evening, then mostly cloudy with rain showers likely overnight. Lows in the lower 50s. West winds 5 to 10 miles an hour. Gusts up to 25 miles an hour in the evening. Chance of showers 60%. Tuesday, mostly sunny. Highs in the lower 70s. Tuesday night, increasing clouds. Lows in the lower 50s. Wednesday, rain showers likely in the morning, then rain showers and chance of thunderstorms in the afternoon. Highs around 70. Chance of precipitation 80%. Wednesday night, rain showers likely in the evening. Lows in the lower 50s. Chance of showers 60%. Thursday, mostly sunny. Highs in the lower 70s. Thursday night through Friday night, mostly clear. Lows in the lower 50s. Highs in the mid-70s. Saturday, mostly sunny. Highs in the mid-70s. Again, the forecast for central Minnesota, from St. Cloud to the northwest Twin Cities suburbs for this afternoon, sunny. Highs in the lower 70s.
Northwest winds around 15 miles an hour. 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The current time is 12:12 p.m. Central Daylight Time. Now the forecast for central Minnesota, from St. Cloud to the northwest Twin Cities suburbs. This afternoon, sunny. Highs in the lower 70s. Northwest winds around 15 miles an hour. Tonight, clear. Lows in the upper 40s. West winds 5 to 10 miles an hour. Gusts up to 25 miles an hour in the evening. Monday, mostly sunny. Highs in the mid-70s. West winds 5 to 15 miles an hour. Monday night, partly cloudy with chance of rain showers in the evening, then mostly cloudy with rain showers likely overnight. Lows in the lower 50s. West winds 5 to 10 miles an hour. Gusts up to 25 miles an hour in the evening. Chance of showers 60%. Tuesday, mostly sunny. Highs in the lower 70s. Tuesday night, increasing clouds. Lows in the lower 50s. Wednesday, rain showers likely in the morning, then rain showers and chance of thunderstorms in the afternoon. Highs around 70. Chance of precipitation 80%. Wednesday night, rain showers likely in the evening. Lows in the lower 50s. Chance of showers 60%. Thursday, mostly sunny. Highs in the lower 70s. Thursday night through Friday night, mostly clear. Lows in the lower 50s. Highs in the mid-70s. Saturday, mostly sunny. Highs in the mid-70s. Again, the forecast for central Minnesota, from St. Cloud to the northwest Twin Cities suburbs for this afternoon, sunny. Highs in the lower 70s. Northwest winds around 15 miles an hour. At noon, in Buffalo, it was mostly sunny. The temperature was 66 degrees, the dew point was 43, and the relative humidity was 42%. The wind was northwest at 20 miles an hour. The pressure was 30.06 inches and rising. In Maple Lake, it was mostly sunny. The temperature was 66 degrees. The dew point was 42, and the relative humidity was 40%. The wind was northwest at 13 miles an hour. The pressure was 30.08 inches and rising. Elsewhere across central Minnesota, skies ranged from sunny to mostly sunny, and temperatures were between 64 and 67 degrees. Around the state, temperatures were between 62 and 67 degrees. It was sunny at Rochester, Brainerd, and International Falls. At Duluth, it was mostly sunny. At Mankato, it was partly sunny. Once again at noon, in Buffalo, it was 66 degrees under mostly sunny skies. And in Maple Lake, it was 66 degrees under mostly sunny skies. 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The current time is 12:16 p.m. Central Daylight Time. Now the forecast for central Minnesota, from St. Cloud to the northwest Twin Cities suburbs. This afternoon, sunny. Highs in the lower 70s. Northwest winds around 15 miles an hour. Tonight, clear. Lows in the upper 40s. West winds 5 to 10 miles an hour. Gusts up to 25 miles an hour in the evening. Monday, mostly sunny. Highs in the mid-70s. West winds 5 to 15 miles an hour. Monday night, partly cloudy with chance of rain showers in the evening, then mostly cloudy with rain showers likely overnight.
Lows in the lower 50s. West winds 5 to 10 miles an hour. Gusts up to 25 miles an hour in the evening. Chance of showers 60%. Tuesday, mostly sunny. Highs in the lower 70s. Tuesday night, increasing clouds. Lows in the lower 50s. Wednesday, rain showers likely in the morning, then rain showers and chance of thunderstorms in the afternoon. Highs around 70. Chance of precipitation 80%. Wednesday night, rain showers likely in the evening. Lows in the lower 50s. Chance of showers 60%. Thursday, mostly sunny. Highs in the lower 70s. Thursday night through Friday night, mostly clear. Lows in the lower 50s. Highs in the mid 70s. Saturday, mostly sunny. Highs in the mid 70s. Again, the forecast for central Minnesota, from St. Cloud to the northwest Twin Cities suburbs for this afternoon, sunny. Highs in the lower 70s. Northwest winds around 15 miles an hour. At noon, in Buffalo, it was mostly sunny. The temperature was 66 degrees, the dew point was 43, and the relative humidity was 42%. The wind was northwest at 20 miles an hour. The pressure was 30.06 inches and rising. In Maple Lake, it was mostly sunny. The temperature was 66 degrees, the dew point was 42, and the relative humidity was 40%. The wind was northwest at 13 miles an hour. The pressure was 30.08 inches and rising. Elsewhere across central Minnesota, skies ranged from sunny to mostly sunny, and temperatures were between 64 and 67 degrees. Around the state, temperatures were between 62 and 67 degrees. It was sunny at Rochester, Brainerd, and International Falls. At Duluth, it was mostly sunny. At Mankato, it was partly sunny. Once again at noon, in Buffalo, it was 66 degrees under mostly sunny skies. And in Maple Lake, it was 66 degrees under mostly sunny skies. 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The current time is 12:19 p.m. Central Daylight Time. Now the forecast for central Minnesota, from St. Cloud to the northwest Twin Cities suburbs. This afternoon, sunny. Highs in the lower 70s. Northwest winds around 15 miles an hour. Tonight, clear. Lows in the upper 40s. West winds 5 to 10 miles an hour. Gusts up to 25 miles an hour in the evening. Monday, mostly sunny. Highs in the mid-70s. West winds 5 to 15 miles an hour. Monday night, partly cloudy with chance of rain showers in the evening, then mostly cloudy with rain showers likely overnight. Lows in the lower 50s. West winds 5 to 10 miles an hour. Gusts up to 25 miles an hour in the evening. Chance of showers 60%. Tuesday, mostly sunny. Highs in the lower 70s. Tuesday night, increasing clouds. Lows in the lower 50s. Wednesday, rain showers likely in the morning, then rain showers and chance of thunderstorms in the afternoon. Highs around 70. Chance of precipitation 80%. Wednesday night, rain showers likely in the evening. Lows in the lower 50s. Chance of showers 60%. Thursday, mostly sunny. Highs in the lower 70s. Thursday night through Friday night, mostly clear. Lows in the lower 50s. Highs in the mid-70s. Saturday, mostly sunny. Highs in the mid-70s. Again, the forecast for central Minnesota, from St. Cloud to the northwest Twin Cities suburbs for this afternoon, sunny.
Highs in the lower 70s. Northwest winds around 15 miles an hour. At noon, in Buffalo, it was mostly sunny. The temperature was 66 degrees, the dew point was 43, and the relative humidity was 42%. The wind was northwest at 20 miles an hour. The pressure was 30.06 inches and rising. In Maple Lake, it was mostly sunny. The temperature was 66 degrees, the dew point was 42, and the relative humidity was 40%. The wind was northwest at 13 miles an hour. The pressure was 30.08 inches and rising. Elsewhere across central Minnesota, skies ranged from sunny to mostly sunny, and temperatures were between 64 and 67 degrees. Around the state, temperatures were between 62 and 67 degrees. It was sunny at Rochester, Brainerd, and International Falls. At Duluth, it was mostly sunny. At Mankato, it was partly sunny. Once again at noon, in Buffalo, it was 66 degrees under mostly sunny skies. And in Maple Lake, it was 66 degrees under mostly sunny skies. 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The current time is 12:23 p.m. Central Daylight Time. Now the forecast for central Minnesota, from St. Cloud to the northwest Twin Cities suburbs. This afternoon, sunny. Highs in the lower 70s. Northwest winds around 15 miles an hour. Tonight, clear. Lows in the upper 40s. West winds 5 to 10 miles an hour. Gusts up to 25 miles an hour in the evening. Monday, mostly sunny. Highs in the mid-70s. West winds 5 to 15 miles an hour. Monday night, partly cloudy with chance of rain showers in the evening, then mostly cloudy with rain showers likely overnight. Lows in the lower 50s. West winds 5 to 10 miles an hour. Gusts up to 25 miles an hour in the evening. Chance of showers 60%. Tuesday, mostly sunny. Highs in the lower 70s. Tuesday night, increasing clouds. Lows in the lower 50s. Wednesday, rain showers likely in the morning, then rain showers and chance of thunderstorms in the afternoon. Highs around 70. Chance of precipitation 80%. Wednesday night, rain showers likely in the evening. Lows in the lower 50s. Chance of showers 60%. Thursday, mostly sunny. Highs in the lower 70s. Thursday night through Friday night, mostly clear. Lows in the lower 50s. Highs in the mid-70s. Saturday, mostly sunny. Highs in the mid-70s. Again, the forecast for central Minnesota, from St. Cloud to the northwest Twin Cities suburbs for this afternoon, sunny. Highs in the lower 70s. Northwest winds around 15 miles an hour. At noon, in Buffalo, it was mostly sunny. The temperature was 66 degrees, the dew point was 43, and the relative humidity was 42%. The wind was northwest at 20 miles an hour. The pressure was 30.06 inches and rising. In Maple Lake, it was mostly sunny. The temperature was 66 degrees, the dew point was 42, and the relative humidity was 40%. The wind was northwest at 13 miles an hour. The pressure was 30.08 inches and rising. Elsewhere across central Minnesota, skies ranged from sunny to mostly sunny, and temperatures were between 64 and 67 degrees. Around the state, temperatures were between 62 and 67 degrees. It was sunny at Rochester, Brainerd, and International Falls. At Duluth, it was mostly sunny. At Mankato, it was partly sunny. Once again at noon, in Buffalo,
it was 66 degrees under mostly sunny skies. And in Maple Lake, it was 66 degrees under mostly sunny skies. This is weather radio station WNG676 Clearwater, broadcasting on a frequency of 162.50 MHz. 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The current time is 12:27 p.m. Central Daylight Time. Now the forecast for central Minnesota, from St. Cloud to the northwest Twin Cities suburbs. This afternoon, sunny. Highs in the lower 70s. Northwest winds around 15 miles an hour. Tonight, clear. Lows in the upper 40s. West winds 5 to 10 miles an hour. Gusts up to 25 miles an hour in the evening. Monday, mostly sunny. Highs in the mid-70s. West winds 5 to 15 miles an hour. Monday night, partly cloudy with chance of rain showers in the evening, then mostly cloudy with rain showers likely overnight. Lows in the lower 50s. West winds 5 to 10 miles an hour. Gusts up to 25 miles an hour in the evening. Chance of showers 60%. Tuesday, mostly sunny. Highs in the lower 70s. Tuesday night, increasing clouds. Lows in the lower 50s. Wednesday, rain showers likely in the morning, then rain showers and chance of thunderstorms in the afternoon. Highs around 70. Chance of precipitation 80%. Wednesday night, rain showers likely in the evening. Lows in the lower 50s. Chance of showers 60%. Thursday, mostly sunny. Highs in the lower 70s. Thursday night through Friday night, mostly clear. Lows in the lower 50s. Highs in the mid-70s. Saturday, mostly sunny. Highs in the mid-70s. Again, the forecast for central Minnesota, from St. Cloud to the northwest Twin Cities suburbs for this afternoon, sunny. Highs in the lower 70s. Northwest winds around 15 miles an hour. At noon, in Buffalo, it was mostly sunny. The temperature was 66 degrees, the dew point was 43, and the relative humidity was 42%. The wind was northwest at 20 miles an hour. The pressure was 30.06 inches and rising. In Maple Lake, it was mostly sunny. The temperature was 66 degrees, the dew point was 42, and the relative humidity was 40%. The wind was northwest at 13 miles an hour. The pressure was 30.08 inches and rising. Elsewhere across central Minnesota, skies ranged from sunny to mostly sunny, and temperatures were between 64 and 67 degrees. Around the state, temperatures were between 62 and 67 degrees. It was sunny at Rochester, Brainerd, and International Falls. At Duluth, it was mostly sunny. At Mankato, it was partly sunny. Once again at noon, in Buffalo, it was 66 degrees under mostly sunny skies. And in Maple Lake, it was 66 degrees under mostly sunny skies. 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The current time is 12:31 p.m. Central Daylight Time. Now the forecast for central Minnesota, from St. Cloud to the northwest Twin Cities suburbs. This afternoon, sunny. Highs in the lower 70s. Northwest winds around 15 miles an hour. Tonight, clear. Lows in the upper 40s. West winds 5 to 10 miles an hour. Gusts up to 25 miles an hour in the evening. Monday, mostly sunny. Highs in the mid-70s. West winds 5 to 15 miles an hour. Monday night,
Partly cloudy with chance of rain showers in the evening, then mostly cloudy with rain showers likely overnight. Lows in the lower 50s. West winds 5 to 10 miles an hour. Gusts up to 25 miles an hour in the evening. Chance of showers 60%. Tuesday, mostly sunny. Highs in the lower 70s. Tuesday night, increasing clouds. Lows in the lower 50s. Wednesday, rain showers likely in the morning, then rain showers and chance of thunderstorms in the afternoon. Highs around 70. Chance of precipitation 80%. Wednesday night, rain showers likely in the evening. Lows in the lower 50s. Chance of showers 60%. Thursday, mostly sunny. Highs in the lower 70s. Thursday night through Friday night, mostly clear. Lows in the lower 50s. Highs in the mid-70s. Saturday, mostly sunny. Highs in the mid-70s. Again, the forecast for central Minnesota, from St. Cloud to the northwest Twin Cities, St. Cloud to the northwest Twin Cities suburbs for this afternoon, sunny. Highs in the lower 70s. Northwest winds around 15 miles an hour. At noon, in Buffalo, it was mostly sunny. The temperature was 66 degrees, the dew point was 43, and the relative humidity was 42%. The wind was northwest at 20 miles an hour. The pressure was 30.06 inches and rising. In Maple Lake, it was mostly sunny. The temperature was 66 degrees, the dew point was 42, and the relative humidity was 40%. The wind was northwest at 13 miles an hour. The pressure was 30.08 inches and rising. Elsewhere across central Minnesota, skies ranged from sunny to mostly sunny, and temperatures were between 64 and 67 degrees. Around the state, temperatures were between 62 and 67 degrees. It was sunny at Rochester, Brainerd, and International Falls. At Duluth, it was mostly sunny. At Mankato, it was partly sunny. Once again at noon, in Buffalo, it was 66 degrees under mostly sunny skies. And in Maple Lake, it was 66 degrees under mostly sunny skies. 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The current time is 12:34 p.m. Central Daylight Time. Now the forecast for central Minnesota, from St. Cloud to the northwest Twin Cities suburbs. This afternoon, sunny. Highs in the lower 70s. Northwest winds around 15 miles an hour. Tonight, clear. Lows in the upper 40s. West winds 5 to 10 miles an hour. Gusts up to 25 miles an hour in the evening. Monday, mostly sunny. Highs in the mid-70s. West winds 5 to 15 miles an hour. Monday night, partly cloudy with chance of rain showers in the evening, then mostly cloudy with rain showers likely overnight. Lows in the lower 50s. West winds 5 to 10 miles an hour. Gusts up to 25 miles an hour in the evening. Chance of showers 60%. Tuesday, mostly sunny. Highs in the lower 70s. Tuesday night, increasing clouds. Lows in the lower 50s. Wednesday, rain showers likely in the morning, then rain showers and chance of thunderstorms in the afternoon. Highs around 70. Chance of precipitation 80%. Wednesday night, rain showers likely in the evening. Lows in the lower 50s. Chance of showers 60%. Thursday, mostly sunny. Highs in the lower 70s. Thursday night through Friday night, mostly clear. Lows in the lower 50s. Highs in the mid-70s. Saturday, mostly sunny. Highs in the mid-70s.
Again, the forecast for central Minnesota, from St. Cloud to the northwest Twin Cities suburbs for this afternoon, sunny. Highs in the lower 70s.

Northwest winds around 15 miles an hour. At noon, in Buffalo, it was mostly sunny. The temperature was 66 degrees, the dew point was 43, and the relative humidity was 42%. The wind was northwest at 20 miles an hour. The pressure was 30.06 inches and rising. In Maple Lake, it was mostly sunny. The temperature was 66 degrees, the dew point was 42, and the relative humidity was 40%. The wind was northwest at 13 miles an hour. The pressure was 30.08 inches and rising. Elsewhere across central Minnesota, skies ranged from sunny to mostly sunny, and temperatures were between 64 and 67 degrees. Around the state, temperatures were between 62 and 67 degrees. It was sunny at Rochester, Brainerd, and International Falls. At Duluth, it was mostly sunny. At Mankato, it was partly sunny. Once again at noon, in Buffalo, it was 66 degrees under mostly sunny skies. And in Maple Lake, it was 66 degrees under mostly sunny skies. 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The current time is 12:38 p.m. Central Daylight Time. Now the forecast for central Minnesota, from St. Cloud to the northwest Twin Cities suburbs. This afternoon, sunny. Highs in the lower 70s. Northwest winds around 15 miles an hour. Tonight, clear. Lows in the upper 40s. West winds 5 to 10 miles an hour. Gusts up to 25 miles an hour in the evening. Monday, mostly sunny. Highs in the mid-70s. West winds 5 to 15 miles an hour. Monday night, partly cloudy with chance of rain showers in the evening, then mostly cloudy with rain showers likely overnight. Lows in the lower 50s. West winds 5 to 10 miles an hour. Gusts up to 25 miles an hour in the evening. Chance of showers 60%. Tuesday, mostly sunny. Highs in the lower 70s. Tuesday night, increasing clouds. Lows in the lower 50s. Wednesday, rain showers likely in the morning, then rain showers and chance of thunderstorms in the afternoon. Highs around 70. Chance of precipitation 80%. Wednesday night, rain showers likely in the evening. Lows in the lower 50s. Chance of showers 60%. Thursday, mostly sunny. Highs in the lower 70s. Thursday night through Friday night, mostly clear. Lows in the lower 50s. Highs in the mid-70s. Saturday, mostly sunny. Highs in the mid-70s. Again, the forecast for central Minnesota, from St. Cloud to the northwest Twin Cities suburbs for this afternoon, sunny. Highs in the lower 70s. Northwest winds around 15 miles an hour. At noon, in Buffalo, it was mostly sunny. The temperature was 66 degrees, the dew point was 43, and the relative humidity was 42%. The wind was northwest at 20 miles an hour. The pressure was 30.06 inches and rising. In Maple Lake, it was mostly sunny. The temperature was 66 degrees, the dew point was 42, and the relative humidity was 40%. The wind was northwest at 13 miles an hour. The pressure was 30.08 inches and rising. Elsewhere across central Minnesota, skies ranged from sunny to mostly sunny, and temperatures were between 64 and 67 degrees. Around the state, temperatures were between 62 and 67 degrees. It was sunny at Rochester, Brainerd, and International Falls. At Duluth, it was mostly sunny. At Mankato, it was partly sunny. Once again at noon, in Buffalo, it was 66 degrees under mostly sunny skies.
and in Maple Lake, it was 66 degrees under mostly sunny skies. 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The current time is 12:42 p.m. Central Daylight Time. Now the forecast for central Minnesota, from St. Cloud to the northwest Twin Cities suburbs. This afternoon, sunny. Highs in the lower 70s. Northwest winds around 15 miles an hour. Tonight, clear. Lows in the upper 40s. West winds 5 to 10 miles an hour. Gusts up to 25 miles an hour in the evening. Monday, mostly sunny. Highs in the mid-70s. West winds 5 to 15 miles an hour. Monday night, partly cloudy with chance of rain showers in the evening, then mostly cloudy with rain showers likely overnight. Lows in the lower 50s. West winds 5 to 10 miles an hour. Gusts up to 25 miles an hour in the evening. Chance of showers 60%. Tuesday, mostly sunny. Highs in the lower 70s. Tuesday night, increasing clouds. Lows in the lower 50s. Wednesday, rain showers likely in the morning, then rain showers and chance of thunderstorms in the afternoon. Highs around 70. Chance of precipitation 80%. Wednesday night, rain showers likely in the evening. Lows in the lower 50s. Chance of showers 60%. Thursday, mostly sunny. Highs in the lower 70s. Thursday night through Friday night, mostly clear. Lows in the lower 50s. Highs in the mid-70s. Saturday, mostly sunny. Highs in the mid-70s. Again, the forecast for central Minnesota, from St. Cloud to the northwest Twin Cities suburbs for this afternoon, sunny. Highs in the lower 70s. Northwest winds around 15 miles an hour. At noon, in Buffalo, it was mostly sunny. The temperature was 66 degrees, the dew point was 43, and the relative humidity was 42%. The wind was northwest at 20 miles an hour. The pressure was 30.06 inches and rising. In Maple Lake, it was mostly sunny, the temperature was 66 degrees, the dew point was 42, and the relative humidity was 40%. The wind was northwest at 13 miles an hour. The pressure was 30.08 inches and rising. Elsewhere across central Minnesota, skies ranged from sunny to mostly sunny, and temperatures were between 64 and 67 degrees. Around the state, temperatures were between 62 and 67 degrees. It was sunny at Rochester, Brainerd, and International Falls. At Duluth, it was mostly sunny. At Mankato, it was partly sunny. Once again at noon, in Buffalo, it was 66 degrees under mostly sunny skies. And in Maple Lake, it was 66 degrees under mostly sunny skies. 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The current time is 12:46 p.m. Central Daylight Time. Now the forecast for central Minnesota, from St. Cloud to the northwest Twin Cities suburbs. This afternoon, sunny. Highs in the lower 70s. Northwest winds around 15 miles an hour. Tonight, clear. Lows in the upper 40s. West winds 5 to 10 miles an hour. Gusts up to 25 miles an hour in the evening. Monday, mostly sunny. Highs in the mid-70s. West winds 5 to 15 miles an hour. Monday night, partly cloudy with chance of rain showers in the evening,
then mostly cloudy with rain showers likely overnight. Lows in the lower 50s. West winds 5 to 10 miles an hour. Gusts up to 25 miles an hour in the evening. Chance of showers 60%. Tuesday, mostly sunny. Highs in the lower 70s. Tuesday night, increasing clouds. Lows in the lower 50s. Wednesday, rain showers likely in the morning, then rain showers and chance of thunderstorms in the afternoon. Highs around 70. Chance of precipitation 80%. Wednesday night, rain showers likely in the evening. Lows in the lower 50s. Chance of showers 60%. Thursday, mostly sunny. Highs in the lower 70s. Thursday night through Friday night, mostly clear. Lows in the lower 50s. Highs in the mid 70s. Saturday, mostly sunny. Highs in the mid 70s. Again, the forecast for central Minnesota, from St. Cloud to the northwest Twin Cities suburbs for this afternoon, sunny. Highs in the lower 70s. Northwest winds around 15 miles an hour. At noon, in Buffalo, it was mostly sunny. The temperature was 66 degrees, the dew point was 43, and the relative humidity was 42%. The wind was northwest at 20 miles an hour. The pressure was 30.06 inches and rising. In Maple Lake, it was mostly sunny, but temperature was 66 degrees, the dew point was 42, and the relative humidity was 40%. The wind was northwest at 13 miles an hour. The pressure was 30.08 inches and rising. Elsewhere across central Minnesota, skies ranged from sunny to mostly sunny, and temperatures were between 64 and 67 degrees. Around the state, temperatures were between 62 and 67 degrees. It was sunny at Rochester, Brainerd, and International Falls. At Duluth, it was mostly sunny. At Mankato, it was partly sunny. Once again at noon, in Buffalo, it was 66 degrees under mostly sunny skies. And in Maple Lake, it was 66 degrees under mostly sunny skies. 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The current time is 12:50 p.m. Central Daylight Time. Now the forecast for central Minnesota, from St. Cloud to the northwest Twin Cities suburbs. This afternoon, sunny. Highs in the lower 70s. Northwest winds around 15 miles an hour. Tonight, clear. Lows in the upper 40s. West winds 5 to 10 miles an hour. Gusts up to 25 miles an hour in the evening. Monday, mostly sunny. Highs in the mid-70s. West winds 5 to 15 miles an hour. Monday night, partly cloudy with chance of rain showers in the evening, then mostly cloudy with rain showers likely overnight. Lows in the lower 50s. West winds 5 to 10 miles an hour. Gusts up to 25 miles an hour in the evening. Chance of showers 60%. Tuesday, mostly sunny. Highs in the lower 70s. Tuesday night, increasing clouds. Lows in the lower 50s. Wednesday, rain showers likely in the morning, then rain showers and chance of thunderstorms in the afternoon. Highs around 70. Chance of precipitation 80%. Wednesday night, rain showers likely in the evening. Lows in the lower 50s. Chance of showers 60%. Thursday, mostly sunny. Highs in the lower 70s. Thursday night through Friday night, mostly clear. Lows in the lower 50s. Highs in the mid-70s. Saturday, mostly sunny. Highs in the mid-70s. Again, the forecast for central Minnesota,
from St. Cloud to the northwest Twin Cities suburbs for this afternoon, sunny.

pressure was 30.08 inches and rising. Elsewhere across central Minnesota, skies ranged from sunny to mostly sunny, and temperatures were between 64 and 67 degrees. Around the state, temperatures were between 62 and 67 degrees. It was sunny at Rochester, Brainerd, and International Falls. At Duluth, it was mostly sunny. At Mankato, it was partly sunny. Once again at noon, in Buffalo, it was 66 degrees under mostly sunny skies. And in Maple Lake, it was 66 degrees under mostly sunny skies. 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The current time is 12:53 p.m. Central Daylight Time. Now the forecast for central Minnesota, from St. Cloud to the northwest Twin Cities suburbs. This afternoon, sunny. Highs in the lower 70s. Northwest winds around 15 miles an hour. Tonight, clear. Lows in the upper 40s. West winds 5 to 10 miles an hour. Gusts up to 25 miles an hour in the evening. Monday, mostly sunny. Highs in the mid-70s. West winds 5 to 15 miles an hour. Monday night, partly cloudy with chance of rain showers in the evening, then mostly cloudy with rain showers likely overnight. Lows in the lower 50s. West winds 5 to 10 miles an hour. Gusts up to 25 miles an hour in the evening. Chance of showers 60%. Tuesday, mostly sunny. Highs in the lower 70s. Tuesday night, increasing clouds. Lows in the lower 50s. Wednesday, rain showers likely in the morning, then rain showers and chance of thunderstorms in the afternoon. Highs around 70. Chance of precipitation 80%. Wednesday night, rain showers likely in the evening. Lows in the lower 50s. Chance of showers 60%. Thursday, mostly sunny. Highs in the lower 70s. Thursday night through Friday night, mostly clear. Lows in the lower 50s. Highs in the mid-70s. Saturday, mostly sunny. Highs in the mid-70s. Again, the forecast for central Minnesota, from St. Cloud to the northwest Twin Cities suburbs for this afternoon, sunny. Highs in the lower 70s. Northwest winds around 15 miles an hour. At noon, in Buffalo, it was mostly sunny. The temperature was 66 degrees, the dew point was 43, and the relative humidity was 42%. The wind was northwest at 20 miles an hour. The pressure was 30.06 inches and rising. In Maple Lake, it was mostly sunny. The temperature was 66 degrees, the dew point was 42, and the relative humidity was 40%. The wind was northwest at 13 miles an hour. The pressure was 30.08 inches and rising. Elsewhere across central Minnesota, skies ranged from sunny to mostly sunny, and temperatures were between 64 and 67 degrees. Around the state, temperatures were between 62 and 67 degrees. It was sunny at Rochester, Brainerd, and International Falls. At Duluth, it was mostly sunny. At Mankato, it was partly sunny. Once again at noon, in Buffalo, it was 66 degrees under mostly sunny skies. And in Maple Lake, it was 66 degrees under mostly sunny skies. 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The current time is 12:57 p.m. Central Daylight Time. Now the forecast for central Minnesota, from St. Cloud to the northwest Twin Cities suburbs.

This afternoon, sunny. Highs in the lower 70s. Northwest winds around 15 miles an hour. Tonight, clear. Lows in the upper 40s. West winds 5 to 10 miles an hour. Gusts up to 25 miles an hour in the evening. Monday, mostly sunny. Highs in the mid 70s. West winds 5 to 15 miles an hour. Monday night, partly cloudy with chance of rain showers in the evening, then mostly cloudy with rain showers likely overnight. Lows in the lower 50s. West winds 5 to 10 miles an hour. Gusts up to 25 miles an hour in the evening. Chance of showers 60%. Tuesday, mostly sunny. Highs in the lower 70s. Tuesday night, increasing clouds. Lows in the lower 50s. Wednesday, rain showers likely in the morning, then rain showers and chance of thunderstorms in the afternoon. Highs around 70. Chance of precipitation 80%. Wednesday night, rain showers likely in the evening. Lows in the lower 50s. Chance of showers 60%. Thursday, mostly sunny. Highs in the lower 70s. Thursday night through Friday night, mostly clear. Lows in the lower 50s. Highs in the mid 70s. Saturday, mostly sunny. Highs in the mid 70s. Again, the forecast for central Minnesota, from St. Cloud to the northwest Twin Cities suburbs for this afternoon, sunny. Highs in the lower 70s. Northwest winds around 15 miles an hour. At noon, in Buffalo, it was mostly sunny. The temperature was 66 degrees, the dew point was 43, and the relative humidity was 42%. The wind was northwest at 20 miles an hour. The pressure was 30.06 inches and rising. In Maple Lake, it was mostly sunny. The temperature was 66 degrees, the dew point was 42, and the relative humidity was 40%. The wind was northwest at 13 miles an hour. The pressure was 30.08 inches and rising. Elsewhere across central Minnesota, skies ranged from sunny to mostly sunny, and temperatures were between 64 and 67 degrees. Around the state, temperatures were between 62 and 67 degrees. It was sunny at Rochester, Brainerd, and International Falls. At Duluth, it was mostly sunny. At Mankato, it was partly sunny. Once again at noon, in Buffalo, it was 66 degrees under mostly sunny skies. And in Maple Lake, it was 66 degrees under mostly sunny skies. 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The current time is 1:01 p.m. Central Daylight Time. Now the forecast for central Minnesota, from St. Cloud to the northwest Twin Cities suburbs. This afternoon, sunny. Highs in the lower 70s. Northwest winds around 15 miles an hour. Tonight, clear. Lows in the upper 40s. West winds 5 to 10 miles an hour. Gusts up to 25 miles an hour in the evening. Monday, mostly sunny. Highs in the mid 70s. West winds 5 to 15 miles an hour. Monday night, partly cloudy with chance of rain showers in the evening, then mostly cloudy with rain showers likely overnight. Lows in the lower 50s. West winds 5 to 10 miles an hour. Gusts up to 25 miles an hour in the evening. Chance of showers 60%. Tuesday, mostly sunny. Highs in the lower 70s. Tuesday night, increasing clouds. Lows in the lower 50s. Wednesday, rain showers likely in the morning, then rain showers and chance of thunderstorms in the afternoon. Highs around 70. Chance of precipitation 80%.
Wednesday night, rain showers likely in the evening. Lows in the lower 50s. Chance of showers 60%. Thursday, mostly sunny. Highs in the lower 70s. Thursday night through Friday night, mostly clear. Lows in the lower 50s. Highs in the mid 70s. Saturday, mostly sunny. Highs in the mid 70s. Again, the forecast for central Minnesota, from St. Cloud to the northwest Twin Cities suburbs for this afternoon, sunny. Highs in the lower 70s. Northwest winds around 15 miles an hour. Now the forecast for central Minnesota, from St. Cloud to the northwest Twin Cities suburbs. This afternoon, sunny. Highs in the lower 70s. Northwest winds 10 to 15 miles an hour. Tonight, clear. Lows in the upper 40s. West winds up to 10 miles an hour. Gusts up to 25 miles an hour in the evening. Monday, mostly sunny. Highs in the upper 70s. West winds 5 to 15 miles an hour. Monday night, mostly cloudy. Scattered thunderstorms in the evening, then scattered rain showers overnight. Lows in the lower 50s. West winds 5 to 10 miles an hour. Chance of precipitation 50%. Tuesday, partly sunny with scattered rain showers in the morning, then sunny in the afternoon. Highs in the lower 70s. Chance of showers 40%. Tuesday night, increasing clouds. Lows in the lower 50s. Wednesday, rain showers likely in the morning, then rain showers in the afternoon. Highs in the upper 60s. Chance of showers 90%. Wednesday night, rain showers likely in the evening. Lows in the lower 50s. Chance of showers 60%. Thursday, mostly sunny. Highs in the lower 70s. Thursday night through Friday night, mostly clear. Lows in the lower 50s. Highs in the mid 70s. Saturday, mostly sunny. Highs in the mid 70s. Again, the forecast for central Minnesota, from St. Cloud to the northwest Twin Cities suburbs for this afternoon, sunny. Highs in the lower 70s. Northwest winds 10 to 15 miles an hour. 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The current time is 1:05 p.m. Central Daylight Time. Now the forecast for central Minnesota, from St. Cloud to the northwest Twin Cities suburbs. This afternoon, sunny. Highs in the lower 70s. Northwest winds 10 to 15 miles an hour. Tonight, clear. Lows in the upper 40s. West winds up to 10 miles an hour. Gusts up to 25 miles an hour in the evening. Monday, mostly sunny. Highs in the upper 70s. West winds 5 to 15 miles an hour. Monday night, mostly cloudy. Scattered thunderstorms in the evening, then scattered rain showers overnight. Lows in the lower 50s. West winds 5 to 10 miles an hour. Chance of precipitation 50%. Tuesday, partly sunny with scattered rain showers in the morning, then sunny in the afternoon. Highs in the lower 70s. Chance of showers 40%. Tuesday night, increasing clouds. Lows in the lower 50s. Wednesday, rain showers likely in the morning, then rain showers in the afternoon. Highs in the upper 60s. Chance of showers 90%. Wednesday night, rain showers likely in the evening. Lows in the lower 50s. Chance of showers 60%. Thursday, mostly sunny. Highs in the lower 70s. Thursday night through Friday night, mostly clear. Lows in the lower 50s. Highs in the mid 70s.
Saturday, mostly sunny. Highs in the mid-70s. Again, the forecast for central Minnesota, from St. Cloud to the northwest Twin Cities suburbs for this afternoon, sunny. Highs in the lower 70s. Northwest winds 10 to 15 miles an hour. 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The current time is 1:08 p.m. Central Daylight Time. Now the forecast for central Minnesota, from St. Cloud to the northwest Twin Cities suburbs. This afternoon, sunny. Highs in the lower 70s. Northwest winds 10 to 15 miles an hour. Tonight, clear. Lows in the upper 40s. West winds up to 10 miles an hour. Gusts up to 25 miles an hour in the evening. Monday, mostly sunny. Highs in the upper 70s. West winds 5 to 15 miles an hour. Monday night, mostly cloudy. Scattered thunderstorms in the evening, then scattered rain showers overnight. Lows in the lower 50s. West winds 5 to 10 miles an hour. Chance of precipitation 50%. Tuesday, partly sunny with scattered rain showers in the morning, then sunny in the afternoon. Highs in the lower 70s. Chance of showers 40%. Tuesday night, increasing clouds. Lows in the lower 50s. Wednesday, rain showers likely in the morning, then rain showers in the afternoon. Highs in the upper 60s. Chance of showers 90%. Wednesday night, rain showers likely in the evening. Lows in the lower 50s. Chance of showers 60%. Thursday, mostly sunny. Highs in the lower 70s. Thursday night through Friday night, mostly clear. Lows in the lower 50s. Highs in the mid-70s. Saturday, mostly sunny. Highs in the mid-70s. Again, the forecast for central Minnesota, from St. Cloud to the northwest Twin Cities suburbs for this afternoon, sunny. Highs in the lower 70s. Northwest winds 10 to 15 miles an hour. 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The current time is 1:10 p.m. Central Daylight Time. Now the forecast for central Minnesota, from St. Cloud to the northwest Twin Cities suburbs. This afternoon, sunny. Highs in the lower 70s. Northwest winds 10 to 15 miles an hour. Tonight, clear. Lows in the upper 40s. West winds up to 10 miles an hour. Gusts up to 25 miles an hour in the evening. Monday, mostly sunny. Highs in the upper 70s. West winds 5 to 15 miles an hour. Monday night, mostly cloudy. Scattered thunderstorms in the evening, then scattered rain showers overnight. Lows in the lower 50s. West winds 5 to 10 miles an hour. Chance of precipitation 50%. Tuesday, partly sunny with scattered rain showers in the morning, then sunny in the afternoon. Highs in the lower 70s. Chance of showers 40%. Tuesday night, increasing clouds. Lows in the lower 50s. Wednesday, rain showers likely in the morning, then rain showers in the afternoon. Highs in the upper 60s. Chance of showers 90%. Wednesday night, rain showers likely in the evening. Lows in the lower 50s. Chance of showers 60%. Thursday, mostly sunny. Highs in the lower 70s. Thursday night through Friday night, mostly clear. Lows in the lower 50s.
Highs in the mid-70s. Saturday, mostly sunny. Highs in the mid-70s. Again, the forecast for central Minnesota, from St. Cloud to the northwest Twin Cities suburbs for this afternoon, sunny. Highs in the lower 70s. Northwest winds 10 to 15 miles an hour. 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The current time is 1:13 p.m. Central Daylight Time. Now the forecast for central Minnesota, from St. Cloud to the northwest Twin Cities suburbs. This afternoon, sunny. Highs in the lower 70s. Northwest winds 10 to 15 miles an hour. Tonight, clear. Lows in the upper 40s. West winds up to 10 miles an hour. Gusts up to 25 miles an hour in the evening. Monday, mostly sunny. Highs in the upper 70s. West winds 5 to 15 miles an hour. Monday night, mostly cloudy. Scattered thunderstorms in the evening, then scattered rain showers overnight. Lows in the lower 50s. West winds 5 to 10 miles an hour. Chance of precipitation 50%. Tuesday, partly sunny with scattered rain showers in the morning, then sunny in the afternoon. Highs in the lower 70s. Chance of showers 40%. Tuesday night, increasing clouds. Lows in the lower 50s. Wednesday, rain showers likely in the morning, then rain showers in the afternoon. Highs in the upper 60s. Chance of showers 90%. Wednesday night, rain showers likely in the evening. Lows in the lower 50s. Chance of showers 60%. Thursday, mostly sunny. Highs in the lower 70s. Thursday night through Friday night, mostly clear. Lows in the lower 50s. Highs in the mid-70s. Saturday, mostly sunny. Highs in the mid-70s. Again, the forecast for central Minnesota, from St. Cloud to the northwest Twin Cities suburbs for this afternoon, sunny. Highs in the lower 70s. Northwest winds 10 to 15 miles an hour. At 1 p.m., in Buffalo, it was sunny. The temperature was 66 degrees, the dew point was 43, and the relative humidity was 42%. The wind was northwest at 14 miles an hour, gusting to 23. The pressure was 30.04 inches and falling. In Maple Lake, it was sunny. The temperature was 68 degrees, the dew point was 42, and the relative humidity was 38%. The wind was northwest at 13 miles an hour, gusting to 24. The pressure was 30.06 inches and falling. Elsewhere across central Minnesota, temperatures were between 66 and 68 degrees. It was sunny at St. Cloud, Litchfield, and Wilmer. It was mostly sunny at the Twin Cities, Crystal, Princeton, and Little Falls. At Anoka, it was partly sunny. Around the state, temperatures were between 64 and 68 degrees. At International Falls, it was sunny. It was mostly sunny at Mankato, Brainerd, and Duluth. At Rochester, it was partly sunny. Once again at 1 p.m., in Buffalo, it was 66 degrees under sunny skies. And in Maple Lake, it was 68 degrees under sunny skies. 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The current time is 1:17 p.m. Central Daylight Time. Now the forecast for central Minnesota, from St. Cloud to the northwest Twin Cities suburbs. This afternoon, sunny. Highs in the lower 70s.
Northwest winds 10 to 15 miles an hour. Tonight, clear. Lows in the upper 40s. West winds up to 10 miles an hour. Gusts up to 25 miles an hour in the evening. Monday, mostly sunny. Highs in the upper 70s. West winds 5 to 15 miles an hour. Monday night, mostly cloudy. Scattered thunderstorms in the evening, then scattered rain showers overnight. Lows in the lower 50s. West winds 5 to 10 miles an hour. Chance of precipitation 50%. Tuesday, partly sunny with scattered rain showers in the morning, then sunny in the afternoon. Highs in the lower 70s. Chance of showers 40%. Tuesday night, increasing clouds. Lows in the lower 50s. Wednesday, rain showers likely in the morning, then rain showers in the afternoon. Highs in the upper 60s. Chance of showers 90%. Wednesday night, rain showers likely in the evening. Lows in the lower 50s. Chance of showers 60%. Thursday, mostly sunny. Highs in the lower 70s. Thursday night through Friday night, mostly clear. Lows in the lower 50s. Highs in the mid 70s. Saturday, mostly sunny. Highs in the mid 70s. Again, the forecast for central Minnesota, from St. Cloud to the northwest Twin Cities suburbs for this afternoon, sunny. Highs in the lower 70s. Northwest winds 10 to 15 miles an hour. At 1 p.m., in Buffalo, it was sunny. The temperature was 66 degrees, the dew point was 43, and the relative humidity was 42%. The wind was northwest at 14 miles an hour, gusting to 23. The pressure was 30.04 inches and falling. In Maple Lake, it was sunny. The temperature was 68 degrees. The dew point was 42, and the relative humidity was 38%. The wind was northwest at 13 miles an hour, gusting to 24. The pressure was 30.06 inches and falling. Elsewhere across central Minnesota, temperatures were between 66 and 68 degrees. It was sunny at St. Cloud, Litchfield, and Wilmer. It was mostly sunny at the Twin Cities, Crystal, Princeton, and Little Falls. At Anoka, it was partly sunny. Around the state, temperatures were between 64 and 68 degrees. At International Falls, it was sunny. It was mostly sunny at Mankato, Brainerd, and Duluth. At Rochester, it was partly sunny. Once again at 1 p.m., in Buffalo, it was 66 degrees under sunny skies. And in Maple Lake, it was 68 degrees under sunny skies. 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The current time is 1:21 p.m. Central Daylight Time. Now the forecast for central Minnesota, from St. Cloud to the northwest Twin Cities suburbs. This afternoon, sunny. Highs in the lower 70s. Northwest winds 10 to 15 miles an hour. Tonight, clear. Lows in the upper 40s. West winds up to 10 miles an hour. Gusts up to 25 miles an hour in the evening. Monday, mostly sunny. Highs in the upper 70s. West winds 5 to 15 miles an hour. Monday night, mostly cloudy. Scattered thunderstorms in the evening, then scattered rain showers overnight. Lows in the lower 50s. West winds 5 to 10 miles an hour. Chance of precipitation 50%. Tuesday, partly sunny with scattered rain showers in the morning, then sunny in the afternoon. Highs in the lower 70s. Chance of showers 40%. Tuesday night, increasing clouds. Lows in the lower 50s.
Wednesday, rain showers likely in the morning, then rain showers in the afternoon. Highs in the upper 60s. Chance of showers 90%. Wednesday night, rain showers likely in the evening. Lows in the lower 50s. Chance of showers 60%. Thursday, mostly sunny. Highs in the lower 70s. Thursday night through Friday night, mostly clear. Lows in the lower 50s. Highs in the mid 70s. Saturday, mostly sunny. Highs in the mid 70s. Again, the forecast for central Minnesota, from St. Cloud to the northwest Twin Cities suburbs for this afternoon, sunny. Highs in the lower 70s. Northwest winds 10 to 15 miles an hour. At 1 p.m., in Buffalo, it was sunny. The temperature was 66 degrees, the dew point was 43, and the relative humidity was 42%. The wind was northwest at 14 miles an hour, gusting to 23. The pressure was 30.04 inches and falling. In Maple Lake, it was sunny. The temperature was 68 degrees, the dew point was 42, and the relative humidity was 38%. The wind was northwest at 13 miles an hour, gusting to 24. The pressure was 30.06 inches and falling. Elsewhere across central Minnesota, temperatures were between 66 and 68 degrees. It was sunny at St. Cloud, Litchfield, and Wilmer. It was mostly sunny at the Twin Cities, Crystal, Princeton, and Little Falls. At Anoka, it was partly sunny. Around the state, temperatures were between 64 and 68 degrees. At International Falls, it was sunny. It was mostly sunny at Mankato, Brainerd, and Duluth. At Rochester, it was partly sunny. Once again at 1 p.m., in Buffalo, it was 66 degrees under sunny skies. And in Maple Lake, it was 68 degrees under sunny skies. 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The current time is 1:25 p.m. Central Daylight Time. Now the forecast for central Minnesota, from St. Cloud to the northwest Twin Cities suburbs. This afternoon, sunny. Highs in the lower 70s. Northwest winds 10 to 15 miles an hour. Tonight, clear. Lows in the upper 40s. West winds up to 10 miles an hour. Gusts up to 25 miles an hour in the evening. Monday, mostly sunny. Highs in the upper 70s. West winds 5 to 15 miles an hour. Monday night, mostly cloudy. Scattered thunderstorms in the evening, then scattered rain showers overnight. Lows in the lower 50s. West winds 5 to 10 miles an hour. Chance of precipitation 50%. Tuesday, partly sunny with scattered rain showers in the morning, then sunny in the afternoon. Highs in the lower 70s. Chance of showers 40%. Tuesday night, increasing clouds. Lows in the lower 50s. Wednesday, rain showers likely in the morning, then rain showers in the afternoon. Highs in the upper 60s. Chance of showers 90%. Wednesday night, rain showers likely in the evening. Lows in the lower 50s. Chance of showers 60%. Thursday, mostly sunny. Highs in the lower 70s. Thursday night through Friday night, mostly clear. Lows in the lower 50s. Highs in the mid 70s. Saturday, mostly sunny. Highs in the mid 70s. Again, the forecast for central Minnesota, from St. Cloud to the northwest Twin Cities suburbs for this afternoon, sunny. Highs in the lower 70s. Northwest winds 10 to 15 miles an hour. At 1 p.m., in Buffalo, it was sunny.
The temperature was 66 degrees, the dew point was 43, and the relative humidity was 42%. The wind was northwest at 14 miles an hour, gusting to 23. The pressure was 30.04 inches and falling. In Maple Lake, it was sunny. The temperature was 68 degrees, the dew point was 42, and the relative humidity was 38%. The wind was northwest at 13 miles an hour, gusting to 24. The pressure was 30.06 inches and falling. Elsewhere across central Minnesota, temperatures were between 66 and 68 degrees. It was sunny at St. Cloud, Litchfield, and Wilmer. It was mostly sunny at the Twin Cities, Crystal, Princeton, and Little Falls. At Anoka, it was partly sunny. Around the state, temperatures were between 64 and 68 degrees. At International Falls, it was sunny. It was mostly sunny at Mankato, Brainerd, and Duluth. At Rochester, it was partly sunny. Once again at 1 p.m., in Buffalo, it was 66 degrees under sunny skies. And in Maple Lake, it was 68 degrees under sunny skies. 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The current time is 1:29 p.m. Central Daylight Time. Now the forecast for central Minnesota, from St. Cloud to the northwest Twin Cities suburbs. This afternoon, sunny. Highs in the lower 70s. Northwest winds 10 to 15 miles an hour. Tonight, clear. Lows in the upper 40s. West winds up to 10 miles an hour. Gusts up to 25 miles an hour in the evening. Monday, mostly sunny. Highs in the upper 70s. West winds 5 to 15 miles an hour. Monday night, mostly cloudy. Scattered thunderstorms in the evening, then scattered rain showers overnight. Lows in the lower 50s. West winds 5 to 10 miles an hour. Chance of precipitation 50%. Tuesday, partly sunny with scattered rain showers in the morning, then sunny in the afternoon. Highs in the lower 70s. Chance of showers 40%. Tuesday night, increasing clouds. Lows in the lower 50s. Wednesday, rain showers likely in the morning, then rain showers in the afternoon. Highs in the upper 60s. Chance of showers 90%. Wednesday night, rain showers likely in the evening. Lows in the lower 50s. Chance of showers 60%. Thursday, mostly sunny. Highs in the lower 70s. Thursday night through Friday night, mostly clear. Lows in the lower 50s. Highs in the mid 70s. Saturday, mostly sunny. Highs in the mid 70s. Again, the forecast for central Minnesota, from St. Cloud to the northwest Twin Cities suburbs for this afternoon, sunny. Highs in the lower 70s. Northwest winds 10 to 15 miles an hour. At 1 p.m., in Buffalo, it was sunny. The temperature was 66 degrees, the dew point was 43, and the relative humidity was 42%. The wind was northwest at 14 miles an hour, gusting to 23. The pressure was 30.04 inches and falling. In Maple Lake, it was sunny. The temperature was 68 degrees, the dew point was 42, and the relative humidity was 38%. The wind was northwest at 13 miles an hour, gusting to 24. The pressure was 30.06 inches and falling. Elsewhere across central Minnesota, temperatures were between 66 and 68 degrees. It was sunny at St. Cloud, Litchfield, and Wilmer. It was mostly sunny at the Twin Cities, Crystal, Princeton, and Little Falls. At Anoka, it was partly sunny. Around the state,
temperatures were between 64 and 68 degrees. At International Falls, it was sunny. It was mostly sunny at Mankato, Brainerd, and Duluth. At Rochester, it was partly sunny. Once again at 1 p.m., in Buffalo, it was 66 degrees under sunny skies. And in Maple Lake, it was 68 degrees under sunny skies. This is weather radio station WNG676 Clearwater, broadcasting on a frequency of 160 broadcasting on a frequency of 162.50 MHz. 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The current time is 1:33 p.m. Central Daylight Time. Now the forecast for central Minnesota, from St. Cloud to the northwest Twin Cities suburbs. This afternoon, sunny. Highs in the lower 70s. Northwest winds 10 to 15 miles an hour. Tonight, clear. Lows in the upper 40s. West winds up to 10 miles an hour. Gusts up to 25 miles an hour in the evening. Monday, mostly sunny. Highs in the upper 70s. West winds 5 to 15 miles an hour. Monday night, mostly cloudy. Scattered thunderstorms in the evening, then scattered rain showers overnight. Lows in the lower 50s. West winds 5 to 10 miles an hour. Chance of precipitation 50%. Tuesday, partly sunny with scattered rain showers in the morning, then sunny in the afternoon. Highs in the lower 70s. Chance of showers 40%. Tuesday night, increasing clouds. Lows in the lower 50s. Wednesday, rain showers likely in the morning, then rain showers in the afternoon. Highs in the upper 60s. Chance of showers 90%. Wednesday night, rain showers likely in the evening. Lows in the lower 50s. Chance of showers 60%. Thursday, mostly sunny. Highs in the lower 70s. Thursday night through Friday night, mostly clear. Lows in the lower 50s. Highs in the mid 70s. Saturday, mostly sunny. Highs in the mid 70s. Again, the forecast for central Minnesota, from St. Cloud to the northwest Twin Cities suburbs for this afternoon, sunny. Highs in the lower 70s. Northwest winds 10 to 15 miles an hour. At 1 p.m., in Buffalo, it was sunny. The temperature was 66 degrees, the dew point was 43, and the relative humidity was 42%. The wind was northwest at 14 miles an hour. Gusting to 23. The pressure was 30.04 inches and falling. In Maple Lake, it was sunny. The temperature was 68 degrees. The dew point was 42, and the relative humidity was 38%. The wind was northwest at 13 miles an hour. Gusting to 24. The pressure was 30.06 inches and falling. Elsewhere across central Minnesota, temperatures were between 66 and 68 degrees. It was sunny at St. Cloud, Litchfield, and Wilmer. It was mostly sunny at the Twin Cities, Crystal, Princeton, and Little Falls. At Anoka, it was partly sunny. Around the state, temperatures were between 64 and 68 degrees. At International Falls, it was sunny. It was mostly sunny at Mankato, Brainerd, and Duluth. At Rochester, it was partly sunny. Once again at 1 p.m., in Buffalo, it was 66 degrees under sunny skies. And in Maple Lake, it was 68 degrees under sunny skies. 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The current time is 1:37 p.m. Central Daylight Time. Now the forecast for central Minnesota,
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The current time is 1:53 p.m. Central Daylight Time. Now the forecast for central Minnesota, from St. Cloud to the northwest Twin Cities suburbs. This afternoon, sunny. Highs in the lower 70s. Northwest winds 10 to 15 miles an hour. Tonight, clear. Lows in the upper 40s. West winds up to 10 miles an hour. Gusts up to 25 miles an hour in the evening. Monday, mostly sunny. Highs in the upper 70s. West winds 5 to 15 miles an hour. Monday night, mostly cloudy. Scattered thunderstorms in the evening, then scattered rain showers overnight. Lows in the lower 50s. West winds 5 to 10 miles an hour. Chance of precipitation 50%. Tuesday, partly sunny with scattered rain showers in the morning, then sunny in the afternoon. Highs in the lower 70s. Chance of showers 40%. Tuesday night, increasing clouds. Lows in the lower 50s. Wednesday, rain showers likely in the morning, then rain showers in the afternoon. Highs in the upper 60s. Chance of showers 90%. Wednesday night, rain showers likely in the evening. Lows in the lower 50s. Chance of showers 60%. Thursday, mostly sunny. Highs in the lower 70s. Thursday night through Friday night, mostly clear. Lows in the lower 50s. Highs in the mid 70s. Saturday, mostly sunny. Highs in the mid 70s. Again, the forecast for central Minnesota, from St. Cloud to the northwest Twin Cities suburbs for this afternoon, sunny. Highs in the lower 70s. Northwest winds 10 to 15 miles an hour. At 1 p.m., in Buffalo, it was sunny. The temperature was 66 degrees, the dew point was 43, and the relative humidity was 42%. The wind was northwest at 14 miles an hour, gusting to 23. The pressure was 30.04 inches and falling. In Maple Lake, it was sunny. The temperature was 68 degrees, the dew point was 42, and the relative humidity was 38%. The wind was northwest at 13 miles an hour, gusting to 24. The pressure was 30.06 inches and falling. Elsewhere across central Minnesota, temperatures were between 66 and 68 degrees. It was sunny at St. Cloud, Litchfield, and Wilmer. It was mostly sunny at the Twin Cities, Crystal, Princeton, and Little Falls. At Anoka, it was partly sunny. Around the state, temperatures were between 64 and 68 degrees. At International Falls, it was sunny. It was mostly sunny at Mankato, Brainerd, and Duluth. At Rochester, it was partly sunny. Once again at 1 p.m., in Buffalo, it was 66 degrees under sunny skies. And in Maple Lake, it was 68 degrees under sunny skies. 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The current time is 1:57 p.m. Central Daylight Time. Now here is the hazardous weather outlook for portions of central and southern Minnesota and west central Wisconsin. For tonight, no hazardous weather is expected at this time. And now the extended outlook for the period Monday through Saturday. A round of isolated thunderstorms is possible Monday afternoon and evening. Those severe storms are currently expected. Another round of more widespread showers and storms are possible on Wednesday. Spotter information statement, Skywarn spotter activation will not be needed. Now the forecast for central Minnesota, from St. Cloud to the northwest Twin Cities suburbs. This afternoon, sunny.

highs in the lower 70s. Northwest winds 10 to 15 miles an hour. Tonight, clear. Lows in the upper 40s. West winds up to 10 miles an hour. Gusts up to 25 miles an hour in the evening. Monday, mostly sunny. Highs in the upper 70s. West winds 5 to 15 miles an hour. Monday night, mostly cloudy. Scattered thunderstorms in the evening, then scattered rain showers overnight. Lows in the lower 50s. West winds 5 to 10 miles an hour. Chance of precipitation 50%. Tuesday, partly sunny with scattered rain showers in the morning, then sunny in the afternoon. Highs in the lower 70s. Chance of showers 40%. Tuesday night, increasing clouds. Lows in the lower 50s. Wednesday, rain showers likely in the morning, then rain showers in the afternoon. Highs in the upper 60s. Chance of showers 90%. Wednesday night, rain showers likely in the evening. Lows in the lower 50s. Chance of showers 60%. Thursday, mostly sunny. Highs in the lower 70s. Thursday night through Friday night, mostly clear. Lows in the lower 50s. Highs in the mid-70s. Saturday, mostly sunny. Highs in the mid-70s. Again, the forecast for central Minnesota, from St. Cloud to the northwest Twin Cities suburbs for this afternoon, sunny. Highs in the lower 70s. Northwest winds 10 to 15 miles an hour. 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The current time is 2 p.m. Central Daylight Time. Now here is the hazardous weather outlook for portions of central and southern Minnesota and west central Wisconsin. For tonight, no hazardous weather is expected at this time. And now the extended outlook for the period Monday through Saturday. A round of isolated thunderstorms is possible Monday afternoon and evening. No severe storms are currently expected. Another round of more widespread showers and storms are possible on Wednesday. Spotter information statement, Skywarn spotter activation will not be needed. Now the forecast for central Minnesota, from St. Cloud to the northwest Twin Cities suburbs. This afternoon, sunny. Highs in the lower 70s. Northwest winds 10 to 15 miles an hour. Tonight, clear. Lows in the upper 40s. West winds up to 10 miles an hour. Gusts up to 25 miles an hour in the evening. Monday, mostly sunny. Highs in the upper 70s. West winds 5 to 15 miles an hour. Monday night, mostly cloudy. Scattered thunderstorms in the evening, then scattered rain showers overnight. Lows in the lower 50s. West winds 5 to 10 miles an hour. Chance of precipitation 50%. Tuesday, partly sunny with scattered rain showers in the morning, then sunny in the afternoon. Highs in the lower 70s. Chance of showers 40%. Tuesday night, increasing clouds. Lows in the lower 50s. Wednesday, rain showers likely in the morning, then rain showers in the afternoon. Highs in the upper 60s. Chance of showers 90%. Wednesday night, rain showers likely in the evening. Lows in the lower 50s. Chance of showers 60%. Thursday, mostly sunny. Highs in the lower 70s. Thursday night through Friday night, mostly clear. Lows in the lower 50s. Highs in the mid-70s. Saturday, mostly sunny. Highs in the mid-70s. Again, the forecast for central Minnesota, from St. Cloud to the northwest Twin Cities suburbs for this afternoon, sunny. Highs in the lower 70s.
Northwest winds 10 to 15 miles an hour. 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The current time is 2:03 p.m. Central Daylight Time. Now here is the hazardous weather outlook for portions of central and southern Minnesota and west central Wisconsin. For tonight, no hazardous weather is expected at this time. And now the extended outlook for the period Monday through Saturday. A round of isolated thunderstorms is possible Monday afternoon and evening. No severe storms are currently expected. Another round of more widespread showers and storms are possible on Wednesday. Spotter information statement, Skywarn spotter activation will not be needed. Now the forecast for central Minnesota, from St. Cloud to the northwest Twin Cities suburbs. This afternoon, sunny. Highs in the lower 70s. Northwest winds 10 to 15 miles an hour. Tonight, clear. Lows in the upper 40s. West winds up to 10 miles an hour. Gusts up to 25 miles an hour in the evening. Monday, mostly sunny. Highs in the upper 70s. West winds 5 to 15 miles an hour. Monday night, mostly cloudy. Scattered thunderstorms in the evening, then scattered rain showers overnight. Lows in the lower 50s. West winds 5 to 10 miles an hour. Chance of precipitation 50%. Tuesday, partly sunny with scattered rain showers in the morning, then sunny in the afternoon. Highs in the lower 70s. Chance of showers 40%. Tuesday night, increasing clouds. Lows in the lower 50s. Wednesday, rain showers likely in the morning, then rain showers in the afternoon. Highs in the upper 60s. Chance of showers 90%. Wednesday night, rain showers likely in the evening. Lows in the lower 50s. Chance of showers 60%. Thursday, mostly sunny. Highs in the lower 70s. Thursday night through Friday night, mostly clear. Lows in the lower 50s. Highs in the mid 70s. Saturday, mostly sunny. Highs in the mid 70s. Again, the forecast for central Minnesota, from St. Cloud to the northwest Twin Cities suburbs for this afternoon, sunny. Highs in the lower 70s. Northwest winds 10 to 15 miles an hour. 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The current time is 2:06 p.m. Central Daylight Time. Now here is the hazardous weather outlook for portions of central and southern Minnesota and west central Wisconsin. For tonight, no hazardous weather is expected at this time. And now the extended outlook for the period Monday through Saturday. A round of isolated thunderstorms is possible Monday afternoon and evening. No severe storms are currently expected. Another round of more widespread showers and storms are possible on Wednesday. Spotter information statement, Skywarn spotter activation will not be needed. Now the forecast for central Minnesota, from St. Cloud to the northwest Twin Cities suburbs. This afternoon, sunny. Highs in the lower 70s. Northwest winds 10 to 15 miles an hour. Tonight, clear. Lows in the upper 40s. West winds up to 10 miles an hour. Gusts up to 25 miles an hour in the evening. Monday, mostly sunny. Highs in the upper 70s. West winds 5 to 15 miles an hour. Monday night, mostly cloudy. Scattered thunderstorms in the evening, then scattered rain showers overnight.
Lows in the lower 50s. West winds 5 to 10 miles an hour. Chance of precipitation 50%. Tuesday, partly sunny with scattered rain showers in the morning, then sunny in the afternoon. Highs in the lower 70s. Chance of showers 40%. Tuesday night, increasing clouds. Lows in the lower 50s. Wednesday, rain showers likely in the morning, then rain showers in the afternoon. Highs in the upper 60s. Chance of showers 90%. Wednesday night, rain showers likely in the evening. Lows in the lower 50s. Chance of showers 60%. Thursday, mostly sunny. Highs in the lower 70s. Thursday night through Friday night, mostly clear. Lows in the lower 50s. Highs in the mid 70s. Saturday, mostly sunny. Highs in the mid 70s. Again, the forecast for central Minnesota, from St. Cloud to the northwest Twin Cities suburbs for this afternoon, sunny. Highs in the lower 70s. Northwest winds 10 to 15 miles an hour. 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The current time is 2:10 p.m. Central Daylight Time. Now here is the hazardous weather outlook for portions of central and southern Minnesota and west central Wisconsin. For tonight, no hazardous weather is expected at this time. And now the extended outlook for the period Monday through Saturday. A round of isolated thunderstorms is possible Monday afternoon and evening. Those severe storms are currently expected. Another round of more widespread showers and storms are possible on Wednesday. Spotter information statement, Skywarn spotter activation will not be needed. Now the forecast for central Minnesota, from St. Cloud to the northwest Twin Cities suburbs. This afternoon, sunny. Highs in the lower 70s. Northwest winds 10 to 15 miles an hour. Tonight, clear. Lows in the upper 40s. West winds up to 10 miles an hour. Gusts up to 25 miles an hour in the evening. Monday, mostly sunny. Highs in the upper 70s. West winds 5 to 15 miles an hour. Monday night, mostly cloudy. Scattered thunderstorms in the evening, then scattered rain showers overnight. Lows in the lower 50s. West winds 5 to 10 miles an hour. Chance of precipitation 50%. Tuesday, partly sunny with scattered rain showers in the morning, then sunny in the afternoon. Highs in the lower 70s. Chance of showers 40%. Tuesday night, increasing clouds. Lows in the lower 50s. Wednesday, rain showers likely in the morning, then rain showers in the afternoon. Highs in the upper 60s. Chance of showers 90%. Wednesday night, rain showers likely in the evening. Lows in the lower 50s. Chance of showers 60%. Thursday, mostly sunny. Highs in the lower 70s. Thursday night through Friday night, mostly clear. Lows in the lower 50s. Highs in the mid 70s. Saturday, mostly sunny. Highs in the mid 70s. Again, the forecast for central Minnesota, from St. Cloud to the northwest Twin Cities suburbs for this afternoon, sunny. Highs in the lower 70s. Northwest winds 10 to 15 miles an hour. 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The current time is 2:13 p.m. Central Daylight Time. Now here is the hazardous weather outlook for portions of central and southern Minnesota
and west central Wisconsin. For tonight, no hazardous weather is expected at this time. And now the extended outlook for the period Monday through Saturday. A round of isolated thunderstorms is possible Monday afternoon and evening. No severe storms are currently expected. Another round of more widespread showers and storms are possible on Wednesday. Spotter information statement, Skywarn spotter activation will not be needed. Now the forecast for central Minnesota, from St. Cloud to the northwest Twin Cities suburbs. This afternoon, sunny. Highs in the lower 70s. Northwest winds 10 to 15 miles an hour. Tonight, clear. Lows in the upper 40s. West winds up to 10 miles an hour. Gusts up to 25 miles an hour in the evening. Monday, mostly sunny. Highs in the upper 70s. West winds 5 to 15 miles an hour. Monday night, mostly cloudy. Scattered thunderstorms in the evening, then scattered rain showers overnight. Lows in the lower 50s. West winds 5 to 10 miles an hour. Chance of precipitation 50%. Tuesday, partly sunny with scattered rain showers in the morning, then sunny in the afternoon. Highs in the lower 70s. Chance of showers 40%. Tuesday night, increasing clouds. Lows in the lower 50s. Wednesday, rain showers likely in the morning, then rain showers in the afternoon. Highs in the upper 60s. Chance of showers 90%. Wednesday night, rain showers likely in the evening. Lows in the lower 50s. Chance of showers 60%. Thursday, mostly sunny. Highs in the lower 70s. Thursday night through Friday night, mostly clear. Lows in the lower 50s. Highs in the mid-70s. Saturday, mostly sunny. Highs in the mid-70s. Again, the forecast for central Minnesota, from St. Cloud to the northwest Twin Cities suburbs for this afternoon, sunny. Highs in the lower 70s. Northwest winds 10 to 15 miles an hour. At 2 p.m., in Buffalo, it was sunny. The temperature was 70 degrees, the dew point was 39, and the relative humidity was 32%. The wind was northwest at 17 miles an hour, gusting to 24. The pressure was 30.03 inches and falling. In Maple Lake, it was sunny. The temperature was 71 degrees, the dew point was 38, and the relative humidity was 30%. The wind was northwest at 15 miles an hour, gusting to 23. The pressure was 30.05 inches and falling. Elsewhere across central Minnesota, skies ranged from sunny to mostly sunny, and temperatures were between 68 and 72 degrees. Around the state, skies ranged from sunny to mostly sunny, and temperatures were between 65 and 69 degrees. Once again at 2 p.m., in Buffalo, it was 70 degrees under sunny skies. And in Maple Lake, it was 71 degrees under sunny skies. 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The current time is 2:17 p.m. Central Daylight Time. Now here is the hazardous weather outlook for portions of central and southern Minnesota and west central Wisconsin. For tonight, no hazardous weather is expected at this time. And now the extended outlook for the period Monday through Saturday. A round of isolated thunderstorms is possible Monday afternoon and evening. No severe storms are currently expected. Another round of more widespread showers and storms are possible on Wednesday. Spotter information statement, Skywarn spotter activation will not be needed. Now the forecast for central Minnesota, from St. Cloud to the northwest Twin Cities suburbs. This afternoon, sunny.
Highs in the lower 70s. Northwest winds 10 to 15 miles an hour. Tonight, clear. Lows in the upper 40s. West winds up to 10 miles an hour. Gusts up to 25 miles an hour in the evening. Monday, mostly sunny. Highs in the upper 70s. West winds 5 to 15 miles an hour. Monday night, mostly cloudy. Scattered thunderstorms in the evening, then scattered rain showers overnight. Lows in the lower 50s. West winds 5 to 10 miles an hour. Chance of precipitation 50%. Tuesday, partly sunny with scattered rain showers in the morning, then sunny in the afternoon. Highs in the lower 70s. Chance of showers 40%. Tuesday night, increasing clouds. Lows in the lower 50s. Wednesday, rain showers likely in the morning, then rain showers in the afternoon. Highs in the upper 60s. Chance of showers 90%. Wednesday night, rain showers likely in the evening. Lows in the lower 50s. Chance of showers 60%. Thursday, mostly sunny. Highs in the lower 70s. Thursday night through Friday night, mostly clear. Lows in the lower 50s. Highs in the mid-70s. Saturday, mostly sunny. Highs in the mid-70s. Again, the forecast for central Minnesota, from St. Cloud to the northwest Twin Cities suburbs for this afternoon, sunny. Highs in the lower 70s. Northwest winds 10 to 15 miles an hour. At 2 p.m., in Buffalo, it was sunny. The temperature was 70 degrees, the dew point was 39, and the relative humidity was 32%. The wind was northwest at 17 miles an hour, gusting to 24. The pressure was 30.03 inches and falling. In Maple Lake, it was sunny. The temperature was 71 degrees, the dew point was 38, and the relative humidity was 30%. The wind was northwest at 15 miles an hour, gusting to 23. The pressure was 30.05 inches and falling. Elsewhere across central Minnesota, skies ranged from sunny to mostly sunny, and temperatures were between 68 and 72 degrees. Around the state, skies ranged from sunny to mostly sunny, and temperatures were between 65 and 69 degrees. Once again at 2 p.m., in Buffalo, it was 70 degrees under sunny skies. And in Maple Lake, it was 71 degrees under sunny skies. 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The current time is 2:21 p.m. Central Daylight Time. Now here is the hazardous weather outlook for portions of central and southern Minnesota and west central Wisconsin. For tonight, no hazardous weather is expected at this time. And now the extended outlook for the period Monday through Saturday. A round of isolated thunderstorms is possible Monday afternoon and evening. No severe storms are currently expected. Another round of more widespread showers and storms are possible on Wednesday. Spotter information statement, Skywarn spotter activation will not be needed. Now the forecast for central Minnesota, from St. Cloud to the northwest Twin Cities suburbs. This afternoon, sunny. Highs in the lower 70s. Northwest winds 10 to 15 miles an hour. Tonight, clear. Lows in the upper 40s. West winds up to 10 miles an hour. Gusts up to 25 miles an hour in the evening. Monday, mostly sunny. Highs in the upper 70s. West winds 5 to 15 miles an hour. Monday night, mostly cloudy. Scattered thunderstorms in the evening, then scattered rain showers overnight. Lows in the lower 50s. West winds 5 to 10 miles an hour.
chance of precipitation 50%. Tuesday, partly sunny with scattered rain showers in the morning, then sunny in the afternoon. Highs in the lower 70s. Chance of showers 40%. Tuesday night, increasing clouds. Lows in the lower 50s. Wednesday, rain showers likely in the morning, then rain showers in the afternoon. Highs in the upper 60s. Chance of showers 90%. Wednesday night, rain showers likely in the evening. Lows in the lower 50s. Chance of showers 60%. Thursday, mostly sunny. Highs in the lower 70s. Thursday night through Friday night, mostly clear. Lows in the lower 50s. Highs in the mid 70s. Saturday, mostly sunny. Highs in the mid 70s. Again, the forecast for central Minnesota, from St. Cloud to the northwest Twin Cities suburbs for this afternoon, sunny. Highs in the lower 70s. Northwest winds 10 to 15 miles an hour. At 2 p.m., in Buffalo, it was sunny. The temperature was 70 degrees, the dew point was 39, and the relative humidity was 32%. The wind was northwest at 17 miles an hour, gusting to 24. The pressure was 30.03 inches and falling. In Maple Lake, it was sunny. The temperature was 71 degrees, the dew point was 38, and the relative humidity was 30%. The wind was northwest at 15 miles an hour, gusting to 23. The pressure was 30.05 inches and falling. Elsewhere across central Minnesota, skies ranged from sunny to mostly sunny, and temperatures were between 68 and 72 degrees. Around the state, skies ranged from sunny to mostly sunny, and temperatures were between 65 and 69 degrees. Once again at 2 p.m., in Buffalo, it was 70 degrees under sunny skies. And in Maple Lake, it was 71 degrees under sunny skies. 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The current time is 2:26 p.m. Central Daylight Time. Now here is the hazardous weather outlook for portions of central and southern Minnesota and west central Wisconsin. For tonight, no hazardous weather is expected at this time. And now the extended outlook for the period Monday through Saturday. A round of isolated thunderstorms is possible Monday afternoon and evening. No severe storms are currently expected. Another round of more widespread showers and storms are possible on Wednesday. Spotter information statement, Skywarn spotter activation will not be needed. Now the forecast for central Minnesota, from St. Cloud to the northwest Twin Cities suburbs. This afternoon, sunny. Highs in the lower 70s. Northwest winds 10 to 15 miles an hour. Tonight, clear. Lows in the upper 40s. West winds up to 10 miles an hour. Gusts up to 25 miles an hour in the evening. Monday, mostly sunny. Highs in the upper 70s. West winds 5 to 15 miles an hour. Monday night, mostly cloudy. Scattered thunderstorms in the evening, then scattered rain showers overnight. Lows in the lower 50s. West winds 5 to 10 miles an hour. Chance of precipitation 50%. Tuesday, partly sunny with scattered rain showers in the morning, then sunny in the afternoon. Highs in the lower 70s. Chance of showers 40%. Tuesday night, increasing clouds. Lows in the lower 50s. Wednesday, rain showers likely in the morning, then rain showers in the afternoon. Highs in the upper 60s. Chance of showers 90%. Wednesday night, rain showers likely in the evening. Lows in the lower 50s. Chance of showers 60%.
Thursday, mostly sunny. Highs in the lower 70s. Thursday night through Friday night, mostly clear. Lows in the lower 50s. Highs in the mid 70s. Saturday, mostly sunny. Highs in the mid 70s. Again, the forecast for central Minnesota, from St. Cloud to the northwest Twin Cities suburbs for this afternoon, sunny. Highs in the lower 70s. Northwest winds 10 to 15 miles an hour. At 2 p.m., in Buffalo, it was sunny. The temperature was 70 degrees, the dew point was 39, and the relative humidity was 32%. The wind was northwest at 17 miles an hour, gusting to 24. The pressure was 30.03 inches and falling. In Maple Lake, it was sunny. The temperature was 71 degrees, the dew point was 38, and the relative humidity was 30%. The wind was northwest at 15 miles an hour, gusting to 23. The pressure was 30.05 inches and falling. Elsewhere across central Minnesota, skies ranged from sunny to mostly sunny, and temperatures were between 68 and 72 degrees. Around the state, skies ranged from sunny to mostly sunny, and temperatures were between 65 and 69 degrees. Once again at 2 p.m., in Buffalo, it was 70 degrees under sunny skies. And in Maple Lake, it was 71 degrees under sunny skies. 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The current time is 2:30 p.m. Central Daylight Time. Now here is the hazardous weather outlook for portions of central and southern Minnesota and west central Wisconsin. For tonight, no hazardous weather is expected at this time. And now the extended outlook for the period Monday through Saturday. A round of isolated thunderstorms is possible Monday afternoon and evening. No severe storms are currently expected. Another round of more widespread showers and storms are possible on Wednesday. Spotter information statement, Skywarn spotter activation will not be needed. Now the forecast for central Minnesota, from St. Cloud to the northwest Twin Cities suburbs. This afternoon, sunny. Highs in the lower 70s. Northwest winds 10 to 15 miles an hour. Tonight, clear. Lows in the upper 40s. West winds up to 10 miles an hour. Gusts up to 25 miles an hour in the evening. Monday, mostly sunny. Highs in the upper 70s. West winds 5 to 15 miles an hour. Monday night, mostly cloudy. Scattered thunderstorms in the evening, then scattered rain showers overnight. Lows in the lower 50s. West winds 5 to 10 miles an hour. Chance of precipitation 50%. Tuesday, partly sunny with scattered rain showers in the morning, then sunny in the afternoon. Highs in the lower 70s. Chance of showers 40%. Tuesday night, increasing clouds. Lows in the lower 50s. Wednesday, rain showers likely in the morning, then rain showers in the afternoon. Highs in the upper 60s. Chance of showers 90%. Wednesday night, rain showers likely in the evening. Lows in the lower 50s. Chance of showers 60%. Thursday, mostly sunny. Highs in the lower 70s. Thursday night through Friday night, mostly clear. Lows in the lower 50s. Highs in the mid 70s. Saturday, mostly sunny. Highs in the mid 70s. Again, the forecast for central Minnesota, from St. Cloud to the northwest Twin Cities suburbs for this afternoon, sunny. Highs in the lower 70s. Northwest winds 10 to 15 miles 70s. Northwest winds 10 to 15 miles an hour. At 2 p.m., in Buffalo, it was sunny.

taking showers in the afternoon. Highs in the upper 60s. Chance of showers 90%. Wednesday night, rain showers likely in the evening. Lows in the lower 50s. Chance of showers 60%. Thursday, mostly sunny. Highs in the lower 70s. Thursday night through Friday night, mostly clear. Lows in the lower 50s. Highs in the mid-70s. Saturday, mostly sunny. Highs in the mid-70s. Again, the forecast for central Minnesota, from St. Cloud to the northwest Twin Cities suburbs for this afternoon, sunny. Highs in the lower 70s. Northwest winds 10 to 15 miles an hour. At 2 p.m., in Buffalo, it was sunny. The temperature was 70 degrees, the dew point was 39, and the relative humidity was 32%. The wind was northwest at 17 miles an hour. Gusting to 24. The pressure was 30.03 inches and falling. In Maple Lake, it was sunny. The temperature was 71 degrees, the dew point was 38, and the relative humidity was 30%. The wind was northwest at 15 miles an hour. Gusting to 23. The pressure was 30.05 inches and falling. Elsewhere across central Minnesota, skies ranged from sunny to mostly sunny, and temperatures were between 68 and 72 degrees. Around the state, skies ranged from sunny to mostly sunny, and temperatures were between 65 and 69 degrees. Once again at 2 p.m., in Buffalo, it was 70 degrees under sunny skies. And in Maple Lake, it was 71 degrees under sunny skies. 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The current time is 2:56 p.m. Central Daylight Time. Now here is the hazardous weather outlook for portions of central and southern Minnesota and west central Wisconsin. For tonight, no hazardous weather is expected at this time. And now the extended outlook for the period Monday through Saturday. A round of isolated thunderstorms is possible Monday afternoon and evening. Those severe storms are currently expected. Another round of more widespread showers and storms are possible on Wednesday. Spotter information statement, Sky Warns spotter activation will not be needed. Now the forecast for central Minnesota, from St. Cloud to the northwest Twin Cities suburbs. This afternoon, sunny. Highs in the lower 70s. Northwest winds 10 to 15 miles an hour. Tonight, clear. Lows in the upper 40s. West winds up to 10 miles an hour. Gusts up to 25 miles an hour in the evening. Monday, mostly sunny. Highs in the upper 70s. West winds 5 to 15 miles an hour. Monday night, mostly cloudy. Scattered thunderstorms in the evening, then scattered rain showers overnight. Lows in the lower 50s. West winds 5 to 10 miles an hour. Chance of precipitation 50%. Tuesday, partly sunny with scattered rain showers in the morning, then sunny in the afternoon. Highs in the lower 70s. Chance of showers 40%. Tuesday night, increasing clouds. Lows in the lower 50s. Wednesday, rain showers likely in the morning, then rain showers in the afternoon. Highs in the upper 60s. Chance of showers 90%. Wednesday night, rain showers likely in the evening. Lows in the lower 50s. Chance of showers 60%. Thursday, mostly sunny. Highs in the lower 70s. Thursday night through Friday night, mostly clear. Lows in the lower 50s. Highs in the mid-70s. Saturday, mostly sunny. Highs in the mid-70s. Again, the forecast for central Minnesota, from St. Cloud to the northwest Twin Cities.

suburbs for this afternoon, sunny. Highs in the lower 70s. Northwest winds 10 to 15 miles an hour. At 2 p.m., in Buffalo, it was sunny. The temperature was 70 degrees, the dew point was 39, and the relative humidity was 32%. The wind was northwest at 17 miles an hour, gusting to 24. The pressure was 30.03 inches and falling. In Maple Lake, it was sunny. The temperature was 71 degrees, the dew point was 38, and the relative humidity was 30%. The wind was northwest at 15 miles an hour, gusting to 23. The pressure was 30.05 inches and falling. Elsewhere across central Minnesota, skies ranged from sunny to mostly sunny, and temperatures were between 68 and 72 degrees. Around the state, skies ranged from sunny to mostly sunny, and temperatures were between 65 and 69 degrees. Once again at 2 p.m., in Buffalo, it was 70 degrees under sunny skies. And in Maple Lake, it was 71 degrees under sunny skies. 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The current time is 3 p.m. Central Daylight Time. Now here is the hazardous weather outlook for portions of central and southern Minnesota and west central Wisconsin. For tonight, no hazardous weather is expected at this time. And now the extended outlook for the period Monday through Saturday. A round of isolated thunderstorms is possible Monday afternoon and evening. No severe storms are currently expected. Another round of more widespread showers and storms are possible on Wednesday. Spotter information statement, Sky warns spotter activation will not be needed. Now the forecast for central Minnesota, from St. Cloud to the northwest Twin Cities suburbs. This afternoon, sunny. Highs in the lower 70s. Northwest winds 10 to 15 miles an hour. Tonight, clear. Lows in the upper 40s. West winds up to 10 miles an hour. Gusts up to 25 miles an hour in the evening. Monday, mostly sunny. Highs in the upper 70s. West winds 5 to 15 miles an hour. Monday night, mostly cloudy. Scattered thunderstorms in the evening, then scattered rain showers overnight. Lows in the lower 50s. West winds 5 to 10 miles an hour. Chance of precipitation 50%. Tuesday, partly sunny with scattered rain showers in the morning, then sunny in the afternoon. Highs in the lower 70s. Chance of showers 40%. Tuesday night, increasing clouds. Lows in the lower 50s. Wednesday, rain showers likely in the morning, then rain showers in the afternoon. Highs in the upper 60s. Chance of showers 90%. Wednesday night, rain showers likely in the evening. Lows in the lower 50s. Chance of showers 60%. Thursday, mostly sunny. Highs in the lower 70s. Thursday night through Friday night, mostly clear. Lows in the lower 50s. Highs in the mid 70s. Saturday, mostly sunny. Highs in the mid-70s. Again, the forecast for central Minnesota, from St. Cloud to the northwest Twin Cities suburbs for this afternoon, sunny. Highs in the lower 70s. Northwest winds 10 to 15 miles an hour. 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The current time is 3:03 p.m. Central Daylight Time. Now here is the hazardous weather outlook for portions of central and southern Minnesota
and west central Wisconsin. For tonight, no hazardous weather is expected at this time. And now the extended outlook for the period Monday through Saturday. A round of isolated thunderstorms is possible Monday afternoon and evening. No severe storms are currently expected. Another round of more widespread showers and storms are possible on Wednesday. Spotter information statement, Skywarn spotter activation will not be needed. Now the forecast for central Minnesota, from St. Cloud to the northwest Twin Cities suburbs. This afternoon, sunny. Highs in the lower 70s. Northwest winds 10 to 15 miles an hour. Tonight, clear. Lows in the upper 40s. West winds up to 10 miles an hour. Gusts up to 25 miles an hour in the evening. Monday, mostly sunny. Highs in the upper 70s. West winds 5 to 15 miles an hour. Monday night, mostly cloudy. Scattered thunderstorms in the evening, then scattered rain showers overnight. Lows in the lower 50s. West winds 5 to 10 miles an hour. Chance of precipitation 50%. Tuesday, partly sunny with scattered rain showers in the morning, then sunny in the afternoon. Highs in the lower 70s. Chance of showers 40%. Tuesday night, increasing clouds. Lows in the lower 50s. Wednesday, rain showers likely in the morning, then rain showers in the afternoon. Highs in the upper 60s. Chance of showers 90%. Wednesday night, rain showers likely in the evening. Lows in the lower 50s. Chance of showers 60%. Thursday, mostly sunny. Highs in the lower 70s. Thursday night through Friday night, mostly clear. Lows in the lower 50s. Highs in the mid-70s. Saturday, mostly sunny. Highs in the mid-70s. Again, the forecast for central Minnesota, from St. Cloud to the northwest Twin Cities suburbs for this afternoon, sunny. Highs in the lower 70s. Northwest winds 10 to 15 miles an hour. 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The current time is 3:06 p.m. Central Daylight Time. Now here is the hazardous weather outlook for portions of central and southern Minnesota and west central Wisconsin. For tonight, no hazardous weather is expected at this time. And now the extended outlook for the period Monday through Saturday. A round of isolated thunderstorms is possible Monday afternoon and evening. No severe storms are currently expected. Another round of more widespread showers and storms are possible on Wednesday. Spotter information statement, Skywarn spotter activation will not be needed. Now the forecast for central Minnesota, from St. Cloud to the northwest Twin Cities suburbs. This afternoon, sunny. Highs in the lower 70s. Northwest winds 10 to 15 miles an hour. Tonight, clear. Lows in the upper 40s. West winds up to 10 miles an hour. Gusts up to 25 miles an hour in the evening. Monday, mostly sunny. Highs in the upper 70s. West winds 5 to 15 miles an hour. Monday night, mostly cloudy. Scattered thunderstorms in the evening, then scattered rain showers overnight. Lows in the lower 50s. West winds 5 to 10 miles an hour. Chance of precipitation 50%. Tuesday, partly sunny with scattered rain showers in the morning, then sunny in the afternoon. Highs in the lower 70s. Chance of showers 40%. Tuesday night, increasing clouds. Lows in the lower 50s. Wednesday, rain showers likely in the morning, then rain showers in the afternoon. Highs in the upper 60s.
chance of showers 90%. Wednesday night, rain showers likely in the evening. Lows in the lower 50s. Chance of showers 60%. Thursday, mostly sunny. Highs in the lower 70s. Thursday night through Friday night, mostly clear. Lows in the lower 50s. Highs in the mid 70s. Saturday, mostly sunny. Highs in the mid 70s. Again, the forecast for central Minnesota, from St. Cloud to the northwest Twin Cities suburbs for this afternoon, sunny. Highs in the lower 70s. Northwest winds 10 to 15 miles an hour. 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The current time is 3:10 p.m. Central Daylight Time. Now here is the hazardous weather outlook for portions of central and southern Minnesota and west central Wisconsin. For tonight, no hazardous weather is expected at this time. And now the extended outlook for the period Monday through Saturday. A round of isolated thunderstorms is possible Monday afternoon and evening. No severe storms are currently expected. Another round of more widespread showers and storms are possible on Wednesday. Spotter information statement, Skywarn spotter activation will not be needed. Now the forecast for central Minnesota, from St. Cloud to the northwest Twin Cities suburbs. This afternoon, sunny. Highs in the lower 70s. Northwest winds 10 to 15 miles an hour. Tonight, clear. Lows in the upper 40s. West winds up to 10 miles an hour. Gusts up to 25 miles an hour in the evening. Monday, mostly sunny. Highs in the upper 70s. West winds 5 to 15 miles an hour. Monday night, mostly cloudy. Scattered thunderstorms in the evening, then scattered rain showers overnight. Lows in the lower 50s. West winds 5 to 10 miles an hour. Chance of precipitation 50%. Tuesday, partly sunny with scattered rain showers in the morning, then sunny in the afternoon. Highs in the lower 70s. Chance of showers 40%. Tuesday night, increasing clouds. Lows in the lower 50s. Wednesday, rain showers likely in the morning, then rain showers in the afternoon. Highs in the upper 60s. Chance of showers 90%. Wednesday night, rain showers likely in the evening. Lows in the lower 50s. Chance of showers 60%. Thursday, mostly sunny. Highs in the lower 70s. Thursday night through Friday night, mostly clear. Lows in the lower 50s. Highs in the mid 70s. Saturday, mostly sunny. Highs in the mid 70s. Again, the forecast for central Minnesota, from St. Cloud to the northwest Twin Cities suburbs for this afternoon, sunny. Highs in the lower 70s. Northwest winds 10 to 15 miles an hour. 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The current time is 3:13 p.m. Central Daylight Time. Now here is the hazardous weather outlook for portions of central and southern Minnesota and west central Wisconsin. For tonight, no hazardous weather is expected at this time. And now the extended outlook for the period Monday through Saturday. A round of isolated thunderstorms is possible Monday afternoon and evening. No severe storms are currently expected. Another round of more widespread showers and storms are possible on Wednesday. Spotter information statement, Skywarn spotter activation will not be needed.
Now the forecast for central Minnesota, from St. Cloud to the northwest Twin Cities suburbs. This afternoon, sunny. Highs in the lower 70s. Northwest winds 10 to 15 miles an hour. Tonight, clear. Lows in the upper 40s. West winds up to 10 miles an hour. Gusts up to 25 miles an hour in the evening. Monday, mostly sunny. Highs in the upper 70s. West winds 5 to 15 miles an hour. Monday night, mostly cloudy. Scattered thunderstorms in the evening, then scattered rain showers overnight. Lows in the lower 50s. West winds 5 to 10 miles an hour. Chance of precipitation 50%. Tuesday, partly sunny with scattered rain showers in the morning, then sunny in the afternoon. Highs in the lower 70s. Chance of showers 40%. Tuesday night, increasing clouds. Lows in the lower 50s. Wednesday, rain showers likely in the morning, then rain showers in the afternoon. Highs in the upper 60s. Chance of showers 90%. Wednesday night, rain showers likely in the evening. Lows in the lower 50s. Chance of showers 60%. Thursday, mostly sunny. Highs in the lower 70s. Thursday night through Friday night, mostly clear. Lows in the lower 50s. Highs in the mid-70s. Saturday, mostly sunny. Highs in the mid-70s. Again, the forecast for central Minnesota, from St. Cloud to the northwest Twin Cities suburbs for this afternoon, sunny. Highs in the lower 70s. Northwest winds 10 to 15 miles an hour. At 3 p.m., in Buffalo, it was sunny. The temperature was 70 degrees, the dew point was 37, and the relative humidity was 30%. The wind was northwest at 18 miles an hour. The pressure was 30.02 inches and falling. In Maple Lake, it was sunny. The temperature was 71 degrees, the dew point was 38, and the relative humidity was 30%. The wind was northwest at 10 miles an hour. Gusting to 22. The pressure was 30.04 inches and falling. Elsewhere across central Minnesota, skies ranged from sunny to mostly sunny, and temperatures were between 68 and 72 degrees. Around the state, skies ranged from sunny to mostly sunny, and temperatures were between 67 and 70 degrees. Once again at 3 p.m., in Buffalo, it was 70 degrees under sunny skies. And in Maple Lake, it was 71 degrees under sunny skies. 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The current time is 3:17 p.m. Central Daylight Time. Now here is the hazardous weather outlook for portions of central and southern Minnesota and west central Wisconsin. For tonight, no hazardous weather is expected at this time. And now the extended outlook for the period Monday through Saturday. A round of isolated thunderstorms is possible Monday afternoon and evening. No severe storms are currently expected. Another round of more widespread showers and storms are possible on Wednesday. Spotter information statement, SkyWarn spotter activation will not be needed. Now the forecast for central Minnesota, from St. Cloud to the northwest Twin Cities suburbs. This afternoon, sunny. Highs in the lower 70s. Northwest winds 10 to 15 miles an hour. Tonight, clear. Lows in the upper 40s. West winds up to 10 miles an hour. Gusts up to 25 miles an hour in the evening. Monday, mostly sunny. Highs in the upper 70s. West winds 5 to 15 miles an hour. Monday night, mostly cloudy. Scattered thunderstorms in the evening, then scattered rain showers overnight.
Lows in the lower 50s. West winds 5 to 10 miles an hour. Chance of precipitation 50%. Tuesday, partly sunny with scattered rain showers in the morning, then sunny in the afternoon. Highs in the lower 70s. Chance of showers 40%. Tuesday night, increasing clouds. Lows in the lower 50s. Wednesday, rain showers likely in the morning, then rain showers in the afternoon. Highs in the upper 60s. Chance of showers 90%. Wednesday night, rain showers likely in the evening. Lows in the lower 50s. Chance of showers 60%. Thursday, mostly sunny. Highs in the lower 70s. Thursday night through Friday night, mostly clear. Lows in the lower 50s. Highs in the mid 70s. Saturday, mostly sunny. Highs in the mid 70s. Again, the forecast for central Minnesota, from St. Cloud to the northwest Twin Cities suburbs for this afternoon, sunny. Highs in the lower 70s. Northwest winds 10 to 15 miles an hour. At 3 p.m., in Buffalo, it was sunny. The temperature was 70 degrees, the dew point was 37, and the relative humidity was 30%. The wind was northwest at 18 miles an hour. The pressure was 30.02 inches and falling. In Maple Lake, it was sunny. The temperature was 71 degrees, the dew point was 38, and the relative humidity was 30%. The wind was northwest at 10 miles an hour, gusting to 22. The pressure was 30.04 inches and falling. Elsewhere across central Minnesota, skies ranged from sunny to mostly sunny, and temperatures were between 68 and 72 degrees. Around the state, skies ranged from sunny to mostly sunny, and temperatures were between 67 and 70 degrees. Once again at 3 p.m., in Buffalo, it was 70 degrees under sunny skies. And in Maple Lake, it was 71 degrees under sunny skies. 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The current time is 3:21 p.m. Central Daylight Time. Now here is the hazardous weather outlook for portions of central and southern Minnesota and west central Wisconsin. For tonight, no hazardous weather is expected at this time. And now the extended outlook for the period Monday through Saturday. A round of isolated thunderstorms is possible Monday afternoon and evening. No severe storms are currently expected. Another round of more widespread showers and storms are possible on Wednesday. Spotter information statement, Skywarn spotter activation will not be needed. Now the forecast for central Minnesota, from St. Cloud to the northwest Twin Cities suburbs. This afternoon, sunny. Highs in the lower 70s. Northwest winds 10 to 15 miles an hour. Tonight, clear. Lows in the upper 40s. West winds up to 10 miles an hour. Gusts up to 25 miles an hour in the evening. Monday, mostly sunny. Highs in the upper 70s. West winds 5 to 15 miles an hour. Monday night, mostly cloudy. Scattered thunderstorms in the evening, then scattered rain showers overnight. Lows in the lower 50s. West winds 5 to 10 miles an hour. Chance of precipitation 50%. Tuesday, partly sunny with scattered rain showers in the morning, then sunny in the afternoon. Highs in the lower 70s. Chance of showers 40%. Tuesday night, increasing clouds. Lows in the lower 50s. Wednesday, rain showers likely in the morning, then rain showers in the afternoon. Highs in the upper 60s. Chance of showers 90%. Wednesday night, rain showers likely in the evening. Lows in the lower 50s.
chance of showers 60%. Thursday, mostly sunny. Highs in the lower 70s. Thursday night through Friday night, mostly clear. Lows in the lower 50s. Highs in the mid 70s. Saturday, mostly sunny. Highs in the mid 70s. Again, the forecast for central Minnesota, from St. Cloud to the northwest Twin Cities suburbs for this afternoon, sunny. Highs in the lower 70s. Northwest winds 10 to 15 miles an hour. At 3 p.m., in Buffalo, it was sunny. The temperature was 70 degrees, the dew point was 37, and the relative humidity was 30%. The wind was northwest at 18 miles an hour. The pressure was 30.02 inches and falling. In Maple Lake, it was sunny. The temperature was 71 degrees, the dew point was 38, and the relative humidity was 30%. The wind was northwest at 10 miles an hour, gusting to 22. The pressure was 30.04 inches and falling. Elsewhere across central Minnesota, skies ranged from sunny to mostly sunny, and temperatures were between 68 and 72 degrees. Around the state, skies ranged from sunny to mostly sunny, and temperatures were between 67 and 70 degrees. Once again at 3 p.m., in Buffalo, it was 70 degrees under sunny skies. And in Maple Lake, it was 71 degrees under sunny skies. 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The current time is 3:26 p.m. Central Daylight Time. Now here is the hazardous weather outlook for portions of central and southern Minnesota and west central Wisconsin. For tonight, no hazardous weather is expected at this time. And now the extended outlook for the period Monday through Saturday. A round of isolated thunderstorms is possible Monday afternoon and evening. Those severe storms are currently expected. Another round of more widespread showers and storms are possible on Wednesday. Spotter information statement, Skywarn spotter activation will not be needed. Now the forecast for central Minnesota, from St. Cloud to the northwest Twin Cities suburbs. This afternoon, sunny. Highs in the lower 70s. Northwest winds 10 to 15 miles an hour. Tonight, clear. Lows in the upper 40s. West winds up to 10 miles an hour. Gusts up to 25 miles an hour in the evening. Monday, mostly sunny. Highs in the upper 70s. West winds 5 to 15 miles an hour. Monday night, mostly cloudy. Scattered thunderstorms in the evening, then scattered rain showers overnight. Lows in the lower 50s. West winds 5 to 10 miles an hour. Chance of precipitation 50%. Tuesday, partly sunny with scattered rain showers in the morning, then sunny in the afternoon. Highs in the lower 70s. Chance of showers 40%. Tuesday night, increasing clouds. Lows in the lower 50s. Wednesday, rain showers likely in the morning, then rain showers in the afternoon. Highs in the upper 60s. Chance of showers 90%. Wednesday night, rain showers likely in the evening. Lows in the lower 50s. Chance of showers 60%. Thursday, mostly sunny. Highs in the lower 70s. Thursday night through Friday night, mostly clear. Lows in the lower 50s. Highs in the mid 70s. Saturday, mostly sunny. Highs in the mid 70s. Again, the forecast for central Minnesota, from St. Cloud to the northwest Twin Cities suburbs for this afternoon, sunny. Highs in the lower 70s. Northwest winds 10 to 15 miles an hour. At 3 p.m., in Buffalo, it was sunny. The temperature was 70 degrees,
The dew point was 37, and the relative humidity was 30%. The wind was northwest at 18 miles an hour. The pressure was 30.02 inches and falling. In Maple Lake, it was sunny. The temperature was 71 degrees, the dew point was 38, and the relative humidity was 30%. The wind was northwest at 10 miles an hour. Gusting to 22. The pressure was 30.04 inches and falling. Elsewhere across central Minnesota, skies ranged from sunny to mostly sunny, and temperatures were between 68 and 72 degrees. Around the state, skies ranged from sunny to mostly sunny, and temperatures were between 67 and 70 degrees. Once again at 3 p.m., in Buffalo, it was 70 degrees under sunny skies. And in Maple Lake, it was 71 degrees under sunny skies. 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The current time is 3:30 p.m. Central Daylight Time. Now here is the hazardous weather outlook for portions of central and southern Minnesota and west central Wisconsin. For tonight, no hazardous weather is expected at this time. And now the extended outlook for the period Monday through Saturday. A round of isolated thunderstorms is possible Monday afternoon and evening. No severe storms are currently expected. Another round of more widespread showers and storms are possible on Wednesday. Spotter information statement, Sky Warns spotter activation will not be needed. Now the forecast for central Minnesota, from St. Cloud to the northwest Twin Cities suburbs. This afternoon, sunny. Highs in the lower 70s. Northwest winds 10 to 15 miles an hour. Tonight, clear. Lows in the upper 40s. West winds up to 10 miles an hour. Gusts up to 25 miles an hour in the evening. Monday, mostly sunny. Highs in the upper 70s. West winds 5 to 15 miles an hour. Monday night, mostly cloudy. Scattered thunderstorms in the evening, then scattered rain showers overnight. Lows in the lower 50s. West winds 5 to 10 miles an hour. Chance of precipitation 50%. Tuesday, partly sunny with scattered rain showers in the morning, then sunny in the afternoon. Highs in the lower 70s. Chance of showers 40%. Tuesday night, increasing clouds. Lows in the lower 50s. Wednesday, rain showers likely in the morning, then rain showers in the afternoon. Highs in the upper 60s. Chance of showers 90%. Wednesday night, rain showers likely in the evening. Lows in the lower 50s. Chance of showers 60%. Thursday, mostly sunny. Highs in the lower 70s. Thursday night through Friday night, mostly clear. Lows in the lower 50s. Highs in the mid 70s. Saturday, mostly sunny. Highs in the mid 70s. Again, the forecast for central Minnesota, from St. Cloud to the northwest Twin Cities suburbs for this afternoon, sunny. Highs in the lower 70s. Northwest winds 10 to 15 miles an hour. At 3 p.m., in Buffalo, it was sunny. The temperature was 70 degrees, the dew point was 37, and the relative humidity was 30%. The wind was northwest at 18 miles an hour. The pressure was 30.02 inches and falling. In Maple Lake, it was sunny. The temperature was 71 degrees. The dew point was 38, and the relative humidity was 30%. The wind was northwest at 10 miles an hour. Gusting to 22. The pressure was 30.04 inches and falling. Elsewhere across central Minnesota, skies ranged from sunny to mostly sunny, and temperatures were between 68 and 72 degrees. Around the state,
Skies ranged from sunny to mostly sunny, and temperatures were between

8%. The wind was northwest at 18 miles an hour. The pressure was 30.02 inches and falling. In Maple Lake, it was sunny. The temperature was 71 degrees, the dew point was 38, and the relative humidity was 30%. The wind was northwest at 10 miles an hour, gusting to 22. The pressure was 30.04 inches and falling. Elsewhere across central Minnesota, skies ranged from sunny to mostly sunny, and temperatures were between 68 and 72 degrees. Around the state, skies ranged from sunny to mostly sunny, and temperatures were between 67 and 70 degrees. Once again at 3 p.m., in Buffalo, it was 70 degrees under sunny skies. And in Maple Lake, it was 71 degrees under sunny skies. 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The current time is 3:55 p.m. Central Daylight Time. Now here is the hazardous weather outlook for portions of central and southern Minnesota and west central Wisconsin. For tonight, no hazardous weather is expected at this time. And now the extended outlook for the period Monday through Saturday. A round of isolated thunderstorms is possible Monday afternoon and evening. No severe storms are currently expected. Another round of more widespread showers and storms are possible on Wednesday. Spotter information statement, Sky Warns spotter activation will not be needed. Now the forecast for central Minnesota, from St. Cloud to the northwest Twin Cities suburbs. This afternoon, sunny. Highs in the lower 70s. Northwest winds 10 to 15 miles an hour. Tonight, clear. Lows in the upper 40s. West winds up to 10 miles an hour. Gusts up to 25 miles an hour in the evening. Monday, mostly sunny. Highs in the upper 70s. West winds 5 to 15 miles an hour. Monday night, mostly cloudy. Scattered thunderstorms in the evening, then scattered rain showers overnight. Lows in the lower 50s. West winds 5 to 10 miles an hour. Chance of precipitation 50%. Tuesday, partly sunny with scattered rain showers in the morning, then sunny in the afternoon. Highs in the lower 70s. Chance of showers 40%. Tuesday night, increasing clouds. Lows in the lower 50s. Wednesday, rain showers likely in the morning, then rain showers in the afternoon. Highs in the upper 60s. Chance of showers 90%. Wednesday night, rain showers likely in the evening. Lows in the lower 50s. Chance of showers 60%. Thursday, mostly sunny. Highs in the lower 70s. Thursday night through Friday night, mostly clear. Lows in the lower 50s. Highs in the mid 70s. Saturday, mostly sunny. Highs in the mid 70s. Again, the forecast for central Minnesota, from St. Cloud to the northwest Twin Cities suburbs for this afternoon, sunny. Highs in the lower 70s. Northwest winds 10 to 15 miles an hour. At 3 p.m., in Buffalo, it was sunny. The temperature was 70 degrees, the dew point was 37, and the relative humidity was 30%. The wind was northwest at 18 miles an hour. The pressure was 30.02 inches and falling. In Maple Lake, it was sunny. The temperature was 71 degrees. The dew point was 38, and the relative humidity was 30%. The wind was northwest at 10 miles an hour, gusting to 22. The pressure was 30.04 inches and falling. Elsewhere across central Minnesota, skies ranged from sunny to mostly sunny, and temperatures were between 68 and 72 degrees. Around the state, skies ranged from sunny to mostly sunny,
and temperatures were between 67 and

70 degrees. Once again at 3 p.m. in Buffalo, it was 70 degrees under sunny skies. And in Maple Lake, it was 71 degrees under sunny skies. 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The current time is 4 p.m. Central Daylight Time. Now here is the hazardous weather outlook for portions of central and southern Minnesota and west central Wisconsin. For tonight, no hazardous weather is expected at this time. And now the extended outlook for the period Monday through Saturday. A round of isolated thunderstorms is possible Monday afternoon and evening. No severe storms are currently expected. Another round of more widespread showers and storms are possible on Wednesday. Spotter information statement, Skywarn spotter activation will not be needed. Now the forecast for central Minnesota, from St. Cloud to the northwest Twin Cities suburbs. This afternoon, sunny. Highs in the lower 70s. Northwest winds 10 to 15 miles an hour. Tonight, clear. Lows in the upper 40s. West winds up to 10 miles an hour. Gusts up to 25 miles an hour in the evening. Monday, mostly sunny. Highs in the upper 70s. West winds 5 to 15 miles an hour. Monday night, mostly cloudy. Scattered thunderstorms in the evening, then scattered rain showers overnight. Lows in the lower 50s. West winds 5 to 10 miles an hour. Chance of precipitation 50%. Tuesday, partly sunny with scattered rain showers in the morning, then sunny in the afternoon. Highs in the lower 70s. Chance of showers 40%. Tuesday night, increasing clouds. Lows in the lower 50s. Wednesday, rain showers likely in the morning, then rain showers in the afternoon. Highs in the upper 60s. Chance of showers 90%. Wednesday night, rain showers likely in the evening. Lows in the lower 50s. Chance of showers 60%. Thursday, mostly sunny. Highs in the lower 70s. Thursday night through Friday night, mostly clear. Lows in the lower 50s. Highs in the mid-70s. Saturday, mostly sunny. Highs in the mid-70s. Again, the forecast for central Minnesota, from St. Cloud to the northwest Twin Cities suburbs for this afternoon, sunny. Highs in the lower 70s. Northwest winds 10 to 15 miles an hour. Now the forecast for central Minnesota, from St. Cloud to the northwest Twin Cities suburbs. Tonight, clear. Lows in the upper 40s. West winds up to 10 miles an hour. Gusts up to 25 miles an hour in the evening. Monday, mostly sunny. Isolated thunderstorms in the afternoon. Highs in the upper 70s. West winds 5 to 15 miles an hour. Chance of thunderstorms 20%. Monday night, mostly cloudy. Scattered thunderstorms in the evening, then scattered rain showers overnight. Lows in the lower 50s. West winds 5 to 10 miles an hour. Chance of precipitation 50%. Tuesday, partly sunny with scattered rain showers in the morning, then sunny in the afternoon. Highs in the lower 70s. Northwest winds 10 to 15 miles an hour. Chance of showers 40%. Tuesday night, mostly clear in the evening, then mostly cloudy with a 50% chance of rain showers overnight. Lows in the lower 50s. West winds up to 5 miles an hour with gusts to around 20 miles an hour shifting to the south overnight. Wednesday, rain showers. Highs in the upper 60s. Chance of showers 90%. Wednesday night, rain showers likely in the evening. Lows around 50.
chance of showers 70%. Thursday and Thursday night, partly cloudy. Highs around 70. Lows in the upper 40s. Juneteenth, sunny. Highs in the lower 70s. Friday night and Saturday, mostly clear. Lows in the lower 50s. Highs in the mid 70s. Saturday night, partly cloudy. Lows in the mid 50s. Sunday, mostly sunny with a 30% chance of rain showers. Highs in the lower 70s. Again, the forecast for central Minnesota, from St. Cloud to the northwest Twin Cities suburbs for tonight, clear. Lows in the upper 40s. West winds up to 10 miles an hour. Gusts up to 25 miles an hour in the evening. 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The current time is 4:05 p.m. Central Daylight Time. Now here is the hazardous weather outlook for portions of central and southern Minnesota and west central Wisconsin. For tonight, no hazardous weather is expected at this time. And now the extended outlook for the period Monday through Saturday. A round of isolated thunderstorms is possible Monday afternoon and evening. Those severe storms are currently expected. Another round of more widespread showers and storms are possible on Wednesday. Spotter information statement, Skywarn spotter activation will not be needed. Now the forecast for central Minnesota, from St. Cloud to the northwest Twin Cities suburbs. Tonight, clear. Lows in the upper 40s. West winds up to 10 miles an hour. Gusts up to 25 miles an hour in the evening. Monday, mostly sunny. Isolated thunderstorms in the afternoon. Highs in the upper 70s. West winds 5 to 15 miles an hour. Chance of thunderstorms 20%. Monday night, mostly cloudy. Scattered thunderstorms in the evening, then scattered rain showers overnight. Lows in the lower 50s. West winds 5 to 10 miles an hour. Chance of precipitation 50%. Tuesday, partly sunny with scattered rain showers in the morning, then sunny in the afternoon. Highs in the lower 70s. Northwest winds 10 to 15 miles an hour. Chance of showers 40%. Tuesday night, mostly clear in the evening, then mostly cloudy with a 50% chance of rain showers overnight. Lows in the lower 50s. West winds up to 5 miles an hour with gusts to around 20 miles an hour shifting to the south overnight. Wednesday, rain showers. Highs in the upper 60s. Chance of showers 90%. Wednesday night, rain showers likely in the evening. Lows around 50. Chance of showers 70%. Thursday and Thursday night, partly cloudy. Highs around 70. Lows in the upper 40s. Juneteenth, sunny. Highs in the lower 70s. Friday night and Saturday, mostly clear. Lows in the lower 50s. Highs in the mid 70s. Saturday night, partly cloudy. Lows in the mid 50s. Sunday, mostly sunny with a 30% chance of rain showers. Highs in the lower 70s. Again, the forecast for central Minnesota, from St. Cloud to the northwest Twin Cities suburbs for tonight, clear. Lows in the upper 40s. West winds up to 10 miles an hour. Gusts up to 25 miles an hour in the evening. 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The current time is 4:09 p.m. Central Daylight Time.
Now here is the hazardous weather outlook for portions of central and southern Minnesota and west central Wisconsin. For tonight, no hazardous weather is expected at this time. And now the extended outlook for the period Monday through Saturday. A round of isolated thunderstorms is possible Monday afternoon and evening. Those severe storms are currently expected. Another round of more widespread showers and storms are possible on Wednesday. Spotter information statement: Sky warns spotter activation will not be needed. Now the forecast for central Minnesota, from St. Cloud to the northwest Twin Cities suburbs. Tonight, clear. Lows in the upper 40s. West winds up to 10 miles an hour. Gusts up to 25 miles an hour in the evening. Monday, mostly sunny. Isolated thunderstorms in the afternoon. Highs in the upper 70s. West winds 5 to 15 miles an hour. Chance of thunderstorms 20%. Monday night, mostly cloudy. Scattered thunderstorms in the evening, then scattered rain showers overnight. Lows in the lower 50s. West winds 5 to 10 miles an hour. Chance of precipitation 50%. Tuesday, partly sunny with scattered rain showers in the morning, then sunny in the afternoon. Highs in the lower 70s. Northwest winds 10 to 15 miles an hour. Chance of showers 40%. Tuesday night, mostly clear in the evening, then mostly cloudy with a 50% chance of rain showers overnight. Lows in the lower 50s. West winds up to 5 miles an hour with gusts to around 20 miles an hour shifting to the south overnight. Wednesday, rain showers. Highs in the upper 60s. Chance of showers 90%. Wednesday night, rain showers likely in the evening. Lows around 50. Chance of showers 70%. Thursday and Thursday night, partly cloudy. Highs around 70. Lows in the upper 40s. Juneteenth, sunny. Highs in the lower 70s. Friday night and Saturday, mostly clear. Lows in the lower 50s. Highs in the mid-70s. Saturday night, partly cloudy. Lows in the mid-50s. Sunday, mostly sunny with a 30% chance of rain showers. Highs in the lower 70s. Again, the forecast for central Minnesota, from St. Cloud to the northwest Twin Cities suburbs for tonight, clear. Lows in the upper 40s. West winds up to 10 miles an hour. Gusts up to 25 miles an hour in the evening. 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The current time is 4:13 p.m. Central Daylight Time. Now here is the hazardous weather outlook for portions of central and southern Minnesota and west central Wisconsin. For tonight, no hazardous weather is expected at this time. And now the extended outlook for the period Monday through Saturday. A round of isolated thunderstorms is possible Monday afternoon and evening. Those severe storms are currently expected. Another round of more widespread showers and storms are possible on Wednesday. Spotter information statement: Sky warns spotter activation will not be needed. Now the forecast for central Minnesota, from St. Cloud to the northwest Twin Cities suburbs. Tonight, clear. Lows in the upper 40s. West winds up to 10 miles an hour. Gusts up to 25 miles an hour in the evening. Monday, mostly sunny. Isolated thunderstorms in the afternoon. Highs in the upper 70s. West winds 5 to 15 miles an hour. Chance of thunderstorms 20%. Monday night, mostly cloudy. Scattered thunderstorms in the evening, then scattered rain showers overnight. Lows in the lower 50s.
West winds 5 to 10 miles an hour. Chance of precipitation 50%. Tuesday, partly sunny with scattered rain showers in the morning, then sunny in the afternoon. Highs in the lower 70s. Northwest winds 10 to 15 miles an hour. Chance of showers 40%. Tuesday night, mostly clear in the evening, then mostly cloudy with a 50% chance of rain showers overnight. Lows in the lower 50s. West winds up to 5 miles an hour with gusts to around 20 miles an hour shifting to the south overnight. Wednesday, rain showers. Highs in the upper 60s. Chance of showers 90%. Wednesday night, rain showers likely in the evening. Lows around 50. Chance of showers 70%. Thursday and Thursday night, partly cloudy. Highs around 70. Lows in the upper 40s. Juneteenth, sunny. Highs in the lower 70s. Friday night and Saturday, mostly clear. Lows in the lower 50s. Highs in the mid 70s. Saturday night, partly cloudy. Lows in the mid 50s. Sunday, mostly sunny with a 30% chance of rain showers. Highs in the lower 70s. Again, the forecast for central Minnesota, from St. Cloud to the northwest Twin Cities suburbs for tonight, clear. Lows in the upper 40s. West winds up to 10 miles an hour. Gusts up to 25 miles an hour in the evening. At 4 p.m., in Buffalo, it was sunny. The temperature was 72 degrees, the dew point was 39, and the relative humidity was 30%. The wind was west at 12 miles an hour. The pressure was 30.00 inches and falling. In Maple Lake, it was sunny. The temperature was 72 degrees, the dew point was 39, and the relative humidity was 29%. The wind was northwest at 14 miles an hour, gusting to 21. The pressure was 30.03 inches and steady. Elsewhere across central Minnesota, skies ranged from sunny to mostly sunny, and temperatures were between 70 and 73 degrees. Around the state, skies ranged from sunny to mostly sunny, and temperatures were between 68 and 71 degrees. Once again at 4 p.m., in Buffalo, it was 72 degrees under sunny skies. And in Maple Lake, it was 72 degrees under sunny skies. 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The current time is 4:17 p.m. Central Daylight Time. Now here is the hazardous weather outlook for portions of central and southern Minnesota and west central Wisconsin. For tonight, no hazardous weather is expected at this time. And now the extended outlook for the period Monday through Saturday. A round of isolated thunderstorms is possible Monday afternoon and evening. Those severe storms are currently expected. Another round of more widespread showers and storms are possible on Wednesday. Spotter information statement, Skywarn spotter activation will not be needed. Now the forecast for central Minnesota, from St. Cloud to the northwest Twin Cities suburbs. Tonight, clear. Lows in the upper 40s. West winds up to 10 miles an hour. Gusts up to 25 miles an hour in the evening. Monday, mostly sunny. Isolated thunderstorms in the afternoon. Highs in the upper 70s. West winds 5 to 15 miles an hour. Chance of thunderstorms 20%. Monday night, mostly cloudy. Scattered thunderstorms in the evening, then scattered rain showers overnight. Lows in the lower 50s. West winds 5 to 10 miles an hour. Chance of precipitation 50%. Tuesday, partly sunny with scattered rain showers in the morning, then sunny in the afternoon. Highs in the lower 70s.
Northwest winds 10 to 15 miles an hour. Chance of showers 40%. Tuesday night, mostly clear in the evening, then mostly cloudy with a 50% chance of rain showers overnight. Lows in the lower 50s. West winds up to 5 miles an hour with gusts to around 20 miles an hour shifting to the south overnight. Wednesday, rain showers. Highs in the upper 60s. Chance of showers 90%. Wednesday night, rain showers likely in the evening. Lows around 50. Chance of showers 70%. Thursday and Thursday night, partly cloudy. Highs around 70. Lows in the upper 40s. Juneteenth, sunny. Highs in the lower 70s. Friday night and Saturday, mostly clear. Lows in the lower 50s. Highs in the mid 70s. Saturday night, partly cloudy. Lows in the mid 50s. Sunday, mostly sunny with a 30% chance of rain showers. Highs in the lower 70s. Again, the forecast for central Minnesota, from St. Cloud to the northwest Twin Cities suburbs for tonight, clear. Lows in the upper 40s. West winds up to 10 miles an hour. Gusts up to 25 miles an hour in the evening. At 4 p.m., in Buffalo, it was sunny. The temperature was 72 degrees, the dew point was 39, and the relative humidity was 30%. The wind was west at 12 miles an hour. The pressure was 30.00 inches and falling. In Maple Lake, it was sunny. The temperature was 72 degrees, the dew point was 39, and the relative humidity was 29%. The wind was northwest at 14 miles an hour, gusting to 21. The pressure was 30.03 inches and steady. Elsewhere across central Minnesota, skies ranged from sunny to mostly sunny, and temperatures were between 70 and 73 degrees. Around the state, skies ranged from sunny to mostly sunny, and temperatures were between 68 and 71 degrees. Once again at 4 p.m., in Buffalo, it was 72 degrees under sunny skies. And in Maple Lake, it was 72 degrees under sunny skies. 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The current time is 4:22 p.m. Central Daylight Time. Now here is the hazardous weather outlook for portions of central and southern Minnesota and west central Wisconsin. For tonight, no hazardous weather is expected at this time. And now the extended outlook for the period Monday through Saturday. A round of isolated thunderstorms is possible Monday afternoon and evening. Those severe storms are currently expected. Another round of more widespread showers and storms are possible on Wednesday. Spotter information statement, Skywarn spotter activation will not be needed. Now the forecast for central Minnesota. From St. Cloud to the northwest Twin Cities suburbs. Tonight, clear. Lows in the upper 40s. West winds up to 10 miles an hour. Gusts up to 25 miles an hour in the evening. Monday, mostly sunny. Isolated thunderstorms in the afternoon. Highs in the upper 70s. West winds 5 to 15 miles an hour. Chance of thunderstorms 20%. Monday night, mostly cloudy. Scattered thunderstorms in the evening, then scattered rain showers overnight. Lows in the lower 50s. West winds 5 to 10 miles an hour. Chance of precipitation 50%. Tuesday, partly sunny with scattered rain showers in the morning, then sunny in the afternoon. Highs in the lower 70s. Northwest winds 10 to 15 miles an hour. Chance of showers 40%. Tuesday night, mostly clear in the evening, then mostly cloudy with a 50% chance of rain showers overnight.
lows in the lower 50s. West winds up to 5 miles an hour with gusts to around 20 miles an hour shifting to the south overnight. Wednesday, rain showers. Highs in the upper 60s. Chance of showers 90%. Wednesday night, rain showers likely in the evening. Lows around 50. Chance of showers 70%. Thursday and Thursday night, partly cloudy. Highs around 70. Lows in the upper 40s. Juneteenth, sunny. Highs. Friday night and Saturday, mostly clear. Lows in the lower 50s. Highs in the mid 70s. Saturday night, partly cloudy. Lows in the mid 50s. Sunday, mostly sunny with a 30% chance of rain showers. Highs in the lower 70s. Again, the forecast for central Minnesota, from St. Cloud to the northwest Twin Cities suburbs for tonight, clear. Lows in the upper 40s. West winds up to 10 miles an hour. Gusts up to 25 miles an hour in the evening. At 4 p.m., in Buffalo, it was sunny. The temperature was 72 degrees, the dew point was 39, and the relative humidity was 30%. The wind was west at 12 miles an hour. The pressure was 30.00 inches and falling. In Maple Lake, it was sunny. The temperature was 72 degrees, the dew point was 39, and the relative humidity was 29%. The wind was northwest at 14 miles an hour, gusting to 21. The pressure was 30.03 inches and steady. Elsewhere across central Minnesota, skies ranged from sunny to mostly sunny, and temperatures were between 70 and 73 degrees. Around the state, skies ranged from sunny to mostly sunny, and temperatures were between 68 and 71 degrees. Once again at 4 p.m., in Buffalo, it was 72 degrees under sunny skies. And in Maple Lake, it was 72 degrees under sunny skies. 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The current time is 4:27 p.m. Central Daylight Time. Now here is the hazardous weather outlook for portions of central and southern Minnesota and west central Wisconsin. For tonight, no hazardous weather is expected at this time. And now the extended outlook for the period Monday through Saturday. A round of isolated thunderstorms is possible Monday afternoon and evening. Those severe storms are currently expected. Another round of more widespread showers and storms are possible on Wednesday. Spotter information statement, Sky warns spotter activation will not be needed. Now the forecast for central Minnesota. From St. Cloud to the northwest Twin Cities suburbs. Tonight, clear. Lows in the upper 40s. West winds up to 10 miles an hour. Gusts up to 25 miles an hour in the evening. Monday, mostly sunny. Isolated thunderstorms in the afternoon. Highs in the upper 70s. West winds 5 to 15 miles an hour. Chance of thunderstorms 20%. Monday night, mostly cloudy. Scattered thunderstorms in the evening, then scattered rain showers overnight. Lows in the lower 50s. West winds 5 to 10 miles an hour. Chance of precipitation 50%. Tuesday, partly sunny with scattered rain showers in the morning, then sunny in the afternoon. Highs in the lower 70s. Northwest winds 10 to 15 miles an hour. Chance of showers 40%. Tuesday night, mostly clear in the evening, then mostly cloudy with a 50% chance of rain showers overnight. Lows in the lower 50s. West winds up to 5 miles an hour with gusts to around 20 miles an hour shifting to the south overnight. Wednesday, rain showers. Highs in the upper 60s.
chance of showers 90%. Wednesday night, rain showers likely in the evening. Lows around 50. Chance of showers 70%. Thursday and Thursday night, partly cloudy. Highs around 70. Lows in the upper 40s. Juneteenth, sunny. Highs in the lower 70s. Friday night and Saturday, mostly clear. Lows in the lower 50s. Highs in the mid 70s. Saturday night, partly cloudy. Lows in the mid 50s. Sunday, mostly sunny with a 30% chance of rain showers. Highs in the lower 70s. Again, the forecast for central Minnesota, from St. Cloud to the northwest Twin Cities suburbs for tonight, clear. Lows in the upper 40s. West winds up to 10 miles an hour. Gusts up to 25 miles an hour in the evening. At 4 p.m., in Buffalo, it was sunny. The temperature was 72 degrees, the dew point was 39, and the relative humidity was 30%. The wind was west at 12 miles an hour. The pressure was 30.00 inches and falling. In Maple Lake, it was sunny. The temperature was 72 degrees, the dew point was 39, and the relative humidity was 29%. The wind was northwest at 14 miles an hour, gusting to 21. The pressure was 30.03 inches and steady. Elsewhere across central Minnesota, skies ranged from sunny to mostly sunny, and temperatures were between 70 and 73 degrees. Around the state, skies ranged from sunny to mostly sunny, and temperatures were between 68 and 71 degrees. Once again at 4 p.m., in Buffalo, it was 72 degrees under sunny skies. And in Maple Lake, it was 72 degrees under sunny skies. The St. Cloud, Minnesota climate summary is at 4 p.m., June 14, 2026. So far today, the high temperature has been 72 degrees and the low 52 degrees. No precipitation has fallen. No snow has fallen. The normal high temperature for tomorrow is 77 degrees, and the normal low is 55. The record high for tomorrow is 95, which occurred in 1933, and the record low is 34, which occurred in 1989. Sunset tonight is at 9:07 p.m. Sunrise tomorrow is at 5:27 a.m. This is Weather Radio Station WNG676 Clearwater, broadcasting on a frequency of 162.50 MHz. 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The current time is 4:32 p.m. Central Daylight Time. Now here is the hazardous weather outlook for portions of central and southern Minnesota and west central Wisconsin. For tonight, no hazardous weather is expected at this time. And now the extended outlook for the period Monday through Saturday. A round of isolated thunderstorms is possible Monday afternoon and evening. No severe storms are currently expected. Another round of more widespread showers and storms are possible on Wednesday. Spotter information statement, Skywarn spotter activation will not be needed. Now the forecast for central Minnesota, from St. Cloud to the northwest Twin Cities suburbs. Tonight, clear. Lows in the upper 40s. West winds up to 10 miles an hour. Gusts up to 25 miles an hour in the evening. Monday, mostly sunny. Isolated thunderstorms in the afternoon. Highs in the upper 70s. West winds 5 to 15 miles an hour. Chance of thunderstorms 20%. Monday night, mostly cloudy. Scattered thunderstorms in the evening, then scattered rain showers overnight. Lows in the lower 50s. West winds 5 to 10 miles an hour. Chance of precipitation 50%. Tuesday, partly sunny with scattered rain showers in the morning, then sunny in the afternoon. Highs in the lower 70s.
Northwest winds 10 to 15 miles an hour. Chance of showers 40%.

Tuesday night, mostly clear in the evening, then mostly cloudy with a 50% chance of rain showers overnight. Lows in the lower 50s. West winds up to 5 miles an hour with gusts to around 20 miles an hour shifting to the south overnight. Wednesday, rain showers. Highs in the upper 60s. Chance of showers 90%. Wednesday night, rain showers likely in the evening. Lows around 50. Chance of showers 70%. Thursday and Thursday night, partly cloudy. Highs around 70. Lows in the upper 40s. Juneteenth, sunny. Highs in the lower 70s. Friday night and Saturday, mostly clear. Lows in the lower 50s. Highs in the mid 70s. Saturday night, partly cloudy. Lows in the mid 50s. Sunday, mostly sunny with a 30% chance of rain showers. Highs in the lower 70s. Again, the forecast for central Minnesota, from St. Cloud to the northwest Twin Cities suburbs for tonight, clear. Lows in the upper 40s. West winds up to 10 miles an hour. Gusts up to 25 miles an hour in the evening. At 4 p.m., in Buffalo, it was sunny. The temperature was 72 degrees, the dew point was 39, and the relative humidity was 30%. The wind was west at 12 miles an hour. The pressure was 30.00 inches and falling. In Maple Lake, it was sunny. The temperature was 72 degrees, the dew point was 39, and the relative humidity was 29%. The wind was northwest at 14 miles an hour. Gusting to 21. The pressure was 30.03 inches and steady. Elsewhere across central Minnesota, skies ranged from sunny to mostly sunny, and temperatures were between 70 and 73 degrees. Around the state, skies ranged from sunny to mostly sunny, and temperatures were between 68 and 71 degrees. Once again at 4 p.m., in Buffalo, it was 72 degrees under sunny skies. And in Maple Lake, it was 72 degrees under sunny skies. 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The current time is 4:37 p.m. Central Daylight Time. Now here is the hazardous weather outlook for portions of central and southern Minnesota and west central Wisconsin. For tonight, no hazardous weather is expected at this time. And now the extended outlook for the period Monday through Saturday. A round of isolated thunderstorms is possible Monday afternoon and evening. Those severe storms are currently expected. Another round of more widespread showers and storms are possible on Wednesday. Spotter information statement, Skywarn spotter activation will not be needed. Now the forecast for central Minnesota, from St. Cloud to the northwest Twin Cities suburbs. Tonight, clear. Lows in the upper 40s. West winds up to 10 miles an hour. Gusts up to 25 miles an hour in the evening. Monday, mostly sunny. Isolated thunderstorms in the afternoon. Highs in the upper 70s. West winds 5 to 15 miles an hour. Chance of thunderstorms 20%. Monday night, mostly cloudy. Scattered thunderstorms in the evening, then scattered rain showers overnight. Lows in the lower 50s. West winds 5 to 10 miles an hour. Chance of precipitation 50%. Tuesday, partly sunny with scattered rain showers in the morning, then sunny in the afternoon. Highs in the lower 70s. Northwest winds 10 to 15 miles an hour. Chance of showers 40%. Tuesday night, mostly clear in the evening, then mostly cloudy with a 50% chance of rain showers overnight. Lows in the lower 50s.
West winds up to 5 miles an hour with gusts to around 20 miles an hour shifting to the south overnight. Wednesday, rain showers. Highs in the upper 60s. Chance of showers 90%. Wednesday night, rain showers likely in the evening. Lows around 50. Chance of showers 70%. Thursday and Thursday night, partly cloudy. Highs around 70. Lows in the upper 40s. Juneteenth, sunny. Highs in the lower 70s. Friday night and Saturday, mostly clear. Lows in the lower 50s. Highs in the mid 70s. Saturday night, partly cloudy. Lows in the mid 50s. Sunday, mostly sunny with a 30% chance of rain showers. Highs in the lower 70s. Again, the forecast for central Minnesota, from St. Cloud to the northwest Twin Cities suburbs for tonight, clear. Lows in the upper 40s. West winds up to 10 miles an hour. Gusts up to 25 miles an hour in the evening. The St. Cloud, Minnesota climate summary is at 4 p.m., June 14, 2026. So far today the high temperature has been 72 degrees and the low 52 degrees. No precipitation has fallen. No snow has fallen. The normal high temperature for tomorrow is 77 degrees, and the normal low is 55. The record high for tomorrow is 95, which occurred in 1933, and the record low is 34, which occurred in 1989. Sunset tonight is at 9:07 p.m. Sunrise tomorrow is at 5:27 a.m. At 4 p.m., in Buffalo, it was sunny. The temperature was 72 degrees, the dew point was 39, and the relative humidity was 30%. The wind was west at 12 miles an hour. The pressure was 30.00 inches and falling. In Maple Lake, it was sunny. The temperature was 72 degrees, the dew point was 39, and the relative humidity was 29%. The wind was northwest at 14 miles an hour, gusting to 21. The pressure was 30.03 inches and steady. Elsewhere across central Minnesota, skies ranged from sunny to mostly sunny, and temperatures were between 70 and 73 degrees. Around the state, skies ranged from sunny to mostly sunny, and temperatures were between 68 and 71 degrees. Once again at 4 p.m., in Buffalo, it was 72 degrees under sunny skies. And in Maple Lake, it was 72 degrees under sunny skies. 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The current time is 4:42 p.m. Central Daylight Time. Now here is the hazardous weather outlook for portions of central and southern Minnesota and west central Wisconsin. For tonight, no hazardous weather is expected at this time. And now the extended outlook for the period Monday through Saturday. A round of isolated thunderstorms is possible Monday afternoon and evening. No severe storms are currently expected. Another round of more widespread showers and storms are possible on Wednesday. Spotter information statement, Skywarn spotter activation will not be needed. Now the forecast for central Minnesota, from St. Cloud to the northwest Twin Cities suburbs. Tonight, clear. Lows in the upper 40s. West winds up to 10 miles an hour. Gusts up to 25 miles an hour in the evening. Monday, mostly sunny. Isolated thunderstorms in the afternoon. Highs in the upper 70s. West winds 5 to 15 miles an hour. Chance of thunderstorms 20%. Monday night, mostly cloudy. Scattered thunderstorms in the evening, then scattered rain showers overnight. Lows in the lower 50s. West winds 5 to 10 miles an hour. Chance of precipitation 50%.
Tuesday, partly sunny with scattered rain showers in the morning, then sunny in the afternoon. Highs in the lower 70s. Northwest winds 10 to 15 miles an hour. Chance of showers 40%. Tuesday night, mostly clear in the evening, then mostly cloudy with a 50% chance of rain showers overnight. Lows in the lower 50s. West winds up to 5 miles an hour with gusts to around 20 miles an hour shifting to the south overnight. Wednesday, rain showers. Highs in the upper 60s. Chance of showers 90%. Wednesday night, rain showers likely in the evening. Lows around 50. Chance of showers 70%. Thursday and Thursday night, partly cloudy. Highs around 70. Lows in the upper 40s. Juneteenth, sunny. Highs in the lower 70s. Friday night and Saturday, mostly clear. Lows in the lower 50s. Highs in the mid 70s. Saturday night, partly cloudy. Lows in the mid 50s. Sunday, mostly sunny with a 30% chance of rain showers. Highs in the lower 70s. Again, the forecast for central Minnesota, from St. Cloud to the northwest Twin Cities suburbs for tonight, clear. Lows in the upper 40s. West winds up to 10 miles an hour. Gusts up to 25 miles an hour in the evening. At 4 p.m., in Buffalo, it was sunny. The temperature was 72 degrees, the dew point was 39, and the relative humidity was 30%. The wind was west at 12 miles an hour. The pressure was 30.00 inches and falling. In Maple Lake, it was sunny. The temperature was 72 degrees, the dew point was 39, and the relative humidity was 29%. The wind was northwest at 14 miles an hour, gusting to 21. The pressure was 30.03 inches and steady. Elsewhere across central Minnesota, skies ranged from sunny to mostly sunny, and temperatures were between 70 and 73 degrees. Around the state, skies ranged from sunny to mostly sunny, and temperatures were between 68 and 71 degrees. Once again at 4 p.m., in Buffalo, it was 72 degrees under sunny skies. And in Maple Lake, it was 72 degrees under sunny skies. 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The current time is 4:47 p.m. Central Daylight Time. Now here is the hazardous weather outlook for portions of central and southern Minnesota and west central Wisconsin. For tonight, no hazardous weather is expected at this time. And now the extended outlook for the period Monday through Saturday. A round of isolated thunderstorms is possible Monday afternoon and evening. No severe storms are currently expected. Another round of more widespread showers and storms are possible on Wednesday. Spotter information statement, Skywarn spotter activation will not be needed. Now the forecast for central Minnesota, from St. Cloud to the northwest Twin Cities suburbs. Tonight, clear. Lows in the upper 40s. West winds up to 10 miles an hour. Gusts up to 25 miles an hour in the evening. Monday, mostly sunny. Isolated thunderstorms in the afternoon. Highs in the upper 70s. West winds 5 to 15 miles an hour. Chance of thunderstorms 20%. Monday night, mostly cloudy. Scattered thunderstorms in the evening, then scattered rain showers overnight. Lows in the lower 50s. West winds 5 to 10 miles an hour. Chance of precipitation 50%. Tuesday, partly sunny with scattered rain showers in the morning, then sunny in the afternoon. Highs in the lower 70s. Northwest winds 10 to 15 miles an hour. Chance of showers 40%.
Tuesday night, mostly clear in the evening, then mostly cloudy with a 50% chance of rain showers overnight. Lows in the lower 50s. West winds up to 5 miles an hour with gusts to around 20 miles an hour shifting to the south overnight. Wednesday, rain showers. Highs in the upper 60s. Chance of showers 90%. Wednesday night, rain showers likely in the evening. Lows around 50. Chance of showers 70%. Thursday and Thursday night, partly cloudy. Highs around 70. Lows in the upper 40s. Juneteenth, sunny. Highs in the lower 70s. Friday night and Saturday, mostly clear. Lows in the lower 50s. Highs in the mid 70s. Saturday night, partly cloudy. Lows in the mid 50s. Sunday, mostly sunny with a 30% chance of rain showers. Highs in the lower 70s. Again, the forecast for central Minnesota, from St. Cloud to the northwest Twin Cities suburbs for tonight, clear. Lows in the upper 40s. West winds up to 10 miles an hour. Gusts up to 25 miles an hour in the evening. The St. Cloud, Minnesota climate summary is at 4 p.m., June 14, 2026. So far today the high temperature has been 72 degrees and the low 52 degrees. No precipitation has fallen. No snow has fallen. The normal high temperature for tomorrow is 77 degrees, and the normal low is 55. The record high for tomorrow is 95, which occurred in 1933, and the record low is 34, which occurred in 1989. Sunset tonight is at 9:07 p.m. Sunrise tomorrow is at 5:27 a.m. At 4 p.m., in Buffalo, it was sunny. The temperature was 72 degrees, the dew point was 39, and the relative humidity was 30%. The wind was west at 12 miles an hour. The pressure was 30.00 inches and falling. In Maple Lake, it was sunny. The temperature was 72 degrees, the dew point was 39, and the relative humidity was 29%. The wind was northwest at 14 miles an hour, gusting to 21. The pressure was 30.03 inches and steady. Elsewhere across central Minnesota, skies ranged from sunny to mostly sunny, and temperatures were between 70 and 73 degrees. Around the state, skies ranged from sunny to mostly sunny, and temperatures were between 68 and 71 degrees. Once again at 4 p.m., in Buffalo, it was 72 degrees under sunny skies. And in Maple Lake, it was 72 degrees under sunny skies. 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The current time is 4:53 p.m. Central Daylight Time. Now here is the hazardous weather outlook for portions of central and southern Minnesota and west central Wisconsin. For tonight, no hazardous weather is expected at this time. And now the extended outlook for the period Monday through Saturday. A round of isolated thunderstorms is possible Monday afternoon and evening. No severe storms are currently expected. Another round of more widespread showers and storms are possible on Wednesday. Spotter information statement, Skywarn spotter activation will not be needed. Now the forecast for central Minnesota, from St. Cloud to the northwest Twin Cities suburbs. Tonight, clear. Lows in the upper 40s. West winds up to 10 miles an hour. Gusts up to 25 miles an hour in the evening. Monday, mostly sunny. Isolated thunderstorms in the afternoon. Highs in the upper 70s. West winds 5 to 15 miles an hour. Chance of thunderstorms 20%. Monday night, mostly cloudy. Scattered thunderstorms in the evening,
then scattered rain showers overnight. Lows in the lower 50s. West

chance of showers 90%. Wednesday night, rain showers likely in the evening. Lows around 50. Chance of showers 70%. Thursday and Thursday night, partly cloudy. Highs around 70. Lows in the upper 40s. Juneteenth, sunny. Highs in the lower 70s. Friday night and Saturday, mostly clear. Lows in the lower 50s. Highs in the mid 70s. Saturday night, partly cloudy. Lows in the mid 50s. Sunday, mostly sunny with a 30% chance of rain showers. Highs in the lower 70s. Again, the forecast for central Minnesota, from St. Cloud to the northwest Twin Cities suburbs for tonight, clear. Lows in the upper 40s. West winds up to 10 miles an hour. Gusts up to 25 miles an hour in the evening. At 4 p.m., in Buffalo, it was sunny. The temperature was 72 degrees, the dew point was 39, and the relative humidity was 30%. The wind was west at 12 miles an hour. The pressure was 30.00 inches and falling. In Maple Lake, it was sunny. The temperature was 72 degrees, the dew point was 39, and the relative humidity was 29%. The wind was northwest at 14 miles an hour, gusting to 21. The pressure was 30.03 inches and steady. Elsewhere across central Minnesota, skies ranged from sunny to mostly sunny, and temperatures were between 70 and 73 degrees. Around the state, skies ranged from sunny to mostly sunny, and temperatures were between 68 and 71 degrees. Once again at 4 p.m., in Buffalo, it was 72 degrees under sunny skies. And in Maple Lake, it was 72 degrees under sunny skies. 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The current time is 4:57 p.m. Central Daylight Time. Now here is the hazardous weather outlook for portions of central and southern Minnesota and west central Wisconsin. For tonight, no hazardous weather is expected at this time. And now the extended outlook for the period Monday through Saturday. A round of isolated thunderstorms is possible Monday afternoon and evening. Those severe storms are currently expected. Another round of more widespread showers and storms are possible on Wednesday. Spotter information statement, Sky Warn spotter activation will not be needed. Now the forecast for central Minnesota, from St. Cloud to the northwest Twin Cities suburbs. Tonight, clear. Lows in the upper 40s. West winds up to 10 miles an hour. Gusts up to 25 miles an hour in the evening. Monday, mostly sunny. Isolated thunderstorms in the afternoon. Highs in the upper 70s. West winds 5 to 15 miles an hour. Chance of thunderstorms 20%. Monday night, mostly cloudy. Scattered thunderstorms in the evening, then scattered rain showers overnight. Lows in the lower 50s. West winds 5 to 10 miles an hour. Chance of precipitation 50%. Tuesday, partly sunny with scattered rain showers in the morning, then sunny in the afternoon. Highs in the lower 70s. Northwest winds 10 to 15 miles an hour. Chance of showers 40%. Tuesday night, mostly clear in the evening, then mostly cloudy with a 50% chance of rain showers overnight. Lows in the lower 50s. West winds up to 5 miles an hour with gusts to around 20 miles an hour shifting to the south overnight. Wednesday, rain showers. Highs in the upper 60s. Chance of showers 90%. Wednesday night, rain showers likely in the evening. Lows around 50. Chance of showers 70%. Thursday and Thursday night, partly cloudy.

highs around 70, lows in the upper 40s. Juneteenth, sunny, highs in the lower 70s. Friday night and Saturday, mostly clear, lows in the lower 50s, highs in the mid 70s. Saturday night, partly cloudy, lows in the mid 50s. Sunday, mostly sunny with a 30% chance of rain showers, highs in the lower 70s. Again, the forecast for central Minnesota, from St. Cloud to the northwest Twin Cities suburbs for tonight, clear, lows in the upper 40s. West winds up to 10 miles an hour, gusts up to 25 miles an hour in the evening. The St. Cloud, Minnesota climate summary is at 4 p.m., June 14, 2026. So far today, the high temperature has been 72 degrees and the low 52 degrees. No precipitation has fallen. No snow has fallen. The normal high temperature for tomorrow is 77 degrees, and the normal low is 55. The record high for tomorrow is 95, which occurred in 1933, and the record low is 34, which occurred in 1989. Sunset tonight is at 9:07 p.m. Sunrise tomorrow is at 5:27 a.m. This is Weather Radio Station WNG676 Clearwater, broadcasting on a frequency of 162.50 MHz. 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The current time is 5:02 p.m. Central Daylight Time. Now here is the hazardous weather outlook for portions of central and southern Minnesota and west central Wisconsin. For tonight, no hazardous weather is expected at this time. And now the extended outlook for the period Monday through Saturday. A round of isolated thunderstorms is possible Monday afternoon and evening. Those severe storms are currently expected. Another round of more widespread showers and storms are possible on Wednesday. Spotter information statement, Skywarn spotter activation will not be needed. Now the forecast for central Minnesota, from St. Cloud to the northwest Twin Cities suburbs. Tonight, clear. Lows in the upper 40s. West winds up to 10 miles an hour. Gusts up to 25 miles an hour in the evening. Monday, mostly sunny. Isolated thunderstorms in the afternoon. Highs in the upper 70s. West winds 5 to 15 miles an hour. Chance of thunderstorms 20%. Monday night, mostly cloudy. Scattered thunderstorms in the evening, then scattered rain showers overnight. Lows in the lower 50s. West winds 5 to 10 miles an hour. Chance of precipitation 50%. Tuesday, partly sunny with scattered rain showers in the morning, then sunny in the afternoon. Highs in the lower 70s. Northwest winds 10 to 15 miles an hour. Chance of showers 40%. Tuesday night, mostly clear in the evening, then mostly cloudy with a 50% chance of rain showers overnight. Lows in the lower 50s. West winds up to 5 miles an hour with gusts to around 20 miles an hour shifting to the south overnight. Wednesday, rain showers. Highs in the upper 60s. Chance of showers 90%. Wednesday night, rain showers likely in the evening. Lows around 50. Chance of showers 70%. Thursday and Thursday night, partly cloudy. Highs around 70. Lows in the upper 40s. Juneteenth, sunny. Highs in the lower 70s. Friday night and Saturday, mostly clear. Lows in the lower 50s. Highs in the mid 70s. Saturday night, partly cloudy. Lows in the mid 50s. Sunday, mostly sunny with a 30% chance of rain showers. Highs in the lower 70s. Again, the forecast for central Minnesota, from St. Cloud to the northwest Twin Cities suburbs for tonight, clear. Lows in the upper 40s.
west winds up to 10 miles an hour. Gusts up to 25 miles an hour in the evening. 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The current time is 5:05 p.m. Central Daylight Time. Now here is the hazardous weather outlook for portions of central and southern Minnesota and west central Wisconsin. For tonight, no hazardous weather is expected at this time. And now the extended outlook for the period Monday through Saturday. A round of isolated thunderstorms is possible Monday afternoon and evening. No severe storms are currently expected. Another round of more widespread showers and storms are possible on Wednesday. Spotter information statement, Skywarn spotter activation will not be needed. Now the forecast for central Minnesota, from St. Cloud to the northwest Twin Cities suburbs. Tonight, clear. Lows in the upper 40s. West winds up to 10 miles an hour. Gusts up to 25 miles an hour in the evening. Monday, mostly sunny. Isolated thunderstorms in the afternoon. Highs in the upper 70s. West winds 5 to 15 miles an hour. Chance of thunderstorms 20%. Monday night, mostly cloudy. Scattered thunderstorms in the evening, then scattered rain showers overnight. Lows in the lower 50s. West winds 5 to 10 miles an hour. Chance of precipitation 50%. Tuesday, partly sunny with scattered rain showers in the morning, then sunny in the afternoon. Highs in the lower 70s. Northwest winds 10 to 15 miles an hour. Chance of showers 40%. Tuesday night, mostly clear in the evening, then mostly cloudy with a 50% chance of rain showers overnight. Lows in the lower 50s. West winds up to 5 miles an hour with gusts to around 20 miles an hour shifting to the south overnight. Wednesday, rain showers. Highs in the upper 60s. Chance of showers 90%. Wednesday night, rain showers likely in the evening. Lows around 50. Chance of showers 70%. Thursday and Thursday night, partly cloudy. Highs around 70. Lows in the upper 40s. Juneteenth, sunny. Highs in the lower 70s. Friday night and Saturday, mostly clear. Lows in the lower 50s. Highs in the mid 70s. Saturday night, partly cloudy. Lows in the mid 50s. Sunday, mostly sunny with a 30% chance of rain showers. Highs in the lower 70s. Again, the forecast for central Minnesota, from St. Cloud to the northwest Twin Cities suburbs for tonight, clear. Lows in the upper 40s. West winds up to 10 miles an hour. Gusts up to 25 miles an hour in the evening. 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The current time is 5:09 p.m. Central Daylight Time. Now here is the hazardous weather outlook for portions of central and southern Minnesota and west central Wisconsin. For tonight, no hazardous weather is expected at this time. And now the extended outlook for the period Monday through Saturday. A round of isolated thunderstorms is possible Monday afternoon and evening. No severe storms are currently expected. Another round of more widespread showers and storms are possible on Wednesday. Spotter information statement, Skywarn spotter activation will not be needed. The St. Cloud, Minnesota climate summary is at 4 p.m., June 14, 2026. So far today the high temperature has been 72 degrees and the low 52 degrees.
No precipitation has fallen. No snow has fallen. The normal high temperature for tomorrow is 77 degrees, and the normal low is 55. The record high for tomorrow is 95, which occurred in 1933, and the record low is 34, which occurred in 1989. Sunset tonight is at 9:07 p.m. Sunrise tomorrow is at 5:27 a.m. Now the forecast for central Minnesota, from St. Cloud to the northwest Twin Cities suburbs. Tonight, clear. Lows in the upper 40s. West winds up to 10 miles an hour. Gusts up to 25 miles an hour in the evening. Monday, mostly sunny. Isolated thunderstorms in the afternoon. Highs in the upper 70s. West winds 5 to 15 miles an hour. Chance of thunderstorms 20%. Monday night, mostly cloudy. Scattered thunderstorms in the evening, then scattered rain showers overnight. Lows in the lower 50s. West winds 5 to 10 miles an hour. Chance of precipitation 50%. Tuesday, partly sunny with scattered rain showers in the morning, then sunny in the afternoon. Highs in the lower 70s. Northwest winds 10 to 15 miles an hour. Chance of showers 40%. Tuesday night, mostly clear in the evening, then mostly cloudy with a 50% chance of rain showers overnight. Lows in the lower 50s. West winds up to 5 miles an hour with gusts to around 20 miles an hour shifting to the south overnight. Wednesday, rain showers. Highs in the upper 60s. Chance of showers 90%. Wednesday night, rain showers likely in the evening. Lows around 50. Chance of showers 70%. Thursday and Thursday night, partly cloudy. Highs around 70. Lows in the upper 40s. Juneteenth, sunny. Highs in the lower 70s. Friday night and Saturday, mostly clear. Lows in the lower 50s. Highs in the mid 70s. Saturday night, partly cloudy. Lows in the mid 50s. Sunday, mostly sunny with a 30% chance of rain showers. Highs in the lower 70s. Again, the forecast for central Minnesota, from St. Cloud to the northwest Twin Cities suburbs for tonight, clear. Lows in the upper 40s. West winds up to 10 miles an hour. Gusts up to 25 miles an hour in the evening. 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The current time is 5:13 p.m. Central Daylight Time. Now here is the hazardous weather outlook for portions of central and southern Minnesota and west central Wisconsin. For tonight, no hazardous weather is expected at this time. And now the extended outlook for the period Monday through Saturday. A round of isolated thunderstorms is possible Monday afternoon and evening. No severe storms are currently expected. Another round of more widespread showers and storms are possible on Wednesday. Spotter information statement, Skywarn spotter activation will not be needed. Now the forecast for central Minnesota, from St. Cloud to the northwest Twin Cities suburbs. Tonight, clear. Lows in the upper 40s. West winds up to 10 miles an hour. Gusts up to 25 miles an hour in the evening. Monday, mostly sunny. Isolated thunderstorms in the afternoon. Highs in the upper 70s. West winds 5 to 15 miles an hour. Chance of thunderstorms 20%. Monday night, mostly cloudy. Scattered thunderstorms in the evening, then scattered rain showers overnight. Lows in the lower 50s. West winds 5 to 10 miles an hour. Chance of precipitation 50%.
Tuesday, partly sunny with scattered rain showers in the morning, then sunny in the afternoon. Highs in the lower 70s. Northwest winds 10 to 15 miles an hour. Chance of showers 40%. Tuesday night, mostly clear in the evening, then mostly cloudy with a 50% chance of rain showers overnight. Lows in the lower 50s. West winds up to 5 miles an hour with gusts to around 20 miles an hour shifting to the south overnight. Wednesday, rain showers. Highs in the upper 60s. Chance of showers 90%. Wednesday night, rain showers likely in the evening. Lows around 50. Chance of showers 70%. Thursday and Thursday night, partly cloudy. Highs around 70. Lows in the upper 40s. Juneteenth, sunny. Highs in the lower 70s. Friday night and Saturday, mostly clear. Lows in the lower 50s. Highs in the mid 70s. Saturday night, partly cloudy. Lows in the mid 50s. Sunday, mostly sunny with a 30% chance of rain showers. Highs in the lower 70s. Again, the forecast for central Minnesota, from St. Cloud to the northwest Twin Cities suburbs for tonight, clear. Lows in the upper 40s. West winds up to 10 miles an hour. Gusts up to 25 miles an hour in the evening. At 5 p.m., in Buffalo, it was sunny. The temperature was 72 degrees, the dew point was 41, and the relative humidity was 33%. The wind was northwest at 12 miles an hour. The pressure was 29.99 inches and falling. In Maple Lake, it was sunny. The temperature was 73 degrees, the dew point was 40, and the relative humidity was 30%. The wind was northwest at 12 miles an hour. The pressure was 30.01 inches and falling. Elsewhere across central Minnesota, skies ranged from sunny to mostly sunny, and temperatures were between 70 and 73 degrees. Around the state, skies ranged from sunny to mostly sunny, and temperatures were between 67 and 71 degrees. Once again at 5 p.m., in Buffalo, it was 72 degrees under sunny skies. And in Maple Lake, it was 73 degrees under sunny skies. 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The current time is 5:18 p.m. Central Daylight Time. Now here is the hazardous weather outlook for portions of central and southern Minnesota and west central Wisconsin. For tonight, no hazardous weather is expected at this time. And now the extended outlook for the period Monday through Saturday. A round of isolated thunderstorms is possible Monday afternoon and evening. No severe storms are currently expected. Another round of more widespread showers and storms are possible on Wednesday. Spotter information statement, Skywarn spotter activation will not be needed. Now the forecast for central Minnesota, from St. Cloud to the northwest Twin Cities suburbs. Tonight, clear. Lows in the upper 40s. West winds up to 10 miles an hour. Gusts up to 25 miles an hour in the evening. Monday, mostly sunny. Isolated thunderstorms in the afternoon. Highs in the upper 70s. West winds 5 to 15 miles an hour. Chance of thunderstorms 20%. Monday night, mostly cloudy. Scattered thunderstorms in the evening, then scattered rain showers overnight. Lows in the lower 50s. West winds 5 to 10 miles an hour. Chance of precipitation 50%. Tuesday, partly sunny with scattered rain showers in the morning, then sunny in the afternoon. Highs in the lower 70s. Northwest winds 10 to 15 miles an hour. Chance of showers 40%. Tuesday night, mostly clear in the evening,
then mostly cloudy with a 50% chance of rain showers overnight. Lows in the lower 50s. West winds up to 5 miles an hour with gusts to around 20 miles an hour shifting to the south overnight. Wednesday, rain showers. Highs in the upper 60s. Chance of showers 90%. Wednesday night, rain showers likely in the evening. Lows around 50. Chance of showers 70%. Thursday and Thursday night, partly cloudy. Highs around 70. Lows in the upper 40s. Juneteenth, sunny. Highs in the lower 70s. Friday night and Saturday, mostly clear. Lows in the lower 50s. Highs in the mid 70s. Saturday night, partly cloudy. Lows in the mid 50s. Sunday, mostly sunny with a 30% chance of rain showers. Highs in the lower 70s. Again, the forecast for central Minnesota, from St. Cloud to the northwest Twin Cities suburbs for tonight, clear. Lows in the upper 40s. West winds up to 10 miles an hour. Gusts up to 25 miles an hour in the evening. The St. Cloud, Minnesota climate summary is at 4 p.m., June 14, 2026. So far today the high temperature has been 72 degrees and the low 52 degrees. No precipitation has fallen. No snow has fallen. The normal high temperature for tomorrow is 77 degrees, and the normal low is 55. The record high for tomorrow is 95, which occurred in 1933, and the record low is 34, which occurred in 1989. Sunset tonight is at 9:07 p.m. Sunrise tomorrow is at 5:27 a.m. At 5 p.m., in Buffalo, it was sunny. The temperature was 72 degrees, the dew point was 41, and the relative humidity was 33%. The wind was northwest at 12 miles an hour. The pressure was 29.99 inches and falling. In Maple Lake, it was sunny. The temperature was 73 degrees. The dew point was 40, and the relative humidity was 30%. The wind was northwest at 12 miles an hour. The pressure was 30.01 inches and falling. Elsewhere across central Minnesota, skies ranged from sunny to mostly sunny, and temperatures were between 70 and 73 degrees. Around the state, skies ranged from sunny to mostly sunny, and temperatures were between 67 and 71 degrees. Once again at 5 p.m., in Buffalo, it was 72 degrees under sunny skies. And in Maple Lake, it was 73 degrees under sunny skies. 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The current time is 5:23 p.m. Central Daylight Time. Now here is the hazardous weather outlook for portions of central and southern Minnesota and west central Wisconsin. For tonight, no hazardous weather is expected at this time. And now the extended outlook for the period Monday through Saturday. A round of isolated thunderstorms is possible Monday afternoon and evening. No severe storms are currently expected. Another round of more widespread showers and storms are possible on Wednesday. Spotter information statement, Skywarn spotter activation will not be needed. Now the forecast for central Minnesota, from St. Cloud to the northwest Twin Cities suburbs. Tonight, clear. Lows in the upper 40s. West winds up to 10 miles an hour. Gusts up to 25 miles an hour in the evening. Monday, mostly sunny. Isolated thunderstorms in the afternoon. Highs in the upper 70s. West winds 5 to 15 miles an hour. Chance of thunderstorms 20%. Monday night, mostly cloudy. Scattered thunderstorms in the evening, then scattered rain showers overnight. Lows in the lower 50s.
West winds 5 to 10 miles an hour. Chance of precipitation 50%. Tuesday, partly sunny with scattered rain showers in the morning, then sunny in the afternoon. Highs in the lower 70s. Northwest winds 10 to 15 miles an hour. Chance of showers 40%. Tuesday night, mostly clear in the evening, then mostly cloudy with a 50% chance of rain showers overnight. Lows in the lower 50s. West winds up to 5 miles an hour with gusts to around 20 miles an hour shifting to the south overnight. Wednesday, rain showers. Highs in the upper 60s. Chance of showers 90%. Wednesday night, rain showers likely in the evening. Lows around 50. Chance of showers 70%. Thursday and Thursday night, partly cloudy. Highs around 70. Lows in the upper 40s. Juneteenth, sunny. Highs in the lower 70s. Friday night and Saturday, mostly clear. Lows in the lower 50s. Highs in the mid 70s. Saturday night, partly cloudy. Lows in the mid 50s. Sunday, mostly sunny with a 30% chance of rain showers. Highs in the lower 70s. Again, the forecast for central Minnesota, from St. Cloud to the northwest Twin Cities suburbs for tonight, clear. Lows in the upper 40s. West winds up to 10 miles an hour. Gusts up to 25 miles an hour in the evening. At 5 p.m., in Buffalo, it was sunny. The temperature was 72 degrees, the dew point was 41, and the relative humidity was 33%. The wind was northwest at 12 miles an hour. The pressure was 29.99 inches and falling. In Maple Lake, it was sunny. The temperature was 73 degrees, the dew point was 40, and the relative humidity was 30%. The wind was northwest at 12 miles an hour. The pressure was 30.01 inches and falling. Elsewhere across central Minnesota, skies ranged from sunny to mostly sunny, and temperatures were between 70 and 73 degrees. Around the state, skies ranged from sunny to mostly sunny, and temperatures were between 67 and 71 degrees. Once again at 5 p.m., in Buffalo, it was 72 degrees under sunny skies. And in Maple Lake, it was 73 degrees under sunny skies. 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The current time is 5:28 p.m. Central Daylight Time. Now here is the hazardous weather outlook for portions of central and southern Minnesota and west central Wisconsin. For tonight, no hazardous weather is expected at this time. And now the extended outlook for the period Monday through Saturday. A round of isolated thunderstorms is possible Monday afternoon and evening. No severe storms are currently expected. Another round of more widespread showers and storms are possible on Wednesday. Spotter information statement, Skywarn spotter activation will not be needed. Now the forecast for central Minnesota, from St. Cloud to the northwest Twin Cities suburbs. Tonight, clear. Lows in the upper 40s. West winds up to 10 miles an hour. Gusts up to 25 miles an hour in the evening. Monday, mostly sunny. Isolated thunderstorms in the afternoon. Highs in the upper 70s. West winds 5 to 15 miles an hour. Chance of thunderstorms 20%. Monday night, mostly cloudy. Scattered thunderstorms in the evening, then scattered rain showers overnight. Lows in the lower 50s. West winds 5 to 10 miles an hour. Chance of precipitation 50%. Tuesday, partly sunny with scattered rain showers in the morning, then sunny in the afternoon. Highs in the lower 70s.
Northwest winds 10 to 15 miles an hour. Chance of showers 40%. Tuesday night, mostly clear in the evening, then mostly cloudy with a 50% chance of rain showers overnight. Lows in the lower 50s. West winds up to 5 miles an hour with gusts to around 20 miles an hour shifting to the south overnight. Wednesday, rain showers. Highs in the upper 60s. Chance of showers 90%. Wednesday night, rain showers likely in the evening. Lows around 50. Chance of showers 70%. Thursday and Thursday night, partly cloudy. Highs around 70. Lows in the upper 40s. Juneteenth, sunny. Highs in the lower 70s. Friday night and Saturday, mostly clear. Lows in the lower 50s. Highs in the mid 70s. Saturday night, partly cloudy. Lows in the mid 50s. Sunday, mostly sunny with a 30% chance of rain showers. Highs in the lower 70s. Again, the forecast for central Minnesota, from St. Cloud to the northwest Twin Cities suburbs for tonight, clear. Lows in the upper 40s. West winds up to 10 miles an hour. Gusts up to 25 miles an hour in the evening. The St. Cloud, Minnesota climate summary is at 4 p.m., June 14, 2026. So far today the high temperature has been 72 degrees and the low 52 degrees. No precipitation has fallen. No snow has fallen. The normal high temperature for tomorrow is 77 degrees, and the normal low is 55. The record high for tomorrow is 95, which occurred in 1933, and the record low is 34, which occurred in 1989. Sunset tonight is at 9:07 p.m. Sunrise tomorrow is at 5:27 a.m. At 5 p.m., in Buffalo, it was sunny. The temperature was 72 degrees, the dew point was 41, and the relative humidity was 33%. The wind was northwest at 12 miles an hour. The pressure was 29.99 inches and falling. In Maple Lake, it was sunny. The temperature was 73 degrees, the dew point was 40, and the relative humidity was 30%. The wind was northwest at 12 miles an hour. The pressure was 30.01 inches and falling. Elsewhere across central Minnesota, skies ranged from sunny to mostly sunny, and temperatures were between 70 and 73 degrees. Around the state, skies ranged from sunny to mostly sunny, and temperatures were between 67 and 71 degrees. Once again at 5 p.m., in Buffalo, it was 72 degrees under sunny skies. And in Maple Lake, it was 73 degrees under sunny skies. 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The current time is 5:33 p.m. Central Daylight Time. Now here is the hazardous weather outlook for portions of central and southern Minnesota and west central Wisconsin. For tonight, no hazardous weather is expected at this time. And now the extended outlook for the period Monday through Saturday. A round of isolated thunderstorms is possible Monday afternoon and evening. No severe storms are currently expected. Another round of more widespread showers and storms are possible on Wednesday. Spotter information statement, Skywarn spotter activation will not be needed. Now the forecast for central Minnesota, from St. Cloud to the northwest Twin Cities suburbs. Tonight, clear. Lows in the upper 40s. West winds up to 10 miles an hour. Gusts up to 25 miles an hour in the evening. Monday, mostly sunny. Isolated thunderstorms in the afternoon. Highs in the upper 70s. West winds 5 to 15 miles an hour. Chance of thunderstorms 20%.
Monday night, mostly cloudy. Scattered thunderstorms in the evening, then scattered rain showers over

overnight. Lows in the lower 50s. West winds 5 to 10 miles an hour. Chance of precipitation 50%. Tuesday, partly sunny with scattered rain showers in the morning, then sunny in the afternoon. Highs in the lower 70s. Northwest winds 10 to 15 miles an hour. Chance of showers 40%. Tuesday night, mostly clear in the evening, then mostly cloudy with a 50% chance of rain showers overnight. Lows in the lower 50s. West winds up to 5 miles an hour with gusts to around 20 miles an hour shifting to the south overnight. Wednesday, rain showers. Highs in the upper 60s. Chance of showers 90%. Wednesday night, rain showers likely in the evening. Lows around 50. Chance of showers 70%. Thursday and Thursday night, partly cloudy. Highs around 70. Lows in the upper 40s. Juneteenth, sunny. Highs in the lower 70s. Friday night and Saturday, mostly clear. Lows in the lower 50s. Highs in the mid-70s. Saturday night, partly cloudy. Lows in the mid-50s. Sunday, mostly sunny with a 30% chance of rain showers. Highs in the lower 70s. Again, the forecast for central Minnesota, from St. Cloud to the northwest Twin Cities suburbs for tonight, clear. Lows in the upper 40s. West winds up to 10 miles an hour. Gusts up to 25 miles an hour in the evening. At 5 p.m., in Buffalo, it was sunny. The temperature was 72 degrees, the dew point was 41, and the relative humidity was 33%. The wind was northwest at 12 miles an hour. The pressure was 29.99 inches and falling. In Maple Lake, it was sunny, the temperature was 73 degrees, the dew point was 40, and the relative humidity was 30%. The wind was northwest at 12 miles an hour. The pressure was 30.01 inches and falling. Elsewhere across central Minnesota, skies ranged from sunny to mostly sunny, and temperatures were between 70 and 73 degrees. Around the state, skies ranged from sunny to mostly sunny, and temperatures were between 67 and 71 degrees. Once again at 5 p.m., in Buffalo, it was 72 degrees under sunny skies. And in Maple Lake, it was 73 degrees under sunny skies. 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The current time is 5:38 p.m. Central Daylight Time. Now here is the hazardous weather outlook for portions of central and southern Minnesota and west central Wisconsin. For tonight, no hazardous weather is expected at this time. And now the extended outlook for the period Monday through Saturday. A round of isolated thunderstorms is possible Monday afternoon and evening. No severe storms are currently expected. Another round of more widespread showers and storms are possible on Wednesday. Spotter information statement, Sky Warn spotter activation will not be needed. Now the forecast for central Minnesota. From St. Cloud to the northwest Twin Cities suburbs. Tonight, clear. Lows in the upper 40s. West winds up to 10 miles an hour. Gusts up to 25 miles an hour in the evening. Monday, mostly sunny. Isolated thunderstorms in the afternoon. Highs in the upper 70s. West winds 5 to 15 miles an hour. Chance of thunderstorms 20%. Monday night, mostly cloudy. Scattered thunderstorms in the evening, then scattered rain showers overnight. Lows in the lower 50s. West winds 5 to 10 miles an hour. Chance of precipitation 50%. Tuesday, partly sunny with scattered rain showers in the morning, then sunny in the afternoon.
Highs in the lower 70s. Northwest winds 10 to 15 miles an hour. Chance of showers 40%. Tuesday night, mostly clear in the evening, then mostly cloudy with a 50% chance of rain showers overnight. Lows in the lower 50s. West winds up to 5 miles an hour with gusts to around 20 miles an hour shifting to the south overnight. Wednesday, rain showers. Highs in the upper 60s. Chance of showers 90%. Wednesday night, rain showers likely in the evening. Lows around 50. Chance of showers 70%. Thursday and Thursday night, partly cloudy. Highs around 70. Lows in the upper 40s. Juneteenth, sunny. Highs in the lower 70s. Friday night and Saturday, mostly clear. Lows in the lower 50s. Highs in the mid 70s. Saturday night, partly cloudy. Lows in the mid 50s. Sunday, mostly sunny with a 30% chance of rain showers. Highs in the lower 70s. Again, the forecast for central Minnesota, from St. Cloud to the northwest Twin Cities suburbs for tonight, clear. Lows in the upper 40s. West winds up to 10 miles an hour. Gusts up to 25 miles an hour in the evening. The St. Cloud, Minnesota climate summary is at 4 p.m., June 14, 2026. So far today the high temperature has been 72 degrees and the low 52 degrees. No precipitation has fallen. No snow has fallen. The normal high temperature for tomorrow is 77 degrees, and the normal low is 55. The record high for tomorrow is 95, which occurred in 1933, and the record low is 34, which occurred in 1989. Sunset tonight is at 9:07 p.m. Sunrise tomorrow is at 5:27 a.m. At 5 p.m., in Buffalo, it was sunny. The temperature was 72 degrees, the dew point was 41, and the relative humidity was 33%. The wind was northwest at 12 miles an hour. The pressure was 29.99 inches and falling. In Maple Lake, it was sunny. The temperature was 73 degrees, the dew point was 40, and the relative humidity was 30%. The wind was northwest at 12 miles an hour. The pressure was 30.01 inches and falling. Elsewhere across central Minnesota, skies ranged from sunny to mostly sunny, and temperatures were between 70 and 73 degrees. Around the state, skies ranged from sunny to mostly sunny, and temperatures were between 67 and 71 degrees. Once again at 5 p.m., in Buffalo, it was 72 degrees under sunny skies. And in Maple Lake, it was 73 degrees under sunny skies. 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The current time is 5:43 p.m. Central Daylight Time. Now here is the hazardous weather outlook for portions of central and southern Minnesota and west central Wisconsin. For tonight, no hazardous weather is expected at this time. And now the extended outlook for the period Monday through Saturday. A round of isolated thunderstorms is possible Monday afternoon and evening. No severe storms are currently expected. Another round of more widespread showers and storms are possible on Wednesday. Spotter information statement, Skywarn spotter activation will not be needed. Now the forecast for central Minnesota, from St. Cloud to the northwest Twin Cities suburbs. Tonight, clear. Lows in the upper 40s. West winds up to 10 miles an hour. Gusts up to 25 miles an hour in the evening. Monday, mostly sunny. Isolated thunderstorms in the afternoon. Highs in the upper 70s. West winds 5 to 15 miles an hour. Chance of thunderstorms 20%.
Monday night, mostly cloudy. Scattered thunderstorms in the evening, then scattered rain showers overnight. Lows in the lower 50s. West winds 5 to 10 miles an hour. Chance of precipitation 50%. Tuesday, partly sunny with scattered rain showers in the morning, then sunny in the afternoon. Highs in the lower 70s. Northwest winds 10 to 15 miles an hour. Chance of showers 40%. Tuesday night, mostly clear in the evening, then mostly cloudy with a 50% chance of rain showers overnight. Lows in the lower 50s. West winds up to 5 miles an hour with gusts to around 20 miles an hour shifting to the south overnight. Wednesday, rain showers. Highs in the upper 60s. Chance of showers 90%. Wednesday night, rain showers likely in the evening. Lows around 50. Chance of showers 70%. Thursday and Thursday night, partly cloudy. Highs around 70. Lows in the upper 40s. Juneteenth, sunny. Highs in the lower 70s. Friday night and Saturday, mostly clear. Lows in the lower 50s. Highs in the mid 70s. Saturday night, partly cloudy. Lows in the mid 50s. Sunday, mostly sunny with a 30% chance of rain showers. Highs in the lower 70s. Again, the forecast for central Minnesota, from St. Cloud to the northwest Twin Cities suburbs for tonight, clear. Lows in the upper 40s. West winds up to 10 miles an hour. Gusts up to 25 miles an hour in the evening. At 5 p.m., in Buffalo, it was sunny. The temperature was 72 degrees, the dew point was 41, and the relative humidity was 33%. The wind was northwest at 12 miles an hour. The pressure was 29.99 inches and falling. In Maple Lake, it was sunny. The temperature was 73 degrees, the dew point was 40, and the relative humidity was 30%. The wind was northwest at 12 miles an hour. The pressure was 30.01 inches and falling. Elsewhere across central Minnesota, skies ranged from sunny to mostly sunny, and temperatures were between 70 and 73 degrees. Around the state, skies ranged from sunny to mostly sunny, and temperatures were between 67 and 71 degrees. Once again at 5 p.m., in Buffalo, it was 72 degrees under sunny skies. And in Maple Lake, it was 73 degrees under sunny skies. This is weather radio station WNG676 Clearwater, broadcasting on a frequency of 162.50 MHz. 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The current time is 5:48 p.m. Central Daylight Time. Now here is the hazardous weather outlook for portions of central and southern Minnesota and west central Wisconsin. For tonight, no hazardous weather is expected at this time. And now the extended outlook for the period Monday through Saturday. A round of isolated thunderstorms is possible Monday afternoon and evening. No severe storms are currently expected. Another round of more widespread showers and storms are possible on Wednesday. Spotter information statement, Skywarn spotter activation will not be needed. Now the forecast for central Minnesota, from St. Cloud to the northwest Twin Cities suburbs. Tonight, clear. Lows in the upper 40s. West winds up to 10 miles an hour. Gusts up to 25 miles an hour in the evening. Monday, mostly sunny. Isolated thunderstorms in the afternoon. Highs in the upper 70s. West winds 5 to 15 miles an hour. Chance of thunderstorms 20%. Monday night, mostly cloudy. Scattered thunderstorms in the evening, then scattered rain showers overnight. Lows in the lower 50s. West winds 5 to 10 miles an hour. Chance of precipitation 50%.
Tuesday, partly sunny with scattered rain showers in the morning, then sunny in the afternoon. Highs in the lower 70s. Northwest winds 10 to 15 miles an hour. Chance of showers 40%. Tuesday night, mostly clear in the evening, then mostly cloudy with a 50% chance of rain showers overnight. Lows in the lower 50s. West winds up to 5 miles an hour with gusts to around 20 miles an hour shifting to the south overnight. Wednesday, rain showers. Highs in the upper 60s. Chance of showers 90%. Wednesday night, rain showers likely in the evening. Lows around 50. Chance of showers 70%. Thursday and Thursday night, partly cloudy. Highs around 70. Lows in the upper 40s. Juneteenth, sunny. Highs in the lower 70s. Friday night and Saturday, mostly clear. Lows in the lower 50s. Highs in the mid 70s. Saturday night, partly cloudy. Lows in the mid 50s. Sunday, mostly sunny with a 30% chance of rain showers. Highs in the lower 70s. Again, the forecast for central Minnesota, from St. Cloud to the northwest Twin Cities suburbs for tonight, clear. Lows in the upper 40s. West winds up to 10 miles an hour. Gusts up to 25 miles an hour in the evening. The St. Cloud, Minnesota climate summary is at 4 p.m., June 14, 2026. So far today the high temperature has been 72 degrees and the low 52 degrees. No precipitation has fallen. No snow has fallen. The normal high temperature for tomorrow is 77 degrees, and the normal low is 55. The record high for tomorrow is 95, which occurred in 1933, and the record low is 34, which occurred in 1989. Sunset tonight is at 9:07 p.m. Sunrise tomorrow is at 5:27 a.m. At 5 p.m., in Buffalo, it was sunny. The temperature was 72 degrees, the dew point was 41, and the relative humidity was 33%. The wind was northwest at 12 miles an hour. The pressure was 29.99 inches and falling. In Maple Lake, it was sunny. The temperature was 73 degrees, the dew point was 40, and the relative humidity was 30%. The wind was northwest at 12 miles an hour. The pressure was 30.01 inches and falling. Elsewhere across central Minnesota, skies ranged from sunny to mostly sunny, and temperatures were between 70 and 73 degrees. Around the state, skies ranged from sunny to mostly sunny, and temperatures were between 67 and 71 degrees. Once again at 5 p.m., in Buffalo, it was 72 degrees under sunny skies. And in Maple Lake, it was 73 degrees under sunny skies. 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The current time is 5:54 p.m. Central Daylight Time. Now here is the hazardous weather outlook for portions of central and southern Minnesota and west central Wisconsin. For tonight, no hazardous weather is expected at this time. And now the extended outlook for the period Monday through Saturday. A round of isolated thunderstorms is possible Monday afternoon and evening. No severe storms are currently expected. Another round of more widespread showers and storms are possible on Wednesday. Spotter information statement, Skywarn spotter activation will not be needed. Now the forecast for central Minnesota, from St. Cloud to the northwest Twin Cities suburbs. Tonight, clear. Lows in the upper 40s. West winds up to 10 miles an hour. Gusts up to 25 miles an hour in the evening. Monday, mostly sunny. Isolated thunderstorms in the afternoon. Highs in the upper 70s.
West winds 5 to 15 miles an hour.

clear in the evening, then mostly cloudy with a 50% chance of rain showers overnight. Lows in the lower 50s. West winds up to 5 miles an hour with gusts to around 20 miles an hour shifting to the south overnight. Wednesday, rain showers. Highs in the upper 60s. Chance of showers 90%. Wednesday night, rain showers likely in the evening. Lows around 50. Chance of showers 70%. Thursday and Thursday night, partly cloudy. Highs around 70. Lows in the upper 40s. Juneteenth, sunny. Highs in the lower 70s. Friday night and Saturday, mostly clear. Lows in the lower 50s. Highs in the mid 70s. Saturday night, partly cloudy. Lows in the mid 50s. Sunday, mostly sunny with a 30% chance of rain showers. Highs in the lower 70s. Again, the forecast for central Minnesota, from St. Cloud to the northwest Twin Cities suburbs for tonight, clear. Lows in the upper 40s. West winds up to 10 miles an hour. Gusts up to 25 miles an hour in the evening. At 5 p.m., in Buffalo, it was sunny. The temperature was 72 degrees, the dew point was 41, and the relative humidity was 33%. The wind was northwest at 12 miles an hour. The pressure was 29.99 inches and falling. In Maple Lake, it was sunny, the temperature was 73 degrees, the dew point was 40, and the relative humidity was 30%. The wind was northwest at 12 miles an hour. Pressure was 30.01 inches and falling. Elsewhere across central Minnesota, skies ranged from sunny to mostly sunny, and temperatures were between 70 and 73 degrees. Around the state, skies ranged from sunny to mostly sunny, and temperatures were between 67 and 71 degrees. Once again at 5 p.m., in Buffalo, it was 72 degrees under sunny skies. And in Maple Lake, it was 73 degrees under sunny skies. 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The current time is 5:58 p.m. Central Daylight Time. Now here is the hazardous weather outlook for portions of central and southern Minnesota and west central Wisconsin. For tonight, no hazardous weather is expected at this time. And now the extended outlook for the period Monday through Saturday. A round of isolated thunderstorms is possible Monday afternoon and evening. No severe storms are currently expected. Another round of more widespread showers and storms are possible on Wednesday. Spotter information statement, Skywarn spotter activation will not be needed. Now the forecast for central Minnesota, from St. Cloud to the northwest Twin Cities suburbs. Tonight, clear. Lows in the upper 40s. West winds up to 10 miles an hour. Gusts up to 25 miles an hour in the evening. Monday, mostly sunny. Isolated thunderstorms in the afternoon. Highs in the upper 70s. West winds 5 to 15 miles an hour. Chance of thunderstorms 20%. Monday night, mostly cloudy. Scattered thunderstorms in the evening, then scattered rain showers overnight. Lows in the lower 50s. West winds 5 to 10 miles an hour. Chance of precipitation 50%. Tuesday, partly sunny with scattered rain showers in the morning, then sunny in the afternoon. Highs in the lower 70s. Northwest winds 10 to 15 miles an hour. Chance of showers 40%. Tuesday night, mostly clear in the evening, then mostly cloudy with a 50% chance of rain showers overnight. Lows in the lower 50s. West winds up to 5 miles an hour with gusts to around 20 miles an hour shifting to the south overnight. Wednesday,
rain showers.

highs in the upper 60s. Chance of showers 90%. Wednesday night, rain showers likely in the evening. Lows around 50. Chance of showers 70%. Thursday and Thursday night, partly cloudy. Highs around 70. Lows in the upper 40s. Juneteenth, sunny. Highs in the lower 70s. Friday night and Saturday, mostly clear. Lows in the lower 50s. Highs in the mid 70s. Saturday night, partly cloudy. Lows in the mid 50s. Sunday, mostly sunny with a 30% chance of rain showers. Highs in the lower 70s. Again, the forecast for central Minnesota, from St. Cloud to the northwest Twin Cities suburbs for tonight, clear. Lows in the upper 40s. West winds up to 10 miles an hour. Gusts up to 25 miles an hour in the evening. The St. Cloud, Minnesota climate summary is at 4 p.m., June 14, 2026. So far today the high temperature has been 72 degrees and the low 52 degrees. No precipitation has fallen. No snow has fallen. The normal high temperature for tomorrow is 77 degrees, and the normal low is 55. The record high for tomorrow is 95, which occurred in 1933, and the record low is 34, which occurred in 1989. Sunset tonight is at 9:07 p.m. Sunrise tomorrow is at 5:27 a.m. This is Weather Radio Station WNG676 Clearwater, broadcasting on a frequency of 162.50 MHz. 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The current time is 6:03 p.m. Central Daylight Time. Now here is the hazardous weather outlook for portions of central and southern Minnesota and west central Wisconsin. For tonight, no hazardous weather is expected at this time. And now the extended outlook for the period Monday through Saturday. A round of isolated thunderstorms is possible Monday afternoon and evening. No severe storms are currently expected. Another round of more widespread showers and storms are possible on Wednesday. Spotter information statement, Skywarn spotter activation will not be needed. Now the forecast for central Minnesota, from St. Cloud to the northwest Twin Cities suburbs. Tonight, clear. Lows in the upper 40s. West winds up to 10 miles an hour. Gusts up to 25 miles an hour in the evening. Monday, mostly sunny. Isolated thunderstorms in the afternoon. Highs in the upper 70s. West winds 5 to 15 miles an hour. Chance of thunderstorms 20%. Monday night, mostly cloudy. Scattered thunderstorms in the evening, then scattered rain showers overnight. Lows in the lower 50s. West winds 5 to 10 miles an hour. Chance of precipitation 50%. Tuesday, partly sunny with scattered rain showers in the morning, then sunny in the afternoon. Highs in the lower 70s. Northwest winds 10 to 15 miles an hour. Chance of showers 40%. Tuesday night, mostly clear in the evening, then mostly cloudy with a 50% chance of rain showers overnight. Lows in the lower 50s. West winds up to 5 miles an hour with gusts to around 20 miles an hour shifting to the south overnight. Wednesday, rain showers. Highs in the upper 60s. Chance of showers 90%. Wednesday night, rain showers likely in the evening. Lows around 50. Chance of showers 70%. Thursday and Thursday night, partly cloudy. Highs around 70. Lows in the upper 40s. Juneteenth, sunny. Highs in the lower 70s. Friday night and Saturday, mostly clear. Lows in the lower 50s. Highs in the mid 70s. Saturday night, partly cloudy. Lows in the mid 50s. Sunday,
mostly sunny with a 30% chance of rain showers. Highs in the lower 70s. Again, the forecast for central Minnesota, from St. Cloud to the northwest Twin Cities suburbs for tonight, clear. Lows in the upper 40s. West winds up to 10 miles an hour. Gusts up to 25 miles an hour in the evening. 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The current time is 6:06 p.m. Central Daylight Time. Now here is the hazardous weather outlook for portions of central and southern Minnesota and west central Wisconsin. For tonight, no hazardous weather is expected at this time. And now the extended outlook for the period Monday through Saturday. A round of isolated thunderstorms is possible Monday afternoon and evening. No severe storms are currently expected. Another round of more widespread showers and storms are possible on Wednesday. Spotter information statement, Skywarn spotter activation will not be needed. Now the forecast for central Minnesota, from St. Cloud to the northwest Twin Cities suburbs. Tonight, clear. Lows in the upper 40s. West winds up to 10 miles an hour. Gusts up to 25 miles an hour in the evening. Monday, mostly sunny. Isolated thunderstorms in the afternoon. Highs in the upper 70s. West winds 5 to 15 miles an hour. Chance of thunderstorms 20%. Monday night, mostly cloudy. Scattered thunderstorms in the evening, then scattered rain showers overnight. Lows in the lower 50s. West winds 5 to 10 miles an hour. Chance of precipitation 50%. Tuesday, partly sunny with scattered rain showers in the morning, then sunny in the afternoon. Highs in the lower 70s. Northwest winds 10 to 15 miles an hour. Chance of showers 40%. Tuesday night, mostly clear in the evening, then mostly cloudy with a 50% chance of rain showers overnight. Lows in the lower 50s. West winds up to 5 miles an hour with gusts to around 20 miles an hour shifting to the south overnight. Wednesday, rain showers. Highs in the upper 60s. Chance of showers 90%. Wednesday night, rain showers likely in the evening. Lows around 50. Chance of showers 70%. Thursday and Thursday night, partly cloudy. Highs around 70. Lows in the upper 40s. Juneteenth, sunny. Highs in the lower 70s. Friday night and Saturday, mostly clear. Lows in the lower 50s. Highs in the mid-70s. Saturday night, partly cloudy. Lows in the mid-50s. Sunday, mostly sunny with a 30% chance of rain showers. Highs in the lower 70s. Again, the forecast for central Minnesota, from St. Cloud to the northwest Twin Cities suburbs for tonight, clear. Lows in the upper 40s. West winds up to 10 miles an hour. Gusts up to 25 miles an hour in the evening. 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The St. Cloud, Minnesota climate summary is at 4 p.m., June 14, 2026. So far today the high temperature has been 72 degrees and the low 52 degrees. No precipitation has fallen. No snow has fallen. The normal high temperature for tomorrow is 77 degrees and the normal low is 55. The record high for tomorrow is 95, which occurred in 1933. And the record low is 34, which occurred in 1989. Sunset tonight is at 9:07 p.m.
Sunrise tomorrow is at 5:27 a.m. The current time is 6:10 p.m. Central Daylight Time. Now here is the hazardous weather outlook for portions of central and southern Minnesota and west central Wisconsin. For tonight, no hazardous weather is expected at this time. And now the extended outlook for the period Monday through Saturday. A round of isolated thunderstorms is possible Monday afternoon and evening. Those severe storms are currently expected. Another round of more widespread showers and storms are possible on Wednesday. Spotter information statement, Skywarn spotter activation will not be needed. Now the forecast for central Minnesota, from St. Cloud to the northwest Twin Cities suburbs. Tonight, clear. Lows in the upper 40s. West winds up to 10 miles an hour. Gusts up to 25 miles an hour in the evening. Monday, mostly sunny. Isolated thunderstorms in the afternoon. Highs in the upper 70s. West winds 5 to 15 miles an hour. Chance of thunderstorms 20%. Monday night, mostly cloudy. Scattered thunderstorms in the evening, then scattered rain showers overnight. Lows in the lower 50s. West winds 5 to 10 miles an hour. Chance of precipitation 50%. Tuesday, partly sunny with scattered rain showers in the morning, then sunny in the afternoon. Highs in the lower 70s. Northwest winds 10 to 15 miles an hour. Chance of showers 40%. Tuesday night, mostly clear in the evening, then mostly cloudy with a 50% chance of rain showers overnight. Lows in the lower 50s. West winds up to 5 miles an hour with gusts to around 20 miles an hour shifting to the south overnight. Wednesday, rain showers. Highs in the upper 60s. Chance of showers 90%. Wednesday night, rain showers likely in the evening. Lows around 50. Chance of showers 70%. Thursday and Thursday night, partly cloudy. Highs around 70. Lows in the upper 40s. Juneteenth, sunny. Highs in the lower 70s. Friday night and Saturday, mostly clear. Lows in the lower 50s. Highs in the mid-70s. Saturday night, partly cloudy. Lows in the mid-50s. Sunday, mostly sunny with a 30% chance of rain showers. Highs in the lower 70s. Again, the forecast for central Minnesota, from St. Cloud to the northwest Twin Cities suburbs for tonight, clear. Lows in the upper 40s. West winds up to 10 miles an hour. Gusts up to 25 miles an hour in the evening. 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The current time is 6:14 p.m. Central Daylight Time. Now here is the hazardous weather outlook for portions of central and southern Minnesota and west central Wisconsin. For tonight, no hazardous weather is expected at this time. And now the extended outlook for the period Monday through Saturday. A round of isolated thunderstorms is possible Monday afternoon and evening. Those severe storms are currently expected. Another round of more widespread showers and storms are possible on Wednesday. Spotter information statement, Skywarn spotter activation will not be needed. Now the forecast for central Minnesota, from St. Cloud to the northwest Twin Cities suburbs. Tonight, clear. Lows in the upper 40s. West winds up to 10 miles an hour. Gusts up to 25 miles an hour in the evening. Monday, mostly sunny. Isolated thunderstorms in the afternoon. Highs in the upper 70s. West winds 5 to 15 miles an hour. Chance of thunderstorms 20%. Monday night, mostly cloudy.
Scattered thunderstorms in the evening, then scattered rain showers overnight. Lows in the lower 50s. West winds 5 to 10 miles an hour. Chance of precipitation 50%. Tuesday, partly sunny with scattered rain showers in the morning, then sunny in the afternoon. Highs in the lower 70s. Northwest winds 10 to 15 miles an hour. Chance of showers 40%. Tuesday night, mostly clear in the evening, then mostly cloudy with a 50% chance of rain showers overnight. Lows in the lower 50s. West winds up to 5 miles an hour with gusts to around 20 miles an hour shifting to the south overnight. Wednesday, rain showers. Highs in the upper 60s. Chance of showers 90%. Wednesday night, rain showers likely in the evening. Lows around 50. Chance of showers 70%. Thursday and Thursday night, partly cloudy. Highs around 70. Lows in the upper 40s. Juneteenth, sunny. Highs in the lower 70s. Friday night and Saturday, mostly clear. Lows in the lower 50s. Highs in the mid 70s. Saturday night, partly cloudy. Lows in the mid 50s. Sunday, mostly sunny with a 30% chance of rain showers. Highs in the lower 70s. Again, the forecast for central Minnesota, from St. Cloud to the northwest Twin Cities suburbs for tonight, clear. Lows in the upper 40s. West winds up to 10 miles an hour. Gusts up to 25 miles an hour in the evening. At 6 p.m., in Buffalo, it was sunny. The temperature was 72 degrees, the dew point was 39, and the relative humidity was 30%. The wind was northwest at 12 miles an hour. The pressure was 29.98 inches and falling. In Maple Lake, it was sunny. The temperature was 73 degrees, the dew point was 38, and the relative humidity was 28%. The wind was northwest at 10 miles an hour. The pressure was 30.00 inches and falling. Elsewhere across central Minnesota, skies ranged from sunny to mostly sunny, and temperatures were between 70 and 73 degrees. Around the state, skies ranged from sunny to mostly sunny, and temperatures were between 67 and 71 degrees. Once again at 6 p.m., in Buffalo, it was 72 degrees under sunny skies. And in Maple Lake, it was 73 degrees under sunny skies. 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The current time is 6:19 p.m. Central Daylight Time. Now here is the hazardous weather outlook for portions of central and southern Minnesota and west central Wisconsin. For tonight, no hazardous weather is expected at this time. And now the extended outlook for the period Monday through Saturday. A round of isolated thunderstorms is possible Monday afternoon and evening. No severe storms are currently expected. Another round of more widespread showers and storms are possible on Wednesday. Spotter information statement, SkyWarn spotter activation will not be needed. Now the forecast for central Minnesota, from St. Cloud to the northwest Twin Cities suburbs. Tonight, clear. Lows in the upper 40s. West winds up to 10 miles an hour. Gusts up to 25 miles an hour in the evening. Monday, mostly sunny. Isolated thunderstorms in the afternoon. Highs in the upper 70s. West winds 5 to 15 miles an hour. Chance of thunderstorms 20%. Monday night, mostly cloudy. Scattered thunderstorms in the evening, then scattered rain showers overnight. Lows in the lower 50s. West winds 5 to 10 miles an hour. Chance of precipitation 50%. Tuesday,
Partly sunny with scattered rain showers in the morning, then sunny in the afternoon. Highs in the lower 70s. Northwest winds 10 to 15 miles an hour. Chance of showers 40%. Tuesday night, mostly clear in the evening, then mostly cloudy with a 50% chance of rain showers overnight. Lows in the lower 50s. West winds up to 5 miles an hour with gusts to around 20 miles an hour shifting to the south overnight. Wednesday, rain showers. Highs in the upper 60s. Chance of showers 90%. Wednesday night, rain showers likely in the evening. Lows around 50. Chance of showers 70%. Thursday and Thursday night, partly cloudy. Highs around 70. Lows in the upper 40s. Juneteenth, sunny. Highs in the lower 70s. Friday night and Saturday, mostly clear. Lows in the lower 50s. Highs in the mid 70s. Saturday night, partly cloudy. Lows in the mid 50s. Sunday, mostly sunny with a 30% chance of rain showers. Highs in the lower 70s. Again, the forecast for central Minnesota, from St. Cloud to the northwest Twin Cities suburbs for tonight, clear. Lows in the upper 40s. West winds up to 10 miles an hour. Gusts up to 25 miles an hour in the evening. The St. Cloud, Minnesota climate summary is at 4 p.m., June 14, 2026. So far today the high temperature has been 72 degrees and the low 52 degrees. No precipitation has fallen. No snow has fallen. The normal high temperature for tomorrow is 77 degrees, and the normal low is 55. The record high for tomorrow is 95, which occurred in 1933, and the record low is 34, which occurred in 1989. Sunset tonight is at 9:07 p.m. Sunrise tomorrow is at 5:27 a.m. At 6 p.m., in Buffalo, it was sunny. The temperature was 72 degrees, the dew point was 39, and the relative humidity was 30%. The wind was northwest at 12 miles an hour. Pressure was 29.98 inches and falling. In Maple Lake, it was sunny. The temperature was 73 degrees, the dew point was 38, and the relative humidity was 28%. The wind was northwest at 10 miles an hour. The pressure was 30.00 inches and falling. Elsewhere across central Minnesota, skies ranged from sunny to mostly sunny, and temperatures were between 70 and 73 degrees. Around the state, skies ranged from sunny to mostly sunny, and temperatures were between 67 and 71 degrees. Once again at 6 p.m., in Buffalo, it was 72 degrees under sunny skies. And in Maple Lake, it was 73 degrees under sunny skies. 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The current time is 6:24 p.m. Central Daylight Time. Now here is the hazardous weather outlook for portions of central and southern Minnesota and west central Wisconsin. For tonight, no hazardous weather is expected at this time. And now the extended outlook for the period Monday through Saturday. A round of isolated thunderstorms is possible Monday afternoon and evening. No severe storms are currently expected. Another round of more widespread showers and storms are possible on Wednesday. Spotter information statement, Skywarn spotter activation will not be needed. Now the forecast for central Minnesota, from St. Cloud to the northwest Twin Cities suburbs. Tonight, clear. Lows in the upper 40s. West winds up to 10 miles an hour. Gusts up to 25 miles an hour in the evening. Monday, mostly sunny. Isolated thunderstorms in the afternoon. Highs in the upper 70s.
West winds 5 to 15 miles an hour. Chance of thunderstorms 20%. Monday night, mostly cloudy. Scattered thunderstorms in the evening, then scattered rain showers overnight. Lows in the lower 50s. West winds 5 to 10 miles an hour. Chance of precipitation 50%. Tuesday, partly sunny with scattered rain showers in the morning, then sunny in the afternoon. Highs in the lower 70s. Northwest winds 10 to 15 miles an hour. Chance of showers 40%. Tuesday night, mostly clear in the evening, then mostly cloudy with a 50% chance of rain showers overnight. Lows in the lower 50s. West winds up to 5 miles an hour with gusts to around 20 miles an hour shifting to the south overnight. Wednesday, rain showers. Highs in the upper 60s. Chance of showers 90%. Wednesday night, rain showers likely in the evening. Lows around 50. Chance of showers 70%. Thursday and Thursday night, partly cloudy. Highs around 70. Lows in the upper 40s. Juneteenth, sunny. Highs in the lower 70s. Friday night and Saturday, mostly clear. Lows in the lower 50s. Highs in the mid 70s. Saturday night, partly cloudy. Lows in the mid 50s. Sunday, mostly sunny with a 30% chance of rain showers. Highs in the lower 70s. Again, the forecast for central Minnesota, from St. Cloud to the northwest Twin Cities suburbs for tonight, clear. Lows in the upper 40s. West winds up to 10 miles an hour. Gusts up to 25 miles an hour in the evening. At 6 p.m., in Buffalo, it was sunny. The temperature was 72 degrees, the dew point was 39, and the relative humidity was 30%. The wind was northwest at 12 miles an hour. The pressure was 29.98 inches and falling. In Maple Lake, it was sunny, the temperature was 73 degrees, the dew point was 38, and the relative humidity was 28%. The wind was northwest at 10 miles an hour. The pressure was 30.00 inches and falling. Elsewhere across central Minnesota, skies ranged from sunny to mostly sunny, and temperatures were between 70 and 73 degrees. Around the state, skies ranged from sunny to mostly sunny, and temperatures were between 67 and 71 degrees. Once again at 6 p.m., in Buffalo, it was 72 degrees under sunny skies. And in Maple Lake, it was 73 degrees under sunny skies. 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The current time is 6:29 p.m. Central Daylight Time. Now here is the hazardous weather outlook for portions of central and southern Minnesota and west central Wisconsin. For tonight, no hazardous weather is expected at this time. And now the extended outlook for the period Monday through Saturday. A round of isolated thunderstorms is possible Monday afternoon and evening. No severe storms are currently expected. Another round of more widespread showers and storms are possible on Wednesday. Spotter information statement, Skywarn spotter activation will not be needed. Now the forecast for central Minnesota. From St. Cloud to the northwest Twin Cities suburbs. Tonight, clear. Lows in the upper 40s. West winds up to 10 miles an hour. Gusts up to 25 miles an hour in the evening. Monday, mostly sunny. Isolated thunderstorms in the afternoon. Highs in the upper 70s. West winds 5 to 15 miles an hour. Chance of thunderstorms 20%. Monday night, mostly cloudy. Scattered thunderstorms in the evening, then scattered rain showers overnight. Lows in the lower 50s.
West winds 5 to 10 miles an hour. Chance of precipitation 50%. Tuesday, partly sunny with scattered rain showers in the morning, then sunny in the afternoon. Highs in the lower 70s. Northwest winds 10 to 15 miles an hour. Chance of showers 40%. Tuesday night, mostly clear in the evening, then mostly cloudy with a 50% chance of rain showers overnight. Lows in the lower 50s. West winds up to 5 miles an hour with gusts to around 20 miles an hour shifting to the south overnight. Wednesday, rain showers. Highs in the upper 60s. Chance of showers 90%. Wednesday night, rain showers likely in the evening. Lows around 50. Chance of showers 70%. Thursday and Thursday night, partly cloudy. Highs around 70. Lows in the upper 40s. Juneteenth, sunny. Highs in the lower 70s. Friday night and Saturday, mostly clear. Lows in the lower 50s. Highs in the mid 70s. Saturday night, partly cloudy. Lows in the mid 50s. Sunday, mostly sunny with a 30% chance of rain showers. Highs in the lower 70s. Again, the forecast for central Minnesota, from St. Cloud to the northwest Twin Cities suburbs for tonight, clear. Lows in the upper 40s. West winds up to 10 miles an hour. Gusts up to 25 miles an hour in the evening. At 6 p.m. in Buffalo, it was sunny. The temperature was 72 degrees, the dew point was 39, and the relative humidity was 30%. The wind was northwest at 12 miles an hour. The pressure was 29.98 inches and falling. In Maple Lake, it was sunny. The temperature was 73 degrees, the dew point was 38, and the relative humidity was 28%. The wind was northwest at 10 miles an hour. The pressure was 30.00 inches and falling. Elsewhere across central Minnesota, skies ranged from sunny to mostly sunny, and temperatures were between 70 and 73 degrees. Around the state, skies ranged from sunny to mostly sunny, and temperatures were between 67 and 71 degrees. Once again at 6 p.m., in Buffalo, it was 72 degrees under sunny skies. And in Maple Lake, it was 73 degrees under sunny skies. 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The current time is 6:34 p.m. Central Daylight Time. Now here is the hazardous weather outlook for portions of central and southern Minnesota and west central Wisconsin. For tonight, no hazardous weather is expected at this time. And now the extended outlook for the period Monday through Saturday. A round of isolated thunderstorms is possible Monday afternoon and evening. No severe storms are currently expected. Another round of more widespread showers and storms are possible on Wednesday. Spotter information statement, SkyWarn spotter activation will not be needed. Now the forecast for central Minnesota, from St. Cloud to the northwest Twin Cities suburbs. Tonight, clear. Lows in the upper 40s. West winds up to 10 miles an hour. Gusts up to 25 miles an hour in the evening. Monday, mostly sunny. Isolated thunderstorms in the afternoon. Highs in the upper 70s. West winds 5 to 15 miles an hour. Chance of thunderstorms 20%. Monday night, mostly cloudy. Scattered thunderstorms in the evening, then scattered rain showers overnight. Lows in the lower 50s. West winds 5 to 10 miles an hour. Chance of precipitation 50%. Tuesday, partly sunny with scattered rain showers in the morning, then sunny in the afternoon.
Highs in the lower 70s. Northwest winds 10 to 15 miles an hour.

chance of showers 40%. Tuesday night, mostly clear in the evening, then mostly cloudy with a 50% chance of rain showers overnight. Lows in the lower 50s. West winds up to 5 miles an hour with gusts to around 20 miles an hour shifting to the south overnight. Wednesday, rain showers. Highs in the upper 60s. Chance of showers 90%. Wednesday night, rain showers likely in the evening. Lows around 50. Chance of showers 70%. Thursday and Thursday night, partly cloudy. Highs around 70. Lows in the upper 40s. Juneteenth, sunny. Highs in the lower 70s. Friday night and Saturday, mostly clear. Lows in the lower 50s. Highs in the mid 70s. Saturday night, partly cloudy. Lows in the mid 50s. Sunday, mostly sunny with a 30% chance of rain showers. Highs in the lower 70s. Again, the forecast for central Minnesota, from St. Cloud to the northwest Twin Cities suburbs for tonight, clear. Lows in the upper 40s. West winds up to 10 miles an hour. Gusts up to 25 miles an hour in the evening. At 6 p.m. in Buffalo, it was sunny. The temperature was 72 degrees, the dew point was 39, and the relative humidity was 30%. The wind was northwest at 12 miles an hour. The pressure was 29.98 inches and falling. In Maple Lake, it was sunny. The temperature was 73 degrees, the dew point was 38, and the relative humidity was 28%. The wind was northwest at 10 miles an hour. The pressure was 30.00 inches and falling. Elsewhere across central Minnesota, skies ranged from sunny to mostly sunny, and temperatures were between 70 and 73 degrees. Around the state, skies ranged from sunny to mostly sunny, and temperatures were between 67 and 71 degrees. Once again at 6 p.m., in Buffalo, it was 72 degrees under sunny skies. And in Maple Lake, it was 73 degrees under sunny skies. 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The current time is 6:38 p.m. Central Daylight Time. Now here is the hazardous weather outlook for portions of central and southern Minnesota and west central Wisconsin. For tonight, no hazardous weather is expected at this time. And now the extended outlook for the period Monday through Saturday. A round of isolated thunderstorms is possible Monday afternoon and evening. No severe storms are currently expected. Another round of more widespread showers and storms are possible on Wednesday. Spotter information statement, Skywarn spotter activation will not be needed. Now the forecast for central Minnesota, from St. Cloud to the northwest Twin Cities suburbs. Tonight, clear. Lows in the upper 40s. West winds up to 10 miles an hour. Gusts up to 25 miles an hour in the evening. Monday, mostly sunny. Isolated thunderstorms in the afternoon. Highs in the upper 70s. West winds 5 to 15 miles an hour. Chance of thunderstorms 20%. Monday night, mostly cloudy. Scattered thunderstorms in the evening, then scattered rain showers overnight. Lows in the lower 50s. West winds 5 to 10 miles an hour. Chance of precipitation 50%. Tuesday, partly sunny with scattered rain showers in the morning, then sunny in the afternoon. Highs in the lower 70s. Northwest winds 10 to 15 miles an hour. Chance of showers 40%. Tuesday night, mostly clear in the evening, then mostly cloudy with a 50% chance of rain showers overnight. Lows in the lower 50s. West winds up to 5 miles an hour with gusts to around 20.

It was sunny, the temperature was 73 degrees, the dew point was 38, and the relative humidity was 28%. The wind was northwest at 10 miles an hour. The pressure was 30.00 inches and falling. Elsewhere across central Minnesota, skies ranged from sunny to mostly sunny, and temperatures were between 70 and 73 degrees. Around the state, skies ranged from sunny to mostly sunny, and temperatures were between 67 and 71 degrees. Once again at 6 p.m., in Buffalo, it was 72 degrees under sunny skies. And in Maple Lake, it was 73 degrees under sunny skies. 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The current time is 6:57 p.m. Central Daylight Time. Now here is the hazardous weather outlook for portions of central and southern Minnesota and west central Wisconsin. For tonight, no hazardous weather is expected at this time. And now the extended outlook for the period Monday through Saturday. A round of isolated thunderstorms is possible Monday afternoon and evening. No severe storms are currently expected. Another round of more widespread showers and storms are possible on Wednesday. Spotter information statement, Skywarn spotter activation will not be needed. Now the forecast for central Minnesota, from St. Cloud to the northwest Twin Cities suburbs. Tonight, clear. Lows in the upper 40s. West winds up to 10 miles an hour. Gusts up to 25 miles an hour in the evening. Monday, mostly sunny. Isolated thunderstorms in the afternoon. Highs in the upper 70s. West winds 5 to 15 miles an hour. Chance of thunderstorms 20%. Monday night, mostly cloudy. Scattered thunderstorms in the evening, then scattered rain showers overnight. Lows in the lower 50s. West winds 5 to 10 miles an hour. Chance of precipitation 50%. Tuesday, partly sunny with scattered rain showers in the morning, then sunny in the afternoon. Highs in the lower 70s. Northwest winds 10 to 15 miles an hour. Chance of showers 40%. Tuesday night, mostly clear in the evening, then mostly cloudy with a 50% chance of rain showers overnight. Lows in the lower 50s. West winds up to 5 miles an hour with gusts to around 20 miles an hour shifting to the south overnight. Wednesday, rain showers. Highs in the upper 60s. Chance of showers 90%. Wednesday night, rain showers likely in the evening. Lows around 50. Chance of showers 70%. Thursday and Thursday night, partly cloudy. Highs around 70. Lows in the upper 40s. Juneteenth, sunny. Highs in the lower 70s. Friday night and Saturday, mostly clear. Lows in the lower 50s. Highs in the mid-70s. Saturday night, partly cloudy. Lows in the mid-50s. Sunday, mostly sunny with a 30% chance of rain showers. Highs in the lower 70s. Again, the forecast for central Minnesota, from St. Cloud to the northwest Twin Cities suburbs for tonight, clear. Lows in the upper 40s. West winds up to 10 miles an hour. Gusts up to 25 miles an hour in the evening. 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The current time is 7:01 p.m. Central Daylight Time. Now here is the hazardous weather outlook for portions of central and southern Minnesota and west central Wisconsin. For tonight, no hazardous weather is expected at this time.